around 90. Light winds becoming southwest 5 to 15 miles per hour with gusts to around 25 miles per hour in the afternoon. Heat index readings 91 to 96. Wednesday night, showers likely and a chance of thunderstorms in the evening, then a chance of showers after midnight. Lows in the mid-60s. West winds around 10 miles per hour with gusts to around 25 miles per hour in the evening becoming light. Chance of rain 60%. Thursday, mostly cloudy. A chance of showers in the morning, then a chance of showers and a slight chance of thunderstorms in the afternoon. Highs in the mid-80s. Light winds. Chance of rain 50%. Thursday night, a chance of showers and thunderstorms in the evening, then showers likely and a slight chance of thunderstorms after midnight. Lows in the lower 60s. Light winds. Chance of rain 60%. Friday, mostly cloudy with a chance of showers and a slight chance of thunderstorms. Highs in the lower 80s. Chance of rain 50%. Friday night, partly cloudy with a chance of showers and a slight chance of thunderstorms. Lows in the lower 60s. Chance of rain 40%. Saturday, partly sunny in the morning, then becoming mostly sunny. Highs around 80. Saturday night, partly cloudy with a 20% chance of rain showers. Lows in the upper 50s. Sunday, mostly sunny in the morning, then becoming partly sunny. A 20% chance of rain showers. Highs around 80. Sunday night, partly cloudy. Lows in the upper 50s. Labor Day, mostly sunny in the morning, then becoming partly sunny. Highs in the upper 70s. Monday night, partly cloudy with a 20% chance of rain showers. Lows in the mid-50s. Tuesday, partly sunny. Highs in the mid-70s. 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The current time is 8:02 p.m. Eastern Daylight Time. Conditions around the area at 7 p.m. At Mount Pleasant, it was partly sunny. The temperature was 88 degrees, the dew point 72, and the relative humidity 58%, producing a heat index of 94. The wind was southwest at 13 miles an hour. The pressure was 29.92 inches and steady. Across the remainder of south central lower Michigan, skies ranged from sunny to mostly sunny, and temperatures were between 84 and 90 degrees. Elsewhere in central and northern lower Michigan, it was sunny with a temperature of 86 at Cadillac, 71 at Alpena, and 86 at Pelston. At Traverse City, it was partly sunny with a temperature of 82. Across southern lower Michigan, temperatures were between 79 and 85 degrees. At Kalamazoo, rain was falling. At Lansing, it was mostly sunny. At Detroit, it was partly sunny. In the Upper Peninsula, Sault Ste. Marie was 77 degrees under sunny skies, and in Marquette, it was sunny with a temperature of 81. In neighboring states, Chicago was 91 degrees under partly sunny skies. In Cleveland, it was partly sunny and the temperature was 83. Once again, at 7 p.m., Mount Pleasant was 88 degrees under partly sunny skies. Now here is your local forecast. Through early evening, mostly sunny with a 30% chance of showers. Highs in the lower 90s. Southwest winds 5 to 10 miles per hour with gusts to around 20 miles per hour. Heat index readings 93 to 98. Tonight, partly cloudy with a chance of showers and a slight chance of thunderstorms in the evening, then mostly cloudy with a chance of showers after midnight. Lows in the upper 60s. Southwest winds 5 to 10 miles per hour with gusts to around 20 miles per hour in the evening becoming light. Chance of rain 50%. Wednesday, partly sunny with a 50% chance of showers and thunderstorms. Highs around 90. Light winds becoming southwest 5 to 15 miles per hour with gusts to around 25.

5 miles per hour in the afternoon. Heat index readings 91 to 96. Wednesday night, showers likely and a chance of thunderstorms in the evening, then a chance of showers after midnight. Lows in the mid-60s. West winds around 10 miles per hour with gusts to around 25 miles per hour in the evening becoming light. Chance of rain 60%. Thursday, mostly cloudy. A chance of showers in the morning, then a chance of showers and a slight chance of thunderstorms in the afternoon. Highs in the mid-80s. Light winds. Chance of rain 50%. Thursday night, a chance of showers and thunderstorms in the evening, then showers likely and a slight chance of thunderstorms after midnight. Lows in the lower 60s. Light winds. Chance of rain 60%. Friday, mostly cloudy with a chance of showers and a slight chance of thunderstorms. Highs in the lower 80s. Chance of rain 50%. Friday night, partly cloudy with a chance of showers and a slight chance of thunderstorms. Lows in the lower 60s. Chance of rain 40%. Saturday, partly sunny in the morning, then becoming mostly sunny. Highs around 80. Saturday night, partly cloudy with a 20% chance of rain showers. Lows in the upper 50s. Sunday, mostly sunny in the morning, then becoming partly sunny. A 20% chance of rain showers. Highs around 80. Sunday night, partly cloudy. Lows in the upper 50s. Labor Day, mostly sunny in the morning, then becoming partly sunny. Highs in the upper 70s. Monday night, partly cloudy with a 20% chance of rain showers. Lows in the mid-50s. Tuesday, partly sunny. Highs in the mid-70s. 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The current time is 8:07 p.m. Eastern Daylight Time. Conditions around the area at 7 p.m. At Mount Pleasant, it was partly sunny. The temperature was 88 degrees, the dew point 72, and the relative humidity 58%, producing a heat index of 94. The wind was southwest at 13 miles an hour. The pressure was 29.92 inches and steady. Across the remainder of south-central lower Michigan, skies ranged from sunny to mostly sunny, and temperatures were between 84 and 90 degrees. Elsewhere in central and northern lower Michigan, it was sunny, with a temperature of 86 at Cadillac, 71 at Alpena, and 86 at Pelston. At Traverse City, it was partly sunny, with a temperature of 82. Across southern lower Michigan, temperatures were between 79 and 85 degrees. At Kalamazoo, rain was falling. At Lansing, it was mostly sunny. At Detroit, it was partly sunny. In the Upper Peninsula, Sault Ste. Marie was 77 degrees under sunny skies, and in Marquette, it was sunny with a temperature of 81. In neighboring states, Chicago was 91 degrees under partly sunny skies. In Cleveland, it was partly sunny and the temperature was 83. Once again, at 7 p.m., Mount Pleasant was 88 degrees under partly sunny skies. Now here is your local forecast. Through early evening, mostly sunny with a 30% chance of showers. Highs in the lower 90s. Southwest winds 5 to 10 miles per hour with gusts to around 20 miles per hour. Heat index readings 93 to 98. Tonight, partly cloudy with a chance of showers and a slight chance of thunderstorms in the evening, then mostly cloudy with a chance of showers after midnight. Lows in the upper 60s. Southwest winds 5 to 10 miles per hour with gusts to around 20 miles per hour in the evening becoming light. Chance of rain 50%. Wednesday, partly sunny with a 50% chance of showers and thunderstorms. Highs around 90. Light winds becoming southwest 5 to 15 miles per hour with gusts to around 25 miles per hour in the afternoon. Heat index readings 91 to 96.
Wednesday night, showers likely and a chance of thunderstorms in the evening, then a chance of showers after midnight. Lows in the mid-60s. West winds around 10 miles per hour with gusts to around 25 miles per hour in the evening becoming light. Chance of rain 60%. Thursday, mostly cloudy. A chance of showers in the morning, then a chance of showers and a slight chance of thunderstorms in the afternoon. Highs in the mid-80s. Light winds. Chance of rain 50%. Thursday night, a chance of showers and thunderstorms in the evening, then showers likely and a slight chance of thunderstorms after midnight. Lows in the lower 60s. Light winds. Chance of rain 60%. Friday, mostly cloudy with a chance of showers and a slight chance of thunderstorms. Highs in the lower 80s. Chance of rain 50%. Friday night, partly cloudy with a chance of showers and a slight chance of thunderstorms. Lows in the lower 60s. Chance of rain 40%. Saturday, partly sunny in the morning, then becoming mostly sunny. Highs around 80. Saturday night, partly cloudy with a 20% chance of rain showers. Lows in the upper 50s. Sunday, mostly sunny in the morning, then becoming partly sunny. A 20% chance of rain showers. Highs around 80. Sunday night, partly cloudy. Lows in the upper 50s. Labor Day, mostly sunny in the morning, then becoming partly sunny. Highs in the upper 70s. Monday night, partly cloudy with a 20% chance of rain showers. Lows in the mid-50s. Tuesday, partly sunny. Highs in the mid-70s. 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The current time is 8:12 p.m. Eastern Daylight Time. Conditions around the area at 7 p.m. At Mount Pleasant, it was partly sunny. The temperature was 88 degrees, the dew point 72, and the relative humidity 58%, producing a heat index of 94. The wind was southwest at 13 miles an hour. The pressure was 29.92 inches and steady. Across the remainder of south-central lower Michigan, skies ranged from sunny to mostly sunny, and temperatures were between 84 and 90 degrees. Elsewhere in central and northern lower Michigan, it was sunny, with a temperature of 86 at Cadillac, 71 at Alpena, and 86 at Pelston. At Traverse City, it was partly sunny, with a temperature of 82. Across southern lower Michigan, temperatures were between 79 and 85 degrees. At Kalamazoo, rain was falling. At Lansing, it was mostly sunny. At Detroit, it was partly sunny. In the Upper Peninsula, Sault Ste. Marie was 77 degrees under sunny skies, and in Marquette, it was sunny with a temperature of 81. In neighboring states, Chicago was 91 degrees under partly sunny skies. In Cleveland, it was partly sunny and the temperature was 83. Once again, at 7 p.m., Mount Pleasant was 88 degrees under partly sunny skies. Conditions around the area at 8 p.m. At Mount Pleasant, it was partly cloudy. The temperature was 86 degrees, the dew point 72, and the relative humidity 62%, producing a heat index of 92. The wind was southwest at 13 miles an hour. The pressure was 29.91 inches and steady. Across the remainder of south-central lower Michigan, skies ranged from clear to partly cloudy, and temperatures were between 81 and 86 degrees. Elsewhere in central and northern lower Michigan, at Alpena, fog was reported with a temperature of 67. It was partly cloudy, with a temperature of 82 at Cadillac and 78 at Pelston. At Traverse City, it was mostly cloudy, with a temperature of 84. Across southern lower Michigan, skies ranged from mostly cloudy to cloudy, and temperatures were between 78 and 82 degrees. In the Upper Peninsula, Sault Ste. Marie was 74 degrees under partly cloudy skies,
and in Marquette,

was clear with a temperature of 77. In neighboring states, Chicago was 90 degrees under mostly cloudy skies. In Cleveland, it was mostly cloudy and the temperature was 82. Once again, at 8 p.m., Mount Pleasant was 86 degrees under partly cloudy skies. Now here is your local forecast. Through early evening, mostly sunny with a 30% chance of showers. Highs in the lower 90s. Southwest winds 5 to 10 miles per hour with gusts to around 20 miles per hour. Heat index readings 93 to 98. Tonight, partly cloudy with a chance of showers and a slight chance of thunderstorms in the evening, then mostly cloudy with a chance of showers after midnight. Lows in the upper 60s. Southwest winds 5 to 10 miles per hour with gusts to around 20 miles per hour in the evening becoming light. Chance of rain 50%. Wednesday, partly sunny with a 50% chance of showers and thunderstorms. Highs around 90. Light winds becoming southwest 5 to 15 miles per hour with gusts to around 25 miles per hour in the afternoon. Heat index readings 91 to 96. Wednesday night, showers likely and a chance of thunderstorms in the evening, then a chance of showers after midnight. Lows in the mid-60s. West winds around 10 miles per hour with gusts to around 25 miles per hour in the evening becoming light. Chance of rain 60%. Thursday, mostly cloudy. A chance of showers in the morning, then a chance of showers and a slight chance of thunderstorms in the afternoon. Highs in the mid-80s. Light winds. Chance of rain 50%. Thursday night, a chance of showers and thunderstorms in the evening, then showers likely and a slight chance of thunderstorms after midnight. Lows in the lower 60s. Light winds. Chance of rain 60%. Friday, mostly cloudy with a chance of showers and a slight chance of thunderstorms. Highs in the lower 80s. Chance of rain 50%. Friday night, partly cloudy with a chance of showers and a slight chance of thunderstorms. Lows in the lower 60s. Chance of rain 40%. Saturday, partly sunny in the morning, then becoming mostly sunny. Highs around 80. Saturday night, partly cloudy with a 20% chance of rain showers. Lows in the upper 50s. Sunday, mostly sunny in the morning, then becoming partly sunny. A 20% chance of rain showers. Highs around 80. Sunday night, partly cloudy. Lows in the upper 50s. Labor Day, mostly sunny in the morning, then becoming partly sunny. Highs in the upper 70s. Monday night, partly cloudy with a 20% chance of rain showers. Lows in the mid-50s. Tuesday, partly sunny. Highs in the mid-70s. 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The current time is 8:19 p.m. Eastern Daylight Time. Conditions around the area at 8 p.m. At Mount Pleasant, it was partly cloudy. The temperature was 86 degrees, the dew point 72, and the relative humidity 62%, producing a heat index of 92. The wind was southwest at 13 miles an hour. The pressure was 29.91 inches and steady. Across the remainder of south-central lower Michigan, skies ranged from clear to partly cloudy, and temperatures were between 81 and 86 degrees. Elsewhere in central and northern lower Michigan, at Alpena, fog was reported with a temperature of 67. It was partly cloudy, with a temperature of 82 at Cadillac and 78 at Palestine. At Traverse City, it was mostly cloudy, with a temperature of 84. Across southern lower Michigan, skies ranged from mostly cloudy to cloudy, and temperatures were between 78 and 82 degrees. In the upper peninsula, Sault Ste. Marie was 74 degrees under partly cloudy skies, and in Marquette, it was clear with a temperature of 77. In neighboring states, Chicago was 90 degrees under mostly cloudy skies.

Cleveland, it was mostly cloudy and the temperature was 82. Once again, at 8 p.m., Mount Pleasant was 86 degrees under partly cloudy skies. Now here is your local forecast. Through early evening, mostly sunny with a 30% chance of showers. Highs in the lower 90s. Southwest winds 5 to 10 miles per hour with gusts to around 20 miles per hour. Heat index readings 93 to 98. Tonight, partly cloudy with a chance of showers and a slight chance of thunderstorms in the evening, then mostly cloudy with a chance of showers after midnight. Lows in the upper 60s. Southwest winds 5 to 10 miles per hour with gusts to around 20 miles per hour in the evening becoming light. Chance of rain 50%. Wednesday, partly sunny with a 50% chance of showers and thunderstorms. Highs around 90. Light winds becoming southwest 5 to 15 miles per hour with gusts to around 25 miles per hour in the afternoon. Heat index readings 91 to 96. Wednesday night, showers likely and a chance of thunderstorms in the evening, then a chance of showers after midnight. Lows in the mid-60s. West winds around 10 miles per hour with gusts to around 25 miles per hour in the evening becoming light. Chance of rain 60%. Thursday, mostly cloudy. A chance of showers in the morning, then a chance of showers and a slight chance of thunderstorms in the afternoon. Highs in the mid-80s. Light winds. Chance of rain 50%. Thursday night, a chance of showers and thunderstorms in the evening, then showers likely and a slight chance of thunderstorms after midnight. Lows in the lower 60s. Light winds. Chance of rain 60%. Friday, mostly cloudy with a chance of showers and a slight chance of thunderstorms. Highs in the lower 80s. Chance of rain 50%. Friday night, partly cloudy with a chance of showers and a slight chance of thunderstorms. Lows in the lower 60s. Chance of rain 40%. Saturday, partly sunny in the morning, then becoming mostly sunny. Highs around 80. Saturday night, partly cloudy with a 20% chance of rain showers. Lows in the upper 50s. Sunday, mostly sunny in the morning, then becoming partly sunny. A 20% chance of rain showers. Highs around 80. Sunday night, partly cloudy. Lows in the upper 50s. Labor Day, mostly sunny in the morning, then becoming partly sunny. Highs in the upper 70s. Monday night, partly cloudy with a 20% chance of rain showers. Lows in the mid-50s. Tuesday, partly sunny. Highs in the mid-70s. 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The current time is 8:23 p.m. Eastern Daylight Time. Conditions around the area at 8 p.m. At Mount Pleasant, it was partly cloudy. The temperature was 86 degrees, the dew point 72, and the relative humidity 62%, producing a heat index of 92. The wind was southwest at 13 miles an hour. The pressure was 29.91 inches and steady. Across the remainder of south-central lower Michigan, skies ranged from clear to partly cloudy, and temperatures were between 81 and 86 degrees. Elsewhere in central and northern lower Michigan, at Alpena, fog was reported, with a temperature of 67. It was partly cloudy, with a temperature of 82 at Cadillac, and 78 at Palestine. At Traverse City, it was mostly cloudy, with a temperature of 84. Across southern lower Michigan, skies ranged from mostly cloudy to cloudy, and temperatures were between 78 and 82 degrees. In the upper peninsula, Sault Ste. Marie was 74 degrees under partly cloudy skies, and in Marquette, it was clear with a temperature of 77. In neighboring states, Chicago was 90 degrees under mostly cloudy skies. In Cleveland, it was mostly cloudy and the temperature was 82. Once again, at 8 p.m., Mount

Pleasant with 86 degrees under partly cloudy skies. Now here is your local forecast. Through early evening, mostly sunny with a 30% chance of showers. Highs in the lower 90s. Southwest winds 5 to 10 miles per hour with gusts to around 20 miles per hour. Heat index readings 93 to 98. Tonight, partly cloudy with a chance of showers and a slight chance of thunderstorms in the evening, then mostly cloudy with a chance of showers after midnight. Lows in the upper 60s. Southwest winds 5 to 10 miles per hour with gusts to around 20 miles per hour in the evening becoming light. Chance of rain 50%. Wednesday, partly sunny with a 50% chance of showers and thunderstorms. Highs around 90. Light winds becoming southwest 5 to 15 miles per hour with gusts to around 25 miles per hour in the afternoon. Heat index readings 91 to 96. Wednesday night, showers likely and a chance of thunderstorms in the evening, then a chance of showers after midnight. Lows in the mid-60s. West winds around 10 miles per hour with gusts to around 25 miles per hour in the evening becoming light. Chance of rain 60%. Thursday, mostly cloudy. A chance of showers in the morning, then a chance of showers and a slight chance of thunderstorms in the afternoon. Highs in the mid-80s. Light winds. Chance of rain 50%. Thursday night, a chance of showers and thunderstorms in the evening, then showers likely and a slight chance of thunderstorms after midnight. Lows in the lower 60s. Light winds. Chance of rain 60%. Friday, mostly cloudy with a chance of showers and a slight chance of thunderstorms. Highs in the lower 80s. Chance of rain 50%. Friday night, partly cloudy with a chance of showers and a slight chance of thunderstorms. Lows in the lower 60s. Chance of rain 40%. Saturday, partly sunny in the morning, then becoming mostly sunny. Highs around 80. Saturday night, partly cloudy with a 20% chance of rain showers. Lows in the upper 50s. Sunday, mostly sunny in the morning, then becoming partly sunny. A 20% chance of rain showers. Highs around 80. Sunday night, partly cloudy. Lows in the upper 50s. Labor Day, mostly sunny in the morning, then becoming partly sunny. Highs in the upper 70s. Monday night, partly cloudy with a 20% chance of rain showers. Lows in the mid-50s. Tuesday, partly sunny. Highs in the mid-70s. 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The current time is 8:28 p.m. Eastern Daylight Time. Conditions around the area at 8 p.m. At Mount Pleasant, it was partly cloudy. The temperature was 86 degrees, the dew point 72, and the relative humidity 62%, producing a heat index of 92. The wind was southwest at 13 miles an hour. The pressure was 29.91 inches and steady. Across the remainder of south-central lower Michigan, skies ranged from clear to partly cloudy, and temperatures were between 81 and 86 degrees. Elsewhere in central and northern lower Michigan, at Alpena, fog was reported with a temperature of 67. It was partly cloudy, with a temperature of 82 at Cadillac and 78 at Palestine. At Traverse City, it was mostly cloudy, with a temperature of 84. Across southern lower Michigan, skies ranged from mostly cloudy to cloudy, and temperatures were between 78 and 82 degrees. In the upper peninsula, Sault Ste. Marie was 74 degrees under partly cloudy skies, and in Marquette, it was clear with a temperature of 77. In neighboring states, Chicago was 90 degrees under mostly cloudy skies. In Cleveland, it was mostly cloudy and the temperature was 82. Once again, at 8 p.m., Mount Pleasant was 86 degrees under partly cloudy skies. Now here is your local forecast.
through early evening, mostly sunny with a 30% chance of showers. Highs in the lower 90s. Southwest winds 5 to 10 miles per hour with gusts to around 20 miles per hour. Heat index readings 93 to 98. Tonight, partly cloudy with a chance of showers and a slight chance of thunderstorms in the evening, then mostly cloudy with a chance of showers after midnight. Lows in the upper 60s. Southwest winds 5 to 10 miles per hour with gusts to around 20 miles per hour in the evening becoming light. Chance of rain 50%. Wednesday, partly sunny with a 50% chance of showers and thunderstorms. Highs around 90. Light winds becoming southwest 5 to 15 miles per hour with gusts to around 25 miles per hour in the afternoon. Heat index readings 91 to 96. Wednesday night, showers likely and a chance of thunderstorms in the evening, then a chance of showers after midnight. Lows in the mid-60s. West winds around 10 miles per hour with gusts to around 25 miles per hour in the evening becoming light. Chance of rain 60%. Thursday, mostly cloudy. A chance of showers in the morning, then a chance of showers and a slight chance of thunderstorms in the afternoon. Highs in the mid-80s. Light winds. Chance of rain 50%. Thursday night, a chance of showers and thunderstorms in the evening, then showers likely and a slight chance of thunderstorms after midnight. Lows in the lower 60s. Light winds. Chance of rain 60%. Friday, mostly cloudy with a chance of showers and a slight chance of thunderstorms. Highs in the lower 80s. Chance of rain 50%. Friday night, partly cloudy with a chance of showers and a slight chance of thunderstorms. Lows in the lower 60s. Chance of rain 40%. Saturday, partly sunny in the morning, then becoming mostly sunny. Highs around 80. Saturday night, partly cloudy with a 20% chance of rain showers. Lows in the upper 50s. Sunday, mostly sunny in the morning, then becoming partly sunny. A 20% chance of rain showers. Highs around 80. Sunday night, partly cloudy. Lows in the upper 50s. Labor Day, mostly sunny in the morning, then becoming partly sunny. Highs in the upper 70s. Monday night, partly cloudy with a 20% chance of rain showers. Lows in the mid-50s. Tuesday, sunny. Highs in the upper 70s. Monday night, partly cloudy with a 20% chance of rain showers. Lows in the mid-50s. Tuesday, partly sunny. Highs in the mid-70s. 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The current time is 8:33 p.m. Eastern Daylight Time. Conditions around the area at 8 p.m. At Mount Pleasant, it was partly cloudy. The temperature was 86 degrees, the dew point 72, and the relative humidity 62%, producing a heat index of 92. The wind was southwest at 13 miles an hour. The pressure was 29.91 inches and steady. Across the remainder of south-central lower Michigan, skies ranged from clear to partly cloudy, and temperatures were between 81 and 86 degrees. Elsewhere in central and northern lower Michigan, at Alpena, fog was reported with a temperature of 67. It was partly cloudy, with a temperature of 82 at Cadillac and 78 at Palestine. At Traverse City, it was mostly cloudy, with a temperature of 84. Across southern lower Michigan, skies ranged from mostly cloudy to cloudy, and temperatures were between 78 and 82 degrees. In the upper peninsula, Sault Ste. Marie was 74 degrees under partly cloudy skies, and in Marquette, it was clear with a temperature of 77. In neighboring states, Chicago was 90 degrees under mostly cloudy skies. In Cleveland, it was mostly cloudy and the temperature was 82. Once again, at 8 p.m., Mount Pleasant was 86 degrees under partly cloudy skies.

Now here is your local forecast. Through early evening, mostly sunny with a 30% chance of showers. Highs in the lower 90s. Southwest winds 5 to 10 miles per hour with gusts to around 20 miles per hour. Heat index readings 93 to 98. Tonight, partly cloudy with a chance of showers and a slight chance of thunderstorms in the evening, then mostly cloudy with a chance of showers after midnight. Lows in the upper 60s. Southwest winds 5 to 10 miles per hour with gusts to around 20 miles per hour in the evening becoming light. Chance of rain 50%. Wednesday, partly sunny with a 50% chance of showers and thunderstorms. Highs around 90. Light winds becoming southwest 5 to 15 miles per hour with gusts to around 25 miles per hour in the afternoon. Heat index readings 91 to 96. Wednesday night, showers likely and a chance of thunderstorms in the evening, then a chance of showers after midnight. Lows in the mid-60s. West winds around 10 miles per hour with gusts to around 25 miles per hour in the evening becoming light. Chance of rain 60%. Thursday, mostly cloudy. A chance of showers in the morning, then a chance of showers and a slight chance of thunderstorms in the afternoon. Highs in the mid-80s. Light winds. Chance of rain 50%. Thursday night, a chance of showers and thunderstorms in the evening, then showers likely and a slight chance of thunderstorms after midnight. Lows in the lower 60s. Light winds. Chance of rain 60%. Friday, mostly cloudy with a chance of showers and a slight chance of thunderstorms. Highs in the lower 80s. Chance of rain 50%. Friday night, partly cloudy with a chance of showers and a slight chance of thunderstorms. Lows in the lower 60s. Chance of rain 40%. Saturday, partly sunny in the morning, then becoming mostly sunny. Highs around 80. Saturday night, partly cloudy with a 20% chance of rain showers. Lows in the upper 50s. Sunday, mostly sunny in the morning, then becoming partly sunny. A 20% chance of rain showers. Highs around 80. Sunday night, partly cloudy. Lows in the upper 50s. Labor Day, mostly sunny in the morning, then becoming partly sunny. Highs in the upper 70s. Monday night, partly cloudy with a 20% chance of rain showers. Lows in the mid-50s. Tuesday, partly sunny. Highs in the mid-70s. 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The current time is 8:38 p.m. Eastern Daylight Time. Conditions around the area at 8 p.m. At Mount Pleasant, it was partly cloudy. The temperature was 86 degrees, the dew point 72, and the relative humidity 62%, producing a heat index of 92. The wind was southwest at 13 miles an hour. The pressure was 29.91 inches and steady. Across the remainder of south-central lower Michigan, skies ranged from clear to partly cloudy, and temperatures were between 81 and 86 degrees. Elsewhere in central and northern lower Michigan, at Alpena, fog was reported with a temperature of 67. It was partly cloudy with a temperature of 82 at Cadillac and 78 at Palestine. At Traverse City, it was mostly cloudy with a temperature of 84. Across southern lower Michigan, skies ranged from mostly cloudy to cloudy and temperatures were between 78 and 82 degrees. In the upper peninsula, Sault Ste. Marie was 74 degrees under partly cloudy skies, and in Marquette, it was clear with a temperature of 77. In neighboring states, Chicago was 90 degrees under mostly cloudy skies. In Cleveland, it was mostly cloudy and the temperature was 82. Once again, at 8 p.m., Mount Pleasant was 86 degrees under partly cloudy skies. Now here is your local forecast. Through early evening, mostly sunny with a 30% chance of showers. High
highs in the lower 90s. Southwest winds 5 to 10 miles per hour with gusts to around 20 miles per hour. Heat index readings 93 to 98. Tonight, partly cloudy with a chance of showers and a slight chance of thunderstorms in the evening, then mostly cloudy with a chance of showers after midnight. Lows in the upper 60s. Southwest winds 5 to 10 miles per hour with gusts to around 20 miles per hour in the evening, becoming light. Chance of rain 50%. Wednesday, partly sunny with a 50% chance of showers and thunderstorms. Highs around 90. Light winds becoming southwest 5 to 15 miles per hour with gusts to around 25 miles per hour in the afternoon. Heat index readings 91 to 96. Wednesday night, showers likely and a chance of thunderstorms in the evening, then a chance of showers after midnight. Lows in the mid-60s. West winds around 10 miles per hour with gusts to around 25 miles per hour in the evening, becoming light. Chance of rain 60%. Thursday, mostly cloudy. A chance of showers in the morning, then a chance of showers and a slight chance of thunderstorms in the afternoon. Highs in the mid-80s. Light winds. Chance of rain 50%. Thursday night, a chance of showers and thunderstorms in the evening, then showers likely and a slight chance of thunderstorms after midnight. Lows in the lower 60s. Light winds. Chance of rain 60%. Friday, mostly cloudy with a chance of showers and a slight chance of thunderstorms. Highs in the lower 80s. Chance of rain 50%. Friday night, partly cloudy with a chance of showers and a slight chance of thunderstorms. Lows in the lower 60s. Chance of rain 40%. Saturday, partly sunny in the morning, then becoming mostly sunny. Highs around 80. Saturday night, partly cloudy with a 20% chance of rain showers. Lows in the upper 50s. Sunday, mostly sunny in the morning, then becoming partly sunny. A 20% chance of rain showers. Highs around 80. Sunday night, partly cloudy. Lows in the upper 50s. Labor Day, mostly sunny in the morning, then becoming partly sunny. Highs in the upper 70s. Monday night, partly cloudy with a 20% chance of rain showers. Lows in the mid-50s. Tuesday, partly sunny. Highs in the mid-70s. 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The current time is 8:43 p.m. Eastern Daylight Time. Conditions around the area at 8 p.m. At Mount Pleasant, it was partly cloudy. The temperature was 86 degrees, the dew point 72, and the relative humidity 62%, producing a heat index of 92. The wind was southwest at 13 miles an hour. The pressure was 29.91 inches and steady. Across the remainder of south-central lower Michigan, skies ranged from clear to partly cloudy, and temperatures were between 81 and 86 degrees. Elsewhere in central and northern lower Michigan, at Alpena, fog was reported, with a temperature of 67. It was partly cloudy, with a temperature of 82 at Cadillac, and 78 at Palestine. At Traverse City, it was mostly cloudy, with a temperature of 84. Across southern lower Michigan, skies ranged from mostly cloudy to cloudy, and temperatures were between 78 and 82 degrees. In the upper peninsula, Sault Ste. Marie was 74 degrees under partly cloudy skies, and in Marquette, it was clear with a temperature of 77. In neighboring states, Chicago was 90 degrees under mostly cloudy skies. In Cleveland, it was mostly cloudy and the temperature was 82. Once again, at 8 p.m., Mount Pleasant was 86 degrees under partly cloudy skies. Now here is your local forecast. Through early evening, mostly sunny with a 30% chance of showers. Highs in the lower 90s. Southwest winds 5 to 10 miles per hour with gusts to around 20 miles per hour.
heat index readings 93 to 98. Tonight, partly cloudy with a chance of showers and a slight chance of thunderstorms in the evening, then mostly cloudy with a chance of showers after midnight. Lows in the upper 60s. Southwest winds 5 to 10 miles per hour with gusts to around 20 miles per hour in the evening becoming light. Chance of rain 50%. Wednesday, partly sunny with a 50% chance of showers and thunderstorms. Highs around 90. Light winds becoming southwest 5 to 15 miles per hour with gusts to around 25 miles per hour in the afternoon. Heat index readings 91 to 96. Wednesday night, showers likely and a chance of thunderstorms in the evening, then a chance of showers after midnight. Lows in the mid-60s. West winds around 10 miles per hour with gusts to around 25 miles per hour in the evening becoming light. Chance of rain 60%. Thursday, mostly cloudy. A chance of showers in the morning, then a chance of showers and a slight chance of thunderstorms in the afternoon. Highs in the mid-80s. Light winds. Chance of rain 50%. Thursday night, a chance of showers and thunderstorms in the evening, then showers likely and a slight chance of thunderstorms after midnight. Lows in the lower 60s. Light winds. Chance of rain 60%. Friday, mostly cloudy with a chance of showers and a slight chance of thunderstorms. Highs in the lower 80s. Chance of rain 50%. Friday night, partly cloudy with a chance of showers and a slight chance of thunderstorms. Lows in the lower 60s. Chance of rain 40%. Saturday, partly sunny in the morning, then becoming mostly sunny. Highs around 80. Saturday night, partly cloudy with a 20% chance of rain showers. Lows in the upper 50s. Sunday, mostly sunny in the morning, then becoming partly sunny. A 20% chance of rain showers. Highs around 80. Sunday night, partly cloudy. Lows in the upper 50s. Labor Day, mostly sunny in the morning, then becoming partly sunny. Highs in the upper 70s. Monday night, partly cloudy with a 20% chance of rain showers. Lows in the mid-50s. Tuesday, partly sunny. Highs in the mid-70s. 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The current time is 8:48 p.m. Eastern Daylight Time. Conditions around the area at 8 p.m. At Mount Pleasant, it was partly cloudy. The temperature was 86 degrees, the dew point 72, and the relative humidity 62%, producing a heat index of 92. The wind was southwest at 13 miles an hour. The pressure was 29.91 inches and steady. Across the remainder of south-central lower Michigan, skies ranged from clear to partly cloudy, and temperatures were between 81 and 86 degrees. Elsewhere in central and northern lower Michigan, at Alpena, fog was reported with a temperature of 67. It was partly cloudy, with a temperature of 82 at Cadillac and 78 at Palestine. At Traverse City, it was mostly cloudy, with a temperature of 84. Across southern lower Michigan, skies ranged from mostly cloudy to cloudy, and temperatures were between 78 and 82 degrees. In the upper peninsula, Sault Ste. Marie was 74 degrees under partly cloudy skies, and in Marquette, it was clear with a temperature of 77. In neighboring states, Chicago was 90 degrees under mostly cloudy skies. In Cleveland, it was mostly cloudy and the temperature was 82. Once again, at 8 p.m., Mount Pleasant was 86 degrees under partly cloudy skies. Now here is your local forecast. Through early evening, mostly sunny with a 30% chance of showers. Highs in the lower 90s. Southwest winds 5 to 10 miles per hour with gusts to around 20 miles per hour. Heat index readings 93 to 98. Tonight, partly cloudy with a chance of showers and a slight chance

of thunderstorms in the evening, then mostly cloudy with a chance of showers after midnight. Lows in the upper 60s. Southwest winds 5 to 10 miles per hour with gusts to around 20 miles per hour in the evening, becoming light. Chance of rain 50%. Wednesday, partly sunny with a 50% chance of showers and thunderstorms. Highs around 90. Light winds becoming southwest 5 to 15 miles per hour with gusts to around 25 miles per hour in the afternoon. Heat index readings 91 to 96. Wednesday night, showers likely and a chance of thunderstorms in the evening, then a chance of showers after midnight. Lows in the mid-60s. West winds around 10 miles per hour with gusts to around 25 miles per hour in the evening, becoming light. Chance of rain 60%. Thursday, mostly cloudy. A chance of showers in the morning, then a chance of showers and a slight chance of thunderstorms in the afternoon. Highs in the mid-80s. Light winds. Chance of rain 50%. Thursday night, a chance of showers and thunderstorms in the evening, then showers likely and a slight chance of thunderstorms after midnight. Lows in the lower 60s. Light winds. Chance of rain 60%. Friday, mostly cloudy with a chance of showers and a slight chance of thunderstorms. Highs in the lower 80s. Chance of rain 50%. Friday night, partly cloudy with a chance of showers and a slight chance of thunderstorms. Lows in the lower 60s. Chance of rain 40%. Saturday, partly sunny in the morning, then becoming mostly sunny. Highs around 80. Saturday night, partly cloudy with a 20% chance of rain showers. Lows in the upper 50s. Sunday, mostly sunny in the morning, then becoming partly sunny. A 20% chance of rain showers. Highs around 80. Sunday night, partly cloudy. Lows in the upper 50s. Labor Day, mostly sunny in the morning, then becoming partly sunny. Highs in the upper 70s. Monday night, partly cloudy with a 20% chance of rain showers. Lows in the mid-50s. Tuesday, partly sunny. Highs in the mid-70s. 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The current time is 8:53 p.m. Eastern Daylight Time. Conditions around the area at 8 p.m. At Mount Pleasant, it was partly cloudy. The temperature was 86 degrees, the dew point 72, and the relative humidity 62%, producing a heat index of 92. The wind was southwest at 13 miles an hour. The pressure was 29.91 inches and steady. Across the remainder of south-central lower Michigan, skies ranged from clear to partly cloudy, and temperatures were between 81 and 86 degrees. Elsewhere in central and northern lower Michigan, at Alpena, fog was reported with a temperature of 67. It was partly cloudy, with a temperature of 82 at Cadillac and 78 at Palestine. At Traverse City, it was mostly cloudy, with a temperature of 84. Across southern lower Michigan, skies ranged from mostly cloudy to cloudy, and temperatures were between 78 and 82 degrees. In the upper peninsula, Sault Ste. Marie was 74 degrees under partly cloudy skies, and in Marquette, it was clear with a temperature of 77. In neighboring states, Chicago was 90 degrees under mostly cloudy skies. In Cleveland, it was mostly cloudy and the temperature was 82. Once again, at 8 p.m., Mount Pleasant was 86 degrees under partly cloudy skies. Now here is your local forecast. Through early evening, mostly sunny with a 30% chance of showers. Highs in the lower 90s. Southwest winds 5 to 10 miles per hour with gusts to around 20 miles per hour. Heat index readings 93 to 98. Tonight, partly cloudy with a chance of showers and a slight chance of thunderstorms in the evening, then mostly cloudy with a chance of showers after midnight. Lows in the upper 60s.

in the afternoon. Highs in the mid-80s. Light winds. Chance of rain 50%. Thursday night, a chance of showers and thunderstorms in the evening. Then showers likely and a slight chance of thunderstorms after midnight. Lows in the lower 60s. Light winds. Chance of rain 60%. Friday, mostly cloudy with a chance of showers and a slight chance of thunderstorms. Highs in the lower 80s. Chance of rain 50%. Friday night, partly cloudy with a chance of showers and a slight chance of thunderstorms. Lows in the lower 60s. Chance of rain 40%. Saturday, partly sunny in the morning, then becoming mostly sunny. Highs around 80. Saturday night, partly cloudy with a 20% chance of rain showers. Lows in the upper 50s. Sunday, mostly sunny in the morning, then becoming partly sunny. A 20% chance of rain showers. Highs around 80. Sunday night, partly cloudy. Lows in the upper 50s. Labor Day, mostly sunny in the morning, then becoming partly sunny. Highs in the upper 70s. Monday night, partly cloudy with a 20% chance of rain showers. Lows in the mid-50s. Tuesday, partly sunny. Highs in the mid-70s. 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The current time is 8:57 p.m. Eastern Daylight Time. Conditions around the area at 8 p.m. At Mount Pleasant, it was partly cloudy. The temperature was 86 degrees, the dew point 72, and the relative humidity 62%, producing a heat index of 92. The wind was southwest at 13 miles an hour. The pressure was 29.91 inches and steady. Across the remainder of south-central lower Michigan, skies ranged from clear to partly cloudy, and temperatures were between 81 and 86 degrees. Elsewhere in central and northern lower Michigan, at Alpena, fog was reported with a temperature of 67. It was partly cloudy, with a temperature of 82 at Cadillac and 78 at Palestine. At Traverse City, it was mostly cloudy, with a temperature of 84. Across southern lower Michigan, skies ranged from mostly cloudy to cloudy, and temperatures were between 78 and 82 degrees. In the upper peninsula, Sault Ste. Marie was 74 degrees under partly cloudy skies, and in Marquette, it was clear with a temperature of 77. In neighboring states, Chicago was 90 degrees under mostly cloudy skies. In Cleveland, it was mostly cloudy and the temperature was 82. Once again, at 8 p.m., Mount Pleasant was 86 degrees under partly cloudy skies. Now here is your local forecast. Through early evening, mostly sunny with a 30% chance of showers. Highs in the lower 90s. Southwest winds 5 to 10 miles per hour with gusts to around 20 miles per hour. Heat index readings 93 to 98. Tonight, partly cloudy with a chance of showers and a slight chance of thunderstorms in the evening, then mostly cloudy with a chance of showers after midnight. Lows in the upper 60s. Southwest winds 5 to 10 miles per hour with gusts to around 20 miles per hour in the evening becoming light. Chance of rain 50%. Wednesday, partly sunny with a 50% chance of showers and thunderstorms. Highs around 90. Light winds becoming southwest 5 to 15 miles per hour with gusts to around 25 miles per hour in the afternoon. Heat index readings 91 to 96. Wednesday night, showers likely and a chance of thunderstorms in the evening, then a chance of showers after midnight. Lows in the mid-60s. West winds around 10 miles per hour with gusts to around 25 miles per hour in the evening becoming light. Chance of rain 60%. Thursday, mostly cloudy. A chance of showers in the morning, then a chance of showers and a slight chance of thunderstorms in the afternoon. Highs in the mid-80s. Light winds. Chance of rain 50%.

Thursday night, a chance of showers and thunderstorms in the evening. Then showers likely and a slight chance of thunderstorms after midnight. Lows in the lower 60s. Light winds. Chance of rain 60%. Friday, mostly cloudy with a chance of showers and a slight chance of thunderstorms. Highs in the lower 80s. Chance of rain 50%. Friday night, partly cloudy with a chance of showers and a slight chance of thunderstorms. Lows in the lower 60s. Chance of rain 40%. Saturday, partly sunny in the morning, then becoming mostly sunny. Highs around 80. Saturday night, partly cloudy with a 20% chance of rain showers. Lows in the upper 50s. Sunday, mostly sunny in the morning, then becoming partly sunny. A 20% chance of rain showers. Highs around 80. Sunday night, partly cloudy. Lows in the upper 50s. Labor Day, mostly sunny in the morning, then becoming partly sunny. Highs in the upper 70s. Monday night, partly cloudy with a 20% chance of rain showers. Lows in the mid-50s. Tuesday, partly sunny. Highs in the mid-70s. 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The current time is 9:02 p.m. Eastern Daylight Time. Conditions around the area at 8 p.m. At Mount Pleasant, it was partly cloudy. The temperature was 86 degrees, the dew point 72, and the relative humidity 62%, producing a heat index of 92. The wind was southwest at 13 miles an hour. The pressure was 29.91 inches and steady. Across the remainder of south central lower Michigan, skies ranged from clear to partly cloudy, and temperatures were between 81 and 86 degrees. Elsewhere in central and northern lower Michigan, at Alpena, fog was reported with a temperature of 67. It was partly cloudy with a temperature of 82 at Cadillac and 78 at Palestin. At Traverse City, it was mostly cloudy with a temperature of 84. Across southern lower Michigan, skies ranged from mostly cloudy to cloudy, and temperatures were between 78 and 82 degrees. In the upper peninsula, Sault Ste. Marie was 74 degrees under partly cloudy skies, and in Marquette, it was clear with a temperature of 77. In neighboring states, Chicago was 90 degrees under mostly cloudy skies. In Cleveland, it was mostly cloudy and the temperature was 82. Once again, at 8 p.m., Mount Pleasant was 86 degrees under partly cloudy skies. Now here is your local forecast. Through early evening, mostly sunny with a 30% chance of showers. Highs in the lower 90s. Southwest winds 5 to 10 miles per hour with gusts to around 20 miles per hour. Heat index readings 93 to 98. Tonight, partly cloudy with a chance of showers and a slight chance of thunderstorms in the evening, then mostly cloudy with a chance of showers after midnight. Lows in the upper 60s. Southwest winds 5 to 10 miles per hour with gusts to around 20 miles per hour in the evening becoming light. Chance of rain 50%. Wednesday, partly sunny with a 50% chance of showers and thunderstorms. Highs around 90. Light winds becoming southwest 5 to 15 miles per hour with gusts to around 25 miles per hour in the afternoon. Heat index readings 91 to 96. Wednesday night, showers likely and a chance of thunderstorms in the evening, then a chance of showers after midnight. Lows in the mid-60s. West winds around 10 miles per hour with gusts to around 25 miles per hour in the evening becoming light. Chance of rain 60%. Thursday, mostly cloudy. A chance of showers in the morning, then a chance of showers and a slight chance of thunderstorms in the afternoon. Highs in the mid-80s. Light winds. Chance of rain 50%. Thursday night, a chance of showers and thunderstorms in the evening, then showers likely and a slight chance of thunderstorms after midnight.

midnight. Lows in the lower 60s. Light winds. Chance of rain 60%. Friday, mostly cloudy with a chance of showers and a slight chance of thunderstorms. Highs in the lower 80s. Chance of rain 50%. Friday night, partly cloudy with a chance of showers and a slight chance of thunderstorms. Lows in the lower 60s. Chance of rain 40%. Saturday, partly sunny in the morning, then becoming mostly sunny. Highs around 80. Saturday night, partly cloudy with a 20% chance of rain showers. Lows in the upper 50s. Sunday, mostly sunny in the morning, then becoming partly sunny. A 20% chance of rain showers. Highs around 80. Sunday night, partly cloudy. Lows in the upper 50s. Labor Day, mostly sunny in the morning, then becoming partly sunny. Highs in the upper 70s. Monday night, partly cloudy with a 20% chance of rain showers. Lows in the mid-50s. Tuesday, partly sunny. Highs in the mid-70s. 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The current time is 9:07 p.m. Eastern Daylight Time. Conditions around the area at 8 p.m. At Mount Pleasant, it was partly cloudy. The temperature was 86 degrees, the dew point 72, and the relative humidity 62%, producing a heat index of 92. The wind was southwest at 13 miles an hour. The pressure was 29.91 inches and steady. Across the remainder of south-central lower Michigan, skies ranged from clear to partly cloudy, and temperatures were between 81 and 86 degrees. Elsewhere in central and northern lower Michigan, at Alpena, fog was reported with a temperature of 67. It was partly cloudy, with a temperature of 82 at Cadillac and 78 at Palestine. At Traverse City, it was mostly cloudy, with a temperature of 84. Across southern lower Michigan, skies ranged from mostly cloudy to cloudy, and temperatures were between 78 and 82 degrees. In the upper peninsula, Sault Ste. Marie was 74 degrees under partly cloudy skies, and in Marquette, it was clear with a temperature of 77. In neighboring states, Chicago was 90 degrees under mostly cloudy skies. In Cleveland, it was mostly cloudy and the temperature was 82. Once again, at 8 p.m., Mount Pleasant was 86 degrees under partly cloudy skies. Now here is your local forecast. Through early evening, mostly sunny with a 30% chance of showers. Highs in the lower 90s. Southwest winds 5 to 10 miles per hour with gusts to around 20 miles per hour. Heat index readings 93 to 98. Tonight, partly cloudy with a chance of showers and a slight chance of thunderstorms in the evening, then mostly cloudy with a chance of showers after midnight. Lows in the upper 60s. Southwest winds 5 to 10 miles per hour with gusts to around 20 miles per hour in the evening becoming light. Chance of rain 50%. Wednesday, partly sunny with a 50% chance of showers and thunderstorms. Highs around 90. Light winds becoming southwest 5 to 15 miles per hour with gusts to around 25 miles per hour in the afternoon. Heat index readings 91 to 96. Wednesday night, showers likely and a chance of thunderstorms in the evening, then a chance of showers after midnight. Lows in the mid-60s. West winds around 10 miles per hour with gusts to around 25 miles per hour in the evening becoming light. Chance of rain 60%. Thursday, mostly cloudy. A chance of showers in the morning, then a chance of showers and a slight chance of thunderstorms in the afternoon. Highs in the mid-80s. Light winds. Chance of rain 50%. Thursday night, a chance of showers and thunderstorms in the evening, then showers likely and a slight chance of thunderstorms after midnight. Lows in the lower 60s. Light winds. Chance of rain 60%.
Friday, mostly cloudy with a chance of showers and a slight chance of thunderstorms. Highs in the lower 80s. Chance of rain 50%. Friday night, partly cloudy with a chance of showers and a slight chance of thunderstorms. Lows in the lower 60s. Chance of rain 40%. Saturday, partly sunny in the morning, then becoming mostly sunny. Highs around 80. Saturday night, partly cloudy with a 20% chance of rain showers. Lows in the upper 50s. Sunday, mostly sunny in the morning, then becoming partly sunny. A 20% chance of rain showers. Highs around 80. Sunday night, partly cloudy. Lows in the upper 50s. Labor Day, mostly sunny in the morning, then becoming partly sunny. Highs in the upper 70s. Monday night, partly cloudy with a 20% chance of rain showers. Lows in the mid-50s. Tuesday, partly sunny. Highs in the mid-70s. 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The current time is 9:12 p.m. Eastern Daylight Time. Conditions around the area at 8 p.m. At Mount Pleasant, it was partly cloudy. The temperature was 86 degrees, the dew point 72, and the relative humidity 62%, producing a heat index of 92. The wind was southwest at 13 miles an hour. The pressure was 29.91 inches and steady. Across the remainder of south-central lower Michigan, skies ranged from clear to partly cloudy, and temperatures were between 81 and 86 degrees. Elsewhere in central and northern lower Michigan, at Alpena, fog was reported with a temperature of 67. It was partly cloudy, with a temperature of 82 at Cadillac and 78 at Palestin. At Traverse City, it was mostly cloudy, with a temperature of 84. Across southern lower Michigan, skies ranged from mostly cloudy to cloudy, and temperatures were between 78 and 82 degrees. In the upper peninsula, Sault Ste. Marie was 74 degrees under partly cloudy skies, and in Marquette, it was clear with a temperature of 77. In neighboring states, Chicago was 90 degrees under mostly cloudy skies. In Cleveland, it was mostly cloudy and the temperature was 82. Once again, at 8 p.m., Mount Pleasant was 86 degrees under partly cloudy skies. Conditions around the area at 9 p.m. At Mount Pleasant, it was clear. The temperature was 82 degrees, the dew point 72, and the relative humidity 69%. The wind was southwest at 8 miles an hour. The pressure was 29.92 inches and rising. Across the remainder of south-central lower Michigan, skies ranged from clear to partly cloudy, and temperatures were between 79 and 82 degrees. Elsewhere in central and northern lower Michigan, at Alpena, fog was reported with a temperature of 66. At Cadillac, it was partly cloudy with a temperature of 79. It was mostly cloudy with a temperature of 75 at Palestin and 81 at Traverse City. Across southern lower Michigan, temperatures were between 77 and 80 degrees. At Kalamazoo, fog was reported. At Lansing, it was mostly cloudy. At Detroit, it was cloudy. In the upper peninsula, Sault Ste. Marie was 71 degrees under partly cloudy skies, and in Marquette, it was clear with a temperature of 73. In neighboring states, Chicago was 89 degrees under partly cloudy skies. In Cleveland, it was mostly cloudy and the temperature was 80. Once again, at 9 p.m., Mount Pleasant was 82 degrees under clear skies. Now here is your local forecast. Through early evening, mostly sunny with a 30% chance of showers. Highs in the lower 90s. Southwest winds 5 to 10 miles per hour with gusts to around 20 miles per hour. Heat index readings 93 to 98. Tonight,
partly cloudy with a chance of showers and a slight chance of thunderstorms in the evening, then mostly cloudy with a chance of showers after midnight. Lows in the upper 60s. Southwest winds 5 to 10 miles per hour with gusts to around 20 miles per hour in the evening becoming light. Chance of rain 50%. Wednesday, partly sunny with a 50% chance of showers and thunderstorms. Highs around 90. Light winds becoming southwest 5 to 15 miles per hour with gusts to around 25 miles per hour in the afternoon. Heat index readings 91 to 96. Wednesday night, showers likely and a chance of thunderstorms in the evening, then a chance of showers after midnight. Lows in the mid-60s. West winds around 10 miles per hour with gusts to around 25 miles per hour in the evening becoming light. Chance of rain 60%. Thursday, mostly cloudy. A chance of showers in the morning, then a chance of showers and a slight chance of thunderstorms in the afternoon. Highs in the mid-80s. Light winds. Chance of rain 50%. Thursday night, a chance of showers and thunderstorms in the evening, then showers likely and a slight chance of thunderstorms after midnight. Lows in the lower 60s. Light winds. Chance of rain 60%. Friday, mostly cloudy with a chance of showers and a slight chance of thunderstorms. Highs in the lower 80s. Chance of rain 50%. Friday night, partly cloudy with a chance of showers and a slight chance of thunderstorms. Lows in the lower 60s. Chance of rain 40%. Saturday, partly sunny in the morning, then becoming mostly sunny. Highs around 80. Saturday night, partly cloudy with a 20% chance of rain showers. Lows in the upper 50s. Sunday, mostly sunny in the morning, then becoming partly sunny. A 20% chance of rain showers. Highs around 80. Sunday night, partly cloudy. Lows in the upper 50s. Labor Day, mostly sunny in the morning, then becoming partly sunny. Highs in the upper 70s. Monday night, partly cloudy with a 20% chance of rain showers. Lows in the mid-50s. Tuesday, partly sunny. Highs in the mid-70s. 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The current time is 9:18 p.m. Eastern Daylight Time. Conditions around the area at 9 p.m. At Mount Pleasant, it was clear. The temperature was 82 degrees, the dew point 72, and the relative humidity 69%. The wind was southwest at 8 miles an hour. The pressure was 29.92 inches and rising. Across the remainder of south-central lower Michigan, skies ranged from clear to partly cloudy, and temperatures were between 79 and 82 degrees. Elsewhere in central and northern lower Michigan, at Alpena, fog was reported with a temperature of 66. At Cadillac, it was partly cloudy with a temperature of 79. It was mostly cloudy with a temperature of 75 at Palestine and 81 at Traverse City. Across southern lower Michigan, temperatures were between 77 and 80 degrees. At Kalamazoo, fog was reported. At Lansing, it was mostly cloudy. At Detroit, it was cloudy. In the Upper Peninsula, Sault Ste. Marie was 71 degrees under partly cloudy skies, and in Marquette, it was clear with a temperature of 73. In neighboring states, Chicago was 89 degrees under partly cloudy skies. In Cleveland, it was mostly cloudy and the temperature was 80. Once again, at 9 p.m., Mount Pleasant was 82 degrees under clear skies. Now here is your local forecast. Through early evening, mostly sunny with a 30% chance of showers. Highs in the lower 90s. Southwest winds 5 to 10 miles per hour with gusts to around 20 miles per hour. Heat index readings 93 to 98. Tonight,
partly cloudy with a chance of showers and a slight chance of thunderstorms in the evening, then mostly cloudy with a chance of showers after midnight. Lows in the upper 60s. Southwest winds 5 to 10 miles per hour with gusts to around 20 miles per hour in the evening, becoming light. Chance of rain 50%. Wednesday, partly sunny with a 50% chance of showers and thunderstorms. Highs around 90. Light winds becoming southwest 5 to 15 miles per hour with gusts to around 25 miles per hour in the afternoon. Heat index readings 91 to 96. Wednesday night, showers likely and a chance of thunderstorms in the evening, then a chance of showers after midnight. Lows in the mid-60s. West winds around 10 miles per hour with gusts to around 25 miles per hour in the evening, becoming light. Chance of rain 60%. Thursday, mostly cloudy. A chance of showers in the morning, then a chance of showers and a slight chance of thunderstorms in the afternoon. Highs in the mid-80s. Light winds. Chance of rain 50%. Thursday night, a chance of showers and thunderstorms in the evening, then showers likely and a slight chance of thunderstorms after midnight. Lows in the lower 60s. Light winds. Chance of rain 60%. Friday, mostly cloudy with a chance of showers and a slight chance of thunderstorms. Highs in the lower 80s. Chance of rain 50%. Friday night, partly cloudy with a chance of showers and a slight chance of thunderstorms. Lows in the lower 60s. Chance of rain 40%. Saturday, partly sunny in the morning, then becoming mostly sunny. Highs around 80. Saturday night, partly cloudy with a 20% chance of rain showers. Lows in the upper 50s. Sunday, mostly sunny in the morning, then becoming partly sunny. A 20% chance of rain showers. Highs around 80. Sunday night, partly cloudy. Lows in the upper 50s. Labor Day, mostly sunny in the morning, then becoming partly sunny. Highs in the upper 70s. Monday night, partly cloudy with a 20% chance of rain showers. Lows in the mid-50s. Tuesday, partly sunny. Highs in the mid-70s. 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The current time is 9:23 p.m. Eastern Daylight Time. Conditions around the area at 9 p.m. At Mount Pleasant, it was clear. The temperature was 82 degrees, the dew point 72, and the relative humidity 69%. The wind was southwest at 8 miles an hour. The pressure was 29.92 inches and rising. Across the remainder of south-central lower Michigan, skies ranged from clear to partly cloudy, and temperatures were between 79 and 82 degrees. Elsewhere in central and northern lower Michigan, at Alpena, fog was reported with a temperature of 66. At Cadillac, it was partly cloudy with a temperature of 79. It was mostly cloudy with a temperature of 75 at Pellston and 81 at Traverse City. Across southern lower Michigan, temperatures were between 77 and 80 degrees. At Kalamazoo, fog was reported. At Lansing, it was mostly cloudy. At Detroit, it was cloudy. In the Upper Peninsula, Sault Ste. Marie was 71 degrees under partly cloudy skies, and in Marquette, it was clear with a temperature of 73. In neighboring states, Chicago was 89 degrees under partly cloudy skies. In Cleveland, it was mostly cloudy and the temperature was 80. Once again, at 9 p.m., Mount Pleasant was 82 degrees under clear skies. Now here is your local forecast. Through early evening, mostly sunny with a 30% chance of showers. Highs in the lower 90s. Southwest winds 5 to 10 miles per hour with gusts to around 20 miles per hour. Heat index readings 93 to 98. Tonight,
partly cloudy with a chance of showers and a slight chance of thunderstorms in the evening, then mostly cloudy with a chance of showers after midnight. Lows in the upper 60s. Southwest winds 5 to 10 miles per hour with gusts to around 20 miles per hour in the evening, becoming light. Chance of rain 50%. Wednesday, partly sunny with a 50% chance of showers and thunderstorms. Highs around 90. Light winds becoming southwest 5 to 15 miles per hour with gusts to around 25 miles per hour in the afternoon. Heat index readings 91 to 96. Wednesday night, showers likely and a chance of thunderstorms in the evening, then a chance of showers after midnight. Lows in the mid-60s. West winds around 10 miles per hour with gusts to around 25 miles per hour in the evening, becoming light. Chance of rain 60%. Thursday, mostly cloudy. A chance of showers in the morning, then a chance of showers and a slight chance of thunderstorms in the afternoon. Highs in the mid-80s. Light winds. Chance of rain 50%. Thursday night, a chance of showers and thunderstorms in the evening, then showers likely and a slight chance of thunderstorms after midnight. Lows in the lower 60s. Light winds. Chance of rain 60%. Friday, mostly cloudy with a chance of showers and a slight chance of thunderstorms. Highs in the lower 80s. Chance of rain 50%. Friday night, partly cloudy with a chance of showers and a slight chance of thunderstorms. Lows in the lower 60s. Chance of rain 40%. Saturday, partly sunny in the morning, then becoming mostly sunny. Highs around 80. Saturday night, partly cloudy with a 20% chance of rain showers. Lows in the upper 50s. Sunday, mostly sunny in the morning, then becoming partly sunny. A 20% chance of rain showers. Highs around 80. Sunday night, partly cloudy. Lows in the upper 50s. Labor Day, mostly sunny in the morning, then becoming partly sunny. Highs in the upper 70s. Monday night, partly cloudy with a 20% chance of rain showers. Lows in the mid-50s. Tuesday, partly sunny. Highs in the mid-70s. 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The current time is 9:28 p.m. Eastern Daylight Time. Conditions around the area at 9 p.m. At Mount Pleasant, it was clear. The temperature was 82 degrees, the dew point 72, and the relative humidity 69%. The wind was southwest at 8 miles an hour. The pressure was 29.92 inches and rising. Across the remainder of south-central lower Michigan, skies ranged from clear to partly cloudy, and temperatures were between 79 and 82 degrees. Elsewhere in central and northern lower Michigan, at Alpena, fog was reported with a temperature of 66. At Cadillac, it was partly cloudy with a temperature of 79. It was mostly cloudy with a temperature of 75 at Pellston and 81 at Traverse City. Across southern lower Michigan, temperatures were between 77 and 80 degrees. At Kalamazoo, fog was reported. At Lansing, it was mostly cloudy. At Detroit, it was cloudy. In the Upper Peninsula, Sault Ste. Marie was 71 degrees under partly cloudy skies, and in Marquette, it was clear with a temperature of 73. In neighboring states, Chicago was 89 degrees under partly cloudy skies. In Cleveland, it was mostly cloudy and the temperature was 80. Once again, at 9 p.m., Mount Pleasant was 82 degrees under clear skies. Now here is your local forecast. Through early evening, mostly sunny with a 30% chance of showers. Highs in the lower 90s. Southwest winds 5 to 10 miles per hour with gusts to around 20 miles per hour. Heat index readings 93 to 98. Tonight,
partly cloudy with a chance of showers and a slight chance of thunderstorms in the evening, then mostly cloudy with a chance of showers after midnight. Lows in the upper 60s. Southwest winds 5 to 10 miles per hour with gusts to around 20 miles per hour in the evening, becoming light. Chance of rain 50%.

Wednesday, partly sunny with a 50% chance of showers and thunderstorms. Highs around 90. Light winds becoming southwest 5 to 15 miles per hour with gusts to around 25 miles per hour in the afternoon. Heat index readings 91 to 96. Wednesday night, showers likely and a chance of thunderstorms in the evening, then a chance of showers after midnight. Lows in the mid-60s. West winds around 10 miles per hour with gusts to around 25 miles per hour in the evening becoming light. Chance of rain 60%. Thursday, mostly cloudy. A chance of showers in the morning, then a chance of showers and a slight chance of thunderstorms in the afternoon. Highs in the mid-80s. Light winds. Chance of rain 50%. Thursday night, a chance of showers and thunderstorms in the evening, then showers likely and a slight chance of thunderstorms after midnight. Lows in the lower 60s. Light winds. Chance of rain 60%. Friday, mostly cloudy with a chance of showers and a slight chance of thunderstorms. Highs in the lower 80s. Chance of rain 50%. Friday night, partly cloudy with a chance of showers and a slight chance of thunderstorms. Lows in the lower 60s. Chance of rain 40%. Saturday, partly sunny in the morning, then becoming mostly sunny. Highs around 80. Saturday night, partly cloudy with a 20% chance of rain showers. Lows in the upper 50s. Sunday, mostly sunny in the morning, then becoming partly sunny. A 20% chance of rain showers. Highs around 80. Sunday night, partly cloudy. Lows in the upper 50s. Labor Day, mostly sunny in the morning, then becoming partly sunny. Highs in the upper 70s. Monday night, partly cloudy with a partly cloudy. Lows in the upper 50s. Labor Day, mostly sunny in the morning, then becoming partly sunny. Highs in the upper 70s. Monday night, partly cloudy with a 20% chance of rain showers. Lows in the mid-50s. Tuesday, partly sunny. Highs in the mid-70s. 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The current time is 9:33 p.m. Eastern Daylight Time. Conditions around the area at 9 p.m. At Mount Pleasant, it was clear. The temperature was 82 degrees, the dew point 72, and the relative humidity 69%. The wind was southwest at 8 miles an hour. The pressure was 29.92 inches and rising. Across the remainder of south-central lower Michigan, skies ranged from clear to partly cloudy, and temperatures were between 79 and 82 degrees. Elsewhere in central and northern lower Michigan, at Alpena, fog was reported with a temperature of 66. At Cadillac, it was partly cloudy with a temperature of 79. It was mostly cloudy with a temperature of 75 at Palestine and 81 at Traverse City. Across southern lower Michigan, temperatures were between 77 and 80 degrees. At Kalamazoo, fog was reported. At Lansing, it was mostly cloudy. At Detroit, it was cloudy. In the Upper Peninsula, Sault Ste. Marie was 71 degrees under partly cloudy skies, and in Marquette, it was clear with a temperature of 73. In neighboring states, Chicago was 89 degrees under partly cloudy skies. In Cleveland, it was mostly cloudy and the temperature was 80. Once again, at 9 p.m., Mount Pleasant was 82 degrees under clear skies. Now here is your local forecast. Through early evening, mostly sunny with a 30% chance of showers. Highs in the lower 90s. Southwest winds 5 to 10 miles per hour with gusts to around 20 miles per hour. Heat index readings 93 to 98. Tonight, partly cloudy with a chance of showers and a slight chance of thunderstorms in the evening, then mostly cloudy with a chance of showers after midnight. Lows in the upper 60s. Southwest

West winds 5 to 10 miles per hour with gusts to around 20 miles per hour in the evening, becoming light. Chance of rain 50%. Wednesday, partly sunny with a 50% chance of showers and thunderstorms. Highs around 90. Light winds becoming southwest 5 to 15 miles per hour with gusts to around 25 miles per hour in the afternoon. Heat index readings 91 to 96. Wednesday night, showers likely and a chance of thunderstorms in the evening, then a chance of showers after midnight. Lows in the mid-60s. West winds around 10 miles per hour with gusts to around 25 miles per hour in the evening, becoming light. Chance of rain 60%. Thursday, mostly cloudy. A chance of showers in the morning, then a chance of showers and a slight chance of thunderstorms in the afternoon. Highs in the mid-80s. Light winds. Chance of rain 50%. Thursday night, a chance of showers and thunderstorms in the evening, then showers likely and a slight chance of thunderstorms after midnight. Lows in the lower 60s. Light winds. Chance of rain 60%. Friday, mostly cloudy with a chance of showers and a slight chance of thunderstorms. Highs in the lower 80s. Chance of rain 50%. Friday night, partly cloudy with a chance of showers and a slight chance of thunderstorms. Lows in the lower 60s. Chance of rain 40%. Saturday, partly sunny in the morning, then becoming mostly sunny. Highs around 80. Saturday night, partly cloudy with a 20% chance of rain showers. Lows in the upper 50s. Sunday, mostly sunny in the morning, then becoming partly sunny. A 20% chance of rain showers. Highs around 80. Sunday night, partly cloudy. Lows in the upper 50s. Labor Day, mostly sunny in the morning, then becoming partly sunny. Highs in the upper 70s. Monday night, partly cloudy with a 20% chance of rain showers. Lows in the mid-50s. Tuesday, partly sunny. Highs in the mid-70s. 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The current time is 9:38 p.m. Eastern Daylight Time. Conditions around the area at 9 p.m. At Mount Pleasant, it was clear. The temperature was 82 degrees, the dew point 72, and the relative humidity 69%. The wind was southwest at 8 miles an hour. The pressure was 29.92 inches and rising. Across the remainder of south-central lower Michigan, skies ranged from clear to partly cloudy, and temperatures were between 79 and 82 degrees. Elsewhere in central and northern lower Michigan, at Alpena, fog was reported, with a temperature of 66. At Cadillac, it was partly cloudy, with a temperature of 79. It was mostly cloudy, with a temperature of 75 at Palestine, and 81 at Traverse City. Across southern lower Michigan, temperatures were between 77 and 80 degrees. At Kalamazoo, fog was reported. At Lansing, it was mostly cloudy. At Detroit, it was cloudy. In the Upper Peninsula, Sault Ste. Marie was 71 degrees under partly cloudy skies, and in Marquette, it was clear with a temperature of 73. In neighboring states, Chicago was 89 degrees under partly cloudy skies. In Cleveland, it was mostly cloudy and the temperature was 80. Once again, at 9 p.m., Mount Pleasant was 82 degrees under clear skies. Now here is your local forecast. Through early evening, mostly sunny with a 30% chance of showers. Highs in the lower 90s. Southwest winds 5 to 10 miles per hour with gusts to around 20 miles per hour. Heat index readings 93 to 98. Tonight, partly cloudy with a chance of showers and a slight chance of thunderstorms in the evening, then mostly cloudy with a chance of showers after midnight. Lows in the upper 60s.
southwest winds 5 to 10 miles per hour with gusts to around 20 miles per hour in the evening becoming light. Chance of rain 50%. Wednesday, partly sunny with a 50% chance of showers and thunderstorms. Highs around 90. Light winds becoming southwest 5 to 15 miles per hour with gusts to around 25 miles per hour in the afternoon. Heat index readings 91 to 96. Wednesday night, showers likely and a chance of thunderstorms in the evening, then a chance of showers after midnight. Lows in the mid-60s. West winds around 10 miles per hour with gusts to around 25 miles per hour in the evening becoming light. Chance of rain 60%. Thursday, mostly cloudy. A chance of showers in the morning, then a chance of showers and a slight chance of thunderstorms in the afternoon. Highs in the mid-80s. Light winds. Chance of rain 50%. Thursday night, a chance of showers and thunderstorms in the evening, then showers likely and a slight chance of thunderstorms after midnight. Lows in the lower 60s. Light winds. Chance of rain 60%. Friday, mostly cloudy with a chance of showers and a slight chance of thunderstorms. Highs in the lower 80s. Chance of rain 50%. Friday night, partly cloudy with a chance of showers and a slight chance of thunderstorms. Lows in the lower 60s. Chance of rain 40%. Saturday, partly sunny in the morning, then becoming mostly sunny. Highs around 80. Saturday night, partly cloudy with a 20% chance of rain showers. Lows in the upper 50s. Sunday, mostly sunny in the morning, then becoming partly sunny. A 20% chance of rain showers. Highs around 80. Sunday night, partly cloudy. Lows in the upper 50s. Labor Day, mostly sunny in the morning, then becoming partly sunny. Highs in the upper 70s. Monday night, partly cloudy with a 20% chance of rain showers. Lows in the mid-50s. Tuesday, partly sunny. Highs in the mid-70s. 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The current time is 9:43 p.m. Eastern Daylight Time. Conditions around the area at 9 p.m. At Mount Pleasant, it was clear. The temperature was 82 degrees, the dew point 72, and the relative humidity 69%. The wind was southwest at 8 miles an hour. The pressure was 29.92 inches and rising. Across the remainder of south central lower Michigan, skies ranged from clear to partly cloudy, and temperatures were between 79 and 82 degrees. Elsewhere in central and northern lower Michigan, at Alpena, fog was reported with a temperature of 66. At Cadillac, it was partly cloudy with a temperature of 79. It was mostly cloudy with a temperature of 75 at Palestine and 81 at Traverse City. Across southern lower Michigan, temperatures were between 77 and 80 degrees. At Kalamazoo, fog was reported. At Lansing, it was mostly cloudy. At Detroit, it was cloudy. In the Upper Peninsula, Sault Ste. Marie was 71 degrees under partly cloudy skies, and in Marquette, it was clear with a temperature of 73. In neighboring states, Chicago was 89 degrees under partly cloudy skies. In Cleveland, it was mostly cloudy and the temperature was 80. Once again, at 9 p.m., Mount Pleasant was 82 degrees under clear skies. Now here is your local forecast. Through early evening, mostly sunny with a 30% chance of showers. Highs in the lower 90s. Southwest winds 5 to 10 miles per hour with gusts to around 20 miles per hour. Heat index readings 93 to 98. Tonight, partly cloudy with a chance of showers and a slight chance of thunderstorms in the evening, then mostly cloudy with a chance of showers after midnight. Lows in the upper 60s.
southwest winds 5 to 10 miles per hour with gusts to around 20 miles per hour, in the evening becoming light. Chance of rain 50%.

10%. Friday, mostly cloudy with a chance of showers and a slight chance of thunderstorms. Highs in the lower 80s. Chance of rain 50%. Friday night, partly cloudy with a chance of showers and a slight chance of thunderstorms. Lows in the lower 60s. Chance of rain 40%. Saturday, partly sunny in the morning, then becoming mostly sunny. Highs around 80. Saturday night, partly cloudy with a 20% chance of rain showers. Lows in the upper 50s. Sunday, mostly sunny in the morning, then becoming partly sunny. A 20% chance of rain showers. Highs around 80. Sunday night, partly cloudy. Lows in the upper 50s. Labor Day, mostly sunny in the morning, then becoming partly sunny. Highs in the upper 70s. Monday night, partly cloudy with a 20% chance of rain showers. Lows in the mid-50s. Tuesday, partly sunny. Highs in the mid-70s. 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The current time is 9:58 p.m. Eastern Daylight Time. Conditions around the area at 9 p.m. At Mount Pleasant, it was clear. The temperature was 82 degrees, the dew point 72, and the relative humidity 69%. The wind was southwest at 8 miles an hour. The pressure was 29.92 inches and rising. Across the remainder of south central lower Michigan, skies ranged from clear to partly cloudy, and temperatures were between 79 and 82 degrees. Elsewhere in central and northern lower Michigan, at Alpena, fog was reported with a temperature of 66. At Cadillac, it was partly cloudy with a temperature of 79. It was mostly cloudy with a temperature of 75 at Pellston and 81 at Traverse City. Across southern lower Michigan, temperatures were between 77 and 80 degrees. At Kalamazoo, fog was reported. At Lansing, it was mostly cloudy. At Detroit, it was cloudy. In the Upper Peninsula, Sault Ste. Marie was 71 degrees under partly cloudy skies, and in Marquette, it was clear with a temperature of 73. In neighboring states, Chicago was 89 degrees under partly cloudy skies. In Cleveland, it was mostly cloudy and the temperature was 80. Once again, at 9 p.m., Mount Pleasant was 82 degrees under clear skies. Now here is your local forecast. Through early evening, mostly sunny with a 30% chance of showers. Highs in the lower 90s. Southwest winds 5 to 10 miles per hour with gusts to around 20 miles per hour. Heat index readings 93 to 98. Tonight, partly cloudy with a chance of showers and a slight chance of thunderstorms in the evening, then mostly cloudy with a chance of showers after midnight. Lows in the upper 60s. Southwest winds 5 to 10 miles per hour with gusts to around 20 miles per hour in the evening becoming light. Chance of rain 50%. Wednesday, partly sunny with a 50% chance of showers and thunderstorms. Highs around 90. Light winds becoming southwest 5 to 15 miles per hour with gusts to around 25 miles per hour in the afternoon. Heat index readings 91 to 96. Wednesday night, showers likely and a chance of thunderstorms in the evening, then a chance of showers after midnight. Lows in the mid-60s. West winds around 10 miles per hour with gusts to around 25 miles per hour in the evening becoming light. Chance of rain 60%. Thursday, mostly cloudy. A chance of showers in the morning, then a chance of showers and a slight chance of thunderstorms in the afternoon. Highs in the mid-80s. Light winds. Chance of rain 50%. Thursday night, a chance of showers and thunderstorms in the evening, then showers likely and a slight chance of thunderstorms after midnight. Lows in the lower 60s. Light winds. Chance of rain 60%. Friday, mostly cloudy with a chance of showers and a slight chance

chance of thunderstorms. Highs in the lower 80s. Chance of rain 50%. Friday night, partly cloudy with a chance of showers and a slight chance of thunderstorms. Lows in the lower 60s. Chance of rain 40%. Saturday, partly sunny in the morning, then becoming mostly sunny. Highs around 80. Saturday night, partly cloudy with a 20% chance of rain showers. Lows in the upper 50s. Sunday, mostly sunny in the morning, then becoming partly sunny. A 20% chance of rain showers. Highs around 80. Sunday night, partly cloudy. Lows in the upper 50s. Labor Day, mostly sunny in the morning, then becoming partly sunny. Highs in the upper 70s. Monday night, partly cloudy with a 20% chance of rain showers. Lows in the mid-50s. Tuesday, partly sunny. Highs in the mid-70s. 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The current time is 10:03 p.m. Eastern Daylight Time. Conditions around the area at 9 p.m. At Mount Pleasant, it was clear. The temperature was 82 degrees, the dew point 72, and the relative humidity 69%. The wind was southwest at 8 miles an hour. The pressure was 29.92 inches and rising. Across the remainder of south central lower Michigan, skies ranged from clear to partly cloudy, and temperatures were between 79 and 82 degrees. Elsewhere in central and northern lower Michigan, at Alpena, fog was reported with a temperature of 66. At Cadillac, it was partly cloudy with a temperature of 79. It was mostly cloudy with a temperature of 75 at Palestine and 81 at Traverse City. Across southern lower Michigan, temperatures were between 77 and 80 degrees. At Kalamazoo, fog was reported. At Lansing, it was mostly cloudy. At Detroit, it was cloudy. In the Upper Peninsula, Sault Ste. Marie was 71 degrees under partly cloudy skies, and in Marquette, it was clear with a temperature of 73. In neighboring states, Chicago was 89 degrees under partly cloudy skies. In Cleveland, it was mostly cloudy and the temperature was 80. Once again, at 9 p.m., Mount Pleasant was 82 degrees under clear skies. Now here is your local forecast. Through early evening, mostly sunny with a 30% chance of showers. Highs in the lower 90s. Southwest winds 5 to 10 miles per hour with gusts to around 20 miles per hour. Heat index readings 93 to 98. Tonight, partly cloudy with a chance of showers and a slight chance of thunderstorms in the evening, then mostly cloudy with a chance of showers after midnight. Lows in the upper 60s. Southwest winds 5 to 10 miles per hour with gusts to around 20 miles per hour in the evening becoming light. Chance of rain 50%. Wednesday, partly sunny with a 50% chance of showers and thunderstorms. Highs around 90. Light winds becoming southwest 5 to 15 miles per hour with gusts to around 25 miles per hour in the afternoon. Heat index readings 91 to 96. Wednesday night, showers likely and a chance of thunderstorms in the evening, then a chance of showers after midnight. Lows in the mid-60s. West winds around 10 miles per hour with gusts to around 25 miles per hour in the evening becoming light. Chance of rain 60%. Thursday, mostly cloudy. A chance of showers in the morning, then a chance of showers and a slight chance of thunderstorms in the afternoon. Highs in the mid-80s. Light winds. Chance of rain 50%. Thursday night, a chance of showers and thunderstorms in the evening, then showers likely and a slight chance of thunderstorms after midnight. Lows in the lower 60s. Light winds. Chance of rain 60%. Friday, mostly cloudy with a chance of showers and a slight chance of thunderstorms. Highs in the lower 80s.
chance of rain 50%. Friday night, partly cloudy with a chance of showers and a slight chance of thunderstorms. Lows in the lower 60s. Chance of rain 40%. Saturday, partly sunny in the morning, then becoming mostly sunny. Highs around 80. Saturday night, partly cloudy with a 20% chance of rain showers. Lows in the upper 50s. Sunday, mostly sunny in the morning, then becoming partly sunny. A 20% chance of rain showers. Highs around 80. Sunday night, partly cloudy. Lows in the upper 50s. Labor Day, mostly sunny in the morning, then becoming partly sunny. Highs in the upper 70s. Monday night, partly cloudy with a 20% chance of rain showers. Lows in the mid-50s. Tuesday, partly sunny. Highs in the mid-70s. 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The current time is 10:08 p.m. Eastern Daylight Time. Conditions around the area at 9 p.m. At Mount Pleasant, it was clear. The temperature was 82 degrees, the dew point 72, and the relative humidity 69%. The wind was southwest at 8 miles an hour. The pressure was 29.92 inches and rising. Across the remainder of south-central lower Michigan, skies ranged from clear to partly cloudy, and temperatures were between 79 and 82 degrees. Elsewhere in central and northern lower Michigan, at Alpena, fog was reported with a temperature of 66. At Cadillac, it was partly cloudy with a temperature

it was cloudy. In the Upper Peninsula, Sault Ste. Marie was 71 degrees under partly cloudy skies, and in Marquette, it was clear with a temperature of 73. In neighboring states, Chicago was 89 degrees under partly cloudy skies. In Cleveland, it was mostly cloudy and the temperature was 80. Once again, at 9 p.m., Mount Pleasant was 82 degrees under clear skies. Now here is your local forecast. Through early evening, mostly sunny with a 30% chance of showers. Highs in the lower 90s. Southwest winds 5 to 10 miles per hour with gusts to around 20 miles per hour. Heat index readings 93 to 98. Tonight, partly cloudy with a chance of showers and a slight chance of thunderstorms in the evening, then mostly cloudy with a chance of showers after midnight. Lows in the upper 60s. Southwest winds 5 to 10 miles per hour with gusts to around 20 miles per hour in the evening becoming light. Chance of rain 50%. Wednesday, partly sunny with a 50% chance of showers and thunderstorms. Highs around 90. Light winds becoming southwest 5 to 15 miles per hour with gusts to around 25 miles per hour in the afternoon. Heat index readings 91 to 96. Wednesday night, showers likely and a chance of thunderstorms in the evening, then a chance of showers after midnight. Lows in the mid-60s. West winds around 10 miles per hour with gusts to around 25 miles per hour in the evening becoming light. Chance of rain 60%. Thursday, mostly cloudy. A chance of showers in the morning, then a chance of showers and a slight chance of thunderstorms in the afternoon. Highs in the mid-80s. Light winds. Chance of rain 50%. Thursday night, a chance of showers and thunderstorms in the evening, then showers likely and a slight chance of thunderstorms after midnight. Lows in the lower 60s. Light winds. Chance of rain 60%. Friday, mostly cloudy with a chance of showers and a slight chance of thunderstorms. Highs in the lower 80s. Chance of rain 50%. Friday night, partly cloudy with a chance of showers.

a slight chance of thunderstorms. Lows in the lower 60s. Chance of rain 40%. Saturday, partly sunny in the morning, then becoming mostly sunny. Highs around 80. Saturday night, partly cloudy with a 20% chance of rain showers. Lows in the upper 50s. Sunday, mostly sunny in the morning, then becoming partly sunny. A 20% chance of rain showers. Highs around 80. Sunday night, partly cloudy. Lows in the upper 50s. Labor Day, mostly sunny in the morning, then becoming partly sunny. Highs in the upper 70s. Monday night, partly cloudy with a 20% chance of rain showers. Lows in the mid-50s. Tuesday, partly sunny. Highs in the mid-70s. The current time is 10:13 p.m. Eastern Daylight Time. Conditions around the area at 9 p.m. At Mount Pleasant, it was clear. The temperature was 82 degrees, the dew point 72, and the relative humidity 69%. The wind was southwest at 8 miles an hour. The pressure was 29.92 inches and rising. Across the remainder of south central lower Michigan, skies ranged from clear to partly cloudy, and temperatures were between 79 and 82 degrees. Elsewhere in central and northern lower Michigan, at Alpena, fog was reported with a temperature of 66. At Cadillac, it was partly cloudy with a temperature of 79. It was mostly cloudy with a temperature of 75 at Palestine and 81 at Traverse City. Across southern lower Michigan, temperatures were between 77 and 80 degrees. At Kalamazoo, fog was reported. At Lansing, it was mostly cloudy. At Detroit, it was cloudy. In the Upper Peninsula, Sault Ste. Marie was 71 degrees under partly cloudy skies, and in Marquette, it was clear with a temperature of 73. In neighboring states, Chicago was 89 degrees under partly cloudy skies. In Cleveland, it was mostly cloudy and the temperature was 80. Once again, at 9 p.m., Mount Pleasant was 82 degrees under clear skies. Conditions around the area at 10 p.m. At Mount Pleasant, it was clear. The temperature was 81 degrees, the dew point 72, and the relative humidity 74%. The wind was southwest at 7 miles an hour. The pressure was 29.92 inches and steady. Across the remainder of south central lower Michigan, it was partly cloudy, and temperatures were between 77 and 81 degrees. Elsewhere in central and northern lower Michigan, at Alpena, thunder was reported with a temperature of 67. At Cadillac, it was clear with a temperature of 75. At Pelston, it was partly cloudy with a temperature of 73. At Traverse City, it was mostly cloudy with a temperature of 78. Across southern lower Michigan, it was mostly cloudy and temperatures were between 78 and 79 degrees. In the Upper Peninsula, Sault Ste. Marie was 68 degrees under mostly cloudy skies, and in Marquette, it was clear with a temperature of 68. In neighboring states, Chicago. At 10 p.m., Mount Pleasant was 81 degrees under clear skies. Now here is your local forecast. Through early evening, mostly sunny with a 30% chance of showers. Highs in the lower 90s. Southwest winds 5 to 10 miles per hour with gusts to around 20 miles per hour. Heat index readings 93 to 98. Tonight, partly cloudy with a chance of showers and a slight chance of thunderstorms in the evening, then mostly cloudy with a chance of showers after midnight. Lows in the upper 60s. Southwest winds 5 to 10 miles per hour with gusts to around 20 miles per hour in the evening becoming light. Chance of rain 50%. Wednesday,

partly sunny with a 50% chance of showers and thunderstorms. Highs around 90. Light winds becoming southwest 5 to 15 miles per hour with gusts to around 25 miles per hour in the afternoon. Heat index readings 91 to 96. Wednesday night, showers likely and a chance of thunderstorms in the evening, then a chance of showers after midnight. Lows in the mid-60s. West winds around 10 miles per hour with gusts to around 25 miles per hour in the evening becoming light. Chance of rain 60%. Thursday, mostly cloudy. A chance of showers in the morning, then a chance of showers and a slight chance of thunderstorms in the afternoon. Highs in the mid-80s. Light winds. Chance of rain 50%. Thursday night, a chance of showers and thunderstorms in the evening, then showers likely and a slight chance of thunderstorms after midnight. Lows in the lower 60s. Light winds. Chance of rain 60%. Friday, mostly cloudy with a chance of showers and a slight chance of thunderstorms. Highs in the lower 80s. Chance of rain 50%. Friday night, partly cloudy with a chance of showers and a slight chance of thunderstorms. Lows in the lower 60s. Chance of rain 40%. Saturday, partly sunny in the morning, then becoming mostly sunny. Highs around 80. Saturday night, partly cloudy with a 20% chance of rain showers. Lows in the upper 50s. Sunday, mostly sunny in the morning, then becoming partly sunny. A 20% chance of rain showers. Highs around 80. Sunday night, partly cloudy. Lows in the upper 50s. Labor Day, mostly sunny in the morning, then becoming partly sunny. Highs in the upper 70s. Monday night, partly cloudy with a 20% chance of rain showers. Lows in the mid-50s. Tuesday, partly sunny. Highs in the mid-70s. 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The current time is 10:19 p.m. Eastern Daylight Time. Conditions around the area at 10 p.m. At Mount Pleasant, it was clear. The temperature was 81 degrees, the dew point 72, and the relative humidity 74%. The wind was southwest at 7 miles an hour. The pressure was 29.92 inches and steady. Across the remainder of south-central lower Michigan, it was partly cloudy, and temperatures were between 77 and 81 degrees. Elsewhere in central and northern lower Michigan, at Alpena, thunder was reported with a temperature of 67. At Cadillac, it was clear with a temperature of 75. At Pelston, it was partly cloudy with a temperature of 73. At Traverse City, it was mostly cloudy with a temperature of 78. Across southern lower Michigan, it was mostly cloudy and temperatures were between 78 and 79 degrees. In the upper peninsula, Sault Ste. Marie was 68 degrees under mostly cloudy skies, and in Marquette, it was clear with a temperature of 68. In neighboring states, Chicago was 87 degrees under partly cloudy skies. In Cleveland, it was mostly cloudy and the temperature was 79. Once again, at 10 p.m., Mount Pleasant was 81 degrees under clear skies. Now here is your local forecast. Through early evening, mostly sunny with a 30% chance of showers. Highs in the lower 90s. Southwest winds 5 to 10 miles per hour with gusts to around 20 miles per hour. Heat index readings 93 to 98. Tonight, partly cloudy with a chance of showers and a slight chance of thunderstorms in the evening, then mostly cloudy with a chance of showers after midnight. Lows in the upper 60s. Southwest winds 5 to 10 miles per hour with gusts to around 20 miles per hour in the evening becoming light. Chance of rain 50%. Wednesday, partly sunny with a 50% chance of showers and thunderstorms. Highs around 90. Light winds becoming southwest 5 to 15 miles per hour.

Tomorrow with gusts to around 25 miles per hour in the afternoon. Heat index readings 91 to 96. Wednesday night, showers likely and a chance of thunderstorms in the evening, then a chance of showers after midnight. Lows in the mid-60s. West winds around 10 miles per hour with gusts to around 25 miles per hour in the evening becoming light. Chance of rain 60%. Thursday, mostly cloudy. A chance of showers in the morning, then a chance of showers and a slight chance of thunderstorms in the afternoon. Highs in the mid-80s. Light winds. Chance of rain 50%. Thursday night, a chance of showers and thunderstorms in the evening, then showers likely and a slight chance of thunderstorms after midnight. Lows in the lower 60s. Light winds. Chance of rain 60%. Friday, mostly cloudy with a chance of showers and a slight chance of thunderstorms. Highs in the lower 80s. Chance of rain 50%. Friday night, partly cloudy with a chance of showers and a slight chance of thunderstorms. Lows in the lower 60s. Chance of rain 40%. Saturday, partly sunny in the morning, then becoming mostly sunny. Highs around 80. Saturday night, partly cloudy with a 20% chance of rain showers. Lows in the upper 50s. Sunday, mostly sunny in the morning, then becoming partly sunny. A 20% chance of rain showers. Highs around 80. Sunday night, partly cloudy. Lows in the upper 50s. Labor Day, mostly sunny in the morning, then becoming partly sunny. Highs in the upper 70s. Monday night, partly cloudy with a 20% chance of rain showers. Lows in the mid-50s. Tuesday, partly sunny. Highs in the mid-70s. 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The current time is 10:24 p.m. Eastern Daylight Time. Conditions around the area at 10 p.m. At Mount Pleasant, it was clear. The temperature was 81 degrees, the dew point 72, and the relative humidity 74%. The wind was southwest at 7 miles an hour. The pressure was 29.92 inches and steady. Across the remainder of south-central lower Michigan, it was partly cloudy, and temperatures were between 77 and 81 degrees. Elsewhere in central and northern lower Michigan, at Alpena, thunder was reported with a temperature of 67. At Cadillac, it was clear with a temperature of 75. At Pelston, it was partly cloudy with a temperature of 73. At Traverse City, it was mostly cloudy with a temperature of 78. Across southern lower Michigan, it was mostly cloudy, and temperatures were between 78 and 79 degrees. In the upper peninsula, Sault Ste. Marie was 68 degrees under mostly cloudy skies, and in Marquette, it was clear with a temperature of 68. In neighboring states, Chicago was 87 degrees under partly cloudy skies. In Cleveland, it was mostly cloudy and the temperature was 79. Once again, at 10 p.m., Mount Pleasant was 81 degrees under clear skies. Now here is your local forecast. Through early evening, mostly sunny with a 30% chance of showers. Highs in the lower 90s. Southwest winds 5 to 10 miles per hour with gusts to around 20 miles per hour. Heat index readings 93 to 98. Tonight, partly cloudy with a chance of showers and a slight chance of thunderstorms in the evening, and mostly cloudy with a Heat index readings 91 to 96. Wednesday night,
showers likely

chance of thunderstorms in the evening, then a chance of showers after midnight. Lows in the mid-60s. West winds around 10 miles per hour with gusts to around 25 miles per hour in the evening, becoming light. Chance of rain 60%. Thursday, mostly cloudy. A chance of showers in the morning, then a chance of showers and a slight chance of thunderstorms in the afternoon. Highs in the mid-80s. Light winds. Chance of rain 50%. Thursday night, a chance of showers and thunderstorms in the evening, then showers likely and a slight chance of thunderstorms after midnight. Lows in the lower 60s. Light winds. Chance of rain 60%. Friday, mostly cloudy with a chance of showers and a slight chance of thunderstorms. Highs in the lower 80s. Chance of rain 50%. Friday night, partly cloudy with a chance of showers and a slight chance of thunderstorms. Lows in the lower 60s. Chance of rain 40%. Saturday, partly sunny in the morning, then becoming mostly sunny. Highs around 80. Saturday night, partly cloudy with a 20% chance of rain showers. Lows in the upper 50s. Sunday, mostly sunny in the morning, then becoming partly sunny. A 20% chance of rain showers. Highs around 80. Sunday night, partly cloudy. Lows in the upper 50s. Labor Day, mostly sunny in the morning, then becoming partly sunny. Highs in the upper 70s. Monday night, partly cloudy with a 20% chance of rain showers. Lows in the mid-50s. Tuesday, partly sunny. Highs in the mid-70s. 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The current time is 10:29 p.m. Eastern Daylight Time. Conditions around the area at 10 p.m. At Mount Pleasant, it was clear. The temperature was 81 degrees, the 2.72, and the relative humidity 74%.

50% chance of showers and thunderstorms. Highs around 90. Light winds becoming southwest 5 to 15 miles per hour in the afternoon. Heat index readings 91 to 96. West winds around 10 miles per hour with gusts to around 25 miles per hour in the evening becoming light. Chance of rain 60%. Thursday, mostly cloudy.

thunderstorms in the evening. Then showers likely and a slight chance of thunderstorms after midnight. Lows in the lower 60s. Light winds. Chance of rain 60%. Friday, mostly cloudy with a chance of showers and a slight chance of thunderstorms. Highs in the lower 80s. Chance of rain 50%. Friday night, partly cloudy with a chance of showers and a slight chance of thunderstorms. Lows in the lower 60s. Chance of rain 40%. Saturday, partly sunny in the morning, then becoming mostly sunny. Highs around 80. Saturday night, partly cloudy with a 20% chance of rain showers. Lows in the upper 50s. Sunday, mostly sunny in the morning, then becoming partly sunny. A 20% chance in the upper 50s. Sunday, mostly sunny in the morning, then becoming partly sunny. A 20% chance of rain showers. Highs around 80. Sunday night, partly cloudy. Lows in the upper 50s. Labor Day, mostly sunny in the morning, then becoming partly sunny. Highs in the upper 70s. Monday night, partly cloudy with a 20% chance of rain showers. Lows in the mid-50s. Tuesday, partly sunny. Highs in the mid-70s. 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Inches and steady. Across the remainder of south-central lower Michigan, it was partly cloudy, and temperatures were between 77 and 81 degrees. Elsewhere in central and northern lower Michigan, at Alpena, thunder was reported with a temperature of 67. At Cadillac, it was clear with a temperature of 75. At Pelston, it was partly cloudy with a temperature of 73. At Traverse City, it was mostly cloudy with a temperature of 78. Across southern lower Michigan, it was mostly cloudy and temperatures were between 78 and 79 degrees. In the upper peninsula, Sault Ste. Marie was 68 degrees under mostly cloudy skies, and in Marquette, it was clear with a temperature of 68. In neighboring states, Chicago was 87 degrees under mostly cloudy skies. Evening, mostly sunny with a 30% chance of showers. Highs in the lower 90s. Southwest winds 5 to 10 miles per hour with gusts to around 20 miles per hour. Heat index readings 93 to 98. Tonight, partly cloudy with a chance of showers and a slight chance of thunderstorms in the evening, then mostly cloudy with a chance of showers after midnight. Lows in the upper 60s. Southwest winds 5 to 10 miles per hour with gusts to around 20 miles per hour in the evening becoming light. Chance of rain 50%. Wednesday, partly sunny with a 50% chance of showers and thunderstorms. Highs around 90. Light winds becoming southwest 5 to 15 miles per hour with gusts to around 25 miles per hour in the afternoon. Heat index readings 91 to 96. Wednesday night, showers likely and a chance of thunderstorms in the evening, then a chance of showers after midnight. Lows in the mid-60s. West winds around 10 miles per hour with gusts to around 25 miles per hour.

in the evening becoming light. Chance of rain 60%. Thursday, mostly cloudy. A chance of showers in the morning, then a chance of showers and a slight chance of thunderstorms in the afternoon. Highs in the mid-80s. Light winds. Chance of rain 50%. Thursday night, a chance of showers and thunderstorms in the evening, then showers likely and a slight chance of thunderstorms after midnight. Lows in the lower 60s. Light winds. Chance of rain 60%. Friday, mostly cloudy with a chance of showers and a slight chance of thunderstorms. Highs in the lower 80s. Chance of rain 50%. Friday night, partly cloudy with a chance of showers and a slight chance of thunderstorms. Lows in the lower 60s. Chance of rain 40%. Saturday, partly sunny in the morning, then becoming mostly sunny. Highs around 80. Saturday night, partly cloudy with a 20% chance of rain showers. Lows in the upper 50s. Sunday, mostly sunny in the morning, then becoming partly sunny. A 20% chance of rain showers. Highs around 80. Sunday night, partly cloudy. Lows in the upper 50s. Labor Day, mostly sunny in the morning, then becoming partly sunny. Highs in the upper 70s. Monday night, partly cloudy with a 20% chance of rain showers. Lows in the mid-50s. Tuesday, partly sunny. Highs in the mid-70s. 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The current time is 10:38 p.m. Eastern Daylight Time. Conditions around the area at 10 p.m. At Mount Pleasant, it was clear. The temperature was 81 degrees, the dew point 72, and the relative humidity 74%. The wind was southwest at 7 miles an hour. The pressure was 29.92 inches and steady. Across the remainder of south-central lower Michigan, it was partly cloudy, and temperatures were between 77 and 81 degrees. Elsewhere in central and northern lower Michigan, at Alpena, thunder was reported with a temperature of 67. At Cadillac, it was clear with a temperature of 75. At Pelston, it was partly cloudy with a temperature of 73. At Traverse City, it was mostly cloudy with a temperature of 78. Across southern lower Michigan, it was mostly cloudy, and temperatures were between 78 and 79 degrees. In the upper peninsula, Sault Ste. Marie was 68 degrees under mostly cloudy skies, and in Marquette, it was clear with a temperature of 68. In neighboring states, Chicago was 87 degrees under partly cloudy skies. In Cleveland, it was mostly cloudy and the temperature was 79. Once again, at 10 p.m., Mount Pleasant was 81 degrees under clear skies. Now here is your local forecast. Through early evening, mostly sunny with a 30% chance of showers. Highs in the lower 90s. Southwest winds 5 to 10 miles per hour with gusts to around 20 miles per hour. Heat index readings 93 to 98. Tonight, partly cloudy with a chance of showers and a slight chance of thunderstorms in the evening, then mostly cloudy with a chance of showers after midnight. Lows in the upper 60s. Southwest winds 5 to 10 miles per hour with gusts to around 20 miles per hour in the evening becoming light. Chance of rain 50%. Wednesday, partly sunny with a 50% chance of showers and thunderstorms. Highs around 90. Light winds becoming southwest 5 to 15 miles per hour with gusts to around 25 miles per hour in the afternoon. Heat index readings 91 to 96. Wednesday night, showers likely and a chance of thunderstorms in the evening, then a chance of showers after midnight. Lows in the mid-60s. West winds around 10 miles per hour with gusts to around 25 miles per hour in the evening becoming light. Chance of rain 60%. Thursday, mostly cloudy.
a chance of showers in the morning, then a chance of showers and a slight chance of thunderstorms in the afternoon. Highs in the mid-80s. Light winds. Chance of rain 50%. Thursday night, a chance of showers and thunderstorms in the evening, then showers likely and a slight chance of thunderstorms after midnight. Lows in the lower 60s. Light winds. Chance of rain 60%. Friday, mostly cloudy with a chance of showers and a slight chance of thunderstorms. Highs in the lower 80s. Chance of rain 50%. Friday night, partly cloudy with a chance of showers and a slight chance of thunderstorms. Lows in the lower 60s. Chance of rain 40%. Saturday, partly sunny in the morning, then becoming mostly sunny. Highs around 80. Saturday night, partly cloudy with a 20% chance of rain showers. Lows in the upper 50s. Sunday, mostly sunny in the morning, then becoming partly sunny. A 20% chance of rain showers. Highs around 80. Sunday night, partly cloudy. Lows in the upper 50s. Labor Day, mostly sunny in the morning, then becoming partly sunny. Highs in the upper 70s. Monday night, partly cloudy with a 20% chance of rain showers. Lows in the mid-50s. Tuesday, partly sunny. Highs in the mid-70s. 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The current time is 10:43 p.m. Eastern Daylight Time. Conditions around the area at 10 p.m. At Mount Pleasant, it was clear. The temperature was 81 degrees, the dew point 72, and the relative humidity 74%. The wind was southwest at 7 miles an hour. The pressure was 29.92 inches and steady. Across the remainder of south-central Lower Michigan, it was partly cloudy, and temperatures were between 77 and 81 degrees. Elsewhere in central and northern Lower Michigan, at Alpena, thunder was reported with a temperature of 67. At Cadillac, it was clear with a temperature of 75. At Pelston, it was partly cloudy with a temperature of 73. At Traverse City, it was mostly cloudy with a temperature of 78. Across southern Lower Michigan, it was mostly cloudy, and temperatures were between 78 and 79 degrees. In the Upper Peninsula, Sault Ste. Marie was 68 degrees under mostly cloudy skies, and in Marquette, it was clear with a temperature of 68.

southwest, winds 5 to 10 miles per hour with gusts to around 20 miles per hour. Heat index readings 93 to 98. Tonight, partly cloudy with a chance of showers and a slight chance of thunderstorms in the evening, then mostly cloudy with a chance of showers after midnight. Lows in the upper 60s. Southwest winds 5 to 10 miles per hour with gusts to around 20 miles per hour in the evening becoming light. Chance of rain 50%. Wednesday, partly sunny with a 50% chance of showers and thunderstorms. Highs around 90. Light winds becoming southwest 5 to 15 miles per hour with gusts to around 25 miles per hour in the afternoon. Heat index readings 91 to 96. Wednesday night, showers likely and a chance of thunderstorms in the evening, then a chance of showers after midnight. Lows in the mid-60s. West winds around 10 miles per hour with gusts to around 25 miles per hour in the evening becoming light. Chance of rain 60%. Thursday, mostly cloudy. A chance of showers in the morning, then a chance of showers and a slight chance of thunderstorms in the afternoon. Highs in the mid-80s. Light winds. Chance of rain 50%. Thursday night, a chance of showers and thunderstorms in the evening, then showers likely and a slight chance of thunderstorms after midnight. Lows in the lower 60s. Light winds. Chance of rain 60%. Friday, mostly cloudy with a chance of showers and a slight chance of thunderstorms. Highs in the lower 80s. Chance of rain 50%. Friday night, partly cloudy with a chance of showers and a slight chance of thunderstorms. Lows in the lower 60s. Chance of rain 40%. Saturday, partly sunny in the morning, then becoming mostly sunny. Highs around 80. Saturday night, partly cloudy with a 20% chance of rain showers. Lows in the upper 50s. Sunday, mostly sunny in the morning, then becoming partly sunny. A 20% chance of rain showers. Highs around 80. Sunday night, partly cloudy. Lows in the upper 50s. Labor Day, mostly sunny in the morning, then becoming partly sunny. Highs in the upper 70s. Monday night, partly cloudy with a 20% chance of rain showers. Lows in the mid-50s. Tuesday, partly sunny. Highs in the mid-70s. 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The current time is 10:48 p.m. Eastern Daylight Time. Conditions around the area at 10 p.m. At Mount Pleasant, it was clear. The temperature was 81 degrees, the dew point 72, and the relative humidity 74%. The wind was southwest at 7 miles an hour. The pressure was 29.92 inches and steady. Across the remainder of south-central lower Michigan, it was partly cloudy, and temperatures were between 77 and 81 degrees. Elsewhere in central and northern lower Michigan, at Delphina, thunder was reported with a temperature of 67. At Cadillac, it was clear with a temperature of 75. At Nelson, it was partly cloudy with a temperature of 73. At Traverse City, it was mostly cloudy with a temperature of 78. Across southern lower Michigan, it was mostly cloudy and temperatures were between 78 and 79 degrees. In the upper peninsula, Sault Ste. Marie was 68 degrees under mostly cloudy skies, and in Marquette, it was clear with a temperature of 68. In neighboring states, Chicago was 87 degrees under partly cloudy skies. In Cleveland, it was mostly cloudy and the temperature was 79. Once again, at 10 p.m., Mount Pleasant was 81 degrees under clear skies. Now here is your local forecast. Through early evening, mostly sunny with a 30% chance of showers. Highs in the lower 90s. Southwest winds 5 to 10 miles per hour with gusts to around 20 miles per hour. Heat index readings 93 to 98. Tonight,
partly cloudy with a chance of showers and a slight chance of thunderstorms in the evening, then mostly cloudy with a chance of showers after midnight. Lows in the upper 60s. Southwest winds 5 to 10 miles per hour with gusts to around 20 miles per hour in the evening becoming light. Chance of rain 50%. Wednesday, partly sunny with a 50% chance of showers and thunderstorms. Highs around 90. Light winds becoming southwest 5 to 15 miles per hour with gusts.

slow with gusts to around 25 miles per hour in the evening becoming light. Highs in the mid-80s. Light winds.

highs in the lower 80s. Chance of rain 50%. Friday night, partly cloudy with a chance of showers and a slight chance of thunderstorms. Lows in the lower 60s. Chance of rain 40%. Saturday, partly sunny in the morning, then becoming mostly sunny. Highs around 80. Saturday night, partly cloudy with a 20% chance of rain showers. Lows in the upper 50s. Sunday, mostly sunny in the morning, then becoming partly sunny. A 20% chance of rain showers. Highs around 80. Sunday night, partly cloudy. Lows in the upper 50s. Labor Day, mostly sunny in the morning, then becoming partly sunny. Highs in the upper 70s. Monday night, partly cloudy with a 20% chance of rain showers. Lows in the mid-50s. Tuesday, partly sunny. Highs in the mid-70s. 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The current time is 10:53 p.m. Eastern Daylight Time. Conditions around the area at 10 p.m. At Mount Pleasant, it was clear. The temperature was 81 degrees, the dew point 72, and the relative humidity 74%. The wind was southwest at 7 miles an hour. The pressure was 29.92 inches and steady. Across the remainder of south-central lower Michigan, it was partly cloudy, and temperatures were between 77 and 81 degrees. Elsewhere in central and northern lower Michigan, at Alpena, thunder was reported with a temperature of 67. At Cadillac, it was clear with a temperature of 75. At Pelston, it was partly cloudy with a temperature of 73. At Traverse City, it was mostly cloudy with a temperature of 78. Across southern lower Michigan, it was mostly cloudy and temperatures were between 78 and 79 degrees. In the upper peninsula, Sault Ste. Marie was 68 degrees under mostly cloudy skies, and in Marquette, it was clear with a temperature of 68. In neighboring states, Chicago was 87 degrees under partly cloudy skies. In Cleveland, it was mostly cloudy and the temperature was 79. Once again, at 10 p.m., Mount Pleasant was 81 degrees under clear skies. Now here is your local forecast. Mostly sunny with a 30% chance of showers. Highs in the lower 90s. Southwest winds 5 to 10 miles per hour with gusts to around 20 miles per hour. Heat index readings 93 to 98. Tonight, partly cloudy with a chance of showers and a slight chance of thunderstorms in the evening, then mostly cloudy with a chance of showers after midnight. Lows in the upper 60s. Southwest winds 5 to 10 miles per hour with gusts to around 20 miles per hour in the evening becoming light. Chance of rain 50%. Wednesday, partly sunny with a 50% chance of showers and thunderstorms. Highs around 90. Light winds becoming southwest 5 to 15 miles per hour with gusts to around 25 miles per hour in the afternoon. Heat index readings 91 to 96. Wednesday night, showers likely and a chance of thunderstorms in the evening, then a chance of showers after midnight. Lows in the mid-60s. West winds around 10 miles per hour with gusts to around 25 miles per hour in the evening becoming light. Chance of rain 60%. Thursday, mostly cloudy. A chance of showers in the morning, then a chance of showers and a slight chance of thunderstorms in the afternoon. Highs in the mid-80s. Light winds. Chance of rain 50%. Thursday night, a chance of showers and thunderstorms in the evening, then showers likely and a slight chance of thunderstorms after midnight. Lows in the lower 60s. Light winds. Chance of rain 60%. Friday, mostly cloudy with a chance of showers and a slight chance of thunderstorms.

Sunday night, partly cloudy with a 20% chance of rain showers. Lows in the mid-50s. Tuesday, partly sunny. Highs in the mid-70s. 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The current time is 10:58 p.m. Eastern Daylight Time. Conditions around the area at 10 p.m. At Mount Pleasant, it was clear. The temperature was 81 degrees, the dew point 72, and the relative humidity 74%. The wind was southwest at 7 miles an hour. The pressure was 29.92 inches and steady. Across the remainder of south-central lower Michigan, it was partly cloudy, and temperatures were between 77 and 81 degrees. Elsewhere in central and northern lower Michigan, at Alpena, thunder was reported with a temperature of 67. At Cadillac, it was clear with a temperature of 75. At Pelston, it was partly cloudy with a temperature of 73. At Traverse City, it was mostly cloudy with a temperature of 78. Across southern lower Michigan, it was mostly cloudy and temperatures were between 78 and 79 degrees. In the Upper Peninsula, Sault Ste. Marie was 68 degrees under mostly cloudy skies, and in Marquette, it was clear with a temperature of 68. In neighboring states, Chicago was 87 degrees under partly cloudy skies. In Cleveland, it was mostly cloudy and the temperature was 79. Once again, at 10 p.m., Mount Pleasant was 81 degrees under clear skies. Now here is your local forecast. Through early evening, mostly sunny with a 30% chance of showers. Highs in the lower 90s. Southwest winds 5 to 10 miles per hour with gusts to around 20 miles per hour. Heat index readings 93 to 98. Tonight, partly cloudy with a chance of showers and a slight chance of thunderstorms in the evening, then mostly cloudy with a chance of showers after midnight. Lows in the upper 60s. Southwest winds 5 to 10 miles per hour with gusts to around 20 miles per hour in the evening becoming light. Chance of rain 50%. Wednesday, partly sunny with a 50% chance of showers and thunderstorms. Highs around 90. Light winds becoming southwest 5 to 15 miles per hour with gusts to around 25 miles per hour in the afternoon. Heat index readings 91 to 96. Wednesday night, showers likely and a chance of thunderstorms in the evening, then a chance of showers after midnight. Lows in the mid-60s. West winds around 10 miles per hour with gusts to around 25 miles per hour in the evening becoming light. Chance of rain 60%. Thursday, mostly cloudy. A chance of showers in the morning, then a chance of showers and a slight chance of thunderstorms in the afternoon. Highs in the mid-80s. Light winds. Chance of rain 50%. Thursday night, a chance of showers and thunderstorms in the evening, then showers likely and a slight chance of thunderstorms after midnight. Lows in the lower 60s. Light winds. Chance of rain 60%. Friday, mostly cloudy with a chance of showers and a slight chance of thunderstorms. Highs in the lower 80s. Chance of rain 50%. Friday night, partly cloudy with a chance of showers and a slight chance of thunderstorms. Lows in the lower 60s. Chance of rain 40%. Saturday, partly sunny in the morning, then becoming mostly sunny. Highs around 80. Saturday night, partly cloudy with a 20% chance of rain showers. Lows in the upper 50s. Sunday, mostly sunny in the morning, then becoming partly sunny. A 20% chance of rain showers. Highs around 80. Sunday night, partly cloudy. Lows in the upper 50s. Labor Day, mostly sunny in the morning, then becoming partly sunny. Highs in the upper 70s. Monday night, partly cloudy with a 20% chance of rain showers. Lows in the mid-50s. Tuesday, partly sunny. Highs in the mid-

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The current time is 11:02 p.m. Eastern Daylight Time. Conditions around the area at 10 p.m. At Mount Pleasant, it was clear. The temperature was 81 degrees, the dew point 72, and the relative humidity 74%. The wind was southwest at 7 miles an hour. The pressure was 29.92 inches and steady. Across the remainder of south-central lower Michigan, it was partly cloudy, and temperatures were between 77 and 81 degrees. Elsewhere in central and northern lower Michigan, at Alpena, thunder was reported with a temperature of 67. At Cadillac, it was clear with a temperature of 75. At Pelston, it was partly cloudy with a temperature of 73. At Traverse City, it was mostly cloudy with a temperature of 78. Across southern lower Michigan, it was mostly cloudy and temperatures were between 78 and 79 degrees. In the Upper Peninsula, Sault Ste. Marie was 68 degrees under mostly cloudy skies, and in Marquette, it was clear with a temperature of 68. In neighboring states, Chicago was 87 degrees under partly cloudy skies. In Cleveland, it was mostly cloudy and the temperature was 79. Once again, at 10 p.m., Mount Pleasant was 81 degrees under clear skies. Now here is your local forecast. Through early evening, mostly sunny with a 30% chance of showers. Highs in the lower 90s. Southwest winds 5 to 10 miles per hour with gusts to around 20 miles per hour. Heat index readings 93 to 98. Tonight, partly cloudy with a chance of showers and a slight chance of thunderstorms in the evening, then mostly cloudy with a chance of showers after midnight. Lows in the upper 60s. Southwest winds 5 to 10 miles per hour with gusts to around 20 miles per hour in the evening becoming light. Chance of rain 50%. Wednesday, partly sunny with a 50% chance of showers and thunderstorms. Highs around 90. Light winds becoming southwest 5 to 15 miles per hour with gusts to around 25 miles per hour in the afternoon. Heat index readings 91 to 96. Wednesday night, showers likely and a chance of thunderstorms in the evening, then a chance of showers after midnight. Lows in the mid-60s. West winds around 10 miles per hour with gusts to around 25 miles per hour in the evening becoming light. Chance of rain 60%. Thursday, mostly cloudy. A chance of showers in the morning, then a chance of showers and a slight chance of thunderstorms in the afternoon. Highs in the mid-80s. Light winds. Chance of rain 50%. Thursday night, a chance of showers and thunderstorms in the evening, then showers likely and a slight chance of thunderstorms after midnight. Lows in the lower 60s. Light winds. Chance of rain 60%. Friday, mostly cloudy with a chance of showers and a slight chance of thunderstorms. Highs in the lower 80s. Chance of rain 50%. Friday night, partly cloudy with a chance of showers and a slight chance of thunderstorms. Lows in the lower 60s. Chance of rain 40%. Saturday, partly sunny in the morning, then becoming mostly sunny. Highs around 80. Saturday night, partly cloudy with a 20% chance of rain showers. Lows in the upper 50s. Sunday, mostly sunny in the morning, then becoming partly sunny. A 20% chance of rain showers. Highs around 80. Sunday night, partly cloudy. Lows in the upper 50s. Labor Day, mostly sunny in the morning, then becoming partly sunny. Highs in the upper 70s. Monday night, partly cloudy with a 20% chance of rain showers. Lows in the mid-50s. Tuesday, partly sunny. Highs in the mid-70s. 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

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The current time is 11:07 p.m. Eastern Daylight Time. Conditions around the area at 10 p.m. At Mount Pleasant, it was clear. The temperature was 81 degrees, the dew point 72, and the relative humidity 74%. The wind was southwest at 7 miles an hour. The pressure was 29.92 inches and steady. Across the remainder of south-central lower Michigan, it was partly cloudy, and temperatures were between 77 and 81 degrees. Elsewhere in central and northern lower Michigan, at Alpena, thunder was reported with a temperature of 67. At Cadillac, it was clear with a temperature of 75. At Pelston, it was partly cloudy with a temperature of 73. At Traverse City, it was mostly cloudy with a temperature of 78. Across southern lower Michigan, it was mostly cloudy and temperatures were between 78 and 79 degrees. In the upper peninsula, Sault Ste. Marie was 68 degrees under mostly cloudy skies, and in Marquette, it was clear with a temperature of 68. In neighboring states, Chicago was 87 degrees under partly cloudy skies. In Cleveland, it was mostly cloudy and the temperature was 79. Once again, at 10 p.m., Mount Pleasant was 81 degrees under clear skies. Now here is your local forecast. Through early evening, mostly sunny with a 30% chance of showers. Highs in the lower 90s. Southwest winds 5 to 10 miles per hour with gusts to around 20 miles per hour. Heat index readings 93 to 98. Tonight, partly cloudy with a chance of showers and a slight chance of thunderstorms in the evening, then mostly cloudy with a chance of showers after midnight. Lows in the upper 60s. Southwest winds 5 to 10 miles per hour with gusts to around 20 miles per hour in the evening becoming light. Chance of rain 50%. Wednesday, partly sunny with a 50% chance of showers and thunderstorms. Highs around 90. Light winds becoming southwest 5 to 15 miles per hour with gusts to around 25 miles per hour in the afternoon. Heat index readings 91 to 96. Wednesday night, showers likely and a chance of thunderstorms in the evening, then a chance of showers after midnight. Lows in the mid-60s. West winds around 10 miles per hour with gusts to around 25 miles per hour in the evening becoming light. Chance of rain 60%. Thursday, mostly cloudy. A chance of showers in the morning, then a chance of showers and a slight chance of thunderstorms in the afternoon. Highs in the mid-80s. Light winds. Chance of rain 50%. Thursday night, a chance of showers and thunderstorms in the evening, then showers likely and a slight chance of thunderstorms after midnight. Lows in the lower 60s. Light winds. Chance of rain 60%. Friday, mostly cloudy with a chance of showers and a slight chance of thunderstorms. Highs in the lower 80s. Chance of rain 50%. Friday night, partly cloudy with a chance of showers and a slight chance of thunderstorms. Lows in the lower 60s. Chance of rain 40%. Saturday, partly sunny in the morning, then becoming mostly sunny. Highs around 80. Saturday night, partly cloudy with a 20% chance of rain showers. Lows in the upper 50s. Sunday, mostly sunny in the morning, then becoming partly sunny. A 20% chance of rain showers. Highs around 80. Sunday night, partly cloudy. Lows in the upper 50s. Labor Day, mostly sunny in the morning, then becoming partly sunny. Highs in the upper 70s. Monday night, partly cloudy with a 20% chance of rain showers. Lows in the mid-50s. Tuesday, partly sunny. Highs in the mid-70s. 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
The current time is 11:12 p.m. Eastern Daylight Time. Conditions around the area at 10 p.m. At Mount Pleasant, it was clear. The temperature was 81 degrees, the dew point 72, and the relative humidity 74%. The wind was southwest at 7 miles an hour. The pressure was 29.92 inches and steady. Across the remainder of south-central Lower Michigan, it was partly cloudy, and temperatures were between 77 and 81 degrees. Elsewhere in central and northern Lower Michigan, at Alpena, thunder was reported with a temperature of 67. At Cadillac, it was clear with a temperature of 75. At Pelston, it was partly cloudy with a temperature of 73. At Traverse City, it was mostly cloudy with a temperature of 78. Across southern Lower Michigan, it was mostly cloudy and temperatures were between 78 and 79 degrees. In the Upper Peninsula, Sault Ste. Marie was 68 degrees under mostly cloudy skies, and in Marquette, it was clear with a temperature of 68. In neighboring states, Chicago was 87 degrees under partly cloudy skies. In Cleveland, it was mostly cloudy and the temperature was 79. Once again, at 10 p.m., Mount Pleasant was 81 degrees under clear skies. Conditions around the area at 11 p.m. At Mount Pleasant, it was partly cloudy. The temperature was 79 degrees, the dew point 73, and the relative humidity 83%. The wind was southwest at 8 miles an hour. The pressure was 29.92 inches and falling. Across the remainder of south-central Lower Michigan, skies ranged from clear to partly cloudy, and temperatures were between 75 and 79 degrees. Elsewhere in central and northern Lower Michigan, skies ranged from partly cloudy to mostly cloudy. It was 77 at Cadillac, 68 at Alpena, 70 at Pelston, and 79 at Traverse City. Across southern Lower Michigan, skies ranged from partly cloudy to mostly cloudy, and temperatures were between 77 and 78 degrees. In the Upper Peninsula, Sault Ste. Marie was 67 degrees under cloudy skies, and in Marquette, it was partly cloudy with a temperature of 64. In neighboring states, Chicago was 85 degrees under partly cloudy skies. In Cleveland, it was mostly cloudy and the temperature was 75. Once again, at 11 p.m., Mount Pleasant was 79 degrees under partly cloudy skies. Now here is your local forecast. Through early evening, mostly sunny with a 30% chance of showers. Highs in the lower 90s. Southwest winds 5 to 10 miles per hour with gusts to around 20 miles per hour. Heat index readings 93 to 98. Tonight, partly cloudy with a chance of showers and a slight chance of thunderstorms in the evening, then mostly cloudy with a chance of showers after midnight. Lows in the upper 60s. Southwest winds 5 to 10 miles per hour with gusts to around 20 miles per hour in the evening becoming light. Chance of rain 50%. Wednesday, partly sunny with a 50% chance of showers and thunderstorms. Highs around 90. Light winds becoming southwest 5 to 15 miles per hour with gusts to around 25 miles per hour in the afternoon. Heat index readings 91 to 96. Wednesday night, showers likely and a chance of thunderstorms in the evening, then a chance of showers after midnight. Lows in the mid-60s. West winds around 10 miles per hour with gusts to around 25 miles per hour in the evening becoming light. Chance of rain 60%. Thursday, mostly cloudy. A chance of showers in the morning, then a chance of showers and a slight chance of thunderstorms in the afternoon. Highs in the mid-80s. Light winds. Chance of rain 50%. Thursday night, a chance of showers and thunderstorms in the evening, then showers likely and a slight chance of thunderstorms after midnight. Lows in the lower 60s. Light winds. Chance of rain 60%. Friday, mostly cloudy with a chance of showers and a slight chance of thunderstorms. Highs in the lower 80s. Chance of rain 50%. Friday night,
partly cloudy with a chance of showers and a slight chance of

lows in the lower 60s. Chance of rain 40%. Saturday, partly sunny in the morning, then becoming mostly sunny. Highs around 80. Saturday night, partly cloudy with a 20% chance of rain showers. Lows in the upper 50s. Sunday, mostly sunny in the morning, then becoming partly sunny. A 20% chance of rain showers. Highs around 80. Sunday night, partly cloudy. Lows in the upper 50s. Labor Day, mostly sunny in the morning, then becoming partly sunny. Highs in the upper 70s. Monday night, partly cloudy with a 20% chance of rain showers. Lows in the mid-50s. Tuesday, partly sunny. Highs in the mid-70s. 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The current time is 11:18 p.m. Eastern Daylight Time. Conditions around the area at 11 p.m. At Mount Pleasant, it was partly cloudy. The temperature was 79 degrees, the dew point 73, and the relative humidity 83%. The wind was southwest at 8 miles an hour. The pressure was 29.92 inches and falling. Across the remainder of south central lower Michigan, skies ranged from clear to partly cloudy, and temperatures were between 75 and 79 degrees. Elsewhere in central and northern lower Michigan, skies ranged from partly cloudy to mostly cloudy. It was 77 at Cadillac, 68 at Alpena, 70 at Palestine, and 79 at Traverse City. Across southern lower Michigan, skies ranged from partly cloudy to mostly cloudy, and temperatures were between 77 and 78 degrees. In the upper peninsula, Sault Ste. Marie was 67 degrees under cloudy skies, and in Marquette, it was partly cloudy with a temperature of 64. In neighboring states, Chicago was 85 degrees under partly cloudy skies. In Cleveland, it was mostly cloudy and the temperature was 75. Once again, at 11 p.m., Mount Pleasant was 79 degrees under partly cloudy skies. Now here is your local forecast. Through early evening, mostly sunny with a 30% chance of showers. Highs in the lower 90s. Southwest winds 5 to 10 miles per hour with gusts to around 20 miles per hour. Heat index readings 93 to 98. Tonight, partly cloudy with a chance of showers and a slight chance of thunderstorms in the evening, then mostly cloudy with a chance of showers after midnight. Lows in the upper 60s. Southwest winds 5 to 10 miles per hour with gusts to around 20 miles per hour in the evening becoming light. Chance of rain 50%. Wednesday, partly sunny with a 50% chance of showers and thunderstorms. Highs around 90. Light winds becoming southwest 5 to 15 miles per hour with gusts to around 25 miles per hour in the afternoon. Heat index readings 91 to 96. Wednesday night, showers likely and a chance of thunderstorms in the evening, then a chance of showers after midnight. Lows in the mid-60s. West winds around 10 miles per hour with gusts to around 25 miles per hour in the evening becoming light. Chance of rain 60%. Thursday, mostly cloudy. A chance of showers in the morning, then a chance of showers and a slight chance of thunderstorms in the afternoon. Highs in the mid-80s. Light winds. Chance of rain 50%. Thursday night, a chance of showers and thunderstorms in the evening, then showers likely and a slight chance of thunderstorms after midnight. Lows in the lower 60s. Light winds. Chance of rain 60%. Friday, mostly cloudy with a chance of showers and a slight chance of thunderstorms. Highs in the lower 80s. Chance of rain 50%. Friday night, partly cloudy with a chance of showers and a slight chance of thunderstorms. Lows in the lower 60s. Chance of rain 40%. Saturday, partly sunny in the morning, then becoming mostly sunny. Highs around 80. Saturday night,
partly cloudy with a 20% chance of rain showers. Lows in the upper 50s. Sunday, mostly sunny in the morning, then becoming partly sunny. A 20% chance of rain showers. Highs around 80. Sunday night, partly cloudy. Lows in the upper 50s. Labor Day, mostly sunny in the morning, then becoming partly sunny. Highs in the upper 70s. Monday night, partly cloudy with a 20% chance of rain showers. Lows in the mid-50s. Tuesday, partly sunny. Highs in the mid-70s. 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The current time is 11:23 p.m. Eastern Daylight Time. Conditions around the area at 11 p.m. At Mount Pleasant, it was partly cloudy. The temperature was 79 degrees, the dew point 73, and the relative humidity 83%. The wind was southwest at 8 miles an hour. The pressure was 29.92 inches and falling. Across the remainder of south central lower Michigan, skies ranged from clear to partly cloudy, and temperatures were between 75 and 79 degrees. Elsewhere in central and northern lower Michigan, skies ranged from partly cloudy to mostly cloudy. It was 77 at Cadillac, 68 at Alpena, 70 at Palestine, and 79 at Traverse City. Across southern lower Michigan, skies ranged from partly cloudy to mostly cloudy, and temperatures were between 77 and 78 degrees. In the Upper Peninsula, Sault Ste. Marie was 67 degrees under cloudy skies, and in Marquette, it was partly cloudy with a temperature of 64. In neighboring states, Chicago was 85 degrees under partly cloudy skies. In Cleveland, it was mostly cloudy and the temperature was 75. Once again, at 11 p.m., Mount Pleasant was 79 degrees under partly cloudy skies. Now here is your local forecast. Through early evening, mostly sunny with a 30% chance of showers. Highs in the lower 90s. Southwest winds 5 to 10 miles per hour with gusts to around 20 miles per hour. Heat index readings 93 to 98. Tonight, partly cloudy with a chance of showers and a slight chance of thunderstorms in the evening, then mostly cloudy with a chance of showers after midnight. Lows in the upper 60s. Southwest winds 5 to 10 miles per hour with gusts to around 20 miles per hour in the evening becoming light. Chance of rain 50%. Wednesday, partly sunny with a 50% chance of showers and thunderstorms. Highs around 90. Light winds becoming southwest 5 to 15 miles per hour with gusts to around 25 miles per hour in the afternoon. Heat index readings 91 to 96. Wednesday night, showers likely and a chance of thunderstorms in the evening, then a chance of showers after midnight. Lows in the mid-60s. West winds around 10 miles per hour with gusts to around 25 miles per hour in the evening becoming light. Chance of rain 60%. Thursday, mostly cloudy. A chance of showers in the morning, then a chance of showers and a slight chance of thunderstorms in the afternoon. Highs in the mid-80s. Light winds. Chance of rain 50%. Thursday night, a chance of showers and thunderstorms in the evening, then showers likely and a slight chance of thunderstorms after midnight. Lows in the lower 60s. Light winds. Chance of rain 60%. Friday, mostly cloudy with a chance of showers and a slight chance of thunderstorms. Highs in the lower 80s. Chance of rain 50%. Friday night, partly cloudy with a chance of showers and a slight chance of thunderstorms. Lows in the lower 60s. Chance of rain 40%. Saturday, partly sunny in the morning, then becoming mostly sunny. Highs around 80. Saturday night, partly cloudy with a 20% chance of rain showers. Lows in the upper 50s. Sunday, mostly sunny in the morning, then becoming partly sunny.
a 20% chance of rain showers. Highs around 80. Sunday night, partly cloudy. Lows in the upper 50s. Labor Day, mostly sunny in the morning, then becoming partly sunny. Highs in the upper 70s. Monday night, partly cloudy with a 20% chance of rain showers. Lows in the mid-50s. Tuesday, partly sunny. Highs in the mid-70s. 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The current time is 11:28 p.m. Eastern Daylight Time. Conditions around the area at 11 p.m. At Mount Pleasant, it was partly cloudy. The temperature was 79 degrees, the dew point 73, and the relative humidity 83%. The wind was southwest at 8 miles an hour. The pressure was 29.92 inches and falling. Across the remainder of south central lower Michigan, skies ranged from clear to partly cloudy, and temperatures were between 75 and 79 degrees. Elsewhere in central and northern lower Michigan, skies ranged from partly cloudy to mostly cloudy. It was 77 at Cadillac, 68 at Alpena, 70 at Palestine, and 79 at Traverse City. Across southern lower Michigan, skies ranged from partly cloudy to mostly cloudy, and temperatures were between 77 and 78 degrees. In the upper peninsula, Sault Ste. Marie was 67 degrees under cloudy skies, and in Marquette, it was partly cloudy with a temperature of 64. In neighboring states, Chicago was 85 degrees under partly cloudy skies. In Cleveland, it was mostly cloudy and the temperature was 75. Once again, at 11 p.m., Mount Pleasant was 79 degrees under partly cloudy skies. Now here is your local forecast. Through early evening, mostly sunny with a 30% chance of showers. Highs in the lower 90s. Southwest winds 5 to 10 miles per hour with gusts to around 20 miles per hour. Heat index readings 93 to 98. Tonight, partly cloudy with a chance of showers and a slight chance of thunderstorms in the evening, then mostly cloudy with a chance of showers after midnight. Lows in the upper 60s. Southwest winds 5 to 10 miles per hour with gusts to around 20 miles per hour in the evening becoming light. Chance of rain 50%. Wednesday, partly sunny with a 50% chance of showers and thunderstorms. Highs around 90. Light winds becoming southwest 5 to 15 miles per hour with gusts to around 25 miles per hour in the afternoon. Heat index readings 91 to 96. Wednesday night, showers likely and a chance of thunderstorms in the evening, then a chance of showers after midnight. Lows in the mid-60s. West winds around 10 miles per hour with gusts to around 25 miles per hour in the evening becoming light. Chance of rain 60%. Thursday, mostly cloudy. A chance of showers in the morning, then a chance of showers and a slight chance of thunderstorms in the afternoon. Highs in the mid-80s. Light winds. Chance of rain 50%. Thursday night, a chance of showers and thunderstorms in the evening, then showers likely and a slight chance of thunderstorms after midnight. Lows in the lower 60s. Light winds. Chance of rain 60%. Friday, mostly cloudy with a chance of showers and a slight chance of thunderstorms. Highs in the lower 80s. Chance of rain 50%. Friday night, partly cloudy with a chance of showers and a slight chance of thunderstorms. Lows in the lower 60s. Chance of rain 40%. Saturday, partly sunny in the morning, then becoming mostly sunny. Highs around 80. Saturday night, partly cloudy with a 20% chance of rain showers. Lows in the upper 50s. Sunday, mostly sunny in the morning, then becoming partly sunny. A 20% chance of rain showers. Highs around 80. Sunday night, partly cloudy. Lows in the upper 50s.
Labor Day, mostly sunny in the morning, then becoming partly sunny. Highs in the upper 70s. Monday night, partly cloudy with a 20% chance of rain showers. Lows in the mid-50s. Tuesday, partly sunny. Highs in the mid-70s. 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The current time is 11:33 p.m. Eastern Daylight Time, Michigan University, courtesy of the CMU Public Broadcast Center. The current time is 11:33 p.m. Eastern Daylight Time. Conditions around the area at 11 p.m. At Mount Pleasant, it was partly cloudy. The temperature was 79 degrees, the dew point 73, and the relative humidity 83%. The wind was southwest at 8 miles an hour. The pressure was 29.92 inches and falling. Across the remainder of south-central lower Michigan, skies ranged from clear to partly cloudy, and temperatures were between 75 and 79 degrees. Elsewhere in central and northern lower Michigan, skies ranged from partly cloudy to mostly cloudy. It was 77 at Cadillac, 68 at Alpena, 70 at Pearlston, and 79 at Traverse City. Across southern lower Michigan, skies ranged from partly cloudy to mostly cloudy, and temperatures were between 77 and 78 degrees. In the Upper Peninsula, Sault Ste. Marie was 67 degrees under cloudy skies, and in Marquette, it was partly cloudy with a temperature of 64. In neighboring states, Chicago was 85 degrees under partly cloudy skies. In Cleveland, it was mostly cloudy and the temperature was 75. Once again, at 11 p.m., Mount Pleasant was 79 degrees under partly cloudy skies. Now here is your local forecast. Through early evening, mostly sunny with a 30% chance of showers. Highs in the lower 90s. Southwest winds 5 to 10 miles per hour with gusts to around 20 miles per hour. Heat index readings 93 to 98. Tonight, partly cloudy with a chance of showers and a slight chance of thunderstorms in the evening, then mostly cloudy with a chance of showers after midnight. Lows in the upper 60s. Southwest winds 5 to 10 miles per hour with gusts to around 20 miles per hour in the evening becoming light. Chance of rain 50%. Wednesday, partly sunny with a 50% chance of showers and thunderstorms. Highs around 90. Light winds becoming southwest 5 to 15 miles per hour with gusts to around 25 miles per hour in the afternoon. Heat index readings 91 to 96. Wednesday night, showers likely and a chance of thunderstorms in the evening, then a chance of showers after midnight. Lows in the mid-60s. West winds around 10 miles per hour with gusts to around 25 miles per hour in the evening becoming light. Chance of rain 60%. Thursday, mostly cloudy. A chance of showers in the morning, then a chance of showers and a slight chance of thunderstorms in the afternoon. Highs in the mid-80s. Light winds. Chance of rain 50%. Thursday night, a chance of showers and thunderstorms in the evening, then showers likely and a slight chance of thunderstorms after midnight. Lows in the lower 60s. Light winds. Chance of rain 60%. Friday, mostly cloudy with a chance of showers and a slight chance of thunderstorms. Highs in the lower 80s. Chance of rain 50%. Friday night, partly cloudy with a chance of showers and a slight chance of thunderstorms. Lows in the lower 60s. Chance of rain 40%. Saturday, partly sunny in the morning, then becoming mostly sunny. Highs around 80. Saturday night, partly cloudy with a 20% chance of rain showers. Lows in the upper 50s. Sunday, mostly sunny in the morning, then becoming partly sunny. A 20% chance of rain showers. Highs around 80. Sunday night, partly cloudy. Lows in the upper 50s. Labor Day,
mostly sunny in the morning, then becoming partly sunny. Highs in the upper 70s.

Monday night, partly cloudy with a 20% chance of rain showers. Lows in the mid-50s. Tuesday, partly sunny. Highs in the mid-70s. 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The current time is 11:38 p.m. Eastern Daylight Time. Conditions around the area at 11 p.m. At Mount Pleasant, it was partly cloudy. The temperature was 79 degrees, the dew point 73, and the relative humidity 83%. The wind was southwest at 8 miles an hour. The pressure was 29.92 inches and falling. Across the remainder of south-central Lower Michigan, skies ranged from clear to partly cloudy, and temperatures were between 75 and 79 degrees. Elsewhere in central and northern Lower Michigan, skies ranged from partly cloudy to mostly cloudy. It was 77 at Cadillac, 68 at Alpena, 70 at Palestine, and 79 at Traverse City. Across southern Lower Michigan, skies ranged from partly cloudy to mostly cloudy, and temperatures were between 77 and 78 degrees. In the Upper Peninsula, Sault Ste. Marie was 67 degrees under cloudy skies, and in Marquette, it was partly cloudy with a temperature of 64. In neighboring states, Chicago was 85 degrees under partly cloudy skies. In Cleveland, it was mostly cloudy and the temperature was 75. Once again, at 11 p.m., Mount Pleasant was 79 degrees under partly cloudy skies. Now here is your local forecast. Through early evening, mostly sunny with a 30% chance of showers. Highs in the lower 90s. Southwest winds 5 to 10 miles per hour with gusts to around 20 miles per hour. Heat index readings 93 to 98. Tonight, partly cloudy with a temperature. To around 20 miles per hour in the evening, becoming light. Chance of rain 50%. Wednesday, partly sunny with a 50% chance of showers and thunderstorms. Highs around 90. Light winds becoming southwest 5 to 15 miles per hour with gusts to around 25 miles per hour in the afternoon. Heat index readings 91 to 96. Wednesday night, showers likely and a chance of thunderstorms in the evening, then a chance of showers after midnight. Lows in the mid-60s. West winds around 10 miles per hour with gusts to around 25 miles per hour in the evening, becoming light. Chance of rain 60%. Thursday, mostly cloudy. A chance of showers in the morning, then a chance of showers and a slight chance of thunderstorms in the afternoon. Highs in the mid-80s. Light winds. Chance of rain 50%. Thursday night, a chance of showers and thunderstorms in the evening, then showers likely and a slight chance of thunderstorms after midnight. Lows in the lower 60s. Light winds. Chance of rain 60%. Friday, mostly cloudy with a chance of showers and a slight chance of thunderstorms. Highs in the lower 80s. Chance of rain 50%. Friday night, partly cloudy with a chance of showers and a slight chance of thunderstorms. Lows in the lower 60s. Chance of rain 40%. Saturday, partly sunny in the morning, then becoming mostly sunny. Highs around 80. Saturday night, partly cloudy with a 20% chance of rain showers. Lows in the upper 50s. Sunday, mostly sunny in the morning, then becoming partly sunny. A 20% chance of rain showers. Highs around 80. Sunday night, partly cloudy. Lows in the upper 50s. Labor Day, mostly sunny in the morning, then becoming partly sunny. Highs in the upper 70s. Monday night, partly cloudy with a 20% chance of rain showers. Lows in the mid-50s. Tuesday, partly sunny. Highs in the mid-70s.
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The current time is 11:42 p.m. Eastern Daylight Time. Conditions around the area at 11 p.m. At Mount Pleasant, it was partly cloudy. The temperature was 79 degrees, the dew point 73, and the relative humidity 83%. The wind was southwest at 8 miles an hour. The pressure was 29.92 inches and falling. Across the remainder of south-central lower Michigan, skies ranged from clear to partly cloudy, and temperatures were between 75 and 79 degrees. Elsewhere in central and northern lower Michigan, skies ranged from partly cloudy to mostly cloudy. It was 77 at Cadillac, 68 at Alpena, 70 at Pailston, and 79 at Traverse City. Across southern lower Michigan, skies ranged from partly cloudy to mostly cloudy, and temperatures were between 77 and 78 degrees. In the Upper Peninsula, Sault Ste. Marie was 67 degrees under cloudy skies, and in Marquette, it was partly cloudy with a temperature of 64. In neighboring states, Chicago was 85 degrees under partly cloudy skies. In Cleveland, it was mostly cloudy and the temperature was 75. Once again, at 11 p.m., Mount Pleasant was 79 degrees under partly cloudy skies. Now here is your local forecast. Through early evening, mostly sunny with a 30% chance of showers. Highs in the lower 90s. Southwest winds 5 to 10 miles per hour with gusts to around 20 miles per hour. Heat index readings 93 to 98. Tonight, partly cloudy with a chance of showers and a slight chance of thunderstorms in the evening, then mostly cloudy with a chance of showers after midnight. Lows in the upper 60s. Southwest winds 5 to 10 miles per hour with gusts to around 20 miles per hour in the evening becoming light. Chance of rain 50%. Wednesday, partly sunny with a 50% chance of showers and thunderstorms. Highs around 90. Light winds becoming southwest 5 to 15 miles per hour with gusts to around 25 miles per hour in the afternoon. Heat index readings 91 to 96. Wednesday night, showers likely and a chance of thunderstorms in the evening, then a chance of showers after midnight. Lows in the mid-60s. West winds around 10 miles per hour with gusts to around 25 miles per hour in the evening becoming light. Chance of rain 60%. Thursday, mostly cloudy. A chance of showers in the morning, then a chance of showers and a slight chance of thunderstorms in the afternoon. Highs in the mid-80s. Light winds. Chance of rain 50%. Thursday night, a chance of showers and thunderstorms in the evening, then showers likely and a slight chance of thunderstorms after midnight. Lows in the lower 60s. Light winds. Chance of rain 60%. Friday, mostly cloudy with a chance of showers and a slight chance of thunderstorms. Highs in the lower 80s. Chance of rain 50%. Friday night, partly cloudy with a chance of showers and a slight chance of thunderstorms. Lows in the lower 60s. Chance of rain 40%. Saturday, partly sunny in the morning, then becoming mostly sunny. Highs around 80. Saturday night, partly cloudy with a 20% chance of rain showers. Lows in the upper 50s. Sunday, mostly sunny in the morning, then becoming partly sunny. A 20% chance of rain showers. Highs around 80. Sunday night, partly cloudy. Lows in the upper 50s. Labor Day.

current time is 11:47 p.m. Eastern Daylight Time. Conditions around the area at 11 p.m. At Mount Pleasant, it was partly cloudy. The temperature was 79 degrees, the dew point 73, and the relative humidity 83%. The wind was southwest at 8 miles an hour. The pressure was 29.92 inches and falling. Across the remainder of south-central lower Michigan, skies ranged from clear to partly cloudy, and temperatures were between 75 and 79 degrees. Elsewhere in central and northern lower Michigan, skies ranged from partly cloudy to mostly cloudy. It was 77 at Cadillac, 68 at Alpena, 70 at Pellston, and 79 at Traverse City. Across southern lower Michigan, skies ranged from partly cloudy to mostly cloudy, and temperatures were between 77 and 78 degrees. In the Upper Peninsula, Sault Ste. Marie was 67 degrees under cloudy skies, and in Marquette, it was partly cloudy with a temperature of 64. In neighboring states, Chicago was 85 degrees under partly cloudy skies. In Cleveland, it was mostly cloudy and the temperature was 75. Once again, at 11 p.m., Mount Pleasant was 79 degrees under partly cloudy skies. Now here is your local forecast. Through early evening, mostly sunny with a 30% chance of showers. Highs in the lower 90s. Southwest winds 5 to 10 miles per hour with gusts to around 20 miles per hour. Heat index readings 93 to 98. Tonight, partly cloudy with a chance of showers and a slight chance of thunderstorms in the evening, then mostly cloudy with a chance of showers after midnight. Lows in the upper 60s. Southwest winds 5 to 10 miles per hour with gusts to around 20 miles per hour in the evening becoming light. Chance of rain 50%. Wednesday, partly sunny with a 50% chance of showers and thunderstorms. Highs around 90. Light winds becoming southwest 5 to 15 miles per hour with gusts to around 25 miles per hour in the afternoon. Heat index readings 91 to 96. Wednesday night, showers likely and a chance of thunderstorms in the evening, then a chance of showers after midnight. Lows in the mid-60s. West winds around 10 miles per hour with gusts to around 25 miles per hour in the evening becoming light. Chance of rain 60%. Thursday, mostly cloudy. A chance of showers in the morning, then a chance of showers and a slight chance of thunderstorms in the afternoon. Highs in the mid-80s. Light winds. Chance of rain 50%. Thursday night, a chance of showers and thunderstorms in the evening, then showers likely and a slight chance of thunderstorms after midnight. Lows in the lower 60s. Light winds. Chance of rain 60%. Friday, mostly cloudy with a chance of showers and a slight chance of thunderstorms. Highs in the lower 80s. Chance of rain 50%. Friday night, partly cloudy with a chance of showers and a slight chance of thunderstorms. Lows in the lower 60s. Chance of rain 40%. Saturday, partly sunny in the morning, then becoming mostly sunny. Highs around 80. Saturday night, partly cloudy with a 20% chance of rain showers. Lows in the upper 50s. Sunday, mostly sunny in the morning, then becoming partly sunny. A 20% chance of rain showers. Highs around 80. Sunday night, partly cloudy. Lows in the upper 50s. Labor Day, mostly sunny in the morning, then becoming partly sunny. Highs in the upper 70s. Monday night, partly cloudy with a 20% chance of rain showers. Lows in the mid-50s. Tuesday, partly sunny. Highs in the mid-70s. 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The current time is 11:52 p.m. Eastern Daylight Time. Conditions around the area at 11 p.m. at Mount

pleasant. It was partly cloudy. The temperature was 79 degrees, the dew point 73, and the relative humidity 83%. The wind was southwest at 8 miles an hour. The pressure was 29.92 inches and falling. Across the remainder of south central lower Michigan, skies ranged from clear to partly cloudy, and temperatures were between 75 and 79 degrees. Elsewhere in central and northern lower Michigan, skies ranged from partly cloudy to mostly cloudy. It was 77 at Cadillac, 68 at Alpena, 70 at Palestine, and 79 at Traverse City. Across southern lower Michigan, skies ranged from partly cloudy to mostly cloudy, and temperatures were between 77 and 78 degrees. In the upper peninsula, Sault Ste. Marie was 67 degrees under cloudy skies, and in Marquette, it was partly cloudy with a temperature of 64. In neighboring states, Chicago was 85 degrees under partly cloudy skies. In Cleveland, it was mostly cloudy and the temperature was 75. Once again, at 11 p.m., Mount Pleasant was 79 degrees under partly cloudy skies. Now here is your local forecast. Through early evening, mostly sunny with a 30% chance of showers. Highs in the lower 90s. Southwest winds 5 to 10 miles per hour with gusts to around 20 miles per hour. Heat index readings 93 to 98. Tonight, partly cloudy with a chance of showers and a slight chance of thunderstorms in the evening, then mostly cloudy with a chance of showers after midnight. Lows in the upper 60s. Southwest winds 5 to 10 miles per hour with gusts to around 20 miles per hour in the evening becoming light. Chance of rain 50%. Wednesday, partly sunny with a 50% chance of showers and thunderstorms. Highs around 90. Light winds becoming southwest 5 to 15 miles per hour with gusts to around 25 miles per hour in the afternoon. Heat index readings 91 to 96. Wednesday night, showers likely and a chance of thunderstorms in the evening, then a chance of showers after midnight. Lows in the mid-60s. West winds around 10 miles per hour with gusts to around 25 miles per hour in the evening becoming light. Chance of rain 60%. Thursday, mostly cloudy. A chance of showers in the morning, then a chance of showers and a slight chance of thunderstorms in the afternoon. Highs in the mid-80s. Light winds. Chance of rain 50%. Thursday night, a chance of showers and thunderstorms in the evening, then showers likely and a slight chance of thunderstorms after midnight. Lows in the lower 60s. Light winds. Chance of rain 60%. Friday, mostly cloudy with a chance of showers and a slight chance of thunderstorms. Highs in the lower 80s. Chance of rain 50%. Friday night, partly cloudy with a chance of showers and a slight chance of thunderstorms. Lows in the lower 60s. Chance of rain 40%. Saturday, partly sunny in the morning, then becoming mostly sunny. Highs around 80. Saturday night, partly cloudy with a 20% chance of rain showers. Lows in the upper 50s. Sunday, mostly sunny in the morning, then becoming partly sunny. A 20% chance of rain showers. Highs around 80. Sunday night, partly cloudy. Lows in the upper 50s. Labor Day, mostly sunny in the morning, then becoming partly sunny. Highs in the upper 70s. Monday night, partly cloudy with a 20% chance of rain showers. Lows in the mid-50s. Tuesday, partly sunny. Highs in the mid-70s. 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The current time is 11:57 p.m. Eastern Daylight Time. Conditions around the area at 11 p.m. At Mount Pleasant, it was partly cloudy. The temperature was 79 degrees, the dew point 73, and the relative humidity 83%. The wind was southwest at 8 miles an hour.

in Cleveland, it was mostly cloudy and the temperature was 75. Once again, at 11 p.m., Mount Pleasant was 79 degrees under partly cloudy skies. Now here is your local forecast. Through early evening, mostly sunny with a 30% chance of showers. Highs in the lower 90s. Southwest winds 5 to 10 miles per hour with gusts to around 20 miles per hour. Heat index readings 93 to 98. Tonight, partly cloudy with a chance of showers and a slight chance of thunderstorms in the evening, then mostly cloudy with a chance of showers after midnight. Lows in the upper 60s. Southwest winds 5 to 10 miles per hour with gusts to around 20 miles per hour in the evening becoming light. Chance of rain 50%. Wednesday, partly sunny with a 50% chance of showers and thunderstorms. Highs around 90. Light winds becoming southwest 5 to 15 miles per hour with gusts to around 25 miles per hour in the afternoon. Heat index readings 91 to 96. Wednesday night, showers likely and a chance of thunderstorms in the evening, then a chance of showers after midnight. Lows in the mid-60s. West winds around 10 miles per hour with gusts to around 25 miles per hour in the evening becoming light. Chance of rain 60%. Thursday, mostly cloudy. A chance of showers in the morning, then a chance of showers and a slight chance of thunderstorms in the afternoon. Highs in the mid-80s. Light winds. Chance of rain 50%. Thursday night, a chance of showers and thunderstorms in the evening, then showers likely and a slight chance of thunderstorms after midnight. Lows in the lower 60s. Light winds. Chance of rain 60%. Friday, mostly cloudy with a chance of showers and a slight chance of thunderstorms. Highs in the lower 80s. Chance of rain 50%. Friday night, partly cloudy with a chance of showers and a slight chance of thunderstorms. Lows in the lower 60s. Chance of rain 40%. Saturday, partly sunny in the morning then becoming mostly sunny. Highs around 80. Saturday night, partly cloudy with a 20% chance of rain showers. Lows in the upper 50s. Sunday, mostly sunny in the morning then becoming partly sunny. A 20% chance of rain showers. Highs around 80. Sunday night, partly cloudy. Lows in the upper 50s. Labor Day, mostly sunny in the morning then becoming partly sunny. Highs in the upper 70s. Monday night, partly cloudy with a 20% chance of rain showers. Lows in the mid-50s. Tuesday, partly sunny. Highs in the mid-70s. 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The current time is 12:01 a.m. Eastern Daylight Time. Conditions around the area at 11 p.m. At Mount Pleasant, it was partly cloudy. The temperature was 79 degrees, the dew point 73, and the relative humidity 83%. The wind was southwest at 8 miles an hour. The pressure was 29.92 inches and falling. Across the remainder of south-central lower Michigan, skies ranged from clear to partly cloudy, and temperatures were between 75 and 79 degrees. Elsewhere in central and northern lower Michigan, skies ranged from partly cloudy to mostly cloudy. It was 77 at Cadillac, 68 at Alpena, 70 at Palestine, and 79 at Traverse City. Across southern lower Michigan, skies ranged from partly cloudy to mostly cloudy, and temperatures were between 77 and 78 degrees. In the Upper Peninsula, Sault Ste. Marie was 67 degrees under cloudy skies, and in Marquette, it was partly cloudy with a temperature of 64. In neighboring states, Chicago was 85 degrees under partly cloudy skies. In Cleveland, it was mostly cloudy and the temperature was 75. Once again, at 11 p.m., Mount Pleasant was 79 degrees under partly cloudy skies.

Now here is your local forecast. Through early evening, mostly sunny with a 30% chance of showers. Highs in the lower 90s. Southwest winds 5 to 10 miles per hour with gusts to around 20 miles per hour. Heat index readings 93 to 98. Tonight, partly cloudy with a chance of showers and a slight chance of thunderstorms in the evening, then mostly cloudy with a chance of showers after midnight. Lows in the upper 60s. Southwest winds 5 to 10 miles per hour with gusts to around 20 miles per hour in the evening becoming light. Chance of rain 50%. Wednesday, partly sunny with a 50% chance of showers and thunderstorms. Highs around 90. Light winds becoming southwest 5 to 15 miles per hour with gusts to around 25 miles per hour in the afternoon. Heat index readings 91 to 96. Wednesday night, showers likely and a chance of thunderstorms in the evening, then a chance of showers after midnight. Lows in the mid-60s. West winds around 10 miles per hour with gusts to around 25 miles per hour in the evening becoming light. Chance of rain 60%. Thursday, mostly cloudy. A chance of showers in the morning, then a chance of showers and a slight chance of thunderstorms in the afternoon. Highs in the mid-80s. Light winds. Chance of rain 50%. Thursday night, a chance of showers and thunderstorms in the evening, then showers likely and a slight chance of thunderstorms after midnight. Lows in the lower 60s. Light winds. Chance of rain 60%. Friday, mostly cloudy with a chance of showers and a slight chance of thunderstorms. Highs in the lower 80s. Chance of rain 50%. Friday night, partly cloudy with a chance of showers and a slight chance of thunderstorms. Lows in the lower 60s. Chance of rain 40%. Saturday, partly sunny in the morning, then becoming mostly sunny. Highs around 80. Saturday night, partly cloudy with a 20% chance of rain showers. Lows in the upper 50s. Sunday, mostly sunny in the morning, then becoming partly sunny. A 20% chance of rain showers. Highs around 80. Sunday night, partly cloudy. Lows in the upper 50s. Labor Day, mostly sunny in the morning, then becoming partly sunny. Highs in the upper 70s. Monday night, partly cloudy with a 20% chance of rain showers. Lows in the mid-50s. Tuesday, partly sunny. Highs in the mid-70s. 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The current time is 12:06 a.m. Eastern Daylight Time. Conditions around the area at 11 p.m. At Mount Pleasant, it was partly cloudy. The temperature was 79 degrees, the dew point 73, and the relative humidity 83%. The wind was southwest at 8 miles an hour. The pressure was 29.92 inches and falling. Across the remainder of south-central lower Michigan, skies ranged from clear to partly cloudy, and temperatures were between 75 and 79 degrees. Elsewhere in central and northern lower Michigan, skies ranged from partly cloudy to mostly cloudy. It was 77 at Cadillac, 68 at Alpena, 70 at Pellston, and 79 at Traverse City. Across southern lower Michigan, skies ranged from partly cloudy to mostly cloudy, and temperatures were between 77 and 78 degrees. In the upper peninsula, Sault Ste. Marie was 67 degrees under cloudy skies, and in Marquette, it was partly cloudy with a temperature of 64. In neighboring states, Chicago was 85 degrees under partly cloudy skies. In Cleveland, it was mostly cloudy and the temperature was 75. Once again, at 11 p.m., Mount Pleasant was 79 degrees under partly cloudy skies. Now here is your local forecast. Through early evening, mostly sunny with a 30% chance of showers. Highs in the lower 90s.
southwest winds 5 to 10 miles per hour with gusts to around 20 miles per hour. Heat index readings 93 to 98. Tonight, partly cloudy with a chance of showers and a slight chance of thunderstorms in the evening, then mostly cloudy with a chance of showers after midnight. Lows in the upper 60s. Southwest winds 5 to 10 miles per hour with gusts to around 20 miles per hour in the evening becoming light. Chance of rain 50%. Wednesday, partly sunny with a 50% chance of showers and thunderstorms. Highs around 90. Light winds becoming southwest 5 to 15 miles per hour with gusts to around 25 miles per hour in the afternoon. Heat index readings 91 to 96. Wednesday night, showers likely and a chance of thunderstorms in the evening, then a chance of showers after midnight. Lows in the mid-60s. West winds around 10 miles per hour with gusts to around 25 miles per hour in the evening becoming light. Chance of rain 60%. Thursday, mostly cloudy. A chance of showers in the morning, then a chance of showers and a slight chance of thunderstorms in the afternoon. Highs in the mid-80s. Light winds. Chance of rain 50%. Thursday night, a chance of showers and thunderstorms in the evening, then showers likely and a slight chance of thunderstorms after midnight. Lows in the lower 60s. Light winds. Chance of rain 60%. Friday, mostly cloudy with a chance of showers and a slight chance of thunderstorms. Highs in the lower 80s. Chance of rain 50%. Friday night, partly cloudy with a chance of showers and a slight chance of thunderstorms. Lows in the lower 60s. Chance of rain 40%. Saturday, partly sunny in the morning, then becoming mostly sunny. Highs around 80. Saturday night, partly cloudy with a 20% chance of rain showers. Lows in the upper 50s. Sunday, mostly sunny in the morning, then becoming partly sunny. A 20% chance of rain showers. Highs around 80. Sunday night, partly cloudy. Lows in the upper 50s. Labor Day, mostly sunny in the morning, then becoming partly sunny. Highs in the upper 70s. Monday night, partly cloudy with a 20% chance of rain showers. Lows in the mid-50s. Tuesday, partly sunny. Highs in the mid-70s. 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The current time is 12:11 a.m. Eastern Daylight Time. Conditions around the area at 11 p.m. At Mount Pleasant, it was partly cloudy. The temperature was 79 degrees, the dew point 73, and the relative humidity 83%. The wind was southwest at 8 miles an hour. The pressure was 29.92 inches and falling. Across the remainder of south-central Lower Michigan, skies ranged from clear to partly cloudy, and temperatures were between 75 and 79 degrees. Elsewhere in central and northern Lower Michigan, skies ranged from partly cloudy to mostly cloudy. It was 77 at Cadillac, 68 at Alpena, 70 at Palestine, and 79 at Traverse City. Across southern Lower Michigan, skies ranged from partly cloudy to mostly cloudy, and temperatures were between 77 and 78 degrees. In the Upper Peninsula, Sault Ste. Marie was 67 degrees under cloudy skies, and in Marquette, it was partly cloudy with a temperature of 64. In neighboring states, Chicago was 85 degrees under partly cloudy skies. In Cleveland, it was mostly cloudy and the temperature was 75. Once again, at 11 p.m., Mount Pleasant was 79 degrees under partly cloudy skies. Now here is your local forecast. Through early evening, mostly sunny with a 30% chance of showers. Highs in the lower 90s. Southwest winds 5 to 10 miles per hour with gusts to around 20 miles per hour. Heat index readings 93 to 98. Tonight,
partly cloudy with a chance of showers and a slight chance of thunderstorms in the evening, then mostly cloudy with a chance of showers after midnight. Lows in the upper 60s. Southwest winds 5 to 10 miles per hour with gusts to around 20 miles per hour in the evening, becoming light. Chance of rain 50%. Wednesday, partly sunny with a 50% chance of showers and thunderstorms. Highs around 90. Light winds becoming southwest 5 to 15 miles per hour with gusts to around 25 miles per hour in the afternoon. Heat index readings 91 to 96. Wednesday night, showers likely and a chance of thunderstorms in the evening, then a chance of showers after midnight. Lows in the mid-60s. West winds around 10 miles per hour with gusts to around 25 miles per hour in the evening, becoming light. Chance of rain 60%. Thursday, mostly cloudy. A chance of showers in the morning, then a chance of showers and a slight chance of thunderstorms in the afternoon. Highs in the mid-80s. Light winds. Chance of rain 50%. Thursday night, a chance of showers and thunderstorms in the evening, then showers likely and a slight chance of thunderstorms after midnight. Lows in the lower 60s. Light winds. Chance of rain 60%. Friday, mostly cloudy with a chance of showers and a slight chance of thunderstorms. Highs in the lower 80s. Chance of rain 50%. Friday night, partly cloudy with a chance of showers and a slight chance of thunderstorms. Lows in the lower 60s. Chance of rain 40%. Saturday, partly sunny in the morning, then becoming mostly sunny. Highs around 80. Saturday night, partly cloudy with a 20% chance of rain showers. Lows in the upper 50s. Sunday, mostly sunny in the morning, then becoming partly sunny. A 20% chance of rain showers. Highs around 80. Sunday night, partly cloudy. Lows in the upper 50s. Labor Day, mostly sunny in the morning, then becoming partly sunny. Highs in the upper 70s. Monday night, partly cloudy with a 20% chance of rain showers. Lows in the mid-50s. Tuesday, partly sunny. Highs in the mid-70s. 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The current time is 12:16 a.m. Eastern Daylight Time. Conditions around the area at midnight. At Mount Pleasant, it was partly cloudy. The temperature was 77 degrees, the dew point 72, and the relative humidity 83%. The pressure was 29.92 inches and falling. Across the remainder of south-central lower Michigan, skies ranged from partly cloudy to mostly cloudy, and temperatures were between 75 and 77 degrees. Elsewhere in central and northern lower Michigan, at Alpena, fog was reported with a temperature of 68. At Pelston, it was clear with a temperature of 69. It was mostly cloudy with a temperature of 75 at Cadillac and 78 at Traverse City. Across southern lower Michigan, skies ranged from partly cloudy to mostly cloudy, and temperatures were between 76 and 77 degrees. In the Upper Peninsula, Sault Ste. Marie was 67 degrees with fog, and in Marquette, it was partly cloudy with a temperature of 64. In neighboring states, Chicago was 84 degrees under partly cloudy skies. In Cleveland, it was mostly cloudy and the temperature was 76. Once again, at midnight, Mount Pleasant was 77 degrees under partly cloudy skies. Now here is your local forecast. Through early evening, mostly sunny with a 30% chance of showers. Highs in the lower 90s. Southwest winds 5 to 10 miles per hour with gusts to around 20 miles per hour. Heat index readings 93 to 98. Tonight, partly cloudy with a chance of showers and a slight chance of thunderstorms in the evening, then mostly cloudy with a chance of showers after midnight. Lows in the upper 60s.
southwest winds 5 to 10 miles per hour with gusts to around 20 miles per hour, in the evening becoming light. Chance of rain 50%. Wednesday, partly sunny with a 50% chance of showers and thunderstorms. Highs around 90. Light winds becoming southwest 5 to 15 miles per hour with gusts to around 25 miles per hour in the afternoon. Heat index readings 91 to 96. Wednesday night, showers likely and a chance of thunderstorms in the evening, then a chance of showers after midnight. Lows in the mid-60s. West winds around 10 miles per hour with gusts to around 25 miles per hour in the evening becoming light. Chance of rain 60%. Thursday, mostly cloudy. A chance of showers in the morning, then a chance of showers and a slight chance of thunderstorms in the afternoon. Highs in the mid-80s. Light winds. Chance of rain 50%. Thursday night, a chance of showers and thunderstorms in the evening, then showers likely and a slight chance of thunderstorms after midnight. Lows in the lower 60s. Light winds. Chance of rain 60%. Friday, mostly cloudy with a chance of showers and a slight chance of thunderstorms. Highs in the lower 80s. Chance of rain 50%. Friday night, partly cloudy with a chance of showers and a slight chance of thunderstorms. Lows in the lower 60s. Chance of rain 40%. Saturday, partly sunny in the morning, then becoming mostly sunny. Highs around 80. Saturday night, partly cloudy with a 20% chance of rain showers. Lows in the upper 50s. Sunday, mostly sunny in the morning, then becoming partly sunny. A 20% chance of rain showers. Highs around 80. Sunday night, partly cloudy. Lows in the upper 50s. Labor Day, mostly sunny in the morning, then becoming partly sunny. Highs in the upper 70s. Monday night, partly cloudy with a 20% chance of rain showers. Lows in the mid-50s. Tuesday, partly sunny. Highs in the mid-70s. Thanks for listening to NOAA Weather Radio Station KZZ33, transmitting on a frequency of 162.525 MHz from the broadcast tower of Central Michigan University, courtesy of the CMU Public Broadcast Center. The current time is 12:21 a.m. Eastern Daylight Time. Conditions around the area at midnight. At Mount Pleasant, it was partly cloudy. The temperature was 77 degrees, the dew point 72, and the relative humidity 83%. The pressure was 29.92 inches and falling. Across the remainder of south-central lower Michigan, skies ranged from partly cloudy to mostly cloudy, and temperatures were between 75 and 77 degrees. Elsewhere in central and northern lower Michigan, at Alpena, fog was reported with a temperature of 68. At Pellston, it was clear with a temperature of 69. It was mostly cloudy with a temperature of 75 at Cadillac and 78 at Traverse City. Across southern lower Michigan, skies ranged from partly cloudy to mostly cloudy, and temperatures were between 76 and 77 degrees. In the Upper Peninsula, Sault Ste. Marie was 67 degrees with fog, and in Marquette, it was partly cloudy with a temperature of 64. In neighboring states, Chicago was 84 degrees under partly cloudy skies. In Cleveland, it was mostly cloudy and the temperature was 76. Once again, at midnight, Mount Pleasant was 77 degrees under partly cloudy skies. Now here is your local forecast. Through early evening, mostly sunny with a 30% chance of showers. Highs in the lower 90s. Southwest winds 5 to 10 miles per hour with gusts to around 20 miles per hour. Heat index readings 93 to 98. Tonight, partly cloudy with a chance of showers and a slight chance of thunderstorms in the evening, then mostly cloudy with a chance of showers after midnight. Lows in the upper 60s. Southwest winds 5 to 10 miles per hour with gusts to around 20 miles per hour in the evening becoming light. Chance of rain 50%. Wednesday,
partly sunny with a 50% chance of showers and thunderstorms. Highs around 90. Light winds becoming southwest 5 to 15 miles per hour with gusts to around 25 miles per hour in the afternoon. Heat index readings 91 to 96. Wednesday night, showers likely and a chance of thunderstorms in the evening, then a chance of showers after midnight. Lows in the mid-60s. West winds around 10 miles per hour with gusts to around 25 miles per hour in the evening becoming light. Chance of rain 60%. Thursday, mostly cloudy. A chance of showers in the morning, then a chance of showers and a slight chance of thunderstorms in the afternoon. Highs in the mid-80s. Light winds. Chance of rain 50%. Thursday night, a chance of showers and thunderstorms in the evening, then showers likely and a slight chance of thunderstorms after midnight. Lows in the lower 60s. Light winds. Chance of rain 60%. Friday, mostly cloudy with a chance of showers and a slight chance of thunderstorms. Highs in the lower 80s. Chance of rain 50%. Friday night, partly cloudy with a chance of showers and a slight chance of thunderstorms. Lows in the lower 60s. Chance of rain 40%. Saturday, partly sunny in the morning, then becoming mostly sunny. Highs around 80. Saturday night, partly cloudy with a 20% chance of rain showers. Lows in the upper 50s. Sunday, mostly sunny in the morning, then becoming partly sunny. A 20% chance of rain showers. Highs around 80. Sunday night, partly cloudy. Lows in the upper 50s. Labor Day, mostly sunny in the morning, then becoming partly sunny. Highs in the upper 70s. Monday night, partly cloudy with a 20% chance of rain showers. Lows in the mid-50s. Tuesday, partly sunny. Highs in the mid-70s. 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The current time is 12:25 a.m. Eastern Daylight Time. Conditions around the area at midnight. At Mount Pleasant, it was partly cloudy. The temperature was 77 degrees, the dew point 72, and the relative humidity 83%. The pressure was 29.92 inches and falling. Across the remainder of south-central Lower Michigan, skies ranged from partly cloudy to mostly cloudy, and temperatures were between 75 and 77 degrees. Elsewhere in central and northern Lower Michigan, at Alpena, fog was reported with a temperature of 68. At Pelston, it was clear with a temperature of 69. It was mostly cloudy with a temperature of 75 at Cadillac and 78 at Traverse City. Across southern Lower Michigan, skies ranged from partly cloudy to mostly cloudy, and temperatures were between 76 and 77 degrees. In the Upper Peninsula, Sault Ste. Marie was 67 degrees with fog, and in Marquette, it was partly cloudy with a temperature of 64. In neighboring states, Chicago was 84 degrees under partly cloudy skies. In Cleveland, it was mostly cloudy and the temperature was 76. Once again, at midnight, Mount Pleasant was 77 degrees under partly cloudy skies. Now here is your local forecast. Through early evening, mostly sunny with a 30% chance of showers. Highs in the lower 90s. Southwest winds 5 to 10 miles per hour with gusts to around 20 miles per hour. Heat index readings 93 to 98. Tonight, partly cloudy with a chance of showers and a slight chance of thunderstorms in the evening, then mostly cloudy with a chance of showers after midnight. Lows in the upper 60s. Southwest winds 5 to 10 miles per hour with gusts to around 20 miles per hour in the evening becoming light. Chance of rain 50%. Wednesday, partly sunny with a 50% chance of showers and thunderstorms. Highs around 90.
Light winds becoming southwest 5 to 15 miles per hour with gusts to around 25 miles per hour in the afternoon. Heat index readings 91 to 96. Wednesday night, showers likely and a chance of

Thunderstorms in the evening, then a chance of showers after midnight. Lows in the mid-60s. West winds around 10 miles per hour with gusts to around 25 miles per hour in the evening, becoming light. Chance of rain 60%. Thursday, mostly cloudy. A chance of showers in the morning, then a chance of showers and a slight chance of thunderstorms in the afternoon. Highs in the mid-80s. Light winds. Chance of rain 50%. Thursday night, a chance of showers and thunderstorms in the evening, then showers likely and a slight chance of thunderstorms after midnight. Lows in the lower 60s. Light winds. Chance of rain 60%. Friday, mostly cloudy with a chance of showers and a slight chance of thunderstorms. Highs in the lower 80s. Chance of rain 50%. Friday night, partly cloudy with a chance of showers and a slight chance of thunderstorms. Lows in the lower 60s. Chance of rain 40%. Saturday, partly sunny in the morning, then becoming mostly sunny. Highs around 80. Saturday night, partly cloudy with a 20% chance of rain showers. Lows in the upper 50s. Sunday, mostly sunny in the morning, then becoming partly sunny. A 20% chance of rain showers. Highs around 80. Sunday night, partly cloudy. Lows in the upper 50s. Labor Day, mostly sunny in the morning, then becoming partly sunny. Highs in the upper 70s. Monday night, partly cloudy with a 20% chance of rain showers. Lows in the mid-50s. Tuesday, partly sunny. Highs in the mid-70s. 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The current time is 12:30 a.m. Eastern Daylight Time. Conditions around the area at midnight. At Mount Pleasant, it was partly cloudy. The temperature was 77 degrees, the dew point 72, and the relative humidity 83%. The pressure was 29.92 inches and falling. Across the remainder of south-central Lower Michigan, skies ranged from partly cloudy to mostly cloudy, and temperatures were between 75 and 77 degrees. Elsewhere in central and northern Lower Michigan, at Alpena, fog was reported with a temperature of 68. At Pelston, it was clear with a temperature of 69. It was mostly cloudy with a temperature of 75 at Cadillac and 78 at Traverse City. Across southern Lower Michigan, skies ranged from partly cloudy to mostly cloudy, and temperatures were between 76 and 77 degrees. In the Upper Peninsula, Sault Ste. Marie was 67 degrees with fog, and in Marquette, it was partly cloudy with a temperature of 64. In neighboring states, Chicago was 84 degrees under partly cloudy skies. In Cleveland, it was mostly cloudy and the temperature was 76. Once again, at midnight, Mount Pleasant was 77 degrees under partly cloudy skies. Now here is your local forecast. Through early evening, mostly sunny with a 30% chance of showers. Highs in the lower 90s. Southwest winds 5 to 10 miles per hour with gusts to around 20 miles per hour. Heat index readings 93 to 98. Tonight, partly cloudy with a chance of showers and a slight chance of thunderstorms in the evening, then mostly cloudy with a chance of showers after midnight. Lows in the upper 60s. Southwest winds 5 to 10 miles per hour with gusts to around 20 miles per hour in the evening, becoming light. Chance of rain 50%. Wednesday, partly sunny with a 50% chance of showers and thunderstorms. Highs around 90. Light winds becoming southwest 5 to 15 miles per hour with gusts to around 25 miles per hour in the afternoon. Heat index readings 91 to 96. Wednesday night, showers likely and a chance of thunderstorms in the evening, then a chance of showers after midnight. Readings 91 to 96. Wednesday night, showers likely and a chance of thunderstorms in the evening, then a chance of showers after midnight.

tonight. Lows in the mid-60s. West winds around 10 miles per hour with gusts to around 25 miles per hour in the evening becoming light. Chance of rain 60%. Thursday, mostly cloudy. A chance of showers in the morning, then a chance of showers and a slight chance of thunderstorms in the afternoon. Highs in the mid-80s. Light winds. Chance of rain 50%. Thursday night, a chance of showers and thunderstorms in the evening, then showers likely and a slight chance of thunderstorms after midnight. Lows in the lower 60s. Light winds. Chance of rain 60%. Friday, mostly cloudy with a chance of showers and a slight chance of thunderstorms. Highs in the lower 80s. Chance of rain 50%. Friday night, partly cloudy with a chance of showers and a slight chance of thunderstorms. Lows in the lower 60s. Chance of rain 40%. Saturday, partly sunny in the morning, then becoming mostly sunny. Highs around 80. Saturday night, partly cloudy with a 20% chance of rain showers. Lows in the upper 50s. Sunday, mostly sunny in the morning, then becoming partly sunny. A 20% chance of rain showers. Highs around 80. Sunday night, partly cloudy. Lows in the upper 50s. Labor Day, mostly sunny in the morning, then becoming partly sunny. Highs in the upper 70s. Monday night, partly cloudy with a 20% chance of rain showers. Lows in the mid-50s. Tuesday, partly sunny. Highs in the mid-70s. 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The current time is 12:35 a.m. Eastern Daylight Time. Conditions around the area at midnight. At Mount Pleasant, it was partly cloudy. The temperature was 77 degrees, the dew point 72, and the relative humidity 83%. The pressure was 29.92 inches and falling. Across the remainder of south-central Lower Michigan, skies ranged from partly cloudy to mostly cloudy, and temperatures were between 75 and 77 degrees. Elsewhere in central and northern Lower Michigan, at Alpena, fog was reported, with a temperature of 68. At Pelston, it was clear, with a temperature of 69. It was mostly cloudy, with a temperature of 75 at Cadillac, and 78 at Traverse City. Across southern Lower Michigan, skies ranged from partly cloudy to mostly cloudy, and temperatures were between 76 and 77 degrees. In the Upper Peninsula, Sault Ste. Marie was 67 degrees with fog, and in Marquette, it was partly cloudy with a temperature of 64. In neighboring states, Chicago was 84 degrees under partly cloudy skies. In Cleveland, it was mostly cloudy and the temperature was 76. Once again, at midnight, Mount Pleasant was 77 degrees under partly cloudy skies. Now here is your local forecast. Through early evening, mostly sunny with a 30% chance of showers. Highs in the lower 90s. Southwest winds 5 to 10 miles per hour with gusts to around 20 miles per hour. Heat index readings 93 to 98. Tonight, partly cloudy with a chance of showers and a slight chance of thunderstorms in the evening, then mostly cloudy with a chance of showers after midnight. Lows in the upper 60s. Southwest winds 5 to 10 miles per hour with gusts to around 20 miles per hour in the evening becoming light. Chance of rain 50%. Wednesday, partly sunny with a 50% chance of showers and thunderstorms. Highs around 90. Light winds becoming southwest 5 to 15 miles per hour with gusts to around 25 miles per hour in the afternoon. Heat index readings 91 to 96. Wednesday night, showers likely and a chance of thunderstorms in the evening, then a chance of showers after midnight. Lows in the mid-60s. West winds around 10 miles per hour with gusts to around 25 miles per hour in the evening becoming light. Chance of rain 60%.

Thursday, mostly cloudy. A chance of showers in the morning, then a chance of showers and a slight chance of thunderstorms in the afternoon. Highs in the mid-80s. Light winds. Chance of rain 50%. Thursday night, a chance of showers and thunderstorms in the evening, then showers likely and a slight chance of thunderstorms after midnight. Lows in the lower 60s. Light winds. Chance of rain 60%. Friday, mostly cloudy with a chance of showers and a slight chance of thunderstorms. Highs in the lower 80s. Chance of rain 50%. Friday night, partly cloudy with a chance of showers and a slight chance of thunderstorms. Lows in the lower 60s. Chance of rain 40%. Saturday, partly sunny in the morning, then becoming mostly sunny. Highs around 80. Saturday night, partly cloudy with a 20% chance of rain showers. Lows in the upper 50s. Sunday, mostly sunny in the morning, then becoming partly sunny. A 20% chance of rain showers. Highs around 80. Sunday night, partly cloudy. Lows in the upper 50s. Labor Day, mostly sunny in the morning, then becoming partly sunny. Highs in the upper 70s. Monday night, partly cloudy with a 20% chance of rain showers. Lows in the mid-50s. Tuesday, partly sunny. Highs in the mid-70s. 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The current time is 12:40 a.m. Eastern Daylight Time. Conditions around the area at midnight. At Mount Pleasant, it was partly cloudy. The temperature was 77 degrees, the dew point 72, and the relative humidity 83%. The pressure was 29.92 inches and falling. Across the remainder of south-central Lower Michigan, skies ranged from partly cloudy to mostly cloudy, and temperatures were between 75 and 77 degrees. Elsewhere in central and northern Lower Michigan, at Alpena, fog was reported with a temperature of 68. At Pelston, it was clear with a temperature of 69. It was mostly cloudy with a temperature of 75 at Cadillac and 78 at Traverse City. Across southern Lower Michigan, skies ranged from partly cloudy to mostly cloudy, and temperatures were between 76 and 77 degrees. In the Upper Peninsula, Sault Ste. Marie was 67 degrees with fog, and in Marquette, it was partly cloudy with a temperature of 64. In neighboring states, Chicago was 84 degrees under partly cloudy skies. In Cleveland, it was mostly cloudy and the temperature was 76. Once again, at midnight, Mount Pleasant was 77 degrees under partly cloudy skies. Now here is your local forecast. Through early evening, mostly sunny with a 30% chance of showers. Highs in the lower 90s. Southwest winds 5 to 10 miles per hour with gusts to around 20 miles per hour. Heat index readings 93 to 98. Tonight, partly cloudy with a chance of showers and a slight chance of thunderstorms in the evening, then mostly cloudy with a chance of showers after midnight. Lows in the upper 60s. Southwest winds 5 to 10 miles per hour with gusts to around 20 miles per hour in the evening becoming light. Chance of rain 50%. Wednesday, partly sunny with a 50% chance of showers and thunderstorms. Highs around 90. Light winds becoming southwest 5 to 15 miles per hour with gusts to around 25 miles per hour in the afternoon. Heat index readings 91 to 96. Wednesday night, showers likely and a chance of thunderstorms in the evening, then a chance of showers after midnight. Lows in the mid-60s. West winds around 10 miles per hour with gusts to around 25 miles per hour in the evening becoming light. Chance of rain 60%. Thursday, mostly cloudy. A chance of showers in the morning, then a chance of showers and a slight chance of thunderstorms in the afternoon. Highs in the mid-80s. Light winds.
chance of rain 50%. Thursday night, a chance of showers and thunderstorms in the evening, then showers likely and a slight chance of thunderstorms after midnight. Lows in the lower 60s. Light winds. Chance of rain 60%. Friday, mostly cloudy with a chance of showers and a slight chance of thunderstorms. Highs in the lower 80s. Chance of rain 50%. Friday night, partly cloudy with a chance of showers and a slight chance of thunderstorms. Lows in the lower 60s. Chance of rain 40%. Saturday, partly sunny in the morning, then becoming mostly sunny. Highs around 80. Saturday night, partly cloudy with a 20% chance of rain showers. Lows in the upper 50s. Sunday, mostly sunny in the morning, then becoming partly sunny. A 20% chance of rain showers. Highs around 80. Sunday night, partly cloudy. Lows in the upper 50s. Labor Day, mostly sunny in the morning, then becoming partly sunny. Highs in the upper 70s. Monday night, partly cloudy with a 20% chance of rain showers. Lows in the mid-50s. Tuesday, partly sunny. Highs in the mid-70s. 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The current time is 12:45 a.m. Eastern Daylight Time. Conditions around the area at midnight. At Mount Pleasant, it was partly cloudy. The temperature was 77 degrees, the dew point 72, and the relative humidity 83%. The pressure was 29.92 inches and falling. Across the remainder of south-central lower Michigan, skies ranged from partly cloudy to mostly cloudy, and temperatures were between 75 and 77 degrees. Elsewhere in central and northern lower Michigan, at Alpena, fog was reported with a temperature of 68. At Pelston, it was clear with a temperature of 69. It was mostly cloudy with a temperature of 75 at Cadillac and 78 at Traverse City. Across southern lower Michigan, skies ranged from partly cloudy to mostly cloudy, and temperatures were between 76 and 77 degrees. In the Upper Peninsula, Sault Ste. Marie was 67 degrees with fog, and in Marquette, it was partly cloudy with a temperature of 64. In neighboring states, Chicago was 84 degrees under partly cloudy skies. In Cleveland, it was mostly cloudy and the temperature was 76. Once again, at midnight, Mount Pleasant was 77 degrees under partly cloudy skies. Now here is your local forecast. Through early evening, mostly sunny with a 30% chance of showers. Highs in the lower 90s. Southwest winds 5 to 10 miles per hour with gusts to around 20 miles per hour. Heat index readings 93 to 98. Tonight, partly cloudy with a chance of showers and a slight chance of thunderstorms in the evening, then mostly cloudy with a chance of showers after midnight. Lows in the upper 60s. Southwest winds 5 to 10 miles per hour with gusts to around 20 miles per hour in the evening becoming light. Chance of rain 50%. Wednesday, partly sunny with a 50% chance of showers and thunderstorms. Highs around 90. Light winds becoming southwest 5 to 15 miles per hour with gusts to around 25 miles per hour in the afternoon. Heat index readings 91 to 96. Wednesday night, showers likely and a chance of thunderstorms in the evening, then a chance of showers after midnight. Lows in the mid-60s. West winds around 10 miles per hour with gusts to around 25 miles per hour in the evening becoming light. Chance of rain 60%. Thursday, mostly cloudy. A chance of showers in the morning, then a chance of showers and a slight chance of thunderstorms in the afternoon. Highs in the mid-80s. Light winds. Chance of rain 50%. Thursday night, a chance of showers and thunderstorms in the evening, then showers likely and a slight chance of thunderstorms after midnight.
lows in the lower 60s. Light winds. Chance of rain 60%. Friday, mostly cloudy with a chance of showers and a slight chance of thunderstorms. Highs in the lower 80s. Chance of rain 50%. Friday night, partly cloudy with a chance of showers and a slight chance of thunderstorms. Lows in the lower 60s. Chance of rain 40%. Saturday, partly sunny in the morning, then becoming mostly sunny. Highs around 80. Saturday night, partly cloudy with a 20% chance of rain showers. Lows in the upper 50s. Sunday, mostly sunny in the morning, then becoming partly sunny. A 20% chance of rain showers. Highs around 80. Sunday night, partly cloudy. Lows in the upper 50s. Labor Day, mostly sunny in the morning, then becoming partly sunny. Highs in the upper 70s. Monday night, partly cloudy with a 20% chance of rain showers. Lows in the mid-50s. Tuesday, partly sunny. Highs in the mid-70s. 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The current time is 12:49 a.m. Eastern Daylight Time. Conditions around the area at midnight. At Mount Pleasant, it was partly cloudy. The temperature was 77 degrees, the dew point 72, and the relative humidity 83%. The pressure was 29.92 inches and falling. Across the remainder of south-central Lower Michigan, skies ranged from partly cloudy to mostly cloudy, and temperatures were between 75 and 77 degrees. Elsewhere in central and northern Lower Michigan, at Alpena, fog was reported with a temperature of 68. At Pelston, it was clear with a temperature of 69. It was mostly cloudy with a temperature of 75 at Cadillac and 78 at Traverse City. Across southern Lower Michigan, skies ranged from partly cloudy to mostly cloudy, and temperatures were between 76 and 77 degrees. In the Upper Peninsula, Sault Ste. Marie was 67 degrees with fog, and in Marquette, it was partly cloudy with a temperature of 64. In neighboring states, Chicago was 84 degrees under partly cloudy skies. In Cleveland, it was mostly cloudy and the temperature was 76. Once again, at midnight, Mount Pleasant was 77 degrees under partly cloudy skies. Now here is your local forecast. Through early evening, mostly sunny with a 30% chance of showers. Highs in the lower 90s. Southwest winds 5 to 10 miles per hour with gusts to around 20 miles per hour. Heat index readings 93 to 98. Tonight, partly cloudy with a chance of showers and a slight chance of thunderstorms in the evening, then mostly cloudy with a chance of showers after midnight. Lows in the upper 60s. Southwest winds 5 to 10 miles per hour with gusts to around 20 miles per hour in the evening, becoming light. Chance of rain 50%. Wednesday, partly sunny with a 50% chance of showers and thunderstorms. Highs around 90. Light winds becoming southwest 5 to 15 miles per hour with gusts to around 25 miles per hour in the afternoon. Heat index readings 91 to 96. Wednesday night, showers likely and a chance of thunderstorms in the evening, then a chance of showers after midnight. Lows in the mid-60s. West winds around 10 miles per hour with gusts to around 25 miles per hour in the evening, becoming light. Chance of rain 60%. Thursday, mostly cloudy. A chance of showers in the morning, then a chance of showers and a slight chance of thunderstorms in the afternoon. Highs in the mid-80s. Light winds. Chance of rain 50%. Thursday night, a chance of showers and thunderstorms in the evening, then showers likely and a slight chance of thunderstorms after midnight. Lows in the lower 60s. Light winds. Chance of rain 60%. Friday, mostly cloudy with a chance of showers and a slight chance of thunderstorms.

highs in the lower 80s. Chance of rain 50%. Friday night, partly cloudy with a chance of showers and a slight chance of thunderstorms. Lows in the lower 60s. Chance of rain 40%. Saturday, partly sunny in the morning, then becoming mostly sunny. Highs around 80. Saturday night, partly cloudy with a 20% chance of rain showers. Lows in the upper 50s. Sunday, mostly sunny in the morning, then becoming partly sunny. A 20% chance of rain showers. Highs around 80. Sunday night, partly cloudy. Lows in the upper 50s. Labor Day, mostly sunny in the morning, then becoming partly sunny. Highs in the upper 70s. Monday night, partly cloudy with a 20% chance of rain showers. Lows in the mid-50s. Tuesday, partly sunny. Highs in the mid-70s. 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The current time is 12:54 a.m. Eastern Daylight Time. Conditions around the area at midnight. At Mount Pleasant, it was partly cloudy. The temperature was 77 degrees, the dew point 72, and the relative humidity 83%. The pressure was 29.92 inches and falling. Across the remainder of south-central lower Michigan, skies ranged from partly cloudy to mostly cloudy, and temperatures were between 75 and 77 degrees. Elsewhere in central and northern lower Michigan, at Alpena, fog was reported with a temperature of 68. At Pelston, it was clear with a temperature of 69. It was mostly cloudy with a temperature of 75 at Cadillac and 78 at Traverse City. Across southern lower Michigan, skies ranged from partly cloudy to mostly cloudy, and temperatures were between 76 and 77 degrees. In the Upper Peninsula, Sault Ste. Marie was 67 degrees with fog, and in Marquette, it was partly cloudy with a temperature of 64. In neighboring states, Chicago was 84 degrees under partly cloudy skies. In Cleveland, it was mostly cloudy and the temperature was 76. Once again, at midnight, Mount Pleasant was 77 degrees under partly cloudy skies. Now here is your local forecast. Through early evening, mostly sunny with a 30% chance of showers. Highs in the lower 90s. Southwest winds 5 to 10 miles per hour with gusts to around 20 miles per hour. Heat index readings 93 to 98. Tonight, partly cloudy with a chance of showers and a slight chance of thunderstorms in the evening, then mostly cloudy with a chance of showers after midnight. Lows in the upper 60s. Southwest winds 5 to 10 miles per hour with gusts to around 20 miles per hour in the evening becoming light. Chance of rain 50%. Wednesday, partly sunny with a 50% chance of showers and thunderstorms. Highs around 90. Light winds becoming southwest 5 to 15 miles per hour with gusts to around 25 miles per hour in the afternoon. Heat index readings 91 to 96. Wednesday night, showers likely and a chance of thunderstorms in the evening, then a chance of showers after midnight. Lows in the mid-60s. West winds around 10 miles per hour with gusts to around 25 miles per hour in the evening becoming light. Chance of rain 60%. Thursday, mostly cloudy. A chance of showers in the morning, then a chance of showers and a slight chance of thunderstorms in the afternoon. Highs in the mid-80s. Light winds. Chance of rain 50%. Thursday night, a chance of showers and thunderstorms in the evening, then showers likely and a slight chance of thunderstorms after midnight. Lows in the lower 60s. Light winds. Chance of rain 60%. Friday, mostly cloudy with a chance of showers and a slight chance of thunderstorms. Highs in the lower 80s. Chance of rain 50%. Friday night, partly cloudy with a chance of showers and a slight chance of thunderstorms. Lows in the lower 60s.

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The current time is 12:59 a.m. Eastern Daylight Time. Conditions around the area at midnight. At Mount Pleasant, it was partly cloudy. The temperature was 77 degrees, the dew point 72, and the relative humidity 83%. The pressure was 29.92 inches and falling. Across the remainder of south-central lower Michigan, skies ranged from partly cloudy to mostly cloudy, and temperatures were between 75 and 77 degrees. Elsewhere in central and northern lower Michigan, at Alpena, fog was reported with a temperature of 68. At Pelston, it was clear with a temperature of 69. It was mostly cloudy with a temperature of 75 at Cadillac and 78 at Traverse City. Across southern lower Michigan, skies ranged from partly cloudy to mostly cloudy, and temperatures were between 76 and 77 degrees. In the Upper Peninsula, Sault Ste. Marie was 67 degrees with fog, and in Marquette, it was partly cloudy with a temperature of 64. In neighboring states, Chicago was 84 degrees under partly cloudy skies. In Cleveland, it was mostly cloudy and the temperature was 76. Once again, at midnight, Mount Pleasant was 77 degrees under partly cloudy skies. Now here is your local forecast. Through early evening, mostly sunny with a 30% chance of showers. Highs in the lower 90s. Southwest winds 5 to 10 miles per hour with gusts to around 20 miles per hour. Heat index readings 93 to 98. Tonight, partly cloudy with a chance of showers and a slight chance of thunderstorms in the evening, then mostly cloudy with a chance of showers after midnight. Lows in the upper 60s. Southwest winds 5 to 10 miles per hour with gusts to around 20 miles per hour in the evening becoming light. Chance of rain 50%. Wednesday, partly sunny with a 50% chance of showers and thunderstorms. Highs around 90. Light winds becoming southwest 5 to 15 miles per hour with gusts to around 25 miles per hour in the afternoon. Heat index readings 91 to 96. Wednesday night, showers likely and a chance of thunderstorms in the evening, then a chance of showers after midnight. Lows in the mid-60s. West winds around 10 miles per hour with gusts to around 25 miles per hour in the evening becoming light. Chance of rain 60%. Thursday, mostly cloudy. A chance of showers in the morning, then a chance of showers and a slight chance of thunderstorms in the afternoon. Highs in the mid-80s. Light winds. Chance of rain 50%. Thursday night, a chance of showers and thunderstorms in the evening, then showers likely and a slight chance of thunderstorms after midnight. Lows in the lower 60s. Light winds. Chance of rain 60%. Friday, mostly cloudy with a chance of showers and a slight chance of thunderstorms. Highs in the lower 80s. Chance of rain 50%. Friday night, partly cloudy with a chance of showers and a slight chance of thunderstorms. Lows in the lower 60s. Chance of rain 40%. Saturday, partly sunny in the morning, then becoming mostly sunny. Highs around 80. Saturday night, partly cloudy with a 20% chance of rain showers. Lows in the upper 50s. Sunday, mostly sunny in the morning, then becoming partly sunny. A 20% chance of rain showers. Highs around 80. Sunday night, partly cloudy. Lows in the upper 50s. Labor Day, mostly sunny in the morning, then becoming partly sunny. Highs in the upper 70s. Monday night, partly cloudy with a 20% chance of rain showers. Lows in the mid-50s. Tuesday, partly sunny. Highs in the mid-70s. 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The current

skies ranged from partly cloudy to mostly cloudy, and temperatures were between 75 and 77 degrees. Elsewhere in central and northern lower Michigan, at Alpena, fog was reported with a temperature of 68. At Pellston, it was clear with a temperature of 69. It was mostly cloudy with a temperature of 75 at Cadillac and 78 at Traverse City. Across southern lower Michigan, skies ranged from partly cloudy to mostly cloudy, and temperatures were between 76 and 77 degrees. In the Upper Peninsula, Sault Ste. Marie was 67 degrees with fog, and in Marquette, it was partly cloudy with a temperature of 64. In neighboring states, Chicago was 84 degrees under partly cloudy skies. In Cleveland, it was mostly cloudy and the temperature was 76. Once again, at midnight, Mount Pleasant was 77 degrees under partly cloudy skies. Conditions around the area at 1 a.m. At Mount Pleasant, fog was reported. The temperature was 73 degrees, the dew point 72, and the relative humidity 94%. The pressure was 29.92 inches and steady. Across the remainder of south-central lower Michigan, skies ranged from partly cloudy to mostly cloudy, and temperatures were between 73 and 77 degrees. Elsewhere in central and northern lower Michigan, fog was reported with a temperature of 67 at Alpena and 68 at Pellston. It was partly cloudy with a temperature of 75 at Cadillac and 78 at Traverse City. Across southern lower Michigan, skies ranged from partly cloudy to mostly cloudy, and temperatures were between 76 and 77 degrees. In the Upper Peninsula, Sault Ste. Marie was 67 degrees with fog, and in Marquette, it was partly cloudy with a temperature of 63. In neighboring states, Chicago was 83 degrees under partly cloudy skies. In Cleveland, it was mostly cloudy and the temperature was 75. Once again, at 1 a.m., Mount Pleasant was 73 degrees with fog. Now here is your local forecast. Through early evening, mostly sunny with a 30% chance of showers. Highs in the lower 90s. Southwest winds 5 to 10 miles per hour with gusts to around 20 miles per hour. Heat index readings 93 to 98. Tonight, partly cloudy with a chance of showers and a slight chance of thunderstorms in the evening, then mostly cloudy with a chance of showers after midnight. Lows in the upper 60s. Southwest winds 5 to 10 miles per hour with gusts to around 20 miles per hour in the evening becoming light. Chance of rain 50%. Wednesday, partly sunny with a 50% chance of showers and thunderstorms. Highs around 90. Light winds becoming southwest 5 to 15 miles per hour with gusts to around 25 miles per hour in the afternoon. Heat index readings 91 to 96. Wednesday night, showers likely and a chance of thunderstorms in the evening, then a chance of showers after midnight. Lows in the mid-60s. West winds around 10 miles per hour with gusts to around 25 miles per hour in the evening becoming light. Chance of rain 60%. Thursday, mostly cloudy. A chance of showers in the morning, then a chance of showers and a slight chance of thunderstorms in the afternoon. Highs in the mid-80s. Light winds. Chance of rain 50%. Thursday night, a chance of showers and thunderstorms in the evening, then showers likely and a slight chance of thunderstorms after midnight. Lows in the lower 60s. Light winds. Chance of rain 60%. Friday, mostly cloudy with a chance of showers and a slight chance of thunderstorms. Highs in the lower 80s. Chance of rain 50%. Friday night, partly cloudy with a chance of showers and a slight chance of thunderstorms. Lows in the lower 60s. Chance of rain 40%. Saturday, partly sunny in the morning, then becoming mostly sunny. Highs around 80. Saturday night, partly cloudy with a 20% chance of rain showers. Lows in the upper 50s. Sunday, mostly sunny in the morning, then becoming partly sunny. A 20% chance of rain showers. Highs around 80.

from the broadcast tower of Central Michigan University, courtesy of the CMU Public Broadcast Center. The current time is 1:29 a.m. Eastern Daylight Time. Conditions around the area at 1 a.m. At Mount Pleasant, fog was reported. The temperature was 73 degrees, the dew point 72, and the relative humidity 94%. The pressure was 29.92 inches and steady. Across the remainder of south-central lower Michigan, skies ranged from partly cloudy to mostly cloudy, and temperatures were between 73 and 77 degrees. Elsewhere in central and northern lower Michigan, fog was reported with a temperature of 67 at Alpena and 68 at Palestine. It was partly cloudy with a temperature of 75 at Cadillac and 78 at Traverse City. Across southern lower Michigan, skies ranged from partly cloudy to mostly cloudy, and temperatures were between 76 and 77 degrees. In the Upper Peninsula, Sault Ste. Marie was 67 degrees with fog, and in Marquette, it was partly cloudy with a temperature of 63. In neighboring states, Chicago was 83 degrees under partly cloudy skies. In Cleveland, it was mostly cloudy and the temperature was 75. Once again, at 1 a.m., Mount Pleasant was 73 degrees with fog. Now here is your local forecast. Through early evening, mostly sunny with a 30% chance of showers. Highs in the lower 90s. Southwest winds 5 to 10 miles per hour with gusts to around 20 miles per hour. Heat index readings 93 to 98. Tonight, partly cloudy with a chance of showers and a slight chance of thunderstorms in the evening, then mostly cloudy with a chance of showers after midnight. Lows in the upper 60s. Southwest winds 5 to 10 miles per hour with gusts to around 20 miles per hour in the evening becoming light. Chance of rain 50%. Wednesday, partly sunny with a 50% chance of showers and thunderstorms. Highs around 90. Light winds becoming southwest 5 to 15 miles per hour with gusts to around 25 miles per hour in the afternoon. Heat index readings 91 to 96. Wednesday night, showers likely and a chance of thunderstorms in the evening, then a chance of showers after midnight. Lows in the mid-60s. West winds around 10 miles per hour with gusts to around 25 miles per hour in the evening becoming light. Chance of rain 60%. Thursday, mostly cloudy. A chance of showers in the morning, then a chance of showers and a slight chance of thunderstorms in the afternoon. Highs in the mid-80s. Light winds. Chance of rain 50%. Thursday night, a chance of showers and thunderstorms in the evening, then showers likely and a slight chance of thunderstorms after midnight. Lows in the lower 60s. Light winds. Chance of rain 60%. Friday, mostly cloudy with a chance of showers and a slight chance of thunderstorms. Highs in the lower 80s. Chance of rain 50%. Friday night, partly cloudy with a chance of showers and a slight chance of thunderstorms. Lows in the lower 60s. Chance of rain 40%. Saturday, partly sunny in the morning, then becoming mostly sunny. Highs around 80. Saturday night, partly cloudy with a 20% chance of rain showers. Lows in the upper 50s. Sunday, mostly sunny in the morning, then becoming 20% chance of rain showers. Lows in the upper 50s. Sunday, mostly sunny in the morning, then becoming partly sunny. A 20% chance of rain showers. Highs around 80. Sunday night, partly cloudy. Lows in the upper 50s. Labor Day, mostly sunny in the morning, then becoming partly sunny. Highs in the upper 70s. Monday night, partly cloudy with a 20% chance of rain showers. Lows in the mid-50s. Tuesday, partly sunny. Highs in the mid-70s. 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The current

and neighboring states, Chicago was 83 degrees under partly cloudy skies. In Cleveland, it was mostly cloudy and the temperature was 75. Once again, at 1 a.m., Mount Pleasant was 73 degrees with fog. Now here is your local forecast. Through early evening, mostly sunny with a 30% chance of showers. Highs in the lower 90s. Southwest winds 5 to 10 miles per hour with gusts to around 20 miles per hour. Heat index readings 93 to 98. Tonight, partly cloudy with a chance of showers and a slight chance of thunderstorms in the evening, then mostly cloudy with a chance of showers after midnight. Lows in the upper 60s. Southwest winds 5 to 10 miles per hour with gusts to around 20 miles per hour in the evening becoming light. Chance of rain 50%. Wednesday, partly sunny with a 50% chance of showers and thunderstorms. Highs around 90. Light winds becoming southwest 5 to 15 miles per hour with gusts to around 25 miles per hour in the afternoon. Heat index readings 91 to 96. Wednesday night, showers likely and a chance of thunderstorms in the evening, then a chance of showers after midnight. Lows in the mid-60s. West winds around 10 miles per hour with gusts to around 25 miles per hour in the evening becoming light. Chance of rain 60%. Thursday, mostly cloudy. A chance of showers in the morning, then a chance of showers and a slight chance of thunderstorms in the afternoon. Highs in the mid-80s. Light winds. Chance of rain 50%. Thursday night, a chance of showers and thunderstorms in the evening, then showers likely and a slight chance of thunderstorms after midnight. Lows in the lower 60s. Light winds. Chance of rain 60%. Friday, mostly cloudy with a chance of showers and a slight chance of thunderstorms. Highs in the lower 80s. Chance of rain 50%. Friday night, partly cloudy with a chance of showers and a slight chance of thunderstorms. Lows in the lower 60s. Chance of rain 40%. Saturday, partly sunny in the morning, then becoming mostly sunny. Highs around 80. Saturday night, partly cloudy with a 20% chance of rain showers. Lows in the upper 50s. Sunday, mostly sunny in the morning, then becoming partly sunny. A 20% chance of rain showers. Highs around 80. Sunday night, partly cloudy. Lows in the upper 50s. Labor Day, mostly sunny in the morning, then becoming partly sunny. Highs in the upper 70s. Monday night, partly cloudy with a 20% chance of rain showers. Lows in the mid-50s. Tuesday, partly sunny. Highs in the mid-70s. 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The current time is 1:57 a.m. Eastern Daylight Time. Conditions around the area at 1 a.m. At Mount Pleasant, fog was reported. The temperature was 73 degrees, the dew point 72, and the relative humidity 94%. The pressure was 29.92 inches and steady. Across the remainder of south-central lower Michigan, skies ranged from partly cloudy to mostly cloudy, and temperatures were between 73 and 77 degrees. Elsewhere in central and northern lower Michigan, fog was reported, with a temperature of 67 at Alpena and 68 at Palestine. It was partly cloudy, with a temperature of 75 at Cadillac and 78 at Traverse City. Across southern lower Michigan, skies ranged from partly cloudy to mostly cloudy, and temperatures were between 76 and 77 degrees. In the Upper Peninsula, Sault Ste. Marie was 67 degrees with fog, and in Marquette, it was partly cloudy with a temperature of 63. In neighboring states, Chicago was 83 degrees under partly cloudy skies. In Cleveland, it was mostly cloudy and the temperature was 75. Once again, at 1 a.m., Mount Pleasant was 73 degrees with fog.

25 miles per hour in the afternoon. Heat index readings 91 to 96. Wednesday night, showers likely and a chance of thunderstorms in the evening, then a chance of showers after midnight. Lows in the mid-60s. West winds around 10 miles per hour with gusts to around 25 miles per hour in the evening becoming light. Chance of rain 60%. Thursday, mostly cloudy. A chance of showers in the morning, then a chance of showers and a slight chance of thunderstorms in the afternoon. Highs in the mid-80s. Light winds. Chance of rain 50%. Thursday night, a chance of showers and thunderstorms in the evening, then showers likely and a slight chance of thunderstorms after midnight. Lows in the lower 60s. Light winds. Chance of rain 60%. Friday, mostly cloudy with a chance of showers and a slight chance of thunderstorms. Highs in the lower 80s. Chance of rain 50%. Friday night, partly cloudy with a chance of showers and a slight chance of thunderstorms. Lows in the lower 60s. Chance of rain 40%. Saturday, partly sunny in the morning then becoming mostly sunny. Highs around 80. Saturday night, partly cloudy with a 20% chance of rain showers. Lows in the upper 50s. Sunday, mostly sunny in the morning then becoming partly sunny. A 20% chance of rain showers. Highs around 80. Sunday night, partly cloudy. Lows in the upper 50s. Labor Day, mostly sunny in the morning then becoming partly sunny. Highs in the upper 70s. Monday night, partly cloudy with a 20% chance of rain showers. Lows in the mid-50s. Tuesday, partly sunny. Highs in the mid-70s. 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The current time is 2:02 a.m. Eastern Daylight Time. Conditions around the area at 1 a.m. At Mount Pleasant, fog was reported. The temperature was 73 degrees. The dew point 72, and the relative humidity 94%. The pressure was 29.92 inches and steady. Across the remainder of south central lower Michigan, skies ranged from partly cloudy to mostly cloudy, and temperatures were between 73 and 77 degrees. Elsewhere in central and northern lower Michigan, fog was reported, with a temperature of 67 at Alpena and 68 at Palestine. It was partly cloudy, with a temperature of 75 at Cadillac and 78 at Traverse City. Across southern lower Michigan, skies ranged from partly cloudy to mostly cloudy, and temperatures were between 76 and 77 degrees. In the upper peninsula, Sault Ste. Marie was 67 degrees with fog, and in Marquette, it was partly cloudy with a temperature of 63. In neighboring states, Chicago was 83 degrees under partly cloudy skies. In Cleveland, it was mostly cloudy and the temperature was 75. Once again, at 1 a.m., Mount Pleasant was 73 degrees with fog. Now here is your local forecast. Through early evening, mostly sunny with a 30% chance of showers. Highs in the lower 90s. Southwest winds 5 to 10 miles per hour with gusts to around 20 miles per hour. Heat index readings 93 to 98. Tonight, partly cloudy with a chance of showers and a slight chance of thunderstorms in the evening, then mostly cloudy with a chance of showers after midnight. Lows in the upper 60s. Southwest winds 5 to 10 miles per hour with gusts to around 20 miles per hour in the evening becoming light. Chance of rain 50%. Wednesday, partly sunny with a 50% chance of showers and thunderstorms. Highs around 90. Light winds becoming southwest 5 to 15 miles per hour with gusts to around 25 miles per hour in the afternoon. Heat index readings 91 to 96. Wednesday night, showers likely and a chance of thunderstorms in the evening, then a chance of showers after midnight. Lows in the mid-60s. West winds

around 10 miles per hour with gusts to around 25 miles per hour in the evening, becoming light. Chance of rain 60%. Thursday, mostly cloudy. A chance of showers in the morning, then a chance of showers and a slight chance of thunderstorms in the afternoon. Highs in the mid-80s. Light winds. Chance of rain 50%. Thursday night, a chance of showers and thunderstorms in the evening, then showers likely and a slight chance of thunderstorms after midnight. Lows in the lower 60s. Light winds. Chance of rain 60%. Friday, mostly cloudy with a chance of showers and a slight chance of thunderstorms. Highs in the lower 80s. Chance of rain 50%. Friday night, partly cloudy with a chance of showers and a slight chance of thunderstorms. Lows in the lower 60s. Chance of rain 40%. Saturday, partly sunny in the morning, then becoming mostly sunny. Highs around 80. Saturday night, partly cloudy with a 20% chance of rain showers. Lows in the upper 50s. Sunday, mostly sunny in the morning, then becoming partly sunny. A 20% chance of rain showers. Highs around 80. Sunday night, partly cloudy. Lows in the upper 50s. Labor Day, mostly sunny in the morning, then becoming partly sunny. Highs in the upper 70s. Monday night, partly cloudy with a 20% chance of rain showers. Lows in the mid-50s. Tuesday, partly sunny. Highs in the mid-70s. 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The current time is 2:07 a.m. Eastern Daylight Time. Conditions around the area at 1 a.m. At Mount Pleasant, fog was reported. The temperature was 73 degrees, the dew point 72, and the relative humidity 94%. The pressure was 29.92 inches and steady. Across the remainder of south-central lower Michigan, skies ranged from partly cloudy to mostly cloudy, and temperatures were between 73 and 77 degrees. Elsewhere in central and northern lower Michigan, fog was reported, with a temperature of 67 at Alpena and 68 at Palestine. It was partly cloudy, with a temperature of 75 at Cadillac and 78 at Traverse City. Across southern lower Michigan, skies ranged from partly cloudy to mostly cloudy, and temperatures were between 76 and 77 degrees. In the Upper Peninsula, Sault Ste. Marie was 67 degrees with fog, and in Marquette, it was partly cloudy with a temperature of 63. In neighboring states, Chicago was 83 degrees under partly cloudy skies. In Cleveland, it was mostly cloudy and the temperature was 75. Once again, at 1 a.m., Mount Pleasant was 73 degrees with fog. Now here is your local forecast. Through early evening, mostly sunny with a 30% chance of showers. Highs in the lower 90s. Southwest winds 5 to 10 miles per hour with gusts to around 20 miles per hour. Heat index readings 93 to 98. Tonight, partly cloudy with a chance of showers and a slight chance of thunderstorms in the evening, then mostly cloudy with a chance of showers after midnight. Lows in the upper 60s. Southwest winds 5 to 10 miles per hour with gusts to around 20 miles per hour in the evening, becoming light. Chance of rain 50%. Wednesday, partly sunny with a 50% chance of showers and thunderstorms. Highs around 90. Light winds becoming southwest 5 to 15 miles per hour with gusts to around 25 miles per hour in the afternoon. Heat index readings 91 to 96. Wednesday night, showers likely and a chance of thunderstorms in the evening, then a chance of showers after midnight. Lows in the mid-60s. West winds around 10 miles per hour with gusts to around 25 miles per hour in the evening, becoming light. Chance of rain 60%. Thursday, mostly cloudy. A chance of showers in the morning, then a chance of showers and a slight chance of thunderstorms in the afternoon.

highs in the mid-80s. Light winds. Chance of rain 50%. Thursday night, a chance of showers and thunderstorms in the evening, then showers likely and a slight chance of thunderstorms after midnight. Lows in the lower 60s. Light winds. Chance of rain 60%. Friday, mostly cloudy with a chance of showers and a slight chance of thunderstorms. Highs in the lower 80s. Chance of rain 50%. Friday night, partly cloudy with a chance of showers and a slight chance of thunderstorms. Lows in the lower 60s. Chance of rain 40%. Saturday, partly sunny in the morning, then becoming mostly sunny. Highs around 80. Saturday night, partly cloudy with a 20% chance of rain showers. Lows in the upper 50s. Sunday, mostly sunny in the morning, then becoming partly sunny. A 20% chance of rain showers. Highs around 80. Sunday night, partly cloudy. Lows in the upper 50s. Labor Day, mostly sunny in the morning, then becoming partly sunny. Highs in the upper 70s. Monday night, partly cloudy with a 20% chance of rain showers. Lows in the mid-50s. Tuesday, partly sunny. Highs in the mid-70s. 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The current time is 2:11 a.m. Eastern Daylight Time. Conditions around the area at 1 a.m. At Mount Pleasant, fog was reported. The temperature was 73 degrees, the dew point 72, and the relative humidity 94%. The pressure was 29.92 inches and steady. Across the remainder of south-central lower Michigan, skies ranged from partly cloudy to mostly cloudy, and temperatures were between 73 and 77 degrees. Elsewhere in central and northern lower Michigan, fog was reported, with a temperature of 67 at Alpena and 68 at Palestine. It was partly cloudy, with a temperature of 75 at Cadillac and 78 at Traverse City. Across southern lower Michigan, skies ranged from partly cloudy to mostly cloudy, and temperatures were between 76 and 77 degrees. In the Upper Peninsula, Sault Ste. Marie was 67 degrees with fog, and in Marquette, it was partly cloudy with a temperature of 63. In neighboring states, Chicago was 83 degrees under partly cloudy skies. In Cleveland, it was mostly cloudy and the temperature was 75. Once again, at 1 a.m., Mount Pleasant was 73 degrees with fog. Now here is your local forecast. Through early evening, mostly sunny with a 30% chance of showers. Highs in the lower 90s. Southwest winds 5 to 10 miles per hour with gusts to around 20 miles per hour. Heat index readings 93 to 98. Tonight, partly cloudy with a chance of showers and a slight chance of thunderstorms in the evening, then mostly cloudy with a chance of showers after midnight. Lows in the upper 60s. Southwest winds 5 to 10 miles per hour with gusts to around 20 miles per hour in the evening becoming light. Chance of rain 50%. Wednesday, partly sunny with a 50% chance of showers and thunderstorms. Highs around 90. Light winds becoming southwest 5 to 15 miles per hour with gusts to around 25 miles per hour in the afternoon. Heat index readings 91 to 96. Wednesday night, showers likely and a chance of thunderstorms in the evening, then a chance of showers after midnight. Lows in the mid-60s. West winds around 10 miles per hour with gusts to around 25 miles per hour in the evening becoming light. Chance of rain 60%. Thursday, mostly cloudy. A chance of showers in the morning, then a chance of showers and a slight chance of thunderstorms in the afternoon. Highs in the mid-80s. Light winds. Chance of rain 50%. Thursday night, a chance of showers and thunderstorms in the evening, then showers likely and a slight chance of thunderstorms after midnight. Lows in the lower 60s.
Light winds. Chance of rain 60%. Friday, mostly cloudy with a chance of showers and a slight chance of thunderstorms. Highs in the lower 80s. Chance of rain 50%. Friday night, partly cloudy with a chance of showers and a slight chance of thunderstorms. Lows in the lower 60s. Chance of rain 40%. Saturday, partly sunny in the morning, then becoming mostly sunny. Highs around 80. Saturday night, partly cloudy with a 20% chance of rain showers. Lows in the upper 50s. Sunday, mostly sunny in the morning, then becoming partly sunny. A 20% chance of rain showers. Highs around 80. Sunday night, partly cloudy. Lows in the upper 50s. Labor Day, mostly sunny in the morning, then becoming partly sunny. Highs in the upper 70s. Monday night, partly cloudy with a 20% chance of rain showers. Lows in the mid-50s. Tuesday, partly sunny. Highs in the mid-70s. 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The current time is 2:16 a.m. Eastern Daylight Time. Conditions around the area at 2 a.m. At Mount Pleasant, fog was reported. The temperature was 73 degrees, the dew point 70, and the relative humidity 88%. The pressure was 29.92 inches and falling. Across the remainder of South Central Lower Michigan, temperatures were between 72 and 75 degrees. Fog was reported at Big Rapids and Houghton Lake. It was partly cloudy at Alma, Saginaw, and Midland. Elsewhere in central and northern lower Michigan, fog was reported with a temperature of 73 at Cadillac and 66 at Alpena. At Traverse City, it was partly cloudy with a temperature of 78. At Pelston, it was mostly cloudy with a temperature of 74. Across southern lower Michigan, skies ranged from clear to partly cloudy, and temperatures were between 74 and 76 degrees. In the Upper Peninsula, Sault Ste. Marie was 67 degrees under cloudy skies, and in Marquette, it was partly cloudy with a temperature of 59. In neighboring states, Chicago was 81 degrees under clear skies. In Cleveland, it was mostly cloudy and the temperature was 76. Once again, at 2 a.m., Mount Pleasant was 73 degrees with fog. Now here is your local forecast. Through early evening, mostly sunny with a 30% chance of showers. Highs in the lower 90s. Southwest winds 5 to 10 miles per hour with gusts to around 20 miles per hour. Heat index readings 93 to 98. Tonight, partly cloudy with a chance of showers and a slight chance of thunderstorms in the evening, then mostly cloudy with a chance of showers after midnight. Lows in the upper 60s. Southwest winds 5 to 10 miles per hour with gusts to around 20 miles per hour in the evening, becoming light. Chance of rain 50%. Wednesday, partly sunny with a 50% chance of showers and thunderstorms. Highs around 90. Light winds becoming southwest 5 to 15 miles per hour with gusts to around 25 miles per hour in the afternoon. Heat index readings 91 to 96. Wednesday night, showers likely and a chance of thunderstorms in the evening, then a chance of showers after midnight. Lows in the mid-60s. West winds around 10 miles per hour with gusts to around 25 miles per hour in the evening, becoming light. Chance of rain 60%. Thursday, mostly cloudy. A chance of showers in the morning, then a chance of showers and a slight chance of thunderstorms in the afternoon. Highs in the mid-80s. Light winds. Chance of rain 50%. Thursday night, a chance of showers and thunderstorms in the evening, then showers likely and a slight chance of thunderstorms after midnight. Lows in the lower 60s. Light winds. Chance of rain 60%. Friday, mostly cloudy with a chance of showers and a slight chance

highs in the lower 80s. Chance of rain 50%. Friday night, partly cloudy with a chance of showers and a slight chance of thunderstorms. Lows in the lower 60s. Chance of rain 40%. Saturday, partly sunny in the morning, then becoming mostly sunny. Highs around 80. Saturday night, partly cloudy with a 20% chance of rain showers. Lows in the upper 50s. Sunday, mostly sunny in the morning, then becoming partly sunny. A 20% chance of rain showers. Highs around 80. Sunday night, partly cloudy. Lows in the upper 50s. Labor Day, mostly sunny in the morning, then becoming partly sunny. Highs in the upper 70s. Monday night, partly cloudy with a 20% chance of rain showers. Lows in the mid-50s. Tuesday, partly sunny. Highs in the mid-70s. 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The current time is 2:21 a.m. Eastern Daylight Time. Conditions around the area at 2 a.m. At Mount Pleasant, fog was reported. The temperature was 73 degrees, the dew point 70, and the relative humidity 88%. The pressure was 29.92 inches and falling. Across the remainder of south central lower Michigan, temperatures were between 72 and 75 degrees. Fog was reported at Big Rapids and Houghton Lake. It was partly cloudy at Alma, Saginaw, and Midland. Elsewhere in central and northern lower Michigan, fog was reported with a temperature of 73 at Cadillac and 66 at Alpena. At Traverse City, it was partly cloudy with a temperature of 78. At Pelston, it was mostly cloudy with a temperature of 74. Across southern lower Michigan, skies ranged from clear to partly cloudy, and temperatures were between 74 and 76 degrees. In the Upper Peninsula, Sault Ste. Marie was 67 degrees under cloudy skies, and in Marquette, it was partly cloudy with a temperature of 59. In neighboring states, Chicago was 81 degrees under clear skies. In Cleveland, it was mostly cloudy and the temperature was 76. Once again, at 2 a.m., Mount Pleasant was 73 degrees with fog. Now here is your local forecast. Through early evening, mostly sunny with a 30% chance of showers. Highs in the lower 90s. Southwest winds 5 to 10 miles per hour with gusts to around 20 miles per hour. Heat index readings 93 to 98. Tonight, partly cloudy with a chance of showers and a slight chance of thunderstorms in the evening, then mostly cloudy with a chance of showers after midnight. Lows in the upper 60s. Southwest winds 5 to 10 miles per hour with gusts to around 20 miles per hour in the evening becoming light. Chance of rain 50%. Wednesday, partly sunny with a 50% chance of showers and thunderstorms. Highs around 90. Light winds becoming southwest 5 to 15 miles per hour with gusts to around 25 miles per hour in the afternoon. Heat index readings 91 to 96. Wednesday night, showers likely and a chance of thunderstorms in the evening, then a chance of showers after midnight. Lows in the mid-60s. West winds around 10 miles per hour with gusts to around 25 miles per hour in the evening becoming light. Chance of rain 60%. Thursday, mostly cloudy. A chance of showers in the morning, then a chance of showers and a slight chance of thunderstorms in the afternoon. Highs in the mid-80s. Light winds. Chance of rain 50%. Thursday night, a chance of showers and thunderstorms in the evening, then showers likely and a slight chance of thunderstorms after midnight. Lows in the lower 60s. Light winds. Chance of rain 60%. Friday, mostly cloudy with a chance of showers and a slight chance of thunderstorms. Highs in the lower 80s. Chance of rain 50%. Friday night,
partly cloudy with a chance of showers and a slight chance of thunderstorms. Lows in the lower 60s. Chance of rain 40%. Saturday, partly sunny in the morning, then becoming mostly sunny. Highs around 80. Saturday night, partly cloudy with a 20% chance of rain showers. Lows in the upper 50s. Sunday, mostly sunny in the morning, then becoming partly sunny. A 20% chance of rain showers. Highs around 80. Sunday night, partly cloudy. Lows in the upper 50s. Labor Day, mostly sunny in the morning, then becoming partly sunny. Highs in the upper 70s. Monday night, partly cloudy with a 20% chance of rain showers. Lows in the mid-50s. Tuesday, partly sunny. Highs in the mid-70s. Now here is your local forecast. Early this morning, mostly cloudy with a 50% chance of showers and thunderstorms. Lows in the upper 60s. Southwest winds around 5 miles per hour. Today, partly sunny with a 50% chance of showers and thunderstorms. Highs in the upper 80s. West winds 5 to 10 miles per hour. Gusts up to 25 miles per hour in the afternoon. Tonight, showers likely and a chance of thunderstorms in the evening, then a chance of showers and thunderstorms after midnight. Lows in the mid-60s. Light winds. Chance of rain 60%. Thursday, partly sunny. A chance of showers in the morning, then a chance of showers and a slight chance of thunderstorms in the afternoon. Highs in the mid-80s. Light winds. Chance of rain 40%. Thursday night, a chance of showers and thunderstorms in the evening, then showers likely and a slight chance of thunderstorms after midnight. Lows in the lower 60s. Light winds. Chance of rain 60%. Friday, mostly cloudy. A chance of showers and a slight chance of thunderstorms in the morning, then a slight chance of showers in the afternoon. Highs in the lower 80s. Light winds. Chance of rain 50%. Friday night, partly cloudy with a 30% chance of showers. Lows around 60. Saturday, partly sunny in the morning, then becoming mostly sunny. Highs around 80. Saturday night, mostly clear. Lows in the mid-50s. Sunday, mostly sunny. Highs in the upper 70s. Sunday night, partly cloudy with a 20% chance of rain showers. Lows in the upper 50s. Labor Day, partly sunny with a 20% chance of showers and thunderstorms. Highs around 80. Monday night, partly cloudy. Lows in the mid-50s. Tuesday, partly sunny with a 20% chance of rain showers. Highs in the mid-70s. 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The current time is 2:28 a.m. Eastern Daylight Time. Conditions around the area at 2 a.m. At Mount Pleasant, fog was reported. The temperature was 73 degrees. The dew point 70, and the relative humidity 88%. The pressure was 29.92 inches and falling. Across the remainder of south central lower Michigan, temperatures were between 72 and 75 degrees. Fog was reported at Big Rapids and Houghton Lake. It was partly cloudy at Alma, Saginaw, and Midland. Elsewhere in central and northern lower Michigan, fog was reported, with a temperature of 73 at Cadillac and 66 at Alpena. At Traverse City, it was partly cloudy, with a temperature of 78. At Pelston, it was mostly cloudy, with a temperature of 74. Across southern lower Michigan, skies ranged from clear to partly cloudy, and temperatures were between 74 and 76 degrees. In the Upper Peninsula, Sault Ste. Marie was 67 degrees under cloudy skies, and in Marquette, it was partly cloudy with a temperature of 59. In neighboring states, Chicago was 81 degrees under clear skies.
In Cleveland, it was mostly cloudy and the temperature was 76. Once again, at 2 a.m., Mount Pleasant was 73 degrees with fog. Now here is your local forecast. Early this morning, mostly cloudy with a 50% chance of showers and thunderstorms. Lows in the upper 60s. Southwest winds around 5 miles per hour. Today, partly sunny with a 50% chance of showers and thunderstorms. Highs in the upper 80s. West winds 5 to 10 miles per hour. Gusts up to 25 miles per hour in the afternoon. Tonight, showers likely and a chance of thunderstorms in the evening, then a chance of showers and thunderstorms after midnight. Lows in the mid-60s. Light winds. Chance of rain 60%. Thursday, partly sunny. A chance of showers in the morning, then a chance of showers and a slight chance of thunderstorms in the afternoon. Highs in the mid-80s. Light winds. Chance of rain 40%. Thursday night, a chance of showers and thunderstorms in the evening, then showers likely and a slight chance of thunderstorms after midnight. Lows in the lower 60s. Light winds. Chance of rain 60%. Friday, mostly cloudy. A chance of showers and a slight chance of thunderstorms in the morning, then a slight chance of showers in the afternoon. Highs in the lower 80s. Light winds. Chance of rain 50%. Friday night, partly cloudy with a 30% chance of showers. Lows around 60. Saturday, partly sunny in the morning, then becoming mostly sunny. Highs around 80. Saturday night, mostly clear. Lows in the mid-50s. Sunday, mostly sunny. Highs in the upper 70s. Sunday night, partly cloudy with a 20% chance of rain showers. Lows in the upper 50s. Labor Day, partly sunny with a 20% chance of showers and thunderstorms. Highs around 80. Monday night, partly cloudy. Lows in the mid-50s. Tuesday, partly sunny with a 20% chance of rain showers. Highs in the mid-70s. 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The current time is 2:32 a.m. Eastern Daylight Time. Conditions around the area at 2 a.m. At Mount Pleasant, fog was reported. The temperature was 73 degrees, the dew point 70, and the relative humidity 88%. The pressure was 29.92 inches and falling. Across the remainder of south-central lower Michigan, temperatures were between 72 and 75 degrees. Fog was reported at Big Rapids, 2 inches and falling. Across the remainder of south-central lower Michigan, temperatures were between 72 and 75 degrees. Fog was reported at Big Rapids and Houghton Lake. It was partly cloudy at Alma, Saginaw, and Midland. Elsewhere in central and northern lower Michigan, fog was reported with a temperature of 73 at Cadillac and 66 at Alpena. At Traverse City, it was partly cloudy with a temperature of 78. At Pelston, it was mostly cloudy, with a temperature of 74. Across southern lower Michigan, skies ranged from clear to partly cloudy, and temperatures were between 74 and 76 degrees. In the upper peninsula, Sault Ste. Marie was 67 degrees under cloudy skies, and in Marquette, it was partly cloudy with a temperature of 59. In neighboring states, Chicago was 81 degrees under clear skies. In Cleveland, it was mostly cloudy and the temperature was 76. Once again, at 2 a.m., Mount Pleasant was 73 degrees with fog. Now here is your local forecast. Early this morning, mostly cloudy with a 50% chance of showers and thunderstorms. Lows in the upper 60s. Southwest winds around 5 miles per hour. Today, partly sunny with a 50% chance of showers and thunderstorms. Highs in the upper 80s.
west winds 5 to 10 miles per hour.

74. Across southern lower Michigan, skies ranged from clear to partly cloudy, and temperatures were between 74 and 76 degrees. In the Upper Peninsula, Sault Ste. Marie was 67 degrees under cloudy skies, and in Marquette, it was partly cloudy with a temperature of 59. In neighboring states, Chicago was 81 degrees under clear skies. In Cleveland, it was mostly cloudy and the temperature was 76. Once again, at 2 a.m., Mount Pleasant was 73 degrees with fog. Now here is your local forecast. Early this morning, mostly cloudy with a 50% chance of showers and thunderstorms. Lows in the upper 60s. Southwest winds around 5 miles per hour. Today, partly sunny with a 50% chance of showers and thunderstorms. Highs in the upper 80s. West winds 5 to 10 miles per hour. Gusts up to 25 miles per hour in the afternoon. Tonight, showers likely and a chance of thunderstorms in the evening, then a chance of showers and thunderstorms after midnight. Lows in the mid-60s. Light winds. Chance of rain 60%. Thursday, partly sunny. A chance of showers in the morning, then a chance of showers and a slight chance of thunderstorms in the afternoon. Highs in the mid-80s. Light winds. Chance of rain 40%. Thursday night, a chance of showers and thunderstorms in the evening, then showers likely and a slight chance of thunderstorms after midnight. Lows in the lower 60s. Light winds. Chance of rain 60%. Friday, mostly cloudy. A chance of showers and a slight chance of thunderstorms in the morning, then a slight chance of showers in the afternoon. Highs in the lower 80s. Light winds. Chance of rain 50%. Friday night, partly cloudy with a 30% chance of showers. Lows around 60. Saturday, partly sunny in the morning, then becoming mostly sunny. Highs around 80. Saturday night, mostly clear. Lows in the mid-50s. Sunday, mostly sunny. Highs in the upper 70s. Sunday night, partly cloudy with a 20% chance of rain showers. Lows in the upper 50s. Labor Day, partly sunny with a 20% chance of showers and thunderstorms. Highs around 80. Monday night, partly cloudy. Lows in the mid-50s. Tuesday, partly sunny with a 20% chance of rain showers. Highs in the mid-70s. 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The current time is 2:58 a.m. Eastern Daylight Time. Conditions around the area at 2 a.m. At Mount Pleasant, fog was reported. The temperature was 73 degrees. The dew point 70, and the relative humidity 88%. The pressure was 29.92 inches and falling. Across the remainder of south central lower Michigan, temperatures were between 72 and 75 degrees. Fog was reported at Big Rapids and Houghton Lake. It was partly cloudy at Alma, Saginaw, and Midland. Elsewhere in central and northern lower Michigan, fog was reported with a temperature of 73 at Cadillac and 66 at Alpena. At Traverse City, it was partly cloudy with a temperature of 78. At Pelston, it was mostly cloudy with a temperature of 74. Across southern lower Michigan, skies ranged from clear to partly cloudy, and temperatures were between 74 and 76 degrees. In the Upper Peninsula, Sault Ste. Marie was 67 degrees under cloudy skies, and in Marquette, it was partly cloudy with a temperature of 59. In neighboring states, Chicago was 81 degrees under clear skies. In Cleveland, it was mostly cloudy and the temperature was 76. Once again, at 2 a.m., Mount Pleasant was 73 degrees with fog. Now here is your local forecast. Early this morning, mostly cloudy with a 50% chance of showers and thunderstorms. Lows in the upper 60s.

Lows in the lower 60s. Light winds. Chance of rain 60%. Friday, mostly cloudy. A chance of showers and a slight chance of thunderstorms in the morning, then a slight chance of showers in the afternoon. Highs in the lower 80s. Light winds. Chance of rain 50%. Friday night, partly cloudy with a 30% chance of showers. Lows around 60. Saturday, partly sunny in the morning, then becoming mostly sunny. Highs around 80. Saturday night, mostly clear. Lows in the mid-50s. Sunday, mostly sunny. Highs in the upper 70s. Sunday night, partly cloudy with a 20% chance of rain showers. Lows in the upper 50s. Labor Day, partly sunny with a 20% chance of showers and thunderstorms. Highs around 80. Monday night, partly cloudy. Lows in the mid-50s. Tuesday, partly sunny with a 20% chance of rain showers. Highs in the mid-70s. 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The current time is 3:02 a.m. Eastern Daylight Time. Conditions around the area at 2 a.m. At Mount Pleasant, fog was reported. The temperature was 73 degrees, the dew point 70, and the relative humidity 88%. The pressure was 29.92 inches and falling. Across the remainder of south central lower Michigan, temperatures were between 72 and 75 degrees. Fog was reported at Big Rapids and Houghton Lake. It was partly cloudy at Alma, Saginaw, and Midland. Elsewhere in central and northern lower Michigan, fog was reported with a temperature of 73 at Cadillac and 66 at Alpena. At Traverse City, it was partly cloudy with a temperature of 78. At Pelston, it was mostly cloudy with a temperature of 74. Across southern lower Michigan, skies ranged from clear to partly cloudy, and temperatures were between 74 and 76 degrees. In the Upper Peninsula, Sault Ste. Marie was 67 degrees under cloudy skies, and in Marquette, it was partly cloudy with a temperature of 59. In neighboring states, Chicago was 81 degrees under clear skies. In Cleveland, it was mostly cloudy and the temperature was 76. Once again, at 2 a.m., Mount Pleasant was 73 degrees with fog. Now here is your local forecast. Early this morning, mostly cloudy with a 50% chance of showers and thunderstorms. Lows in the upper 60s. Southwest winds around 5 miles per hour. Today, partly sunny with a 50% chance of showers and thunderstorms. Highs in the upper 80s. West winds 5 to 10 miles per hour. Gusts up to 25 miles per hour in the afternoon. Tonight, showers likely and a chance of thunderstorms in the evening, then a chance of showers and thunderstorms after midnight. Lows in the mid-60s. Light winds. Chance of rain 60%. Thursday, partly sunny. A chance of showers in the morning, then a chance of showers and a slight chance of thunderstorms in the afternoon. Highs in the mid-80s. Light winds. Chance of rain 40%. Thursday night, a chance of showers and thunderstorms in the evening, then showers likely and a slight chance of thunderstorms after midnight. Lows in the lower 60s. Light winds. Chance of rain 60%. Friday, mostly cloudy. A chance of showers and a slight chance of thunderstorms in the morning, then a slight chance of showers in the afternoon. Highs in the lower 80s. Light winds. Chance of rain 50%. Friday night, partly cloudy with a 30% chance of showers. Lows around 60. Saturday, partly sunny in the morning, then becoming mostly sunny. Highs around 80. Saturday night, mostly clear. Lows in the mid-50s. Sunday, mostly sunny. Highs in the upper 70s.

Across southern lower Michigan, skies ranged from partly cloudy to mostly cloudy, and temperatures were between 75 and 76 degrees. In the upper peninsula, Sault Ste. Marie was 67 degrees with fog, and in Marquette, it was mostly cloudy with a temperature of 57. In neighboring states, Chicago was 81 degrees under partly cloudy skies. In Cleveland, it was mostly cloudy and the temperature was 75. Once again, at 3 a.m., Mount Pleasant was 77 degrees under mostly cloudy skies. Now here is your local forecast. Early this morning, mostly cloudy with a 50% chance of showers and thunderstorms. Lows in the upper 60s. Southwest winds around 5 miles per hour. Today, partly sunny with a 50% chance of showers and thunderstorms. Highs in the upper 80s. West winds 5 to 10 miles per hour. Gusts up to 25 miles per hour in the afternoon. Tonight, showers likely and a chance of thunderstorms in the evening, then a chance of showers and thunderstorms after midnight. Lows in the mid-60s. Light winds. Chance of rain 60%. Thursday, partly sunny. A chance of showers in the morning, then a chance of showers and a slight chance of thunderstorms in the afternoon. Highs in the mid-80s. Light winds. Chance of rain 40%. Thursday night, a chance of showers and thunderstorms in the evening, then showers likely and a slight chance of thunderstorms after midnight. Lows in the lower 60s. Light winds. Chance of rain 60%. Friday, mostly cloudy. A chance of showers and a slight chance of thunderstorms in the morning, then a slight chance of showers in the afternoon. Highs in the lower 80s. Light winds. Chance of rain 50%. Friday night, partly cloudy with a 30% chance of showers. Lows around 60. Saturday, partly sunny in the morning, then becoming mostly sunny. Highs around 80. Saturday night, mostly clear. Lows in the mid-50s. Sunday, mostly sunny. Highs in the upper 70s. Sunday night, partly cloudy with a 20% chance of rain showers. Lows in the upper 50s. Labor Day, partly sunny with a 20% chance of showers and thunderstorms. Highs around 80. Monday night, partly cloudy. Lows in the mid-50s. Tuesday, partly sunny with a 20% chance of rain showers. Highs in the mid-70s. 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The current time is 3:19 a.m. Eastern Daylight Time. Conditions around the area at 3 a.m. At Mount Pleasant, it was mostly cloudy. The temperature was 77 degrees, the dew point 72, and the relative humidity 83%. The pressure was 29.92 inches and steady. Across the remainder of south-central lower Michigan, it was mostly cloudy, and temperatures were between 73 and 75 degrees. Elsewhere in central and northern lower Michigan, fog was reported, with a temperature of 73 at Cadillac and 65 at Alpena. At Traverse City, it was partly cloudy, with a temperature of 77. At Pelston, it was mostly cloudy, with a temperature of 74. Across southern lower Michigan, skies ranged from partly cloudy to mostly cloudy, and temperatures were between 75 and 76 degrees. In the upper peninsula, Sault Ste. Marie was 67 degrees with fog, and in Marquette, it was mostly cloudy with a temperature of 57. In neighboring states, Chicago was 81 degrees under partly cloudy skies. In Cleveland, it was mostly cloudy and the temperature was 75. Once again, at 3 a.m., Mount Pleasant was 77 degrees under mostly cloudy skies. Now here is your local forecast. Early this morning, mostly cloudy with a 50% chance of showers and thunderstorms. Lows in the upper 60s. Southwest winds around 5 miles per hour.

hour. Today, partly sunny with a 50% chance of showers and thunderstorms. Highs in the upper 80s. West winds 5 to 10 miles per hour. Gusts up to 25 miles per hour in the afternoon. Tonight, showers likely and a chance of thunderstorms in the evening, then a chance of showers and thunderstorms after midnight. Lows in the mid-60s. Light winds. Chance of rain 60%. Thursday, partly sunny. A chance of showers in the morning, then a chance of showers and a slight chance of thunderstorms in the afternoon. Highs in the mid-80s. Light winds. Chance of rain 40%. Thursday night, a chance of showers and thunderstorms in the evening, then showers likely and a slight chance of thunderstorms after midnight. Lows in the lower 60s. Light winds. Chance of rain 60%. Friday, mostly cloudy. A chance of showers and a slight chance of thunderstorms in the morning, then a slight chance of showers in the afternoon. Highs in the lower 80s. Light winds. Chance of rain 50%. Friday night, partly cloudy with a 30% chance of showers. Lows around 60. Saturday, partly sunny in the morning, then becoming mostly sunny. Highs around 80. Saturday night, mostly clear. Lows in the mid-50s. Sunday, mostly sunny. Highs in the upper 70s. Sunday night, partly cloudy with a 20% chance of rain showers. Lows in the upper 50s. Labor Day, partly sunny with a 20% chance of showers and thunderstorms. Highs around 80. Monday night, partly cloudy. Lows in the mid-50s. Tuesday, partly sunny with a 20% chance of rain showers. Highs in the mid-70s. 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The current time is 3:23 a.m. Eastern Daylight Time. Conditions around the area at 3 a.m. At Mount Pleasant, it was mostly cloudy. The temperature was 77 degrees, the dew point 72, and the relative humidity 83%. The pressure was 29.92 inches and steady. Across the remainder of south-central lower Michigan, it was mostly cloudy, and temperatures were between 73 and 75 degrees. Elsewhere in central and northern lower Michigan, fog was reported, with a temperature of 73 at Cadillac and 65 at Alpena. At Traverse City, it was partly cloudy, with a temperature of 77. At Pelston, it was mostly cloudy, with a temperature of 74. Across southern lower Michigan, skies ranged from partly cloudy to mostly cloudy, and temperatures were between 75 and 76 degrees. In the Upper Peninsula, Sault Ste. Marie was 67 degrees with fog, and in Marquette, it was mostly cloudy with a temperature of 57. In neighboring states, Chicago was 81 degrees under partly cloudy skies. In Cleveland, it was mostly cloudy and the temperature was 75. Once again, at 3 a.m., Mount Pleasant was 77 degrees under mostly cloudy skies. Now here is your local forecast. Early this morning, mostly cloudy with a 50% chance of showers and thunderstorms. Lows in the upper 60s. Southwest winds around 5 miles per hour. Today, partly sunny with a 50% chance of showers and thunderstorms. Highs in the upper 80s. West winds 5 to 10 miles per hour. Gusts up to 25 miles per hour in the afternoon. Tonight, showers likely and a chance of thunderstorms in the evening, then a chance of showers and thunderstorms after midnight. Lows in the mid-60s. Light winds. Chance of rain 60%. Thursday, partly sunny. A chance of showers in the morning, then a chance of showers and a slight chance of thunderstorms in the afternoon. Highs in the mid-80s. Light winds. Chance of rain 40%. Thursday night, a chance of showers and thunderstorms in the evening, then showers.

likely and a slight chance of thunderstorms after midnight. Lows in the lower 60s. Light winds. Chance of rain 60%. Friday, mostly cloudy. A chance of showers and a slight chance of thunderstorms in the morning, then a slight chance of showers in the afternoon. Highs in the lower 80s. Light winds. Chance of rain 50%. Friday night, partly cloudy with a 30% chance of showers. Lows around 60. Saturday, partly sunny in the morning, then becoming mostly sunny. Highs around 80. Saturday night, mostly clear. Lows in the mid-50s. Sunday, mostly sunny. Highs in the upper 70s. Sunday night, partly cloudy with a 20% chance of rain showers. Lows in the upper 50s. Labor Day, partly sunny with a 20% chance of showers and thunderstorms. Highs around 80. Monday night, partly cloudy. Lows in the mid-50s. Tuesday, partly sunny with a 20% chance of rain showers. Highs in the mid-70s. 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The current time is 3:27 a.m. Eastern Daylight Time. Conditions around the area at 3 a.m. At Mount Pleasant, it was mostly cloudy. The temperature was 77 degrees, the dew point 72, and the relative humidity 83%. The pressure was 29.92 inches and steady. Across the remainder of south-central lower Michigan, it was mostly cloudy, and temperatures were between 73 and 75 degrees. Elsewhere in central and northern lower Michigan, fog was reported with a temperature of 73 at Cadillac and 65 at Alpena. At Traverse City, it was partly cloudy with a temperature of 77. At Pelston, it was mostly cloudy with a temperature of 74. Across southern lower Michigan, skies ranged from partly cloudy to mostly cloudy, and temperatures were between 75 and 76 degrees. In the Upper Peninsula, Sault Ste. Marie was 67 degrees with fog, and in Marquette, it was mostly cloudy with a temperature of 57. In neighboring states, Chicago was 81 degrees under partly cloudy skies. In Cleveland, it was mostly cloudy and the temperature was 75. Once again, at 3 a.m., Mount Pleasant was 77 degrees under mostly cloudy skies. Now here is your local forecast. Early this morning, mostly cloudy with a 50% chance of showers and thunderstorms. Lows in the upper 60s. Southwest winds around 5 miles per hour. Today, partly sunny with a 50% chance of showers and thunderstorms. Highs in the upper 80s. West winds 5 to 10 miles per hour. Gusts up to 25 miles per hour in the afternoon. Tonight, showers likely and a chance of thunderstorms in the evening, then a chance of showers and thunderstorms after midnight. Lows in the mid-60s. Light winds. Chance of rain 60%. Thursday, partly sunny. A chance of showers in the morning, then a chance of showers and a slight chance of thunderstorms in the afternoon. Highs in the mid-80s. Light winds. Chance of rain 40%. Thursday night, a chance of showers and thunderstorms in the evening, then showers likely and a slight chance of thunderstorms after midnight. Lows in the lower 60s. Light winds. Chance of rain 60%. Friday, mostly cloudy. A chance of showers and a slight chance of thunderstorms in the morning, then a slight chance of showers in the afternoon. Highs in the lower 80s. Light winds. Chance of rain 50%. Friday night, partly cloudy with a 30% chance of showers. Lows around 60. Saturday, partly sunny in the morning, then becoming mostly sunny. Highs around 80. Saturday night, mostly clear. Lows in the mid-50s. Sunday, mostly sunny. Highs in the upper 70s. Sunday night,

partly cloudy with a 20% chance of rain showers. Lows in the upper 50s. Labor Day, partly sunny with a 20% chance of showers and thunderstorms. Highs around 80. Monday night, partly cloudy. Lows in the mid-50s. Tuesday, partly sunny with a 20% chance of rain showers. Highs in the mid-70s. 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The current time is 3:31 a.m. Eastern Daylight Time. Conditions around the area at 3 a.m. At Mount Pleasant, it was mostly cloudy. The temperature was 77 degrees, the dew point 72, and the relative humidity 83%. The pressure was 29.92 inches and steady. Across the remainder of south-central lower Michigan, it was mostly cloudy, and temperatures were between 73 and 75 degrees. Elsewhere in central and northern lower Michigan, fog was reported with a temperature of 73 at Cadillac and 65 at Alpena. At Traverse City, it was partly cloudy with a temperature of 77. At Pelston, it was mostly cloudy with a temperature of 74. Across southern lower Michigan, skies ranged from partly cloudy to mostly cloudy, and temperatures were between 75 and 76 degrees. In the Upper Peninsula, Sault Ste. Marie was 67 degrees with fog, and in Marquette, it was mostly cloudy with a temperature of 57. In neighboring states, Chicago was 81 degrees under partly cloudy skies. In Cleveland, it was mostly cloudy and the temperature was 75. Once again, at 3 a.m., Mount Pleasant was 77 degrees under mostly cloudy skies. Now here is your local forecast. Early this morning, mostly cloudy with a 50% chance of showers and thunderstorms. Lows in the upper 60s. Southwest winds around 5 miles per hour. Today, partly sunny with a 50% chance of showers and thunderstorms. Lows in the upper 60s. Southwest winds around 5 miles per hour. Today, partly sunny with a 50% chance of showers and thunderstorms. Highs in the upper 80s. West winds 5 to 10 miles per hour. Gusts up to 25 miles per hour in the afternoon. Tonight, showers likely and a chance of thunderstorms in the evening, then a chance of showers and thunderstorms after midnight. Lows in the mid-60s. Light winds. Chance of rain 60%. Thursday, partly sunny. A chance of showers in the morning, then a chance of showers and a slight chance of thunderstorms in the afternoon. Highs in the mid-80s. Light winds. Chance of rain 40%. Thursday night, a chance of showers and thunderstorms in the evening, then showers likely and a slight chance of thunderstorms after midnight. Lows in the lower 60s. Light winds. Chance of rain 60%. Friday, mostly cloudy. A chance of showers and a slight chance of thunderstorms in the morning, then a slight chance of showers in the afternoon. Highs in the lower 80s. Light winds. Chance of rain 50%. Friday night, partly cloudy with a 30% chance of showers. Lows around 60. Saturday, partly sunny in the morning, then becoming mostly sunny. Highs around 80. Saturday night, mostly clear. Lows in the mid-50s. Sunday, mostly sunny. Highs in the upper 70s. Sunday night, partly cloudy with a 20% chance of rain showers. Lows in the upper 50s. Labor Day, partly sunny with a 20% chance of showers and thunderstorms. Highs around 80. Monday night, partly cloudy. Lows in the mid-50s. Tuesday, partly sunny with a 20% chance of rain showers. Highs in the mid-70s. 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

Public Broadcast Center. The current time is 3:35 a.m. Eastern Daylight Time. Conditions around the area at 3 a.m. At Mount Pleasant, it was mostly cloudy. The temperature was 77 degrees, the dew point 72, and the relative humidity 83%. The pressure was 29.92 inches and steady. Across the remainder of south-central lower Michigan, it was mostly cloudy, and temperatures were between 73 and 75 degrees. Elsewhere in central and northern lower Michigan, fog was reported, with a temperature of 73 at Cadillac and 65 at Alpena. At Traverse City, it was partly cloudy, with a temperature of 77. At Pelston, it was mostly cloudy, with a temperature of 74. Across southern lower Michigan, skies ranged from partly cloudy to mostly cloudy, and temperatures were between 75 and 76 degrees. In the Upper Peninsula, Sault Ste. Marie was 67 degrees with fog, and in Marquette, it was mostly cloudy with a temperature of 57. In neighboring states, Chicago was 81 degrees under partly cloudy skies. In Cleveland, it was mostly cloudy and the temperature was 75. Once again, at 3 a.m., Mount Pleasant was 77 degrees under mostly cloudy skies. Now here is your local forecast. Early this morning, mostly cloudy with a 50% chance of showers and thunderstorms. Lows in the upper 60s. Southwest winds around 5 miles per hour. Today, partly sunny with a 50% chance of showers and thunderstorms. Highs in the upper 80s. West winds 5 to 10 miles per hour. Gusts up to 25 miles per hour in the afternoon. Tonight, showers likely and a chance of thunderstorms in the evening, then a chance of showers and thunderstorms after midnight. Lows in the mid-60s. Light winds. Chance of rain 60%. Thursday, partly sunny. A chance of showers in the morning, then a chance of showers and a slight chance of thunderstorms in the afternoon. Highs in the mid-80s. Light winds. Chance of rain 40%. Thursday night, a chance of showers and thunderstorms in the evening, then showers likely and a slight chance of thunderstorms after midnight. Lows in the lower 60s. Light winds. Chance of rain 60%. Friday, mostly cloudy. A chance of showers and a slight chance of thunderstorms in the morning, then a slight chance of showers in the afternoon. Highs in the lower 80s. Light winds. Chance of rain 50%. Friday night, partly cloudy with a 30% chance of showers. Lows around 60. Saturday, partly sunny in the morning, then becoming mostly sunny. Highs around 80. Saturday night, mostly clear. Lows in the mid-50s. Sunday, mostly sunny. Highs in the upper 70s. Sunday night, partly cloudy with a 20% chance of rain showers. Lows in the upper 50s. Labor Day, partly sunny with a 20% chance of showers and thunderstorms. Highs around 80. Monday night, partly cloudy. Lows in the mid-50s. Tuesday, partly sunny with a 20% chance of rain showers. Highs in the mid-70s. 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The current time is 3:39 a.m. Eastern Daylight Time. Conditions around the area at 3 a.m. At Mount Pleasant, it was mostly cloudy. The temperature was 77 degrees, the dew point 72, and the relative humidity 83%. The pressure was 29.92 inches and steady. Across the remainder of south-central lower Michigan, it was mostly cloudy, and temperatures were between 73 and 75 degrees. Elsewhere in central and northern lower Michigan, fog was reported, with a temperature of 73 at Cadillac and 65 at Alpena. At Traverse City, it was partly cloudy, with a temperature of 77. At Pelston, it was

mostly cloudy with a temperature of 74. Across southern lower Michigan, skies ranged from partly cloudy to mostly cloudy, and temperatures were between 75 and 76 degrees. In the Upper Peninsula, Sault Ste. Marie was 67 degrees with fog, and in Marquette, it was mostly cloudy with a temperature of 57. In neighboring states, Chicago was 81 degrees under partly cloudy skies. In Cleveland, it was mostly cloudy and the temperature was 75. Once again, at 3 a.m., Mount Pleasant was 77 degrees under mostly cloudy skies. Now here is your local forecast. Early this morning, mostly cloudy with a 50% chance of showers and thunderstorms. Lows in the upper 60s. Southwest winds around 5 miles per hour. Today, partly sunny with a 50% chance of showers and thunderstorms. Highs in the upper 80s. West winds 5 to 10 miles per hour. Gusts up to 25 miles per hour in the afternoon. Tonight, showers likely and a chance of thunderstorms in the evening, then a chance of showers and thunderstorms after midnight. Lows in the mid-60s. Light winds. Chance of rain 60%. Thursday, partly sunny. A chance of showers in the morning, then a chance of showers and a slight chance of thunderstorms in the afternoon. Highs in the mid-80s. Light winds. Chance of rain 40%. Thursday night, a chance of showers and thunderstorms in the evening, then showers likely and a slight chance of thunderstorms after midnight. Lows in the lower 60s. Light winds. Chance of rain 60%. Friday, mostly cloudy. A chance of showers and a slight chance of thunderstorms in the morning, then a slight chance of showers in the afternoon. Highs in the lower 80s. Light winds. Chance of rain 50%. Friday night, partly cloudy with a 30% chance of showers. Lows around 60. Saturday, partly sunny in the morning, then becoming mostly sunny. Highs around 80. Saturday night, mostly clear. Lows in the mid-50s. Sunday, mostly sunny. Highs in the upper 70s. Sunday night, partly cloudy with a 20% chance of rain showers. Lows in the upper 50s. Labor Day, partly sunny with a 20% chance of showers and thunderstorms. Highs around 80. Monday night, partly cloudy. Lows in the mid-50s. Tuesday, partly sunny with a 20% chance of rain showers. Highs in the mid-70s. 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The current time is 3:43 a.m. Eastern Daylight Time. Conditions around the area at 3 a.m. At Mount Pleasant, it was mostly cloudy. The temperature was 77 degrees, the dew point 72, and the relative humidity 83%. The pressure was 29.92 inches and steady. Across the remainder of south-central lower Michigan, it was mostly cloudy, and temperatures were between 73 and 75 degrees. Elsewhere in central and northern lower Michigan, fog was reported, with a temperature of 73 at Cadillac and 65 at Alpena. At Traverse City, it was partly cloudy, with a temperature of 77. At Pelston, it was mostly cloudy, with a temperature of 74. Across southern lower Michigan, skies ranged from partly cloudy to mostly cloudy, and temperatures were between 75 and 76 degrees. In the Upper Peninsula, Sault Ste. Marie was 67 degrees with fog, and in Marquette, it was mostly cloudy with a temperature of 57. In neighboring states, Chicago was 81 degrees under partly cloudy skies. In Cleveland, it was mostly cloudy and the temperature was 75. Once again, at 3 a.m., Mount Pleasant was 77 degrees under mostly cloudy skies. Now here is your local forecast. Early this morning, mostly cloudy with a 50% chance of showers and thunderstorms. Lows in the upper 60s.

Southwest winds around 5 miles per hour. Today, partly sunny with a 50% chance of showers and thunderstorms. Highs in the upper 80s. West winds 5 to 10 miles per hour. Gusts up to 25 miles per hour in the afternoon. Tonight, showers likely and a chance of thunderstorms in the evening, then a chance of showers and thunderstorms after midnight. Lows in the mid-60s. Light winds. Chance of rain 60%. Thursday, partly sunny. A chance of showers in the morning, then a chance of showers and a slight chance of thunderstorms in the afternoon. Highs in the mid-80s. Light winds. Chance of rain 40%. Thursday night, a chance of showers and thunderstorms in the evening, then showers likely and a slight chance of thunderstorms after midnight. Lows in the lower 60s. Light winds. Chance of rain 60%. Friday, mostly cloudy. A chance of showers and a slight chance of thunderstorms in the morning, then a slight chance of showers in the afternoon. Highs in the lower 80s. Light winds. Chance of rain 50%. Friday night, partly cloudy with a 30% chance of showers. Lows around 60. Saturday, partly sunny in the morning, then becoming mostly sunny. Highs around 80. Saturday night, mostly clear. Lows in the mid-50s. Sunday, mostly sunny. Highs in the upper 70s. Sunday night, partly cloudy with a 20% chance of rain showers. Lows in the upper 50s. Labor Day, partly sunny with a 20% chance of showers and thunderstorms. Highs around 80. Monday night, partly cloudy. Lows in the mid-50s. Tuesday, partly sunny with a 20% chance of rain showers. Highs in the mid-70s. 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The current time is 3:48 a.m. Eastern Daylight Time. Conditions around the area at 3 a.m. At Mount Pleasant, it was mostly cloudy. The temperature was 77 degrees, the dew point 72, and the relative humidity 83%. The pressure was 29.92 inches and steady. Across the remainder of south central lower Michigan, it was mostly cloudy, and temperatures were between 73 and 75 degrees. Elsewhere in central and northern lower Michigan, fog was reported with a temperature of 73 at Cadillac and 65 at Alpena. At Traverse City, it was partly cloudy, with a temperature of 77. At Pelston, it was mostly cloudy, with a temperature of 74. Across southern lower Michigan, skies ranged from partly cloudy to mostly cloudy, and temperatures were between 75 and 76 degrees. In the Upper Peninsula, Sault Ste. Marie was 67 degrees with fog, and in Marquette, it was mostly cloudy with a temperature of 57. In neighboring states, Chicago was 81 degrees under partly cloudy skies. In Cleveland, it was mostly cloudy and the temperature was 75. Once again, at 3 a.m., Mount Pleasant was 77 degrees under mostly cloudy skies. Now here is your local forecast. Early this morning, mostly cloudy with a 50% chance of showers and thunderstorms. Lows in the upper 60s. Southwest winds around 5 miles per hour. Today, partly sunny with a 50% chance of showers and thunderstorms. Highs in the upper 80s. West winds 5 to 10 miles per hour. Gusts up to 25 miles per hour in the afternoon. Tonight, showers likely and a chance of thunderstorms in the evening, then a chance of showers and thunderstorms after midnight. Lows in the mid-60s. Light winds. Chance of rain 60%. Thursday, partly sunny. A chance of showers in the morning, then a chance of showers and a slight chance of thunderstorms in the afternoon. Highs in the mid-80s. Light winds. Chance of rain 40%. Thursday night,

peninsula. Sault Ste. Marie was 67 degrees with fog, and in Marquette, it was mostly cloudy with a temperature of 57. In neighboring states, Chicago was 81 degrees under partly cloudy skies. In Cleveland, it was mostly cloudy and the temperature was 75. Once again, at 3 a.m., Mount Pleasant was 77 degrees under mostly cloudy skies. Now here is your local forecast. Early this morning, mostly cloudy with a 50% chance of showers and thunderstorms. Lows in the upper 60s. Southwest winds around 5 miles per hour. Today, partly sunny with a 50% chance of showers and thunderstorms. Highs in the upper 80s. West winds 5 to 10 miles per hour. Gusts up to 25 miles per hour in the afternoon. Tonight, showers likely and a chance of thunderstorms in the evening, then a chance of showers and thunderstorms after midnight. Lows in the mid-60s. Light winds. Chance of rain 60%. Thursday, partly sunny. A chance of showers in the morning, then a chance of showers and a slight chance of thunderstorms in the afternoon. Highs in the mid-80s. Light winds. Chance of rain 40%. Thursday night, a chance of showers and thunderstorms in the evening, then showers likely and a slight chance of thunderstorms after midnight. Lows in the lower 60s. Light winds. Chance of rain 60%. Friday, mostly cloudy. A chance of showers and a slight chance of thunderstorms in the morning, then a slight chance of showers in the afternoon. Highs in the lower 80s. Light winds. Chance of rain 50%. Friday night, partly cloudy with a 30% chance of showers. Lows around 60. Saturday, partly sunny in the morning, then becoming mostly sunny. Highs around 80. Saturday night, mostly clear. Lows in the mid-50s. Sunday, mostly sunny. Highs in the upper 70s. Sunday night, partly cloudy with a 20% chance of rain showers. Lows in the upper 50s. Labor Day, partly sunny with a 20% chance of showers and thunderstorms. Highs around 80. Monday night, partly cloudy. Lows in the mid-50s. Tuesday, partly sunny with a 20% chance of rain showers. Highs in the mid-70s. 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The current time is 4:04 a.m. Eastern Daylight Time. Conditions around the area at 3 a.m. At Mount Pleasant, it was mostly cloudy. The temperature was 77 degrees, the dew point 72, and the relative humidity 83%. The pressure was 29.92 inches and steady. Across the remainder of south-central lower Michigan, it was mostly cloudy, and temperatures were between 73 and 75 degrees. Elsewhere in central and northern lower Michigan, fog was reported, with a temperature of 73 at Cadillac and 65 at Alpena. At Traverse City, it was partly cloudy, with a temperature of 77. At Pelston, it was mostly cloudy, with a temperature of 74. Across southern lower Michigan, skies ranged from partly cloudy to mostly cloudy, and temperatures were between 75 and 76 degrees. In the upper peninsula, Sault Ste. Marie was 67 degrees with fog, and in Marquette, it was mostly cloudy with a temperature of 57. In neighboring states, Chicago was 81 degrees under partly cloudy skies. In Cleveland, it was mostly cloudy and the temperature was 75. Once again, at 3 a.m., Mount Pleasant was 77 degrees under mostly cloudy skies. Now here is your local forecast. Early this morning, mostly cloudy with a 50% chance of showers and thunderstorms. Lows in the upper 60s. Southwest winds around 5 miles per hour. Today, partly sunny with a 50% chance of showers and thunderstorms. Highs in the upper 80s. West winds 5 to 10 miles per hour.

gusts up to 25 miles per hour in the afternoon. Tonight, showers likely and a chance of thunderstorms in the evening, then a chance of showers and thunderstorms after midnight. Lows in the mid-60s. Light winds. Chance of rain 60%. Thursday, partly sunny. A chance of showers in the morning, then a chance of showers and a slight chance of thunderstorms in the afternoon. Highs in the mid-80s. Light winds. Chance of rain 40%. Thursday night, a chance of showers and thunderstorms in the evening, then showers likely and a slight chance of thunderstorms after midnight. Lows in the lower 60s. Light winds. Chance of rain 60%. Friday, mostly cloudy. A chance of showers and a slight chance of thunderstorms in the morning, then a slight chance of showers in the afternoon. Highs in the lower 80s. Light winds. Chance of rain 50%. Friday night, partly cloudy with a 30% chance of showers. Lows around 60. Saturday, partly sunny in the morning, then becoming mostly sunny. Highs around 80. Saturday night, mostly clear. Lows in the mid-50s. Sunday, mostly sunny. Highs in the upper 70s. Sunday night, partly cloudy with a 20% chance of rain showers. Lows in the upper 50s. Labor Day, partly sunny with a 20% chance of showers and thunderstorms. Highs around 80. Monday night, partly cloudy. Lows in the mid-50s. Tuesday, partly sunny with a 20% chance of rain showers. Highs in the mid-70s. 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The current time is 4:08 a.m. Eastern Daylight Time. Conditions around the area at 3 a.m. At Mount Pleasant, it was mostly cloudy. The temperature was 77 degrees, the dew point 72, and the relative humidity 83%. The pressure was 29.92 inches and steady. Across the remainder of south central lower Michigan, it was mostly cloudy, and temperatures were between 73 and 75 degrees. Elsewhere in central and northern lower Michigan, fog was reported with a temperature of 73 at Cadillac and 65 at Alpena. At Traverse City, it was partly cloudy with a temperature of 77. At Pelston, it was mostly cloudy with a temperature of 74. Across southern lower Michigan, skies ranged from partly cloudy to mostly cloudy, and temperatures were between 75 and 76 degrees. In the Upper Peninsula, Sault Ste. Marie was 67 degrees with fog, and in Marquette, it was mostly cloudy with a temperature of 57. In neighboring states, Chicago was 81 degrees under partly cloudy skies. In Cleveland, it was mostly cloudy and the temperature was 75. Once again, at 3 a.m., Mount Pleasant was 77 degrees under mostly cloudy skies. Now here is your local forecast. Early this morning, mostly cloudy with a 50% chance of showers and thunderstorms. Lows in the upper 60s. Southwest winds around 5 miles per hour. Today, partly sunny with a 50% chance of showers and thunderstorms. Highs in the upper 80s. West winds 5 to 10 miles per hour. Gusts up to 25 miles per hour in the afternoon. Tonight, showers likely and a chance of thunderstorms in the evening, then a chance of showers and thunderstorms after midnight. Lows in the mid-60s. Light winds. Chance of rain 60%. Thursday, partly sunny. A chance of showers in the morning, then a chance of showers and a slight chance of thunderstorms in the afternoon. Highs in the mid-80s. Light winds. Chance of rain 40%. Thursday night, a chance of showers and thunderstorms in the evening, then showers likely and a slight chance of thunderstorms after midnight. Lows in the lower 60s. Light winds. Chance of rain 60%. Friday, mostly cloudy.
a chance of showers and a slight chance of thunderstorms in the morning, then a slight chance of showers in the afternoon. Highs in the lower 80s. Light winds. Chance of rain 50%. Friday night, partly cloudy with a 30% chance of showers. Lows around 60. Saturday, partly sunny in the morning, then becoming mostly sunny. Highs around 80. Saturday night, mostly clear. Lows in the mid-50s. Sunday, mostly sunny. Highs in the upper 70s. Sunday night, partly cloudy with a 20% chance of rain showers. Lows in the upper 50s. Labor Day, partly sunny with a 20% chance of showers and thunderstorms. Highs around 80. Monday night, partly cloudy. Lows in the mid-50s. Tuesday, partly sunny with a 20% chance of rain showers. Highs in the mid-70s. 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The current time is 4:12 a.m. Eastern Daylight Time. Conditions around the area at 3 a.m. At Mount Pleasant, it was mostly cloudy. The temperature was 77 degrees, the dew point 72, and the relative humidity 83%. The pressure was 29.92 inches and steady. Across the remainder of south-central lower Michigan, it was mostly cloudy, and temperatures were between 73 and 75 degrees. Elsewhere in central and northern lower Michigan, fog was reported with a temperature of 73 at Cadillac and 65 at Alpena. At Traverse City, it was partly cloudy with a temperature of 77. At Pelston, it was mostly cloudy with a temperature of 74. Across southern lower Michigan, skies ranged from partly cloudy to mostly cloudy, and temperatures were between 75 and 76 degrees. In the upper peninsula, Sault Ste. Marie was 67 degrees with fog, and in Marquette, it was mostly cloudy with a temperature of 57. In neighboring states, Chicago was 81 degrees under partly cloudy skies. In Cleveland, it was mostly cloudy and the temperature was 75. Once again, at 3 a.m., Mount Pleasant was 77 degrees under mostly cloudy skies. Conditions around the area at 4 a.m. At Mount Pleasant, it was cloudy. The temperature was 75 degrees, the dew point 72, and the relative humidity 88%. The pressure was 29.93 inches and steady. Across the remainder of south-central lower Michigan, skies ranged from mostly cloudy to cloudy, and temperatures were between 73 and 77 degrees. Elsewhere in central and northern lower Michigan, fog was reported with a temperature of 73 at Cadillac and 72 at Pelston. At Alpena, it was clear with a temperature of 65. At Traverse City, it was cloudy with a temperature of 76. Across southern lower Michigan, skies ranged from partly cloudy to mostly cloudy, and temperatures were between 74 and 76 degrees. In the upper peninsula, Sault Ste. Marie was 66 degrees with fog, and in Marquette, it was mostly cloudy with a temperature of 63. In neighboring states, Chicago was 80 degrees under partly cloudy skies. In Cleveland, it was partly cloudy and the temperature was 76. Once again, at 4 a.m., Mount Pleasant was 75 degrees under cloudy skies. Now here is your local forecast. Early this morning, mostly cloudy with a 50% chance of showers and thunderstorms. Lows in the upper 60s. Southwest winds around 5 miles per hour. Today, partly sunny with a 50% chance of showers and thunderstorms. Highs in the upper 80s. West winds 5 to 10 miles per hour. Gusts up to 25 miles per hour in the afternoon. Tonight, showers likely and a chance of thunderstorms in the evening, then a chance of showers and thunderstorms after midnight. Lows in the mid-60s. Light winds. Chance of rain 60%. Thursday.

partly sunny. A chance of showers in the morning, then a chance of showers and a slight chance of thunderstorms in the afternoon. Highs in the mid-80s. Light winds. Chance of rain 40%. Thursday night, a chance of showers and thunderstorms in the evening, then showers likely and a slight chance of thunderstorms after midnight. Lows in the lower 60s. Light winds. Chance of rain 60%. Friday, mostly cloudy. A chance of showers and a slight chance of thunderstorms in the morning, then a slight chance of showers in the afternoon. Highs in the lower 80s. Light winds. Chance of rain 50%. Friday night, partly cloudy with a 30% chance of showers. Lows around 60. Saturday, partly sunny in the morning, then becoming mostly sunny. Highs around 80. Saturday night, mostly clear. Lows in the mid-50s. Sunday, mostly sunny. Highs in the upper 70s. Sunday night, partly cloudy with a 20% chance of rain showers. Lows in the upper 50s. Labor Day, partly sunny with a 20% chance of showers and thunderstorms. Highs around 80. Monday night, partly cloudy. Lows in the mid-50s. Tuesday, partly sunny with a 20% chance of rain showers. Highs in the mid-70s. 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The current time is 4:18 a.m. Eastern Daylight Time. Conditions around the area at 4 a.m. At Mount Pleasant, it was cloudy. The temperature was 75 degrees. The dew point 72, and the relative humidity 88%. The pressure was 29.93 inches and steady. Across the remainder of south-central lower Michigan, skies ranged from mostly cloudy to cloudy, and temperatures were between 73 and 77 degrees. Elsewhere in central and northern lower Michigan, fog was reported, with a temperature of 73 at Cadillac and 72 at Pilsen. At Alpena, it was clear, with a temperature of 65. At Traverse City, it was cloudy, with a temperature of 76. Across southern lower Michigan, skies ranged from partly cloudy to mostly cloudy, and temperatures were between 74 and 76 degrees. In the Upper Peninsula, Sault Ste. Marie was 66 degrees with fog, and in Marquette, it was mostly cloudy with a temperature of 63. In neighboring states, Chicago was 80 degrees under partly cloudy skies. In Cleveland, it was partly cloudy and the temperature was 76. Once again, at 4 a.m., Mount Pleasant was 75 degrees under cloudy skies. Now here is your local forecast. Early this morning, mostly cloudy with a 50% chance of showers and thunderstorms. Lows in the upper 60s. Southwest winds around 5 miles per hour. Today, partly sunny with a 50% chance of showers and thunderstorms. Highs in the upper 80s. West winds 5 to 10 miles per hour. Gusts up to 25 miles per hour in the afternoon. Tonight, showers likely and a chance of thunderstorms in the evening, then a chance of showers and thunderstorms after midnight. Lows in the mid-60s. Light winds. Chance of rain 60%. Thursday, partly sunny. A chance of showers in the morning, then a chance of showers and a slight chance of thunderstorms in the afternoon. Highs in the mid-80s. Light winds. Chance of rain 40%. Thursday night, a chance of showers and thunderstorms in the evening, then showers likely and a slight chance of thunderstorms after midnight. Lows in the lower 60s. Light winds. Chance of rain 60%. Friday, mostly cloudy. A chance of showers and a slight chance of thunderstorms in the morning, then a slight chance of showers in the afternoon. Highs in the lower 80s. Light winds. Chance of rain 50%. Friday night, partly cloudy with a 30% chance of showers. Lows around 60%.

Saturday, partly sunny in the morning, then becoming mostly sunny. Highs around 80. Saturday night, mostly clear. Lows in the mid-50s. Sunday, mostly sunny. Highs in the upper 70s. Sunday night, partly cloudy with a 20% chance of rain showers. Lows in the upper 50s. Labor Day, partly sunny with a 20% chance of showers and thunderstorms. Highs around 80. Monday night, partly cloudy. Lows in the mid-50s. Tuesday, partly sunny with a 20% chance of rain showers. Highs in the mid-70s. 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The current time is 4:22 a.m. Eastern Daylight Time. Conditions around the area at 4 a.m. At Mount Pleasant, it was cloudy. The temperature was 75 degrees. The dew point 72, and the relative humidity 88%. The pressure was 29.93 inches and steady. Across the remainder of south-central lower Michigan, skies ranged from mostly cloudy to cloudy, and temperatures were between 73 and 77 degrees. Elsewhere in central and northern lower Michigan, fog was reported with a temperature of 73 at Cadillac and 72 at Pilsen. At Alpena, it was clear, with a temperature of 65. At Traverse City, it was cloudy, with a temperature of 76. Across southern lower Michigan, skies ranged from partly cloudy to mostly cloudy, and temperatures were between 74 and 76 degrees. In the Upper Peninsula, Sault Ste. Marie was 66 degrees with fog, and in Marquette, it was mostly cloudy with a temperature of 63. In neighboring states, Chicago was 80 degrees under partly cloudy skies. In Cleveland, it was partly cloudy and the temperature was 76. Once again, at 4 a.m., Mount Pleasant was 75 degrees under cloudy skies. Now here is your local forecast. Early this morning, mostly cloudy with a 50% chance of showers and thunderstorms. Lows in the upper 60s. Southwest winds around 5 miles per hour. Today, partly sunny with a 50% chance of showers and thunderstorms. Highs in the upper 80s. West winds 5 to 10 miles per hour. Gusts up to 25 miles per hour in the afternoon. Tonight, showers likely and a chance of thunderstorms in the evening, then a chance of showers and thunderstorms after midnight. Lows in the mid-60s. Light winds. Chance of rain 60%. Thursday, partly sunny. A chance of showers in the morning, then a chance of showers and a slight chance of thunderstorms in the afternoon. Highs in the mid-80s. Light winds. Chance of rain 40%. Thursday night, a chance of showers and thunderstorms in the evening, then showers likely and a slight chance of thunderstorms after midnight. Lows in the lower 60s. Light winds. Chance of rain 60%. Friday, mostly cloudy. A chance of showers and a slight chance of thunderstorms in the morning, then a slight chance of showers in the afternoon. Highs in the lower 80s. Light winds. Chance of rain 50%. Friday night, partly cloudy with a 30% chance of showers. Lows around 60. Saturday, partly sunny in the morning, then becoming mostly sunny. Highs around 80. Saturday night, mostly clear. Lows in the mid-50s. Sunday, mostly sunny. Highs in the upper 70s. Sunday night, partly cloudy with a 20% chance of rain showers. Lows in the upper 50s. Labor Day, partly sunny with a 20% chance of showers and thunderstorms. Highs around 80. Monday night, partly cloudy. Lows in the mid-50s. Tuesday, partly sunny with a 20% chance of rain showers. Highs in the mid-70s.
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The current time is 4:26 a.m. Eastern Daylight Time. Conditions around the area at 4 a.m. At Mount Pleasant, it was cloudy. The temperature was 75 degrees, the dew point 72, and the relative humidity 88%. The pressure was 29.93 inches and steady. Across the remainder of south-central Lower Michigan, skies ranged from mostly cloudy to cloudy, and temperatures were between 73 and 77 degrees. Elsewhere in central and northern Lower Michigan, fog was reported with a temperature of 73 at Cadillac and 72 at Pilsen. At Alpena, it was clear with a temperature of 65. At Traverse City, it was cloudy with a temperature of 76. Across southern Lower Michigan, skies ranged from partly cloudy to mostly cloudy, and temperatures were between 74 and 76 degrees. In the Upper Peninsula, Sault Ste. Marie was 66 degrees with fog, and in Marquette, it was mostly cloudy with a temperature of 63. In neighboring states, Chicago was 80 degrees under partly cloudy skies. In Cleveland, it was partly cloudy and the temperature was 76. Once again, at 4 a.m., Mount Pleasant was 75 degrees under cloudy skies. Now here is your local forecast. Early this morning, mostly cloudy with a 50% chance of showers and thunderstorms. Lows in the upper 60s. Southwest winds around 5 miles per hour. Today, partly sunny with a 50% chance of showers and thunderstorms. Highs in the upper 80s. West winds 5 to 10 miles per hour. Gusts up to 25 miles per hour in the afternoon. Tonight, showers likely and a chance of thunderstorms in the evening, then a chance of showers and thunderstorms after midnight. Lows in the mid-60s. Light winds. Chance of rain 60%. Thursday, partly sunny. A chance of showers in the morning, then a chance of showers and a slight chance of thunderstorms in the afternoon. Highs in the mid-80s. Light winds. Chance of rain 40%. Thursday night, a chance of showers and thunderstorms in the evening, then showers likely and a slight chance of thunderstorms after midnight. Lows in the lower 60s. Light winds. Chance of rain 60%. Friday, mostly cloudy. A chance of showers and a slight chance of thunderstorms in the morning, then a slight chance of showers in the afternoon. Highs in the lower 80s. Light winds. Chance of rain 50%. Friday night, partly cloudy with a 30% chance of showers. Lows around 60. Saturday, partly sunny in the morning, then becoming mostly sunny. Highs around 80. Saturday night, mostly clear. Lows in the mid-50s. Sunday, mostly sunny. Highs in the upper 70s. Sunday night, partly cloudy with a 20% chance of rain showers. Lows in the upper 50s. Labor Day, partly sunny with a 20% chance of showers and thunderstorms. Highs around 80. Monday night, partly cloudy. Lows in the mid-50s. Tuesday, partly sunny with a 20% chance of rain showers. Highs in the mid-70s. 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The current time is 4:30 a.m. Eastern Daylight Time. Conditions around the area at 4 a.m. At Mount Pleasant, it was cloudy. The temperature was 75 degrees, the dew point 72, and the relative humidity 88%. The pressure was 29.93 inches and steady. Across the remainder of south-central Lower Michigan, skies ranged from mostly cloudy to cloudy, and temperatures were between 73 and 77 degrees. Elsewhere in central and northern Lower Michigan,
Fog was reported with a temperature of 73 at Cadillac and 72 at Pilsen. At Alpena, it was clear with a temperature of 65. At Traverse City, it was cloudy with a temperature of 76. Across southern Lower Michigan, skies ranged from partly cloudy to mostly cloudy, and temperatures were between 74 and 76 degrees. In the Upper Peninsula, Sault Ste. Marie was 66 degrees with fog, and in Marquette, it was mostly cloudy with a temperature of 63. In neighboring states, Chicago was 80 degrees under partly cloudy skies. In Cleveland, it was partly cloudy and the temperature was 76. Once again, at 4 a.m., Mount Pleasant was 75 degrees under cloudy skies. Now here is your local forecast. Early this morning, mostly cloudy with a 50% chance of showers and thunderstorms. Lows in the upper 60s. Southwest winds around 5 miles per hour. Today, partly sunny with a 50% chance of showers and thunderstorms. Highs in the upper 80s. West winds 5 to 10 miles per hour. Gusts up to 25 miles per hour in the afternoon. Tonight, showers likely and a chance of thunderstorms in the evening, then a chance of showers and thunderstorms after midnight. Lows in the mid-60s. Light winds. Chance of rain 60%. Thursday, partly sunny. A chance of showers in the morning, then a chance of showers and a slight chance of thunderstorms in the afternoon. Highs in the mid-80s. Light winds. Chance of rain winds. Chance of rain 40%. Thursday night, a chance of showers and thunderstorms in the evening, then showers likely and a slight chance of thunderstorms after midnight. Lows in the lower 60s. Light winds. Chance of rain 60%. Friday, mostly cloudy. A chance of showers and a slight chance of thunderstorms in the morning, then a slight chance of showers in the afternoon. Highs in the lower 80s. Light winds. Chance of rain 50%. Friday night, partly cloudy with a 30% chance of showers. Lows around 60. Saturday, partly sunny in the morning, then becoming mostly sunny. Highs around 80. Saturday night, mostly clear. Lows in the mid-50s. Sunday, mostly sunny. Highs in the upper 70s. Sunday night, partly cloudy with a 20% chance of rain showers. Lows in the upper 50s. Labor Day, partly sunny with a 20% chance of showers and thunderstorms. Highs around 80. Monday night, partly cloudy. Lows in the mid-50s. Tuesday, partly sunny with a 20% chance of rain showers. Highs in the mid-70s. 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The current time is 4:34 a.m. Eastern Daylight Time. Conditions around the area at 4 a.m. At Mount Pleasant, it was cloudy. The temperature was 75 degrees, the dew point 72, and the relative humidity 88%. The pressure was 29.93 inches and steady. Across the remainder of south-central Lower Michigan, skies ranged from mostly cloudy to cloudy, and temperatures were between 73 and 77 degrees. Elsewhere in central and northern Lower Michigan, fog was reported with a temperature of 73 at Cadillac and 72 at Pilsen. At Alpena, it was clear with a temperature of 65. At Traverse City, it was cloudy with a temperature of 76. Across southern Lower Michigan, skies ranged from partly cloudy to mostly cloudy, and temperatures were between 74 and 76 degrees. In the Upper Peninsula, Sault Ste. Marie was 66 degrees with fog, and in Marquette, it was mostly cloudy with a temperature of 63. In neighboring states, Chicago was 80 degrees under partly cloudy skies. In Cleveland, it was partly cloudy and the temperature was 76.
Once again, at 4 a.m., Mount Pleasant was 75 degrees under cloudy skies. Now here is your local forecast. Early this morning, mostly cloudy with a 50% chance of showers and thunderstorms. Lows in the upper 60s. Southwest winds around 5 miles per hour. Today, partly sunny with a 50% chance of showers and thunderstorms. Highs in the upper 80s. West winds 5 to 10 miles per hour. Gusts up to 25 miles per hour in the afternoon. Tonight, showers likely and a chance of thunderstorms in the evening, then a chance of showers and thunderstorms after midnight. Lows in the mid-60s. Light winds. Chance of rain 60%. Thursday, partly sunny. A chance of showers in the morning, then a chance of showers and a slight chance of thunderstorms in the afternoon. Highs in the mid-80s. Light winds. Chance of rain 40%. Thursday night, a chance of showers and thunderstorms in the evening, then showers likely and a slight chance of thunderstorms after midnight. Lows in the lower 60s. Light winds. Chance of rain 60%. Friday, mostly cloudy. A chance of showers and a slight chance of thunderstorms in the morning, then a slight chance of showers in the afternoon. Highs in the lower 80s. Light winds. Chance of rain 50%. Friday night, partly cloudy with a 30% chance of showers. Lows around 60. Saturday, partly sunny in the morning, then becoming mostly sunny. Highs around 80. Saturday night, mostly clear. Lows in the mid-50s. Sunday, mostly sunny. Highs in the upper 70s. Sunday night, partly cloudy with a 20% chance of rain showers. Lows in the upper 50s. Labor Day, partly sunny with a 20% chance of showers and thunderstorms. Highs around 80. Monday night, partly cloudy. Lows in the mid-50s. Tuesday, partly sunny with a 20% chance of rain showers. Highs in the mid-70s. 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The current time is 4:39 a.m. Eastern Daylight Time. Conditions around the area at 4 a.m. At Mount Pleasant, it was cloudy. The temperature was 75 degrees. The dew point 72, and the relative humidity 88%. The pressure was 29.93 inches and steady. Across the remainder of south-central lower Michigan, skies ranged from mostly cloudy to cloudy, and temperatures were between 73 and 77 degrees. Elsewhere in central and northern lower Michigan, fog was reported with a temperature of 73 at Cadillac and 72 at Pelston. At Alpena, it was clear, with a temperature of 65. At Traverse City, it was cloudy, with a temperature of 76. Across southern lower Michigan, skies ranged from partly cloudy to mostly cloudy, and temperatures were between 74 and 76 degrees. In the upper peninsula, Sault Ste. Marie was 66 degrees with fog, and in Marquette, it was mostly cloudy with a temperature of 63. In neighboring states, Chicago was 80 degrees under partly cloudy skies. In Cleveland, it was partly cloudy and the temperature was 76. Once again, at 4 a.m., Mount Pleasant was 75 degrees under cloudy skies. Now here is your local forecast. Early this morning, mostly cloudy with a 50% chance of showers and thunderstorms. Lows in the upper 60s. Southwest winds around 5 miles per hour. Today, partly sunny with a 50% chance of showers and thunderstorms. Highs in the upper 80s. West winds 5 to 10 miles per hour. Gusts up to 25 miles per hour in the afternoon. Tonight, showers likely and a chance of thunderstorms in the evening, then a chance of showers and thunderstorms after midnight. Lows in the mid-60s. Light winds. Chance of rain 60%. Thursday,
partly sunny. A chance of showers in the morning, then a chance of showers and a slight chance of thunderstorms in the afternoon. Highs in the mid-80s. Light winds. Chance of rain 40%. Thursday night, a chance of showers and thunderstorms in the evening, then showers likely and a slight chance of thunderstorms after midnight. Lows in the lower 60s. Light winds. Chance of rain 60%. Friday, mostly cloudy. A chance of showers and a slight chance of thunderstorms in the morning, then a slight chance of showers in the afternoon. Highs in the lower 80s. Light winds. Chance of rain 50%. Friday night, partly cloudy with a 30% chance of showers. Lows around 60. Saturday, partly sunny in the morning, then becoming mostly sunny. Highs around 80. Saturday night, mostly clear. Lows in the mid-50s. Sunday, mostly sunny. Highs in the upper 70s. Sunday night, partly cloudy with a 20% chance of rain showers. Lows in the upper 50s. Labor Day, partly sunny with a 20% chance of showers and thunderstorms. Highs around 80. Monday night, partly cloudy. Lows in the mid-50s. Tuesday, partly sunny with a 20% chance of rain showers. Highs in the mid-70s. 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The current time is 4:43 a.m. Eastern Daylight Time. Conditions around the area at 4 a.m. At Mount Pleasant, it was cloudy. The temperature was 75 degrees. The dew point 72, and the relative humidity 88%. The pressure was 29.93 inches and steady. Across the remainder of south-central lower Michigan, skies ranged from mostly cloudy to cloudy, and temperatures were between 73 and 77 degrees. Elsewhere in central and northern lower Michigan, fog was reported with a temperature of 73 at Cadillac and 72 at Pilsen. At Alpena, it was clear, with a temperature of 65. At Traverse City, it was cloudy, with a temperature of 76. Across southern lower Michigan, skies ranged from partly cloudy to mostly cloudy, and temperatures were between 74 and 76 degrees. In the Upper Peninsula, Sault Ste. Marie was 66 degrees with fog, and in Marquette, it was mostly cloudy with a temperature of 63. In neighboring states, Chicago was 80 degrees under partly cloudy skies. In Cleveland, it was partly cloudy and the temperature was 76. Once again, at 4 a.m., Mount Pleasant was 75 degrees under cloudy skies. Now here is your local forecast. Early this morning, mostly cloudy with a 50% chance of showers and thunderstorms. Lows in the upper 60s. Southwest winds around 5 miles per hour. Today, partly sunny with a 50% chance of showers and thunderstorms. Highs in the upper 80s. West winds 5 to 10 miles per hour. Gusts up to 25 miles per hour in the afternoon. Tonight, showers likely and a chance of thunderstorms in the evening, then a chance of showers and thunderstorms after midnight. Lows in the mid-60s. Light winds. Chance of rain 60%. Thursday, partly sunny. A chance of showers in the morning, then a chance of showers and a slight chance of thunderstorms in the afternoon. Highs in the mid-80s. Light winds. Chance of rain 40%. Thursday night, a chance of showers and thunderstorms in the evening, then showers likely and a slight chance of thunderstorms after midnight. Lows in the lower 60s. Light winds. Chance of rain 60%. Friday, mostly cloudy. A chance of showers and a slight chance of thunderstorms in the morning, then a slight chance of showers in the afternoon. Highs in the lower 80s. Light winds. Chance of rain 50%. Friday night, partly cloudy with a 30% chance of showers. Lows around 60.
Saturday, partly sunny in the morning, then becoming mostly sunny. Highs around 80. Saturday night, mostly clear. Lows in the mid-50s. Sunday, mostly

light winds. Chance of rain 60%. Friday, mostly cloudy. A chance of showers and a slight chance of thunderstorms in the morning, then a slight chance of showers in the afternoon. Highs in the lower 80s. Light winds. Chance of rain 50%. Friday night, partly cloudy with a 30% chance of showers. Lows around 60. Saturday, partly sunny in the morning, then becoming mostly sunny. Highs around 80. Saturday night, mostly clear. Lows in the mid-50s. Sunday, mostly sunny. Highs in the upper 70s. Sunday night, partly cloudy with a 20% chance of rain showers. Lows in the upper 50s. Labor Day, partly sunny with a 20% chance of showers and thunderstorms. Highs around 80. Monday night, partly cloudy. Lows in the mid-50s. Tuesday, partly sunny with a 20% chance of rain showers. Highs in the mid-70s. 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The current time is 5:03 a.m. Eastern Daylight Time. Conditions around the area at 4 a.m. At Mount Pleasant, it was cloudy. The temperature was 75 degrees, the dew point 72, and the relative humidity 88%. The pressure was 29.93 inches and steady. Across the remainder of south-central lower Michigan, skies ranged from mostly cloudy to cloudy, and temperatures were between 73 and 77 degrees. Elsewhere in central and northern lower Michigan, fog was reported with a temperature of 73 at Cadillac and 72 at Pilsen. At Alpena, it was clear with a temperature of 65. At Traverse City, it was cloudy with a temperature of 76. Across southern lower Michigan, skies ranged from partly cloudy to mostly cloudy, and temperatures were between 74 and 76 degrees. In the upper peninsula, Sault Ste. Marie was 66 degrees with fog, and in Marquette, it was mostly cloudy with a temperature of 63. In neighboring states, Chicago was 80 degrees under partly cloudy skies. In Cleveland, it was partly cloudy and the temperature was 76. Once again, at 4 a.m., Mount Pleasant was 75 degrees under cloudy skies. Now here is your local forecast. Early this morning, mostly cloudy with a 50% chance of showers and thunderstorms. Lows in the upper 60s. Southwest winds around 5 miles per hour. Today, partly sunny with a 50% chance of showers and thunderstorms. Highs in the upper 80s. West winds 5 to 10 miles per hour. Gusts up to 25 miles per hour in the afternoon. Tonight, showers likely and a chance of thunderstorms in the evening, then a chance of showers and thunderstorms after midnight. Lows in the mid-60s. Light winds. Chance of rain 60%. Thursday, partly sunny. A chance of showers in the morning, then a chance of showers and a slight chance of thunderstorms in the afternoon. Highs in the mid-80s. Light winds. Chance of rain 40%. Thursday night, a chance of showers and thunderstorms in the evening, then showers likely and a slight chance of thunderstorms after midnight. Lows in the lower 60s. Light winds. Chance of rain 60%. Friday, mostly cloudy. A chance of showers and a slight chance of thunderstorms in the morning, then a slight chance of showers in the afternoon. Highs in the lower 80s. Light winds. Chance of rain 50%. Friday night, partly cloudy with a 30% chance of showers. Lows around 60. Saturday, partly sunny in the morning, then becoming mostly sunny. Highs around 80. Saturday night, mostly clear. Lows in the mid-50s. Sunday, mostly sunny. Highs in the upper 70s. Sunday night, partly cloudy with a 20% chance of rain showers. Lows in the upper 50s. Labor Day.

partly sunny with a 20% chance of showers and thunderstorms. Highs around 80. Monday night, partly cloudy. Lows in the mid-50s. Tuesday, partly sunny with a 20% chance of rain showers. Highs in the mid-70s. 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The current time is 5:07 a.m. Eastern Daylight Time. Conditions around the area at 4 a.m. At Mount Pleasant, it was cloudy. The temperature was 75 degrees, the dew point 72, and the relative humidity 88%. The pressure was 29.93 inches and steady. Across the remainder of south-central lower Michigan, skies ranged from mostly cloudy to cloudy, and temperatures were between 73 and 77 degrees. Elsewhere in central and northern lower Michigan, fog was reported with a temperature of 73 at Cadillac and 72 at Pelston. At Alpena, it was clear with a temperature of 65. At Traverse City, it was cloudy with a temperature of 76. Across southern lower Michigan, skies ranged from partly cloudy to mostly cloudy, and temperatures were between 74 and 76 degrees. In the upper peninsula, Sault Ste. Marie was 66 degrees with fog, and in Marquette, it was mostly cloudy with a temperature of 63. In neighboring states, Chicago was 80 degrees under partly cloudy skies. In Cleveland, it was partly cloudy and the temperature was 76. Once again, at 4 a.m., Mount Pleasant was 75 degrees under cloudy skies. Now here is your local forecast. Early this morning, mostly cloudy with a 50% chance of showers and thunderstorms. Lows in the upper 60s. Southwest winds around 5 miles per hour. Today, partly sunny with a 50% chance of showers and thunderstorms. Highs in the upper 80s. West winds 5 to 10 miles per hour. Gusts up to 25 miles per hour in the afternoon. Tonight, showers likely and a chance of thunderstorms in the evening, then a chance of showers and thunderstorms after midnight. Lows in the mid-60s. Light winds. Chance of rain 60%. Thursday, partly sunny. A chance of showers in the morning, then a chance of showers and a slight chance of thunderstorms in the afternoon. Highs in the mid-80s. Light winds. Chance of rain 40%. Thursday night, a chance of showers and thunderstorms in the evening, then showers likely and a slight chance of thunderstorms after midnight. Lows in the lower 60s. Light winds. Chance of rain 60%. Friday, mostly cloudy. A chance of showers and a slight chance of thunderstorms in the morning, then a slight chance of showers in the afternoon. Highs in the lower 80s. Light winds. Chance of rain 50%. Friday night, partly cloudy with a 30% chance of showers. Lows around 60. Saturday, partly sunny in the morning, then becoming mostly sunny. Highs around 80. Saturday night, mostly clear. Lows in the mid-50s. Sunday, mostly sunny. Highs in the upper 70s. Sunday night, partly cloudy with a 20% chance of rain showers. Lows in the upper 50s. Labor Day, partly sunny with a 20% chance of showers and thunderstorms. Highs around 80. Monday night, partly cloudy. Lows in the mid-50s. Tuesday, partly sunny with a 20% chance of rain showers. Highs in the mid-70s. 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The current time is 5:11 a.m. Eastern Daylight Time. Conditions around the area at 4 a.m. At Mount Pleasant, it was cloudy. The temperature was 75 degrees,
the dew point 72, and the relative humidity 88%. The pressure was 29.93 inches and steady. Across the remainder of south-central lower Michigan, skies ranged from mostly cloudy to cloudy, and temperatures were between 73 and 77 degrees. Elsewhere in central and northern lower Michigan, fog was reported with a temperature of 73 at Cadillac and 72 at Pelston. At Alpena, it was clear with a temperature of 65. At Traverse City, it was cloudy with a temperature of 76. Across southern lower Michigan, skies ranged from partly cloudy to mostly cloudy, and temperatures were between 74 and 76 degrees. In the Upper Peninsula, Sault Ste. Marie was 66 degrees with fog, and in Marquette, it was mostly cloudy with a temperature of 63. In neighboring states, Chicago was 80 degrees under partly cloudy skies. In Cleveland, it was partly cloudy and the temperature was 76. Once again, at 4 a.m., Mount Pleasant was 75 degrees under cloudy skies. Now here is your local forecast. Early this morning, mostly cloudy with a 50% chance of showers and thunderstorms. Lows in the upper 60s. Southwest winds around 5 miles per hour. Today, partly sunny with a 50% chance of showers and thunderstorms. Highs in the upper 80s. West winds 5 to 10 miles per hour. Gusts up to 25 miles per hour in the afternoon. Tonight, showers likely and a chance of thunderstorms in the evening, then a chance of showers and thunderstorms after midnight. Lows in the mid-60s. Light winds. Chance of rain 60%. Thursday, partly sunny. A chance of showers in the morning, then a chance of showers and a slight chance of thunderstorms in the afternoon. Highs in the mid-80s. Light winds. Chance of rain 40%. Thursday night, a chance of showers and thunderstorms in the evening, then showers likely and a slight chance of thunderstorms after midnight. Lows in the lower 60s. Light winds. Chance of rain 60%. Friday, mostly cloudy. A chance of showers and a slight chance of thunderstorms in the morning, then a slight chance of showers in the afternoon. Highs in the lower 80s. Light winds. Chance of rain 50%. Friday night, partly cloudy with a 30% chance of showers. Lows around 60. Saturday, partly sunny in the morning, then becoming mostly sunny. Highs around 80. Saturday night, mostly clear. Lows in the mid-50s. Sunday, mostly sunny. Highs in the upper 70s. Sunday night, partly cloudy with a 20% chance of rain showers. Lows in the upper 50s. Labor Day, partly sunny with a 20% chance of showers and thunderstorms. Highs around 80. Monday night, partly cloudy. Lows in the mid-50s. Tuesday, partly sunny with a 20% chance of rain showers. Highs in the mid-70s. 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The current time is 5:16 a.m. Eastern Daylight Time. Conditions around the area at 5 a.m. At Mount Pleasant, it was mostly cloudy. The temperature was 75 degrees, the dew point 72, and the relative humidity 88%. The pressure was 29.94 inches and rising. Across the remainder of south-central lower Michigan, temperatures were between 73 and 75 degrees. At Big Rapids, rain was falling. At Houghton Lake, fog was reported. It was cloudy at Saginaw and Midland. At Alma, rain and fog were reported. Elsewhere in central and northern lower Michigan, fog was reported with a temperature of 73 at Cadillac and 67 at Pelston. At Alpena, it was partly cloudy with a temperature of 64. At Traverse City, it was mostly cloudy with a temperature of 74. Across southern lower Michigan,
skies ranged from partly cloudy to mostly cloudy, and temperatures were between 75

4 and 76 degrees. In the Upper Peninsula, Sault Ste. Marie was 66 degrees with fog, and in Marquette, it was mostly cloudy with a temperature of 63. In neighboring states, Chicago was 80 degrees under mostly cloudy skies. In Cleveland, it was partly cloudy and the temperature was 76. Once again, at 5 a.m., Mount Pleasant was 75 degrees under mostly cloudy skies. Now here is your local forecast. Early this morning, mostly cloudy with a 50% chance of showers and thunderstorms. Lows in the upper 60s. Southwest winds around 5 miles per hour. Today, partly sunny with a 50% chance of showers and thunderstorms. Highs in the upper 80s. West winds 5 to 10 miles per hour. Gusts up to 25 miles per hour in the afternoon. Tonight, showers likely and a chance of thunderstorms in the evening, then a chance of showers and thunderstorms after midnight. Lows in the mid-60s. Light winds. Chance of rain 60%. Thursday, partly sunny. A chance of showers in the morning, then a chance of showers and a slight chance of thunderstorms in the afternoon. Highs in the mid-80s. Light winds. Chance of rain 40%. Thursday night, a chance of showers and thunderstorms in the evening, then showers likely and a slight chance of thunderstorms after midnight. Lows in the lower 60s. Light winds. Chance of rain 60%. Friday, mostly cloudy. A chance of showers and a slight chance of thunderstorms in the morning, then a slight chance of showers in the afternoon. Highs in the lower 80s. Light winds. Chance of rain 50%. Friday night, partly cloudy with a 30% chance of showers. Lows around 60. Saturday, partly sunny in the morning, then becoming mostly sunny. Highs around 80. Saturday night, mostly clear. Lows in the mid-50s. Sunday, mostly sunny. Highs in the upper 70s. Sunday night, partly cloudy with a 20% chance of rain showers. Lows in the upper 50s. Labor Day, partly sunny with a 20% chance of showers and thunderstorms. Highs around 80. Monday night, partly cloudy. Lows in the mid-50s. Tuesday, partly sunny with a 20% chance of rain showers. Highs in the mid-70s. At 5:18 a.m. Eastern Daylight Time, Doppler radar was tracking strong thunderstorms along a line extending from 9 miles west of Alma to near Edward to 6 miles northwest of Greenville. Movement was east at 25 miles per hour. Hazard, winds in excess of 40 miles per hour and penny-sized hail. Source, radar indicated. Impact, gusty winds could knock down tree limbs and blow around unsecured objects. Minor damage to outdoor objects is possible. Locations impacted include Alma, Greenville, Ithaca, Stanton, St. Louis, Breckenridge, Edmore, Carson City, Lakeview, Wheeler, Crystal, Sydney, Sumner, North Star, Sheridan, Ashley, Harrington, McBride, Westville, Gowan. If outdoors, consider seeking shelter inside a building. 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The current time is 5:21 a.m. Eastern Daylight Time. Conditions around the area at 5 a.m. At Mount Pleasant, it was mostly cloudy. The temperature was 75 degrees, the dew point 72, and the relative humidity 88%. The pressure was 29.94 inches and rising. Across the remainder of south-central lower Michigan, temperatures were between 73 and 75 degrees. At Big Rapids, rain was falling. At Houghton Lake, fog was reported. It was cloudy at Saginaw and Midland. At Alma, rain and fog were reported. Elsewhere in central and northern lower Michigan, fog was reported with a temperature of 73 at Cadillac and 67 at Pelton. At Alpena, it was partly cloudy with a temperature of

Traverse City, it was mostly cloudy with a temperature of 74. Across southern lower Michigan, skies ranged from partly cloudy to mostly cloudy, and temperatures were between 74 and 76 degrees. In the Upper Peninsula, Sault Ste. Marie was 66 degrees with fog, and in Marquette, it was mostly cloudy with a temperature of 63. In neighboring states, Chicago was 80 degrees under mostly cloudy skies. In Cleveland, it was partly cloudy and the temperature was 76. Once again, at 5 a.m., Mount Pleasant was 75 degrees under mostly cloudy skies. Now here is your local forecast. Early this morning, mostly cloudy with a 50% chance of showers and thunderstorms. Lows in the upper 60s. Southwest winds around 5 miles per hour. Today, partly sunny with a 50% chance of showers and thunderstorms. Highs in the upper 80s. West winds 5 to 10 miles per hour. Gusts up to 25 miles per hour in the afternoon. Tonight, showers likely and a chance of thunderstorms in the evening, then a chance of showers and thunderstorms after midnight. Lows in the mid-60s. Light winds. Chance of rain 60%. Thursday, partly sunny. A chance of showers in the morning, then a chance of showers and a slight chance of thunderstorms in the afternoon. Highs in the mid-80s. Light winds. Chance of rain 40%. Thursday night, a chance of showers and thunderstorms in the evening, then showers likely and a slight chance of thunderstorms after midnight. Lows in the lower 60s. Light winds. Chance of rain 60%. Friday, mostly cloudy. A chance of showers and a slight chance of thunderstorms in the morning, then a slight chance of showers in the afternoon. Highs in the lower 80s. Light winds. Chance of rain 50%. Friday night, partly cloudy with a 30% chance of showers. Lows around 60. Saturday, partly sunny in the morning, then becoming mostly sunny. Highs around 80. Saturday night, mostly clear. Lows in the mid-50s. Sunday, mostly sunny. Highs in the upper 70s. Sunday night, partly cloudy with a 20% chance of rain showers. Lows in the upper 50s. Labor Day, partly sunny with a 20% chance of showers and thunderstorms. Highs around 80. Monday night, partly cloudy. Lows in the mid-50s. Tuesday, partly sunny with a 20% chance of rain showers. Highs in the mid-70s. At 5:18 a.m. Eastern Daylight Time, Doppler radar was tracking strong thunderstorms along a line extending from 9 miles west of Alma to near Edler to 6 miles northwest of Greenville. Movement was east at 25 miles per hour. Hazard, winds in excess of 40 miles per hour and penny-sized hail. Source, radar indicated. Impact, gusty winds could knock down tree limbs and blow around unsecured objects. Minor damage to outdoor objects is possible. Locations impacted include Alma, Greenville, Ithaca, Stanton, St. Louis, Breckenridge, Edmore, Carson City, Lakeview, Wheeler, Crystal, Sydney, Sumner, North Star, Sheridan, Ashley, Parrington, McBride, Westville, Gowan. If outdoors, consider seeking shelter inside a building. 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The current time is 5:26 a.m. Eastern Daylight Time. Conditions around the area at 5 a.m. At Mount Pleasant, it was mostly cloudy. The temperature was 75 degrees, the dew point 72, and the relative humidity 88%. The pressure was 29.94 inches and rising. Across the remainder of south-central lower Michigan, temperatures were between 73 and 75 degrees. At Big Rapids, rain was falling. At Houghton Lake, fog was reported. It was cloudy at Saginaw and Midland. At Alma, rain and fog.

were reported. Elsewhere in central and northern lower Michigan, fog was reported with a temperature of 73 at Cadillac and 67 at Pelton. At Alpena, it was partly cloudy with a temperature of 64. At Traverse City, it was mostly cloudy with a temperature of 74. Across southern lower Michigan, skies ranged from partly cloudy to mostly cloudy, and temperatures were between 74 and 76 degrees. In the Upper Peninsula, Sault Ste. Marie was 66 degrees with fog, and in Marquette, it was mostly cloudy with a temperature of 63. In neighboring states, Chicago was 80 degrees under mostly cloudy skies. In Cleveland, it was partly cloudy and the temperature was 76. Once again, at 5 a.m., Mount Pleasant was 75 degrees under mostly cloudy skies. Now here is your local forecast. Early this morning, mostly cloudy with a 50% chance of showers and thunderstorms. Lows in the upper 60s. Southwest winds around 5 miles per hour. Today, partly sunny with a 50% chance of showers and thunderstorms. Highs in the upper 80s. West winds 5 to 10 miles per hour. Gusts up to 25 miles per hour in the afternoon. Tonight, showers likely and a chance of thunderstorms in the evening, then a chance of showers and thunderstorms after midnight. Lows in the mid-60s. Light winds. Chance of rain 60%. Thursday, partly sunny. A chance of showers in the morning, then a chance of showers and a slight chance of thunderstorms in the afternoon. Highs in the mid-80s. Light winds. Chance of rain 40%. Thursday night, a chance of showers and thunderstorms in the evening, then showers likely and a slight chance of thunderstorms after midnight. Lows in the lower 60s. Light winds. Chance of rain 60%. Friday, mostly cloudy. A chance of showers and a slight chance of thunderstorms in the morning, then a slight chance of showers in the afternoon. Highs in the lower 80s. Light winds. Chance of rain 50%. Friday night, partly cloudy with a 30% chance of showers. Lows around 60. Saturday, partly sunny in the morning, then becoming mostly sunny. Highs around 80. Saturday night, mostly clear. Lows in the mid-50s. Sunday, mostly sunny. Highs in the upper 70s. Sunday night, partly cloudy with a 20% chance of rain showers. Lows in the upper 50s. Labor Day, partly sunny with a 20% chance of showers and thunderstorms. Monday night, partly cloudy. Lows in the mid-50s. Tuesday, partly sunny with a 20% chance of rain showers. Highs in the mid-70s. At 5:18 a.m. Eastern Daylight Time, Doppler radar was tracking strong thunderstorms along the line extending from 9 miles west of Alma to near Edler to 6 miles northwest of Greenville. Movement was east at 25 miles per hour. Hazards, winds in excess of 40 miles per hour and penny-sized hail. Source, radar indicated. Impact, gusty winds could knock down turbines and blow around unsecured objects. Minor damage to outdoor objects is possible. Locations impacted include Alma, Greenville, Ithaca, Stanton, St. Louis, Breckenridge, Edmore, Carson City, Lakeview, Wheeler, Crystal, Sydney, Sumner, North Star, Sheridan, Ashley, Harrington, McBride, Westfield, Gowan. If outdoors, consider seeking shelter inside a building. 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The current time is 5:31 a.m. Eastern Daylight Time. Conditions around the area at 5 a.m. At Mount Pleasant, it was mostly cloudy. The temperature was 75 degrees, the dew point 72, and the relative humidity 88%. The pressure was 29.94 inches and rising. Across the remainder of south-central lower Michigan, temperatures were between
73 and 75 degrees. At Big Rapids, rain was falling. At Houghton Lake, fog was reported. It was cloudy at Saginaw and Midland. At Alma, rain and fog were reported. Elsewhere in central and northern Lower Michigan, fog with a temperature of 64. At Traverse City, it was mostly cloudy with a temperature of 74. Across southern Lower Michigan, skies ranged from partly cloudy to mostly cloudy, and temperatures were between 74 and 76 degrees. In the Upper Peninsula, Sault Ste. Marie was 66 degrees with fog, and in Marquette, it was mostly cloudy with a temperature of 63. In the Upper Peninsula, Sault Ste. Marie was 66 degrees with fog, and in Marquette, it was mostly cloudy with a temperature of 63. In neighboring cities, Chicago was 80 degrees under mostly cloudy skies. In Cleveland, it was partly cloudy and the temperature was 76. Once again, at 5 a.m., Mount Pleasant was 75 degrees under mostly cloudy skies. Now here is your local forecast. Early this morning, mostly cloudy with a 50% chance of showers and thunderstorms. Lows in the upper 60s. Southwest winds around 5 miles per hour. Today, partly sunny with a 50% chance of showers and thunderstorms. Highs in the upper 80s. West winds 5 to 10 miles per hour. Gusts up to 25 miles per hour in the afternoon. Tonight, showers likely and a chance of thunderstorms in the evening, then a chance of showers and thunderstorms after midnight. Lows in the mid-60s. Light winds. Chance of rain 60%. Thursday, partly sunny. A chance of showers in the morning, then a chance of showers and a slight chance of thunderstorms in the afternoon. Highs in the mid-80s. Light winds. Chance of rain 40%. Thursday night, a chance of showers and thunderstorms in the evening, then showers likely and a slight chance of thunderstorms after midnight. Lows in the lower 60s. Light winds. Chance of rain 60%. Friday, mostly cloudy. A chance of showers and a slight chance of thunderstorms in the morning, then a slight chance of showers in the afternoon. Highs in the lower 80s. Light winds. Chance of rain 50%. Friday night, partly cloudy with a 30% chance of showers. Lows around 60. Saturday, partly sunny in the morning, then becoming mostly sunny. Highs around 80. Saturday night, mostly clear. Lows in the mid-50s. Sunday, mostly sunny. Highs in the upper 70s. Sunday night, partly cloudy with a 20% chance of rain showers. Lows in the upper 50s. Labor Day, partly sunny with a 20% chance of showers and thunderstorms. Highs around 80. Monday night, partly cloudy. Lows in the mid-50s. Tuesday, partly sunny with a 20% chance of rain showers. Highs in the mid-70s. At 5:18 a.m. Eastern Daylight Time, Doppler radar was tracking strong thunderstorms along a line extending from 9 miles west of Alma to near Edward to 6 miles northwest of Greenville. Movement was east at 25 miles per hour. Hazard, winds in excess of 40 miles per hour and penny-sized hail. Source, radar indicated. Impact, gusty winds could knock down tree limbs and blow around unsecured objects. Minor damage to outdoor objects is possible. Locations impacted include Alma, Greenville, Ithaca, Stanton, St. Louis, Breckenridge, Edmore, Carson City, Lakeview, Wheeler, Crystal, Sydney, Sumner, North Star, Sheridan, Ashley, Parrington, McBride, Westville, Gowan. If outdoors, consider seeking shelter inside a building. 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The current time is 5:37 a.m. Eastern Daylight.

conditions around the area at 5 a.m. At Mount Pleasant, it was mostly cloudy. The temperature was 75 degrees, the dew point 72, and the relative humidity 88%. The pressure was 29.94 inches and rising. Across the remainder of south-central lower Michigan, temperatures were between 73 and 75 degrees. At Big Rapids, rain was falling. At Houghton Lake, fog was reported. It was cloudy at Saginaw and Midland. At Alma, rain and fog were reported. Elsewhere in central and northern lower Michigan, fog was reported with a temperature of 73 at Cadillac and 67 at Pelton. At Alpena, it was partly cloudy with a temperature of 64. At Traverse City, it was mostly cloudy with a temperature of 74. Across southern lower Michigan, skies ranged from partly cloudy to mostly cloudy, and temperatures were between 74 and 76 degrees. In the Upper Peninsula, Sault Ste. Marie was 66 degrees with fog, and in Marquette, it was mostly cloudy with a temperature of 63. In neighboring states, Chicago was 80 degrees under mostly cloudy skies. In Cleveland, it was partly cloudy and the temperature was 76. Once again, at 5 a.m., Mount Pleasant was 75 degrees under mostly cloudy skies. Now here is your local forecast. Early this morning, mostly cloudy with a 50% chance of showers and thunderstorms. Lows in the upper 60s. Southwest winds around 5 miles per hour. Today, partly sunny with a 50% chance of showers and thunderstorms. Highs in the upper 80s. West winds 5 to 10 miles per hour. Gusts up to 25 miles per hour in the afternoon. Tonight, showers likely and a chance of thunderstorms in the evening, then a chance of showers and thunderstorms after midnight. Lows in the mid-60s. Light winds. Chance of rain 60%. Thursday, partly sunny. A chance of showers in the morning, then a chance of showers and a slight chance of thunderstorms in the afternoon. Highs in the mid-80s. Light winds. Chance of rain 40%. Thursday night, a chance of showers and thunderstorms in the evening, then showers likely and a slight chance of thunderstorms after midnight. Lows in the lower 60s. Light winds. Chance of rain 60%. Friday, mostly cloudy. A chance of showers and a slight chance of thunderstorms in the morning, then a slight chance of showers in the afternoon. Highs in the lower 80s. Light winds. Chance of rain 50%. Friday night, partly cloudy with a 30% chance of showers. Lows around 60. Saturday, partly sunny in the morning, then becoming mostly sunny. Highs around 80. Saturday night, mostly clear. Lows in the mid-50s. Sunday, mostly sunny. Highs in the upper 70s. Sunday night, partly cloudy with a 20% chance of rain showers. Lows in the upper 50s. Labor Day, partly sunny with a 20% chance of showers and thunderstorms. Highs around 80. Monday night, partly cloudy. Lows in the mid-50s. Tuesday, partly sunny with a 20% chance of rain showers. Highs in the mid-70s. At 5:18 a.m. Eastern Daylight Time, Doppler radar was tracking strong thunderstorms along a line extending from 9 miles west of Alma to near Edler to 6 miles northwest of Greenville. Movement was east at 25 miles per hour. Hazard, winds in excess of 40 miles per hour and penny-size hail. Source, radar indicated. Impact, gusty winds could knock down tree limbs and blow around unsecured objects. Minor damage to outdoor objects is possible. Locations impacted include Alma, Greenville, Ithaca, Stanton, St. Louis, Breckenridge, Edmore, Carson City, Lakeview, Wheeler, Crystal, Sydney, Sumner, North Star, Sheridan, Ashley, Parrington, McBride, Westville, Gowan. If outdoors, consider seeking shelter inside a building.
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The current time is 5:42 a.m. Eastern Daylight Time. Conditions around the area at 5 a.m. At Mount Pleasant, it was mostly cloudy. The temperature was 75 degrees, the dew point 72, and the relative humidity 88%. The pressure was 29.94 inches and rising. Across the remainder of south central lower Michigan, temperatures were between 73 and 75 degrees. At Big Rapids, rain was falling. At Houghton Lake, fog was reported. It was cloudy at Saginaw and Midland. At Alma, rain and fog were reported. Elsewhere in central and northern lower Michigan, fog was reported with a temperature of 73 at Cadillac and 67 at Pelton. At Alpena, it was partly cloudy with a temperature of 64. At Traverse City, it was mostly cloudy with a temperature of 74. Across southern lower Michigan, skies ranged from partly cloudy to mostly cloudy, and temperatures were between 74 and 76 degrees. In the Upper Peninsula, Sault Ste. Marie was 66 degrees with fog, and in Marquette, it was mostly cloudy with a temperature of 63. In neighboring states, Chicago was 80 degrees under mostly cloudy skies. In Cleveland, it was partly cloudy and the temperature was 76. Once again, at 5 a.m., Mount Pleasant was 75 degrees under mostly cloudy skies. Now here is your local forecast. Early this morning, mostly cloudy with a 50% chance of showers and thunderstorms. Lows in the upper 60s. Southwest winds around 5 miles per hour. Today, partly sunny with a 50% chance of showers and thunderstorms. Highs in the upper 80s. West winds 5 to 10 miles per hour. Gusts up to 25 miles per hour in the afternoon. Tonight, showers likely and a chance of thunderstorms in the evening, then a chance of showers and thunderstorms after midnight. Lows in the mid-60s. Light winds. Chance of rain 60%. Thursday, partly sunny. A chance of showers in the morning, then a chance of showers and a slight chance of thunderstorms in the afternoon. Highs in the mid-80s. Light winds. Chance of rain 40%. Thursday night, a chance of showers and thunderstorms in the evening, then showers likely and a slight chance of thunderstorms after midnight. Lows in the lower 60s. Light winds. Chance of rain 60%. Friday, mostly cloudy. A chance of showers and a slight chance of thunderstorms in the morning, then a slight chance of showers in the afternoon. Highs in the lower 80s. Light winds. Chance of rain 50%. Friday night, partly cloudy with a 30% chance of showers. Lows around 60. Saturday, partly sunny in the morning, then becoming mostly sunny. Highs around 80. Saturday night, mostly clear. Lows in the mid-50s. Sunday, mostly sunny. Highs in the upper 70s. Sunday night, partly cloudy with a 20% chance of rain showers. Lows in the upper 50s. Labor Day, partly sunny with a 20% chance of showers and thunderstorms. Highs around 80. Monday night, partly cloudy. Lows in the mid-50s. Tuesday, partly sunny with a 20% chance of rain showers. Highs in the mid-70s. At 5:18 a.m. Eastern Daylight Time, Doppler radar was tracking strong thunderstorms along a line extending from 9 miles west of Alma to near Edward to 6 miles northwest of Greenville. Movement was east at 25 miles per hour. Hazard, winds in excess of 40 miles per hour and penny-sized hail. Source, radar indicated. Impact, gusty winds could knock down tree limbs and blow around unsecured objects. Minor damage to outdoor objects is possible. Locations impacted include Alma, Greenville, Ithaca, Stanton, St. Louis,
Breckenridge, Edmore, Carson City, Lakeview, Wheeler, Crystal, Sydney, Sumner, North Star, Sheridan.

Beckley, Parrington, McBride, Westfield, Gowan. If outdoors, consider seeking shelter inside a building. 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The current time is 5:47 a.m. Eastern Daylight Time. Conditions around the area at 5 a.m. At Mount Pleasant, it was mostly cloudy. The temperature was 75 degrees, the 2.72, and the relative humidity 88%. The pressure was 29.94 inches and rising. Across the remainder of south-central lower Michigan, temperatures were between 73 and 75 degrees. At Big Rapids, rain was falling. At Houghton Lake, fog was reported. It was cloudy at Saginaw and Midland. At Alma, rain and fog were reported. Elsewhere in central and northern lower Michigan, fog was reported with a temperature of 73 at Cadillac and 67 at Pelston. At Alpena, it was partly cloudy with a temperature of 64. At Traverse City, it was mostly cloudy with a temperature of 74. Across southern lower Michigan, skies ranged from partly cloudy to mostly cloudy, and temperatures were between 74 and 76 degrees. In the Upper Peninsula, Sault Ste. Marie was 66 degrees with fog, and in Marquette, it was mostly cloudy with a temperature of 63. In neighboring states, Chicago was 80 degrees under mostly cloudy skies. In Cleveland, it was partly cloudy and the temperature was 76. Once again, at 5 a.m., Mount Pleasant was 75 degrees under mostly cloudy skies. Now here is your local forecast. Early this morning, mostly cloudy with a 50% chance of showers and thunderstorms. Lows in the upper 60s. Southwest winds around 5 miles per hour. Today, partly sunny with a 50% chance of showers and thunderstorms. Highs in the upper 80s. West winds 5 to 10 miles per hour. Gusts up to 25 miles per hour in the afternoon. Tonight, showers lightly and a chance of thunderstorms in the evening, then a chance of showers and thunderstorms after midnight. Lows in the mid-60s. Light winds. Chance of rain 60%. Thursday, partly sunny.

with chance of light showers and slight chance of thunderstorms through around midnight. Then mostly cloudy with showers and chance of thunderstorms after midnight.

in the mid-70s.

local forecast. Early this morning, mostly cloudy with a 50% chance of showers and thunderstorms. Lows in the upper 60s. Southwest winds around 5 miles per hour. Today, partly sunny with a 50% chance of showers and thunderstorms. Highs in the upper 80s. West winds 5 to 10 miles per hour. Gusts up to 25 miles per hour in the afternoon. Tonight, showers likely and a chance of thunderstorms in the evening, then a chance of showers and thunderstorms after midnight. Lows in the mid-60s. Light winds. Chance of rain 60%. Thursday, partly sunny. A chance of showers in the morning, then a chance of showers and a slight chance of thunderstorms in the afternoon. Highs in the mid-80s. Light winds. Chance of rain 40%. Thursday night, a chance of showers and thunderstorms in the evening, then showers likely and a slight chance of thunderstorms after midnight. Lows in the lower 60s. Light winds. Chance of rain 60%. Friday, mostly cloudy. A chance of showers and a slight chance of thunderstorms in the morning, then a slight chance of showers in the afternoon. Highs in the lower 80s. Light winds. Chance of rain 50%. Friday night, partly cloudy with a 30% chance of showers.

partly cloudy. Lows in the mid-50s. Tuesday, partly sunny with a 20% chance of rain showers. Highs in the mid-70s. At 5:18 a.m. Eastern Daylight Time, Doppler radar was tracked.

1.925 megahertz from the broadcast tower of Central Michigan University, courtesy of the CMU Public Broadcast Center. The current time is 6.03 a.m. Eastern Daylight Time. Conditions around the area at 5 a.m. At Mount Pleasant, it was mostly cloudy. The temperature was 75 degrees, the dew point 72, and the relative humidity 88%. The pressure was 29.94 inches and rising. Across the remainder of south central lower Michigan, temperatures were between 73 and 75 degrees. At Big Rapids, rain was falling. At Houghton Lake, fog was reported. It was cloudy at Saginaw and Midland. At Alma, rain and fog were reported. Elsewhere in central and northern lower Michigan, fog was reported with a temperature of 73 at Cadillac and 67 at Pelton. At Delpina, it was partly cloudy with a temperature of 64. At Traverse City, it was mostly cloudy with a temperature of 74. Across southern lower Michigan, skies ranged from partly cloudy to mostly cloudy, and temperatures were between 74 and 76 degrees. In the Upper Peninsula, Sault Ste. Marie was 66 degrees with fog, and in Marquette, it was mostly cloudy with a temperature of 63. In neighboring states, Chicago was 80 degrees under mostly cloudy skies. In Cleveland, it was partly cloudy and the temperature was 76. Once again, at 5 a.m., Mount Pleasant was 75 degrees under mostly cloudy skies. Now here is your local forecast. Early this morning, mostly cloudy with a 50% chance of showers and thunderstorms. Lows in the upper 60s. Southwest winds around 5 miles per hour. Today, partly sunny with a 50% chance of showers and thunderstorms. Highs in the upper 80s. West winds 5 to 10 miles per hour. Gusts up to 25 miles per hour in the afternoon.

25 miles per hour. Hazard, winds in excess of 40 miles per hour and penny-sized hail. Source, radar indicated. Impact, gusty winds could knock down turbines and blow around unsecured objects. Minor damage to outdoor objects is possible. Locations impacted include Alma, Greenville, Ithaca, Stanton, St. Louis, Breckenridge, Edmore, Carson City, Lakeview, Wheeler, Crystal, Sydney, Sumner, North Star, Chardon, Ashley, Harrington.

0: McBride, Westfield, Gowan. If outdoors, consider seeking shelter inside a building. 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The current time is 6:08 a.m.
1: Early in the morning, slight chance of thunderstorms through around midnight. Chance of showers.

intact, gusty winds could knock down tree limbs and blow around unsecured objects. Minor damage to outdoor objects is possible. Locations impacted include Alma, Greenville, Ithaca, Stanton, St. Louis, Breckenridge, Edmore, Carson City, Lakeview, Wheeler, Crystal, Sydney, Sumner, North Star, Sheridan, Ashley, Harrington, McBride, Westfield, Gowan. If outdoors, consider seeking shelter inside a building. 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The current time is 6:13 a.m. Eastern Daylight Time. Conditions around the area at 5 a.m. At Mount Pleasant, it was mostly cloudy. The temperature was 75 degrees, the dew point 72, and the relative humidity 88%. The pressure was 29.94 inches and rising. Across the remainder of south central lower Michigan, temperatures were between 73 and 75 degrees. At the rapids, rain was falling. At Houghton Lake, fog was reported. It was cloudy at sundown. Reported. Elsewhere in central and northern lower Michigan, frost was reported with a temperature of 73 at Cadillac and 67 at Pelton. At Alpena, it was partly cloudy with a temperature of 64. At Traverse City, it was mostly cloudy with a temperature of 74. Across southern lower Michigan, skies ranged from partly cloudy to mostly cloudy, and temperatures were between 74 and 76 degrees. In the Upper Peninsula, Sault Ste. Marie was 66 degrees with fog, and in Marquette, it was mostly cloudy with a temperature of 63. In neighboring states, Chicago was 80 degrees under mostly cloudy skies. In Cleveland, it was partly cloudy and the temperature was 76. Once again, at 5 a.m., Mount Pleasant was 75 degrees under mostly cloudy skies. Conditions around the area at 6 a.m. At Mount Pleasant, light rain was falling. The temperature was 75 degrees, the dew point 68, and the relative humidity 78%. The pressure was 29.93 inches and falling. Across the remainder of south central lower Michigan, temperatures were between 73 and 77 degrees. Rain was falling at Alma and Saginaw. At Houghton Lake, fog was reported. It was mostly cloudy at Big Rapids and Midland. Elsewhere in central and northern lower Michigan, fog was reported and temperatures were between 66 and 72 degrees. Across southern lower Michigan, it was partly cloudy, and temperatures were between 73 and 76 degrees. In the Upper Peninsula, Sault Ste. Marie was 66 degrees with fog, and in Marquette, it was mostly cloudy with a temperature of 63. In neighboring states, Chicago was 79 degrees under mostly cloudy skies. In Cleveland, it was partly cloudy, and the temperature was 76. Once again, at 6 a.m., Mount Pleasant was 75 degrees with light rain. Now here is your local forecast. Early this morning, mostly cloudy with a 50% chance of showers and thunderstorms. Lows in the upper 60s. Southwest winds around 5 miles per hour. Today, partly sunny with a 50% chance of showers and thunderstorms. Highs in the upper 80s. West winds 5 to 10 miles per hour. Gusts up to 25 miles per hour in the afternoon. Tonight, showers likely and a chance of thunderstorms in the evening, then a chance of showers and thunderstorms after midnight. Lows in the mid-60s. Light winds. Chance of rain 60%. Thursday, partly sunny. A chance of showers in the morning, then a chance of showers and a slight chance of thunderstorms in the afternoon. Highs in the mid-80s. Light winds. Chance of rain 40%. Thursday night, a chance of showers and thunderstorms in the evening, then showers likely and a slight chance of thunderstorms after midnight. Lows in the lower 60s. Light winds.
chance of rain 60%. Friday, mostly cloudy. A chance of showers and a slight chance of thunderstorms in the morning. Then a slight chance of showers in the afternoon. Highs in the lower 80s. Light winds. Chance of rain 50%. Friday night, partly cloudy with a 30% chance of showers. Lows around 60. Saturday, partly sunny in the morning, then becoming mostly sunny. Highs around 80. Saturday night, mostly clear. Lows in the mid-50s. Sunday, mostly sunny. Highs in the upper 70s. Sunday night, partly cloudy with a 20% chance of rain showers. Lows in the upper 50s. Labor Day, partly sunny with a 20% chance of showers and thunderstorms. Highs around 80. Monday night, partly cloudy. Lows in the mid-50s. Tuesday, partly sunny with a 20% chance of rain showers. Highs in the mid-70s. At 5:18 a.m. Eastern Daylight Time, Doppler radar was tracking strong thunderstorms along a line extending from 9 miles west of Alma to near Edward to 6 miles northwest of Greenville. Movement was east at 25 miles per hour. Hazard, winds in excess of 40 miles per hour and penny-sized hail. Source, radar indicated. Impact, gusty winds could knock down tree limbs and blow around unsecured objects. Minor damage to outdoor objects is possible. Locations impacted include Alma, Greenville, Ithaca, Stanton, St. Louis, Breckenridge, Edmore, Carson City, Lakeview, Wheeler, Crystal, Sydney, Sumner, North Star, Sheridan, Ashley, Perrington, McBride, Westville, Gowan. If outdoors, consider seeking shelter inside a building. 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The current time is 6:20 a.m. Eastern Daylight Time. Conditions around the area at 6 a.m. At Mount Pleasant, light rain was falling. The temperature was 75 degrees. The dew point 68, and the relative humidity 78%. The pressure was 29.93 inches and falling. Across the remainder of south-central lower Michigan, temperatures were between 73 and 77 degrees. Rain was falling at Alma and Saginaw. At Houghton Lake, fog was reported. It was mostly cloudy at Big Rapids and Midland. Elsewhere in central and northern lower Michigan, fog was reported, and temperatures were between 66 and 72 degrees. Across southern lower Michigan, it was partly cloudy, and temperatures were between 73 and 76 degrees. In the upper peninsula, Sault Ste. Marie was 66 degrees with fog, and in Marquette, it was mostly cloudy with a temperature of 63. In neighboring states, Chicago was 79 degrees under mostly cloudy skies. In Cleveland, it was partly cloudy and the temperature was 76. Once again, at 6 a.m., Mount Pleasant was 75 degrees with light rain. Now here is your local forecast. Early this morning, mostly cloudy with a 50% chance of showers and thunderstorms. Lows in the upper 60s. Southwest winds around 5 miles per hour. Today, partly sunny with a 50% chance of showers and thunderstorms. Highs in the upper 80s. West winds 5 to 10 miles per hour. Gusts up to 25 miles per hour in the afternoon. Tonight, showers likely and a chance of thunderstorms in the evening, then a chance of showers and thunderstorms after midnight. Lows in the mid-60s. Light winds. Chance of rain 60%. Thursday, partly sunny. A chance of showers in the morning, then a chance of showers and a slight chance of thunderstorms in the afternoon. Highs in the mid-80s. Light winds. Chance of rain 40%. Thursday night, a chance of showers and thunderstorms in the evening, then showers likely and a slight chance of thunderstorms after midnight. Lows in the lower 60s. Light winds.
chance of rain 60%. Friday, mostly cloudy. A chance of showers and a slight chance of thunderstorms in the morning. Then a slight chance of showers in the afternoon.

highs in the lower 80s. Light winds. Chance of rain 50%. Friday night, partly cloudy with a 30% chance of showers. Lows around 60. Saturday, partly sunny in the morning, then becoming mostly sunny. Highs around 80. Saturday night, mostly clear. Lows in the mid-50s. Sunday, mostly sunny. Highs in the upper 70s. Sunday night, partly cloudy with a 20% chance of rain showers. Lows in the upper 50s. Labor Day, partly sunny with a 20% chance of showers and thunderstorms. Highs around 80. Monday night, partly cloudy. Lows in the mid-50s. Tuesday, partly sunny with a 20% chance of rain showers. Highs in the mid-70s. At 5:18 a.m. Eastern Daylight Time, Doppler radar was tracking strong thunderstorms along a line extending from 9 miles west of Alma near Edler to 6 miles northwest of Greenville. Movement was east at 25 miles per hour. Hazards: winds in excess of 40 miles per hour and penny-sized hail. Source: radar indicated. Impact: gusty winds could knock down tree limbs and blow around unsecured objects. Minor damage to outdoor objects is possible. Locations impacted include Alma, Greenville, Ithaca, Stanton, St. Louis, Breckenridge, Edmore, Carson City, Lakeview, Wheeler, Crystal, Sydney, Sumner, North Star, Sheridan, Ashley, Perrington, McBride, Westville, Gowan. If outdoors, consider seeking shelter inside a building. 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The current time is 6:25 a.m. Eastern Daylight Time. Conditions around the area at 6 a.m. At Mount Pleasant, light rain was falling. The temperature was 75 degrees, the dew point 68, and the relative humidity 78%. The pressure was 29.93 inches and falling. Across the remainder of south-central lower Michigan, temperatures were between 73 and 77 degrees. Rain was falling at Alma and Saginaw. At Houghton Lake, fog was reported. It was mostly cloudy at Big Rapids and Midland. Elsewhere in central and northern lower Michigan, fog was reported and temperatures were between 66 and 72 degrees. Across southern lower Michigan, it was partly cloudy and temperatures were between 73 and 76 degrees. In the upper peninsula, Sault Ste. Marie was 66 degrees with fog, and in Marquette, it was mostly cloudy with a temperature of 63. In neighboring states, Chicago was 79 degrees under mostly cloudy skies. In Cleveland, it was partly cloudy and the temperature was 76. Once again, at 6 a.m., Mount Pleasant was 75 degrees with light rain. Now here is your local forecast. Early this morning, mostly cloudy with a 50% chance of showers and thunderstorms. Lows in the upper 60s. Southwest winds around 5 miles per hour. Today, partly sunny with a 50% chance of showers and thunderstorms. Highs in the upper 80s. West winds 5 to 10 miles per hour. Gusts up to 25 miles per hour in the afternoon. Tonight, showers likely and a chance of thunderstorms in the evening, then a chance of showers and thunderstorms after midnight. Lows in the mid-60s. Light winds. Chance of rain 60%. Thursday, partly sunny. A chance of showers in the morning, then a chance of showers and a slight chance of thunderstorms in the afternoon. Highs in the mid-80s. Light winds. Chance of rain 40%. Thursday night, a chance of showers and thunderstorms in the evening, then showers likely and a slight chance of thunderstorms after midnight. Lows in the lower 60s. Light winds. Chance of rain 60%. Friday, mostly cloudy. A chance of showers and a slight chance of thunderstorms in the morning, then a slight chance of showers in the afternoon.

highs in the lower 80s. Light wind. Chance of rain 50%. Friday night, partly cloudy with a 30% chance of showers. Lows around 60. Saturday, partly sunny in the morning, then becoming mostly sunny. Highs around 80. Saturday night, mostly clear. Lows in the mid-50s. Sunday, mostly sunny. Highs in the upper 70s. Sunday night, partly cloudy with a 20% chance of rain showers. Lows in the upper 50s. Labor Day, partly sunny with a 20% chance of showers and thunderstorms. Highs around 80. Monday night, partly cloudy. Lows in the mid-50s. Tuesday, partly sunny with a 20% chance of rain showers. Highs in the mid-70s. At 5:18 a.m. Eastern Daylight Time, Doppler radar was tracking strong thunderstorms along a line extending from 9 miles west of Alma near Edward to 6 miles northwest of Greenville. Movement was east at 25 miles per hour. Hazard, winds in excess of 40 miles per hour and penny-sized hail. Source, radar indicated. Impact, gusty winds could knock down tree limbs and blow around unsecured objects. Minor damage to outdoor objects is possible. Locations impacted include Alma, Greenville, Ithaca, Stanton, St. Louis, Breckenridge, Edmore, Carson City, Lakeview, Wheeler, Crystal, Sydney, Sumner, North Star, Sheridan, Ashley, Perrington, McBride, Westville, Gowan. If outdoors, consider seeking shelter inside a building. 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The current time is 6:30 a.m. Eastern Daylight Time. Conditions around the area at 6 a.m. At Mount Pleasant, light rain was falling. The temperature was 75 degrees. The dew point 68, and the relative humidity 78%. The pressure was 29.93 inches and falling. Across the remainder of south-central lower Michigan, temperatures were between 73 and 77 degrees. Rain was falling at Alma and Saginaw. At Houghton Lake, fog was reported. It was mostly cloudy at Big Rapids and Midland. Elsewhere in central and northern lower Michigan, fog was reported and temperatures were between 66 and 72 degrees. Across southern lower Michigan, it was partly cloudy and temperatures were between 73 and 76 degrees. In the upper peninsula, Sault Ste. Marie was 66 degrees with fog, and in Marquette, it was mostly cloudy with a temperature of 63. In neighboring states, Chicago was 79 degrees under mostly cloudy skies. In Cleveland, it was partly cloudy and the temperature was 76. Once again, at 6 a.m., Mount Pleasant was 75 degrees with light rain. Now here is your local forecast. Early this morning, mostly cloudy with a 50% chance of showers and thunderstorms. Lows in the upper 60s. Southwest winds around 5 miles per hour. Today, partly sunny with a 50% chance of showers and thunderstorms. Highs in the upper 80s. West winds 5 to 10 miles per hour. Gusts up to 25 miles per hour in the afternoon. Tonight, showers likely and a chance of thunderstorms in the evening, then a chance of showers and thunderstorms after midnight. Lows in the mid-60s. Light winds. Chance of rain 60%. Thursday, partly sunny. A chance of showers in the morning, then a chance of showers and a slight chance of thunderstorms in the afternoon. Highs in the mid-80s. Light winds. Chance of rain 40%. Thursday night, a chance of showers and thunderstorms in the evening, then showers likely and a slight chance of thunderstorms after midnight. Lows in the lower 60s. Light winds. Chance of rain 60%. Friday, mostly cloudy. A chance of showers and a slight chance of thunderstorms in the morning, then a slight chance of showers in the afternoon. Highs

in the lower 80s. Light winds. Chance of rain 50%. Friday night, partly cloudy with a 30% chance of showers. Light winds. Chance of rain 50%. Friday night, partly cloudy with a 30% chance of showers. Lows around 60. Saturday, partly sunny in the morning, then becoming mostly sunny. Highs around 80. Saturday night, mostly clear. Lows in the mid-50s. Sunday, mostly sunny. Highs in the upper 70s. Sunday night, partly cloudy with a 20% chance of rain showers. Lows in the upper 50s. Labor Day, partly sunny with a 20% chance of showers and thunderstorms. Highs around 80. Monday night, partly cloudy. Lows in the mid-50s. Tuesday, partly sunny with a 20% chance of rain showers. Highs in the mid-70s. At 5:18 a.m. Eastern Daylight Time, Doppler radar was tracking strong thunderstorms along a line extending from 9 miles west of Alma to near Edler to 6 miles northwest of Greenville. Movement was east at 25 miles per hour. Hazard, winds in excess of 40 miles per hour and penny-size hail. Source, radar indicated. Impact, gusty winds could knock down tree limbs and blow around unsecured objects. Minor damage to outdoor objects is possible. Locations impacted include Alma, Greenville, Ithaca, Stanton, St. Louis, Breckenridge, Edmore, Carson City, Lakeview, Wheeler, Crystal, Sydney, Sumner, North Star, Sheridan, Ashley, Perrington, McBride, Westville, Gowan. If outdoors, consider seeking shelter inside a building. 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The current time is 6:35 a.m. Eastern Daylight Time. Conditions around the area at 6 a.m. At Mount Pleasant, light rain was falling. The temperature was 75 degrees, the dew point 68, and the relative humidity 78%. The pressure was 29.93 inches and falling. Across the remainder of south-central lower Michigan, temperatures were between 73 and 77 degrees. Rain was falling at Alma and Saginaw. At Houghton Lake, fog was reported. It was mostly cloudy at Big Rapids and Midland. Elsewhere in central and northern lower Michigan, fog was reported and temperatures were between 66 and 72 degrees. Across southern lower Michigan, it was partly cloudy and temperatures were between 73 and 76 degrees. In the upper peninsula, Sault Ste. Marie was 66 degrees with fog, and in Marquette, it was mostly cloudy with a temperature of 63. In neighboring states, Chicago was 79 degrees under mostly cloudy skies. In Cleveland, it was partly cloudy and the temperature was 76. Once again, at 6 a.m., Mount Pleasant was 75 degrees with light rain. Now here is your local forecast. Early this morning, mostly cloudy with a 50% chance of showers and thunderstorms. Lows in the upper 60s. Southwest winds around 5 miles per hour. Today, partly sunny with a 50% chance of showers and thunderstorms. Highs in the upper 80s. West winds 5 to 10 miles per hour. Gusts up to 25 miles per hour in the afternoon. Tonight, showers likely and a chance of thunderstorms in the evening, then a chance of showers and thunderstorms after midnight. Lows in the mid-60s. Light winds. Chance of rain 60%. Thursday, partly sunny. A chance of showers in the morning, then a chance of showers and a slight chance of thunderstorms in the afternoon. Highs in the mid-80s. Light winds. Chance of rain 40%. Thursday night, a chance of showers and thunderstorms in the evening, then showers likely and a slight chance of thunderstorms after midnight. Lows in the lower 60s. Light winds. Chance of rain 60%. Friday, mostly cloudy,

a chance of showers and a slight chance of thunderstorms in the morning, then a slight chance of showers in the afternoon. Highs in the lower 80s. Light winds. Chance of rain 50%. Friday night, partly cloudy with a 30% chance of showers. Lows around 60. Saturday, partly sunny in the morning, then becoming mostly sunny. Highs around 80. Saturday night, mostly clear. Lows in the mid-50s. Sunday, mostly sunny. Highs in the upper 70s. Sunday night, partly cloudy with a 20% chance of rain showers. Lows in the upper 50s. Labor Day, partly sunny with a 20% chance of showers and thunderstorms. Highs around 80. Monday night, partly cloudy. Lows in the mid-50s. Tuesday, partly sunny with a 20% chance of rain showers. Highs in the mid-70s. At 5:18 a.m. Eastern Daylight Time, Doppler radar was tracking strong thunderstorms along a line extending from 9 miles west of Alma to near Edward to 6 miles northwest of Greenville. Movement was east at 25 miles per hour. Hazard, winds in excess of 40 miles per hour and penny-size hail. Source, radar indicated. Impact, gusty winds could knock down tree limbs and blow around unsecured objects. Minor damage to outdoor objects is possible. Locations impacted include Alma, Greenville, Ithaca, Stanton, St. Louis, Breckenridge, Edmore, Carson City, Lakeview, Wheeler, Crystal, Sydney, Sumner, North Star, Sheridan, Ashley, Parrington, McBride, Westville, Gowan. If outdoors, consider seeking shelter inside a building. 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The current time is 6:40 a.m. Eastern Daylight Time. Conditions around the area at 6 a.m. At Mount Pleasant, light rain was falling. The temperature was 75 degrees. The dew point 68, and the relative humidity 78%. The pressure was 29.93 inches and falling. Across the remainder of south-central lower Michigan, temperatures were between 73 and 77 degrees. Rain was falling at Alma and Saginaw. At Houghton Lake, fog was reported. It was mostly cloudy at Big Rapids and Midland. Elsewhere in central and northern lower Michigan, fog was reported, and temperatures were between 66 and 72 degrees. Across southern lower Michigan, it was partly cloudy, and temperatures were between 73 and 76 degrees. In the upper peninsula, Sault Ste. Marie was 66 degrees with fog, and in Marquette, it was mostly cloudy with a temperature of 63. In neighboring states, Chicago was 79 degrees under mostly cloudy skies. In Cleveland, it was partly cloudy and the temperature was 76. Once again, at 6 a.m., Mount Pleasant was 75 degrees with light rain. Now here is your local forecast. Early this morning, mostly cloudy with a 50% chance of showers and thunderstorms. Lows in the upper 60s. Southwest winds around 5 miles per hour. Today, partly sunny with a 50% chance of showers and thunderstorms. Highs in the upper 80s. West winds 5 to 10 miles per hour. Gusts up to 25 miles per hour in the afternoon. Tonight, showers likely and a chance of thunderstorms in the evening, then a chance of showers and thunderstorms after midnight. Lows in the mid-60s. Light winds. Chance of rain 60%. Thursday, partly sunny. A chance of showers in the morning, then a chance of showers and a slight chance of thunderstorms in the afternoon. Highs in the mid-80s. Light winds. Chance of rain 40%. Thursday night, a chance of showers and thunderstorms in the evening, then showers likely and a slight chance of thunderstorms after midnight. Lows in the lower 60s. Light winds. Chance of rain 60%. Friday, mostly cloudy.
a chance of showers and a slight chance of thunderstorms in the morning, then a slight chance of showers in the afternoon. Highs in the lower 80s. Light winds. Chance of rain 50%. Friday night, partly cloudy with a 30% chance of showers. Lows around 60. Saturday, partly sunny in the morning, then becoming mostly sunny. Highs around 80. Saturday night, mostly clear. Lows in the mid-50s. Sunday, mostly sunny. Highs in the upper 70s. Sunday night, partly cloudy with a 20% chance of rain showers. Lows in the upper 50s. Labor Day, partly sunny with a 20% chance of showers and thunderstorms. Highs around 80. Monday night, partly cloudy. Lows in the mid-50s. Tuesday, partly sunny with a 20% chance of rain showers. Highs in the mid-70s. At 5:18 a.m. Eastern Daylight Time, Doppler radar was tracking strong thunderstorms along a line extending from 9 miles west of Alma near Edward to 6 miles northwest of Greenville. Movement was east at 25 miles per hour. Hazard, winds in excess of 40 miles per hour and penny-size hail. Source, radar indicated. Impact, gusty winds could knock down tree limbs and blow around unsecured objects. Minor damage to outdoor objects is possible. Locations impacted include Alma, Greenville, Ithaca, Stanton, St. Louis, Breckenridge, Edmore, Carson City, Lakeview, Wheeler, Crystal, Sydney, Sumner, North Star, Sheridan, Ashley, Parrington, McBride, Westville, Gowan. If outdoors, consider seeking shelter inside a building. 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The current time is 6:45 a.m. Eastern Daylight Time. Conditions around the area at 6 a.m. At Mount Pleasant, light rain was falling. The temperature was 75 degrees, the dew point 68, and the relative humidity 78%. The pressure was 29.93 inches and falling. Across the remainder of south-central lower Michigan, temperatures were between 73 and 77 degrees. Rain was falling at Alma and Saginaw. At Houghton Lake, fog was reported. It was mostly cloudy at Big Rapids and Midland. Elsewhere in central and northern lower Michigan, fog was reported and temperatures were between 66 and 72 degrees. Across southern lower Michigan, it was partly cloudy and temperatures were between 73 and 76 degrees. In the upper peninsula, Sault Ste. Marie was 66 degrees with fog, and in Marquette, it was mostly cloudy with a temperature of 63. In neighboring states, Chicago was 79 degrees under mostly cloudy skies. In Cleveland, it was partly cloudy and the temperature was 76. Once again, at 6 a.m., Mount Pleasant was 75 degrees with light rain. Now here is your local forecast. Early this morning, mostly cloudy with a 50% chance of showers and thunderstorms. Lows in the upper 60s. Southwest winds around 5 miles per hour. Today, partly sunny with a 50% chance of showers and thunderstorms. Highs in the upper 80s. West winds 5 to 10 miles per hour. Gusts up to 25 miles per hour in the afternoon. Tonight, showers likely and a chance of thunderstorms in the evening, then a chance of showers and thunderstorms after midnight. Lows in the mid-60s. Light winds. Chance of rain 60%. Thursday, partly sunny. A chance of showers in the morning, then a chance of showers and a slight chance of thunderstorms in the afternoon. Highs in the mid-80s. Light winds. Chance of rain 40%. Thursday night, a chance of showers and thunderstorms in the evening, then showers likely and a slight chance of thunderstorms after midnight. Lows in the lower 60s. Light winds. Chance of rain 60%. Friday, mostly cloudy.
a chance of showers, and a slight chance of thunderstorms in the morning, then a slight chance of showers in the afternoon. Highs in the lower 80s. Light winds. Chance of rain 50%. Friday night, partly cloudy with a 30% chance of showers. Lows around 60. Saturday, partly sunny in the morning, then becoming mostly sunny. Highs around 80. Saturday night, mostly clear. Lows in the mid-50s. Sunday, mostly sunny. Highs in the upper 70s. Sunday night, partly cloudy with a 20% chance of rain showers. Lows in the upper 50s. Labor Day, partly sunny with a 20% chance of showers and thunderstorms. Highs around 80. Monday night, partly cloudy. Lows in the mid-50s. Tuesday, partly sunny with a 20% chance of rain showers. Highs in the mid-70s. 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The current time is 6:49 a.m. Eastern Daylight Time. Conditions around the area at 6 a.m. At Mount Pleasant, light rain was falling. The temperature was 75 degrees, the dew point 68, and the relative humidity 78%. The pressure was 29.93 inches and falling. Across the remainder of south-central lower Michigan, temperatures were between 73 and 77 degrees. Rain was falling at Alma and Saginaw. At Houghton Lake, fog was reported. It was mostly cloudy at Big Rapids and Midland. Elsewhere in central and northern lower Michigan, fog was reported and temperatures were between 66 and 72 degrees. Across southern lower Michigan, it was partly cloudy and temperatures were between 73 and 76 degrees. In the upper peninsula, Sault Ste. Marie was 66 degrees with fog, and in Marquette, it was mostly cloudy with a temperature of 63. In neighboring states, Chicago was 79 degrees under mostly cloudy skies. In Cleveland, it was partly cloudy and the temperature was 76. Once again, at 6 a.m., Mount Pleasant was 75 degrees with light rain. Now here is your local forecast. Early this morning, mostly cloudy with a 50% chance of showers and thunderstorms. Lows in the upper 60s. Southwest winds around 5 miles per hour. Today, partly sunny with a 50% chance of showers and thunderstorms. Highs in the upper 80s. West winds 5 to 10 miles per hour. Gusts up to 25 miles per hour in the afternoon. Tonight, showers likely and a chance of thunderstorms in the evening, then a chance of showers and thunderstorms after midnight. Lows in the mid-60s. Light winds. Chance of rain 60%. Thursday, partly sunny. A chance of showers in the morning, then a chance of showers and a slight chance of thunderstorms in the afternoon. Highs in the mid-80s. Light winds. Chance of rain 40%. Thursday night, a chance of showers and thunderstorms in the evening, then showers likely and a slight chance of thunderstorms after midnight. Lows in the lower 60s. Light winds. Chance of rain 60%. Friday, mostly cloudy. A chance of showers and a slight chance of thunderstorms in the morning, then a slight chance of showers in the afternoon. Highs in the lower 80s. Light winds. Chance of rain 50%. Friday night, partly cloudy with a 30% chance of showers. Lows around 60. Saturday, partly sunny in the morning, then becoming mostly sunny. Highs around 80. Saturday night, mostly clear. Lows in the mid-50s. Sunday, mostly sunny. Highs in the upper 70s. Sunday night, partly cloudy with a 20% chance of rain showers. Lows in the upper 60s. Labor Day, partly sunny with a 20% chance of showers and thunderstorms. Highs around 80. Monday night, partly cloudy. Lows in the
Tuesday, partly sunny with a 20% chance of rain showers. Highs in the mid-70s. 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The current time is 6:53 a.m. Eastern Daylight Time. Conditions around the area. Degrees. In the Upper Peninsula, Sault Ste. Marie was 66 degrees with fog, and in Marquette, it was mostly cloudy with a temperature of 63. In neighboring states, Chicago was 79 degrees under mostly cloudy skies. In Cleveland, it was partly cloudy and the temperature was 76. Once again, at 6 a.m., Mount Pleasant was 75 degrees with light rain. Now here is your local forecast. Early this morning, mostly cloudy with a 50% chance of showers and thunderstorms. Lows in the upper 60s. Southwest winds around 5 miles per hour. Today, partly sunny with a 50% chance of showers and thunderstorms. Highs in the upper 80s. West winds 5 to 10 miles per hour. Gusts up to 25 miles per hour in the afternoon. Tonight, showers likely and a chance of thunderstorms in the evening, then a chance of showers and thunderstorms after midnight. Lows in the mid-60s. Light winds. Chance of rain 60%. Thursday, partly sunny. A chance of showers in the morning, then a chance of showers and a slight chance of thunderstorms in the afternoon. Highs in the mid-80s. Light winds. Chance of rain 40%. Thursday night, a chance of showers and thunderstorms in the evening, then showers likely and a slight chance of thunderstorms after midnight. Lows in the lower 60s. Light winds. Chance of rain 60%. Friday, mostly cloudy. A chance of showers and a slight chance of thunderstorms in the morning, then a slight chance of showers in the afternoon. Highs in the lower 80s. Light winds. Chance of rain 50%. Friday night, partly cloudy with a 30% chance of showers. Lows around 60. Saturday, partly sunny in the morning, then becoming mostly sunny. Highs around 80. Saturday night, mostly clear. Lows in the mid-50s. Sunday, mostly sunny. Highs in the upper 70s. Sunday night, partly cloudy with a 20% chance of rain showers. Lows in the upper 50s. Labor Day, partly sunny with a 20% chance of showers and thunderstorms. Highs around 80. Monday night, partly cloudy. Lows in the mid-50s. Tuesday, partly sunny with a 20% chance of rain showers. Highs in the mid-70s. 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The current time is 6:57 a.m. Eastern Daylight Time. Conditions around the area at 6 a.m. At Mount Pleasant, light rain was falling. The temperature was 75 degrees, the dew point 68, and the relative humidity 78%. The pressure was 29.93 inches and falling. Across the remainder of south-central lower Michigan, temperatures were between 73 and 77 degrees. Rain was falling.

falling at Alma and Saginaw. At Houghton Lake, fog was reported. It was mostly cloudy at Big Rapids and Midland. Elsewhere in central and northern lower Michigan, fog was reported and temperatures were between 66 and 72 degrees. Across southern lower Michigan, it was partly cloudy and temperatures were between 73 and 76 degrees. In the upper peninsula, Sault Ste. Marie was 66 degrees with fog, and in Marquette, it was mostly cloudy with a temperature of 63. In neighboring states, Chicago was 79 degrees under mostly cloudy skies. In Cleveland, it was partly cloudy and the temperature was 76. Once again, at 6 a.m., Mount Pleasant was 75 degrees with light rain. Now here is your local forecast. Early this morning, mostly cloudy with a 50% chance of showers and thunderstorms. Lows in the upper 60s. Southwest winds around 5 miles per hour. Today, partly sunny with a 50% chance of showers and thunderstorms. Highs in the upper 80s. West winds 5 to 10 miles per hour. Gusts up to 25 miles per hour in the afternoon. Tonight, showers likely and a chance of thunderstorms in the evening, then a chance of showers and thunderstorms after midnight. Lows in the mid-60s. Light winds. Chance of rain 60%. Thursday, partly sunny. A chance of showers in the morning, then a chance of showers and a slight chance of thunderstorms in the afternoon. Highs in the mid-80s. Light winds. Chance of rain 40%. Thursday night, a chance of showers and thunderstorms in the evening, then showers likely and a slight chance of thunderstorms after midnight. Lows in the lower 60s. Light winds. Chance of rain 60%. Friday, mostly cloudy. A chance of showers and a slight chance of thunderstorms in the morning, then a slight chance of showers in the afternoon. Highs in the lower 80s. Light winds. Chance of rain 50%. Friday night, partly cloudy with a 30% chance of showers. Lows around 60. Saturday, partly sunny in the morning, then becoming mostly sunny. Highs around 80. Saturday night, mostly clear. Lows in the mid-50s. Sunday, mostly sunny. Highs in the upper 70s. Sunday night, partly cloudy with a 20% chance of rain showers. Lows in the upper 50s. Labor Day, partly sunny with a 20% chance of showers and thunderstorms. Highs around 80. Monday night, partly cloudy. Lows in the mid-50s. Tuesday, partly sunny with a 20% chance of rain showers. Highs in the mid-70s. 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The current time is 7:01 a.m. Eastern Daylight Time. Conditions around the area at 6 a.m. At Mount Pleasant, light rain was falling. The temperature was 75 degrees, the dew point 68, and the relative humidity 78%. The pressure was 29.93 inches and falling. Across the remainder of south-central lower Michigan, temperatures were between 73 and 77 degrees. Rain was falling at Alma and Saginaw. At Houghton Lake, fog was reported. It was mostly cloudy at Big Rapids and Midland. Elsewhere in central and northern lower Michigan, fog was reported and temperatures were between 66 and 72 degrees. Across southern lower Michigan, it was partly cloudy and temperatures were between 73 and 76 degrees. In the upper peninsula, Sault Ste. Marie was 66 degrees with fog, and in Marquette, it was mostly cloudy with a temperature of 63. In neighboring states, Chicago was 79 degrees under mostly cloudy skies. In Cleveland, it was partly cloudy and the temperature was 76. Once again, at 6 a.m., Mount Pleasant was 75 degrees with light rain. Now here is your local forecast.

chance of rain 40%. Thursday night, a chance of showers and thunderstorms in the evening. Then showers likely and a slight chance of thunderstorms after midnight. Lows in the lower 60s. Light winds. Chance of rain 60%. Friday, mostly cloudy. A chance of showers and a slight chance of thunderstorms in the morning. Then a slight chance of showers in the afternoon. Highs in the lower 80s. Light winds. Chance of rain 50%. Friday night, partly cloudy with a 30% chance of showers. Lows around 60. Saturday, partly sunny in the morning, then becoming mostly sunny. Highs around 80. Saturday night, mostly clear. Lows in the mid-50s. Sunday, mostly sunny. Highs in the upper 70s. Sunday night, partly cloudy with a 20% chance of rain showers. Lows in the upper 50s. Labor Day, partly sunny with a 20% chance of showers and thunderstorms. Highs around 80. Monday night, partly cloudy. Lows in the mid-50s. Tuesday, partly sunny with a 20% chance of rain showers. Highs in the mid-70s. 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The current time is 7:05 a.m. Eastern Daylight Time. Conditions around the area at 6 a.m. At Mount Pleasant, light rain was falling. The temperature was 75 degrees, the dew point 68, and the relative humidity 78%. The pressure was 29.93 inches and falling. Across the remainder of south-central lower Michigan, temperatures were between 73 and 77 degrees. Rain was falling at Alma and Saginaw. At Houghton Lake, fog was reported. It was mostly cloudy at Big Rapids and Midland. Elsewhere in central and northern lower Michigan, fog was reported and temperatures were between 66 and 72 degrees. Across southern lower Michigan, it was partly cloudy and temperatures were between 73 and 76 degrees. In the upper peninsula, Sault Ste. Marie was 66 degrees with fog, and in Marquette, it was mostly cloudy with a temperature of 63. In neighboring states, Chicago was 79 degrees under mostly cloudy skies. In Cleveland, it was partly cloudy and the temperature was 76. Once again, at 6 a.m., Mount Pleasant was 75 degrees with light rain. Now here is your local forecast. Early this morning, mostly cloudy with a 50% chance of showers and thunderstorms. Lows in the upper 60s. Southwest winds around 5 miles per hour. Today, partly sunny with a 50% chance of showers and thunderstorms. Highs in the upper 80s. West winds 5 to 10 miles per hour. Gusts up to 25 miles per hour in the afternoon. Tonight, showers likely and a chance of thunderstorms in the evening, then a chance of showers and thunderstorms after midnight. Lows in the mid-60s. Light winds. Chance of rain 60%. Thursday, partly sunny. A chance of showers in the morning, then a chance of showers and a slight chance of thunderstorms in the afternoon. Highs in the mid-80s. Light winds. Chance of rain 40%. Thursday night, a chance of showers and thunderstorms in the evening, then showers likely and a slight chance of thunderstorms after midnight. Lows in the lower 60s. Light winds. Chance of rain 60%. Friday, mostly cloudy. A chance of showers and a slight chance of thunderstorms in the morning, then a slight chance of showers in the afternoon. Highs in the lower 80s. Light winds. Chance of rain 50%. Friday night, partly cloudy with a 30% chance of showers. Lows around 60. Saturday, partly sunny in the morning, then becoming mostly sunny. Highs around 80. Saturday night, mostly clear. Lows in the mid-50s. Sunday, mostly sunny.

highs in the upper 70s. Sunday night, partly cloudy with a 20% chance of rain showers. Lows in the upper 50s. Labor Day, partly sunny with a 20% chance of showers and thunderstorms. Highs around 80. Monday night, partly cloudy. Lows in the mid-50s. Tuesday, partly sunny with a 20% chance of rain showers. Highs in the mid-70s. 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The current time is 7:09 a.m. Eastern Daylight Time. Conditions around the area at 6 a.m. At Mount Pleasant, light rain was falling. The temperature was 75 degrees, the 2.68, and the relative humidity 78%. The pressure was 29.93 inches and falling. Across the remainder of South Central Lower Michigan, temperatures were between 73 and 77 degrees. Rain was falling at Alma and Saginaw. At Houghton Lake, fog was reported. It was mostly cloudy at Big Rapids and Midland. Elsewhere in central and northern lower Michigan, fog was reported and temperatures were between 66 and 72 degrees. Across southern lower Michigan, it was partly cloudy and temperatures were between 73 and 76 degrees.

5 to 10 miles per hour.

rain 50%. Friday night, partly cloudy with a 30% chance of showers. Lows around 60. Saturday, partly sunny in the morning, then becoming mostly sunny. Highs around 80. Saturday night, mostly clear. Lows in the mid-50s. Sunday, mostly sunny. Highs in the upper 70s. Sunday night, partly cloudy with a 20% chance of rain showers. Lows in the upper 50s. Labor Day, partly sunny with a 20% chance of showers and thunderstorms. Highs around 80. Monday night, partly cloudy. Lows in the mid-50s. Tuesday, partly sunny with a 20% chance of rain showers. Highs in the mid-70s. 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The current time is 7:13 a.m. Eastern Daylight Time. Conditions around the area at 6 a.m. At Mount Pleasant, light rain was falling. The temperature was 75 degrees, the dew point 68, and the relative humidity 78%. The pressure was 29.93 inches and falling. Across the remainder of south-central lower Michigan, temperatures were between 73 and 77 degrees. Rain was falling at Alma and Saginaw. At Houghton Lake, fog was reported. It was mostly cloudy at Big Rapids and Midland. Elsewhere in central and northern lower Michigan, fog was reported and temperatures were between 66 and 72 degrees. Across southern lower Michigan, it was partly cloudy and temperatures were between 73 and 76 degrees. In the upper peninsula, New St. Marie was 66 degrees with fog, and in Marquette, it was mostly cloudy with a temperature of 63. In neighboring states, Chicago was 79 degrees under mostly cloudy skies. In Cleveland, it was partly cloudy and the temperature was 76. Once again, at 6 a.m., Mount Pleasant was 75 degrees with light rain. Conditions around the area at 7 a.m. At Mount Pleasant, it was mostly cloudy. The temperature was 73 degrees, the dew point 68, and the relative humidity 83%. The pressure was 29.93 inches and steady. Across the remainder of south-central lower Michigan, temperatures were between 72 and 74 degrees. At Houghton Lake, fog was reported. It was mostly cloudy at Alma, Big Rapids, Saginaw, and Midland. Elsewhere in central and northern lower Michigan, fog was reported with a temperature of 68 at Delfina, 64 at Nelson, and 72 at Traverse City. At Cadillac, it was cloudy with a temperature of 72. Across southern lower Michigan, temperatures were between 73 and 74 degrees. At Detroit, fog was reported. At Kalamazoo, it was partly cloudy. At Lansing, it was mostly cloudy. In the upper peninsula, Sault Ste. Marie was 65 degrees with fog, and in Marquette, it was mostly cloudy with a temperature of 63. In neighboring states, Chicago was 78 degrees under mostly cloudy skies. In Cleveland, it was partly cloudy and the temperature was 76. Once again, at 7 a.m., Mount Pleasant was 73 degrees under mostly cloudy skies. Now here is your local forecast. Early this morning, mostly cloudy with a 50% chance of showers and thunderstorms. Lows in the upper 60s. Southwest winds around 5 miles per hour. Today, partly sunny with a 50% chance of showers and thunderstorms. Highs in the upper 80s. West wind 5 to 10 miles per hour. Gusts up to 25 miles per hour in the afternoon. Tonight, showers likely and a chance of thunderstorms in the evening, then a chance of showers and thunderstorms after midnight. Lows in the mid-60s. Light winds. Chance of rain 60%. Thursday, partly sunny. A chance of showers in the morning, then a chance of showers and a slight chance of thunderstorms in the afternoon.
in the mid-80s. Light winds. Chance of rain, 40%. Thursday night, a chance of showers and thunderstorms in the evening. Then showers, lightly, and a slight chance of thunderstorms after midnight. Lows in the lower 80s. Light winds. Chance of rain, 60%. Friday, mostly cloudy. A chance of showers and a slight chance of thunderstorms in the morning. Then a slight chance of showers in the afternoon. Rise in the lower 80s. Light winds. Chance of rain, 50%. Friday night, partly cloudy with a 30% chance of showers. Lows around 60. Saturday, partly sunny in the morning, then becoming mostly sunny. Highs around 80. Saturday night, mostly clear. Lows in the mid-50s. Sunday, mostly sunny. Highs in the upper 70s. Sunday night, partly cloudy with a 20% chance of rain showers. Lows in the upper 50s. Labor Day, partly sunny with a 20% chance of showers and thunderstorms. Highs around 80. Monday night, partly cloudy. Lows in the mid-50s. Tuesday, partly sunny with a 20% chance of rain showers. Highs in the mid-70s. 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The current time is 7:19 a.m. Eastern Daylight Time. Conditions around the area at 7 a.m. At Mount Pleasant, it was mostly cloudy. The temperature was 73 degrees, the dew point 68, and the relative humidity 83%. The pressure was 29.93 inches and steady. Across the remainder of south central lower Michigan, temperatures were between 72 and 74 degrees. At Houghton Lake, fog was reported. It was mostly cloudy at Alma, Big Rapids, Saginaw, and Midland. Elsewhere in central and northern lower Michigan, fog was reported with a temperature of 68 at Delphina, 64 at Helston, and 72 at Traverse City. At Cadillac, it was cloudy with a temperature of 72. Across southern lower Michigan, temperatures were between 73 and 74 degrees. At Detroit, fog was reported. At Kalamazoo, it was partly cloudy. At Lansing, it was mostly cloudy. In the Upper Peninsula, Sault Ste. Marie was 65 degrees with fog, and in Marquette, it was mostly cloudy with a temperature of 63. In neighboring states, Chicago was 78 degrees under mostly cloudy skies. In Cleveland, it was partly cloudy and the temperature was 76. Once again, at 7 a.m., Mount Pleasant was 73 degrees under mostly cloudy skies. Now here is your local forecast. Early this morning, mostly cloudy with a 50% chance of showers and thunderstorms. Lows in the upper 60s. Southwest winds around 5 miles per hour. Today, partly sunny with a 50% chance of showers and thunderstorms. Highs in the upper 80s. West winds 5 to 10 miles per hour. Gusts up to 25 miles per hour in the afternoon. Tonight, showers likely and a chance of thunderstorms in the evening, then a chance of showers and thunderstorms after midnight. Lows in the mid-60s. Light winds. Chance of rain 60%. Thursday, partly sunny. A chance of showers in the morning, then a chance of showers and a slight chance of thunderstorms in the afternoon. Highs in the mid-80s. Light winds. Chance of rain 40%. Thursday night, a chance of showers and thunderstorms in the evening, then showers likely and a slight chance of thunderstorms after midnight. Lows in the lower 60s. Light winds. Chance of rain 60%. Friday, mostly cloudy. A chance of showers and a slight chance of thunderstorms in the morning, then a slight chance of showers in the afternoon. Highs in the lower 80s. Light winds. Chance of rain 50%. Friday night, partly cloudy with a 30% chance of showers. Lows around 60%.
Saturday, partly sunny in the morning, then becoming mostly sunny. Highs around 80. Saturday night, mostly clear. Lows in the mid-50s. Sunday, mostly sunny. Highs in the upper 70s. Sunday night, partly cloudy with a 20% chance of rain showers. Lows in the upper 50s.

29.93 inches and steady. Across the remainder of south central lower Michigan, temperatures were between 72 and 74 degrees. At Houghton Lake, fog was reported. It was mostly cloudy at Alma, Big Rapids, Saginaw, and Midland. Elsewhere in central and northern lower Michigan, fog was reported with a temperature of 68 at Alpena, 64 at Helston, and 72 at Traverse City. At Cadillac, it was cloudy with a temperature of 72. Across southern lower Michigan, temperatures were between 73 and 74 degrees. At Detroit, fog was reported. At Kalamazoo, it was partly cloudy. At Lansing, it was mostly cloudy. In the Upper Peninsula, Sault Ste. Marie was 65 degrees with fog, and in Marquette, it was mostly cloudy with a temperature of 63. In neighboring states, Chicago was 78 degrees under mostly cloudy skies. In Cleveland, it was partly cloudy and the temperature was 76. Once again, at 7 a.m., Mount Pleasant was 73 degrees under mostly cloudy skies. Now here is your local forecast. Early this morning, mostly cloudy with a 50% chance of showers and thunderstorms. Lows in the upper 60s. Southwest winds around 5 miles per hour. Today, partly sunny with a 50% chance of showers and thunderstorms. Highs in the upper 80s. West winds 5 to 10 miles per hour. Gusts up to 25 miles per hour in the afternoon. Tonight, showers likely and a chance of thunderstorms in the evening, then a chance of showers and thunderstorms after midnight. Lows in the mid-60s. Light winds. Chance of rain 60%. Thursday, partly sunny. A chance of showers in the morning, then a chance of showers and a slight chance of thunderstorms in the afternoon. Highs in the mid-80s. Light winds. Chance of rain 40%. Thursday night, a chance of showers and thunderstorms in the evening, then showers likely and a slight chance of thunderstorms after midnight. Lows in the lower 60s. Light winds. Chance of rain 60%. Friday, mostly cloudy. A chance of showers and a slight chance of thunderstorms in the morning, then a slight chance of showers in the afternoon. Highs in the lower 80s. Light winds. Chance of rain 50%. Friday night, partly cloudy with a 30% chance of showers. Lows around 60. Saturday, partly sunny in the morning, then becoming mostly sunny. Highs around 80. Saturday night, mostly clear. Lows in the mid-50s. Sunday, mostly sunny. Highs in the upper 70s. Sunday night, partly cloudy with a 20% chance of rain showers. Lows in the upper 50s. Labor Day, partly sunny with a 20% chance of showers and thunderstorms. Highs around 80. Monday night, partly cloudy. Lows in the mid-50s. Tuesday, partly sunny with a 20% chance of rain showers. Highs in the mid-70s. 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The current time is 7:27 a.m. Eastern Daylight Time. Conditions around the area at 7 a.m. At Mount Pleasant, it was mostly cloudy. The temperature was 73 degrees, the dew point 68, and the relative humidity 83%. The pressure was 29.93 inches and steady. Across the remainder of south central lower Michigan, temperatures were between 72 and 74 degrees. At Houghton Lake, fog was reported. It was mostly cloudy at Alma, Big Rapids, Saginaw, and Midland. Elsewhere in central and northern lower Michigan, fog was reported with a temperature of 68 at Alpena, 64 at Helston, and 72 at Traverse City. At Cadillac, it was cloudy with a temperature of 72. Across southern lower Michigan, temperatures were between 73 and 74 degrees.

was reported. At Kalamazoo, it was partly cloudy. At Lansing, it was mostly cloudy. In the Upper Peninsula, Sault Ste. Marie with 65 degrees was fog, and in Marquette, it was mostly cloudy with a temperature of 63. In neighboring states, Chicago with 78 degrees under mostly cloudy skies. In Cleveland, it was partly cloudy and the temperature was 76. Once again, at 7 a.m., Mount Pleasant was 73 degrees under mostly cloudy skies. Now here is your local forecast. Early this morning, mostly cloudy with a 50% chance of showers and thunderstorms. Lows in the upper 60s. Southwest winds around 5 miles per hour. Today, partly sunny with a 50% chance of showers and thunderstorms. Highs in the upper 80s. West wind 5 to 10 miles per hour. Gusts up to 25 miles per hour in the afternoon. Tonight, showers likely and a chance of thunderstorms in the evening, then a chance of showers and thunderstorms after midnight. Lows in the mid-60s. Light winds. Chance of rain 60%. Thursday, partly sunny. A chance of showers in the morning, then a chance of showers and a slight chance of thunderstorms in the afternoon. Highs in the mid-80s. Light winds. Chance of rain 40%. Thursday night, a chance of showers and thunderstorms in the evening, then showers likely and a slight chance of thunderstorms after midnight. Lows in the lower 60s. Light winds. Chance of rain 60%. Friday, mostly cloudy. A chance of showers and a slight chance of thunderstorms in the morning, then a slight chance of showers in the afternoon. Highs in the lower 80s. Light winds. Chance of rain 50%. Friday night, partly cloudy with a 30% chance of showers. Lows around 60. Saturday, partly sunny in the morning, then becoming mostly sunny. Highs around 80. Saturday night, mostly clear. Lows in the mid-50s. Sunday, mostly sunny. Highs in the upper 70s. Sunday night, partly cloudy with a 20% chance of rain showers. Lows in the upper 50s. Labor Day, partly sunny with a 20% chance of showers and thunderstorms. Highs around 80. Monday night, partly cloudy. Lows in the mid-50s. Tuesday, partly sunny with a 20% chance of rain showers. Highs in the mid-70s. 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The current time is 7:32 a.m. Eastern Daylight Time. Conditions around the area at 7 a.m. At Mount Pleasant, it was mostly cloudy. The temperature was 73 degrees, the dew point 68, and the relative humidity 83%. The pressure was 29.93 inches and steady. Across the remainder of south central lower Michigan, temperatures were between 72 and 74 degrees. At Houghton Lake, fog was reported. It was mostly cloudy at Alma, Big Rapids, Saginaw, and Midland. Elsewhere in central and northern lower Michigan, fog was reported with a temperature of 68 at Delphina, 64 at Nelson, and 72 at Traverse City. At Cadillac, it was cloudy with a temperature of 72. Across southern lower Michigan, temperatures were between 73 and 74 degrees. At Detroit, cloudy with a temperature of 72. Across southern lower Michigan, temperatures were between 73 and 74 degrees. At Detroit, fog was reported. At Kalamazoo, it was partly cloudy. At Lansing, it was mostly cloudy. In the Upper Peninsula, Sault Ste. Marie was 65 degrees with fog, and in Marquette, it was mostly cloudy with a temperature of 63. In neighboring states, Chicago was 78 degrees under mostly cloudy skies. In Cleveland, it was partly cloudy and the temperature was 76. Once again, at 7 a.m., Mount Pleasant was 76.

under mostly cloudy skies. Now here is your local forecast. Early this morning, mostly cloudy with a 50% chance of showers and thunderstorms. Lows in the upper 60s. Southwest winds around 5 miles per hour. Today, partly sunny with a 50% chance of showers and thunderstorms. Highs in the upper 80s. West winds 5 to 10 miles per hour. Gusts up to 25 miles per hour in the afternoon. Tonight, showers likely and a chance of thunderstorms in the evening, then a chance of showers and thunderstorms after midnight. Lows in the mid-60s. Light winds. Chance of rain 60%. Thursday, partly sunny. A chance of showers in the morning, then a chance of showers and a slight chance of thunderstorms in the afternoon. Highs in the mid-80s. Light winds. Chance of rain 40%. Thursday night, a chance of showers and thunderstorms in the evening, then showers likely and a slight chance of thunderstorms after midnight. Lows in the lower 60s. Light winds. Chance of rain 60%. Friday, mostly cloudy. A chance of showers and a slight chance of thunderstorms in the morning, then a slight chance of showers in the afternoon. Highs in the lower 80s. Light winds. Chance of rain 50%. Friday night, partly cloudy with a 30% chance of showers. Lows around 60. Saturday, partly sunny in the morning, then becoming mostly sunny. Highs around 80. Saturday night, mostly clear. Lows in the mid-50s. Sunday, mostly sunny. Highs in the upper 70s. Sunday night, partly cloudy with a 20% chance of rain showers. Lows in the upper 50s. Labor Day, partly sunny with a 20% chance of showers and thunderstorms. Highs around 80. Monday night, partly cloudy. Lows in the mid-50s. Tuesday, partly sunny with a 20% chance of rain showers. Highs in the mid-70s. 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The current time is 7:36 a.m. Eastern Daylight Time. Conditions around the area at 7 a.m. At the Mount Pleasant, it was mostly cloudy. The temperature was 73 degrees, the dew point 68, and the relative humidity 83%. The pressure was 29.93 inches and steady. Across the remainder of south central lower Michigan, temperatures were between 72 and 74 degrees. At Houghton Lake, fog was reported. It was mostly cloudy at Alma, Big Rapids, Saginaw, and Midland. Elsewhere in central and northern lower Michigan, fog was reported with a temperature of 68 at Alpena, 64 at Pelston, and 72 at Traverse City. At Cadillac, it was cloudy with a temperature of 72. Across southern lower Michigan, temperatures were between 73 and 74 degrees. At Detroit, fog was reported. At Kalamazoo, it was partly cloudy. At Lansing, it was mostly cloudy. In the Upper Peninsula, Sault Ste. Marie was 65 degrees with fog, and in Marquette, it was mostly cloudy with a temperature of 63. In neighboring states, Chicago was 78 degrees under mostly cloudy skies. In Cleveland, it was partly cloudy and the temperature was 76. Once again, at 7 a.m., Mount Pleasant was 73 degrees under mostly cloudy skies. Now here is your local forecast. Early this morning, mostly cloudy with a 50% chance of showers and thunderstorms. Lows in the upper 60s. Southwest winds around 5 miles per hour. Today, partly sunny with a 50% chance of showers and thunderstorms. Highs in the upper 80s. West winds 5 to 10 miles per hour. Gusts up to 25 miles per hour in the afternoon. Tonight, showers likely and a chance of thunderstorms in the evening, then a chance of showers and thunderstorms after midnight. Lows in the mid-60s.

light winds. Chance of rain 60%. Thursday, partly sunny. A chance of showers in the morning, then a chance of showers and a slight chance of thunderstorms in the afternoon. Highs in the mid-80s. Light winds. Chance of rain 40%. Thursday night, a chance of showers and thunderstorms in the evening, then showers likely and a slight chance of thunderstorms after midnight. Lows in the lower 60s. Light winds. Chance of rain 60%. Friday, mostly cloudy. A chance of showers and a slight chance of thunderstorms in the morning, then a slight chance of showers in the afternoon. Highs in the lower 80s. Light winds. Chance of rain 50%. Friday night, partly cloudy with a 30% chance of showers. Lows around 60. Saturday, partly sunny in the morning, then becoming mostly sunny. Highs around 80. Saturday night, mostly clear. Lows in the mid-50s. Sunday, mostly sunny. Highs in the upper 70s. Sunday night, partly cloudy with a 20% chance of rain showers. Lows in the upper 50s. Labor Day, partly sunny with a 20% chance of showers and thunderstorms. Highs around 80. Monday night, partly cloudy. Lows in the mid-50s. Tuesday, partly sunny with a 20% chance of rain showers. Highs in the mid-70s. 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The current time is 7:40 a.m. Eastern Daylight Time. Conditions around the area at 7 a.m. At Mount Pleasant, it was mostly cloudy. The temperature was 73 degrees, the dew point 68, and the relative humidity 83%. The pressure was 29.93 inches and steady. Across the remainder of south central lower Michigan, temperatures were between 72 and 74 degrees. At Houghton Lake, fog was reported. It was mostly cloudy at Alma, Big Rapids, Saginaw, and Midland. Elsewhere in central and northern lower Michigan, fog was reported with a temperature of 68 at Alpena, 64 at Pelston, and 72 at Traverse City. At Cadillac, it was cloudy with a temperature of 72. Across southern lower Michigan, temperatures were between 73 and 74 degrees. At Detroit, fog was reported. At Kalamazoo, it was partly cloudy. At Lansing, it was mostly cloudy. In the Upper Peninsula, Sault Ste. Marie was 65 degrees with fog, and in Marquette, it was mostly cloudy with a temperature of 63. In neighboring states, Chicago was 78 degrees under mostly cloudy skies. In Cleveland, it was partly cloudy and the temperature was 76. Once again, at 7 a.m., Mount Pleasant was 73 degrees under mostly cloudy skies. Now here is your local forecast. Early this morning, mostly cloudy with a 50% chance of showers and thunderstorms. Lows in the upper 60s. Southwest winds around 5 miles per hour. Today, partly sunny with a 50% chance of showers and thunderstorms. Highs in the upper 80s. West winds 5 to 10 miles per hour. Gusts up to 25 miles per hour in the afternoon. Tonight, showers likely and a chance of thunderstorms in the evening, then a chance of showers and thunderstorms after midnight. Lows in the mid-60s. Light winds. Chance of rain 60%. Thursday, partly sunny. A chance of showers in the morning, then a chance of showers and a slight chance of thunderstorms in the afternoon. Highs in the mid-80s. Light winds. Chance of rain 40%. Thursday night, a chance of showers and thunderstorms in the evening, then showers likely and a slight chance of thunderstorms after midnight. Lows in the lower 60s. Light winds. Chance of rain 60%. Friday, mostly cloudy. A chance of showers and a slight chance of thunderstorms in the morning, then a slight chance

showers in the afternoon. Highs in the lower 80s. Light winds. Chance of rain 50%. Friday night, partly cloudy with a 30% chance of showers. Lows around 60. Saturday, partly sunny in the morning, then becoming mostly sunny. Highs around 80. Saturday night, mostly clear. Lows in the mid-50s. Sunday, mostly sunny. Highs in the upper 70s. Sunday night, partly cloudy with a 20% chance of rain showers. Lows in the upper 50s. Labor Day, partly sunny with a 20% chance of showers and thunderstorms. Highs around 80. Monday night, partly cloudy. Lows in the mid-50s. Tuesday, partly sunny with a 20% chance of rain showers. Highs in the mid-70s. 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The current time is 7:44 a.m. Eastern Daylight Time. Conditions around the area at 7 a.m. At Mount Pleasant, it was mostly cloudy. The temperature was 73 degrees, the dew point 68, and the relative humidity 83%. The pressure was 29.93 inches and steady. Across the remainder of south central lower Michigan, temperatures were between 72 and 74 degrees. At Houghton Lake, fog was reported. It was mostly cloudy at Alma, Big Rapids, Saginaw, and Midland. Elsewhere in central and northern lower Michigan, fog was reported with a temperature of 68 at Delpena, 64 at Pelston, and 72 at Traverse City. At Cadillac, it was cloudy with a temperature of 72. Across southern lower Michigan, temperatures were between 73 and 74 degrees. At Detroit, fog was reported. At Kalamazoo, it was partly cloudy. At Lansing, it was mostly cloudy. In the Upper Peninsula, Sault Ste. Marie was 65 degrees with fog, and in Marquette, it was mostly cloudy with a temperature of 63. In neighboring states, Chicago was 78 degrees under mostly cloudy skies. In Cleveland, it was partly cloudy and the temperature was 76. Once again, at 7 a.m., Mount Pleasant was 73 degrees under mostly cloudy skies. Now here is your local forecast. Early this morning, mostly cloudy with a 50% chance of showers or thunderstorms. Lows in the upper 80s. Southwest winds around 5 miles per hour. Today, with a 50% chance of showers and thunderstorms across the remainder of the upper 80s. Record winds around 10 miles per hour. Gusts up to 25 miles per hour in the afternoon. Tonight, showers likely and a chance of thunderstorms in the evening, then a chance of showers and thunderstorms after midnight. Lows in the mid-60s. Light winds. Chance of rain 60%. Thursday, partly sunny. A chance of showers in the morning, then a chance of showers and a slight chance of thunderstorms in the afternoon. Highs in the mid-80s. Light winds. Chance of rain 40%. Thursday night, a chance of showers and cold and low humidity. Lows in the lower 60s. Light winds. Chance of rain 60%. Friday, mostly cloudy. A chance of showers and a slight chance of thunderstorms in the morning. Then a slight chance of showers in the afternoon. Highs in the lower 80s. Light winds. Chance of rain 50%. Friday night, partly cloudy with a 30% chance of showers. Lows around 60. Saturday, partly sunny in the morning, then becoming mostly sunny. Highs around 80. Saturday night, mostly clear. Lows in the mid-50s. Sunday, mostly sunny. Highs in the upper 70s. Sunday night, partly cloudy with a 20% chance of rain showers. Lows in the upper 50s. Labor Day, partly sunny with a 20% chance of showers.

thunderstorms. Highs around 80. Monday night, partly cloudy. Lows in the mid-50s. Tuesday, partly sunny with a 20% chance of rain showers. Highs in the mid-70s. 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The current time is 7:49 a.m. Eastern Daylight Time. Conditions around the area at 7 a.m. At Mount Pleasant, it was mostly cloudy. The temperature was 73 degrees, the 2.68, and the relative humidity 83%. The pressure was 29.93 inches and steady. Across the remainder of south central lower Michigan, temperatures were between 72 and 74 degrees. At Houghton Lake, fog was reported. It was mostly cloudy at Alma, Big Rapids, Saginaw, and Midland. Elsewhere in central and northern lower Michigan, fog was reported with a temperature of 68 at Delphina, 64 at Helton, and 72 at Traverse City.

here is your local forecast. Early this morning, mostly cloudy with a 50% chance of showers and thunderstorms. Lows in the upper 60s. Southwest winds around 5 miles per hour. Today, partly sunny with a 50% chance of showers and thunderstorms. Highs in the upper 80s. West winds 5 to 10 miles per hour. Gusts up to 25 miles per hour in the afternoon. Tonight, showers likely and a chance of thunderstorms in the evening, then a chance of showers and thunderstorms after midnight. Lows in the mid-60s. Light winds. Chance of rain 60%. Thursday, low temperature 69 degrees. This low was 11 degrees above the normal low of 52. No precipitation to cloud yet, with dews from up to a total at 0.00 inches. Dews to 0.11 inches below the normal amount of 0.11 inches for September. The total precipitation for the year still stands at 29.02 inches, which is 2.54 inches above normal. Dews no snow yesterday, which brings them up to a total of 0.02 inches. Saturday night, mostly clear. Lows in the mid-50s. Sunday, mostly sunny. Highs in the upper 70s. Sunday night, partly cloudy with a 20% chance of rain showers. Lows in the upper 50s. Labor Day, partly sunny with a 20% chance of showers and thunderstorms. Highs around 80. Monday night, partly cloudy. Lows in the mid-50s. Tuesday, partly sunny with a 20% chance of rain showers. Highs in the mid-70s. 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The current time is 7:53 a.m. Eastern Daylight Time. Conditions around the area at 7 a.m. At Mount Pleasant, it was mostly cloudy. The temperature was 73 degrees, the 2.68, and the relative humidity 83%. The pressure was 29.93 inches and steady. Across the remainder of south central lower Michigan, temperatures were between 72 and 74 degrees. At Houghton Lake, fog was reported. It was mostly cloudy at Alma, Big Rapids, Saginaw, and Midland. Elsewhere in central and northern lower Michigan, fog was reported with a temperature of 68 at Alpena, 64 at Pelston, and 72 at Traverse City. At Cadillac, it was cloudy with a temperature of 72. Across southern lower Michigan, temperatures were between 73 and 74 degrees. At Detroit, fog was reported. At Kalamazoo, it was partly cloudy. At Lansing, it was mostly cloudy. In the Upper Peninsula, Sault Ste. Marie was 65 degrees with fog, and in Marquette, it was mostly cloudy with a temperature of 63. In neighboring states, Chicago was 78 degrees under mostly cloudy skies. In Cleveland, it was partly cloudy and the temperature was 76. Once again, at 7 a.m., Mount Pleasant was 73 degrees under mostly cloudy skies. Now here is your local forecast. Early this morning, mostly cloudy with a 50% chance of showers and thunderstorms. Lows in the upper 60s. Southwest winds around 5 miles per hour. Today, partly sunny with a 50% chance of showers and thunderstorms. Highs in the upper 80s. West winds 5 to 10 miles per hour. Gusts up to 25 miles per hour in the afternoon. Tonight, showers likely and a chance of thunderstorms in the evening, then a chance of showers and thunderstorms after midnight. Lows in the mid-60s. Light winds.
chance of rain 60%. Thursday, partly sunny. A chance of showers in the morning, then a chance of showers and a slight chance of thunderstorms in the afternoon. Highs in the mid-80s. Light winds. Chance of rain 40%. Thursday night, a chance of showers and thunderstorms in the evening, then showers likely and a slight chance of thunderstorms after midnight. Lows in the lower 60s. Light winds. Chance of rain 60%. Friday, mostly cloudy. A chance of showers and a slight chance of thunderstorms in the morning, then a slight chance of showers in the afternoon. Highs in the lower 80s. Light winds. Chance of rain 50%. Friday night, partly cloudy with a 30% chance of showers. Lows around 60. Saturday, partly sunny in the morning, then becoming mostly sunny. Highs around 80. Saturday night, mostly clear. Lows in the mid-50s. Sunday, mostly sunny. Highs in the upper 70s. Sunday night, partly cloudy with a 20% chance of rain showers. Lows in the upper 50s. Labor Day, partly sunny with a 20% chance of showers and thunderstorms. Highs around 80. Monday night, partly cloudy. Lows in the mid-50s. Tuesday, partly sunny with a 20% chance of rain showers. Highs in the mid-70s. 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The current time is 7:57 a.m. Eastern Daylight Time. Conditions around the area at 7 a.m. At Mount Pleasant, it was mostly cloudy. The temperature was 73 degrees, the dew point 68, and the relative humidity 83%. The pressure was 29.93 inches and steady. Across the remainder of south central lower Michigan, temperatures were between 72 and 74 degrees. At Houghton Lake, fog was reported. It was mostly cloudy at Alma, Big Rapids, Saginaw, and Midland. Elsewhere in central and northern lower Michigan, fog was reported with a temperature of 68 at Alpena, 64 at Pelston, and 72 at Traverse City. At Cadillac, it was cloudy with a temperature of 72.

Across southern lower Michigan, temperatures were between 73 and 74 degrees. At Detroit, fog was reported. At Kalamazoo, it was partly cloudy. At Lansing, it was mostly cloudy. In the Upper Peninsula, Sault Ste. Marie was 65 degrees with fog, and in Marquette, it was mostly cloudy with a temperature of 63. In neighboring states, Chicago was 78 degrees under mostly cloudy skies. In Cleveland, it was partly cloudy and the temperature was 76. Once again, at 7 a.m., Mount Pleasant was 73 degrees under mostly cloudy skies. Now here is your local forecast. Early this morning, mostly cloudy with a 50% chance of showers and thunderstorms. Lows in the upper 60s. Southwest winds around 5 miles per hour. Today, partly sunny with a 50% chance of showers and thunderstorms. Highs in the upper 80s. West winds 5 to 10 miles per hour. Gusts up to 25 miles per hour in the afternoon. Tonight, showers likely and a chance of thunderstorms in the evening, then a chance of showers and thunderstorms after midnight. Lows in the mid-60s. Light winds. Chance of rain 60%. Thursday, partly sunny. A chance of showers in the morning, then a chance of showers and a slight chance of thunderstorms in the afternoon. Highs in the mid-80s. Light winds. Chance of rain 40%. Thursday night, a chance of showers and thunderstorms in the evening, then showers likely and a slight chance of thunderstorms after midnight. Lows in the lower 60s. Light winds. Chance of rain 60%. Friday, mostly cloudy. A chance of showers and a slight chance of thunderstorms in the morning, then a slight chance of showers in the afternoon. Highs in the lower 80s. Light winds. Chance of rain 50%. Friday night, partly cloudy with a 30% chance of showers. Lows around 60. Saturday, partly sunny in the morning, then becoming mostly sunny. Highs around 80. Saturday night, mostly clear. Lows in the mid-50s. Sunday, mostly sunny. Highs in the upper 70s. Sunday night, partly cloudy with a 20% chance of rain showers. Lows in the upper 50s. Labor Day, partly sunny with a 20% chance of showers and thunderstorms. Highs around 80. Monday night, partly cloudy. Lows in the mid-50s. Tuesday, partly sunny with a 20% chance of rain showers. Highs in the mid-70s. 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The current time is 8:02 a.m. Eastern Daylight Time. Conditions around the area at 7 a.m. At Mount Pleasant, it was mostly cloudy. The temperature was 73 degrees, the dew point 68, and the relative humidity 83%. The pressure was 29.93 inches and steady. Across the remainder of south central lower Michigan, temperatures were between 72 and 74 degrees. At Houghton Lake, fog was reported. It was mostly cloudy at Alma, Big Rapids, Saginaw, and Midland. Elsewhere in central and northern lower Michigan, fog was reported with a temperature of 68 at Alpena, 64 at Pellston, and 72 at Traverse City. At Cadillac, it was cloudy with a temperature of 72. Across southern lower Michigan, temperatures were between 73 and 74 degrees. At Detroit, fog was reported. At Kalamazoo, it was partly cloudy. At Lansing, it was mostly cloudy. In the Upper Peninsula, Sault Ste. Marie was 65 degrees with fog, and in Marquette, it was mostly cloudy with a temperature of 63. In neighboring states, Chicago was 78 degrees under mostly cloudy skies. In Cleveland, it was partly cloudy and the temperature was 76. Once again, at 7 a.m., Mount Pleasant was 73 degrees under mostly cloudy skies.

light winds. Chance of rain 40%. Thursday night, a chance of showers and thunderstorms in the evening, then showers likely and a slight chance of thunderstorms after midnight. Lows in the lower 60s. Light winds. Chance of rain 60%. Friday, mostly cloudy. A chance of showers and a slight chance of thunderstorms in the morning, then a slight chance of showers in the afternoon. Highs in the lower 80s. Light winds. Chance of rain 50%. Friday night, partly cloudy with a 30% chance of showers. Lows around 60. Saturday, partly sunny in the morning, then becoming mostly sunny. Highs around 80. Saturday night, mostly clear. Lows in the mid-50s. Sunday, mostly sunny. Highs in the upper 70s. Sunday night, partly cloudy with a 20% chance of rain showers. Lows in the upper 50s. Labor Day, partly sunny with a 20% chance of showers and thunderstorms. Highs around 80. Monday night, partly cloudy. Lows in the mid-50s. Tuesday, partly sunny with a 20% chance of rain showers. Highs in the mid-70s. 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The current time is 8:06 a.m. Eastern Daylight Time. Conditions around the area at 7 a.m. At Mount Pleasant, it was mostly cloudy. The temperature was 73 degrees, the dew point 68, and the relative humidity 83%. The pressure was 29.93 inches and steady. Across the remainder of south central lower Michigan, temperatures were between 72 and 74 degrees. At Houghton Lake, fog was reported. It was mostly cloudy at Alma, Big Rapids, Saginaw, and Midland. Elsewhere in central and northern lower Michigan, fog was reported with a temperature of 68 at Alpena, 64 at Pelston, and 72 at Traverse City. At Cadillac, it was cloudy with a temperature of 72. Across southern lower Michigan, temperatures were between 73 and 74 degrees. At Detroit, fog was reported. At Kalamazoo, it was partly cloudy. At Lansing, it was mostly cloudy. In the Upper Peninsula, Sault Ste. Marie was 65 degrees with fog, and in Marquette, it was mostly cloudy with a temperature of 63. In neighboring states, Chicago was 78 degrees under mostly cloudy skies. In Cleveland, it was partly cloudy and the temperature was 76. Once again, at 7 a.m., Mount Pleasant was 73 degrees under mostly cloudy skies. Now here is your local forecast. Early this morning, mostly cloudy with a 50% chance of showers and thunderstorms. Lows in the upper 60s. Southwest winds around 5 miles per hour. Today, partly sunny with a 50% chance of showers and thunderstorms. Highs in the upper 80s. West winds 5 to 10 miles per hour. Gusts up to 25 miles per hour in the afternoon. Tonight, showers likely and a chance of thunderstorms in the evening, then a chance of showers and thunderstorms after midnight. Lows in the mid-60s. Light winds. Chance of rain 60%. Thursday, partly sunny. A chance of showers in the morning, then a chance of showers and a slight chance of thunderstorms in the afternoon. Highs in the mid-80s. Light winds. Chance of rain 40%. Thursday night, a chance of showers and thunderstorms in the evening, then showers likely and a slight chance of thunderstorms after midnight. Lows in the lower 60s. Light winds. Chance of rain 60%. Friday, mostly cloudy. A chance of showers and a slight chance of thunderstorms in the morning, then a slight chance of showers in the afternoon. Highs in the lower 80s. Light winds. Chance of rain 50%. Friday night, partly cloudy with a 30% chance of showers. Lows around 60. Saturday.

partly sunny in the morning, then becoming mostly sunny. Highs around 80. Saturday night, mostly clear. Lows in the mid-50s. Sunday, mostly sunny. Highs in the upper 70s. Sunday night, partly cloudy with a 20% chance of rain showers. Lows in the upper 50s. Labor Day, partly sunny with a 20% chance of showers and thunderstorms. Highs around 80. Monday night, partly cloudy. Lows in the mid-50s. Tuesday, partly sunny with a 20% chance of rain showers. Highs in the mid-70s. 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The current time is 8:10 a.m. Eastern Daylight Time. Conditions around the area at 7 a.m. At Mount Pleasant, it was mostly cloudy. The temperature was 73 degrees, the dew point 68, and the relative humidity 83%. The pressure was 29.93 inches and steady. Across the remainder of south-central lower Michigan, temperatures were between 72 and 74 degrees. At Houghton Lake, fog was reported. It was mostly cloudy at Alma, Big Rapids, Saginaw, and Midland. Elsewhere in central and northern lower Michigan, fog was reported with a temperature of 68 at Alpena, 64 at Pelston, and 72 at Traverse City. At Cadillac, it was cloudy with a temperature of 72. Across southern lower Michigan, temperatures were between 73 and 74 degrees. At Detroit, fog was reported. At Kalamazoo, it was partly cloudy. At Lansing, it was mostly cloudy. In the Upper Peninsula, Sault Ste. Marie was 65 degrees with fog, and in Marquette, it was mostly cloudy with a temperature of 63. In neighboring states, Chicago was 78 degrees under mostly cloudy skies. In Cleveland, it was partly cloudy and the temperature was 76. Once again, at 7 a.m., Mount Pleasant was 73 degrees under mostly cloudy skies. Now here is your local forecast. Early this morning, mostly cloudy with a 50% chance of showers and thunderstorms. Lows in the upper 60s. Southwest winds around 5 miles per hour. Today, partly sunny with a 50% chance of showers and thunderstorms. Highs in the upper 80s. West winds 5 to 10 miles per hour. Gusts up to 25 miles per hour in the afternoon. Tonight, showers likely and a chance of thunderstorms in the evening, then a chance of showers and thunderstorms after midnight. Lows in the mid-60s. Light winds. Chance of rain 60%. Thursday, partly sunny. A chance of showers in the morning, then a chance of showers and a slight chance of thunderstorms in the afternoon. Highs in the mid-80s. Light winds. Chance of rain 40%. Thursday night, a chance of showers and thunderstorms in the evening, then showers likely and a slight chance of thunderstorms after midnight. Lows in the lower 60s. Light winds. Chance of rain 60%. Friday, mostly cloudy. A chance of showers and a slight chance of thunderstorms in the morning, then a slight chance of showers in the afternoon. Highs in the lower 80s. Light winds. Chance of rain 50%. Friday night, partly cloudy with a 30% chance of showers. Lows around 60. Saturday, partly sunny in the morning, then becoming mostly sunny. Highs around 80. Saturday night, mostly clear. Lows in the mid-50s. Sunday, mostly sunny. Highs in the upper 70s. Sunday night, partly cloudy with a 20% chance of rain showers. Lows in the upper 50s. Labor Day, partly sunny with a 20% chance of showers and thunderstorms. Highs around 80. Monday night, partly cloudy. Lows in the mid-50s. Tuesday, partly sunny with a 20% chance of rain showers. Highs in the mid-70s.

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The current time is 8:14 a.m. Eastern Daylight Time. Conditions around the area at 8 a.m. At Mount Pleasant, it was mostly cloudy. The temperature was 75 degrees. The dew point 70, and the relative humidity 83%. The wind was southwest at 6 miles an hour. The pressure was 29.93 inches and steady. Across the remainder of south central lower Michigan, temperatures were between 72 and 75 degrees. At Houghton Lake, fog was reported. It was mostly cloudy at Alma, Big Rapids, Saginaw, and Midland. Elsewhere in central and northern lower Michigan, temperatures were between 67 and 73 degrees. At Traverse City, a thunderstorm was reported. Fog was reported at Cadillac, Alpena, and Palestine. Across southern lower Michigan, temperatures were between 74 and 75 degrees. Fog was reported at Detroit and Lansing. At Kalamazoo, it was partly cloudy. In the Upper Peninsula, Sault Ste. Marie was 65 degrees with fog, and in Marquette, it was partly cloudy with a temperature of 63. In neighboring states, Chicago was 78 degrees under mostly cloudy skies. In Cleveland, it was partly sunny and the temperature was 76. Once again, at 8 a.m., Mount Pleasant was 75 degrees under mostly cloudy skies. Now here is your local forecast. Early this morning, mostly cloudy with a 50% chance of showers and thunderstorms. Lows in the upper 60s. Southwest winds around 5 miles per hour. Today, partly sunny with a 50% chance of showers and thunderstorms. Highs in the upper 80s. West winds 5 to 10 miles per hour. Gusts up to 25 miles per hour in the afternoon. Tonight, showers likely and a chance of thunderstorms in the evening, then a chance of showers and thunderstorms after midnight. Lows in the mid-60s. Light winds. Chance of rain 60%. Thursday, partly sunny. A chance of showers in the morning, then a chance of showers and a slight chance of thunderstorms in the afternoon. Highs in the mid-80s. Light winds. Chance of rain 40%. Thursday night, a chance of showers and thunderstorms in the evening, then showers likely and a slight chance of thunderstorms after midnight. Lows in the lower 60s. Light winds. Chance of rain 60%. Friday, mostly cloudy. A chance of showers and a slight chance of thunderstorms in the morning, then a slight chance of showers in the afternoon. Highs in the lower 80s. Light winds. Chance of rain 50%. Friday night, partly cloudy with a 30% chance of showers. Lows around 60. Saturday, partly sunny in the morning, then becoming mostly sunny. Highs around 80. Saturday night, mostly clear. Lows in the mid-50s. Sunday, mostly sunny. Highs in the upper 70s. Sunday night, partly cloudy with a 20% chance of rain showers. Lows in the upper 50s. Labor Day, partly sunny with a 20% chance of showers and thunderstorms. Highs around 80. Monday night, partly cloudy. Lows in the mid-50s. Tuesday, partly sunny with a 20% chance of rain showers. Highs in the mid-70s. 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The current time is 8:19 a.m. Eastern Daylight Time. Conditions around the area at 8 a.m. At Mount Pleasant, it was mostly cloudy. The temperature was 75 degrees. The dew point 70, and the relative humidity 83%. The wind was southwest at 6 miles an hour. The pressure was 29.93 inches and steady.
across the remainder of

be sunny with a 50% chance of showers and thunderstorms. Highs in the upper 80s. West winds 5 to 10 miles per hour. Gusts up to 25 miles per hour in the afternoon. Tonight, showers likely and a chance of thunderstorms in the evening, then a chance of showers and thunderstorms after midnight. Lows in the mid-60s. Light winds. Chance of rain 60%. Thursday, partly sunny. A chance of showers in the morning, then a chance of showers and a slight chance of thunderstorms in the afternoon. Highs in the mid-80s. Light winds. Chance of rain 40%. Thursday night, a chance of showers and thunderstorms in the evening, then showers likely and a slight chance of thunderstorms after midnight. Lows in the lower 60s. Light winds. Chance of rain 60%. Friday, mostly cloudy. A chance of showers and a slight chance of thunderstorms in the morning, then a slight chance of showers in the afternoon. Highs in the lower 80s. Light winds. Chance of rain 50%. Friday night, partly cloudy with a 30% chance of showers. Lows around 60. Saturday, partly sunny in the morning, then becoming mostly sunny. Highs around 80. Saturday night, mostly clear. Lows in the mid-50s. Sunday, mostly sunny. Highs in the upper 70s. Sunday night, partly cloudy with a 20% chance of rain showers. Lows in the upper 50s. Labor Day, partly sunny with a 20% chance of showers and thunderstorms. Highs around 80. Monday night, partly cloudy. Lows in the mid-50s. Tuesday, partly sunny with a 20% chance of rain showers. Highs in the mid-70s. 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The current time is 8:31 a.m. Eastern Daylight Time. Conditions around the area at 8 a.m. At Mount Pleasant, it was mostly cloudy. The temperature was 75 degrees. The dew point 70, and the relative humidity 83%. The wind was southwest at 6 miles an hour. The pressure was 29.93 inches and steady. Across the remainder of south central lower Michigan, temperatures were between 72 and 75 degrees. At Houghton Lake, fog was reported. It was mostly cloudy at Alma, Big Rapids, Saginaw, and Midland. Elsewhere in central and northern lower Michigan, temperatures were between 67 and 73 degrees. At Traverse City, a thunderstorm was reported. Fog was reported at Cadillac, Alpena, and Palestine. Across southern lower Michigan, temperatures were between 74 and 75 degrees. Fog was reported at Detroit and Lansing. At Kalamazoo, it was partly cloudy. In the upper peninsula, Sault Ste. Marie was 65 degrees with fog, and in Marquette, it was partly cloudy with a temperature of 63. In neighboring states, Chicago was 70. It was partly cloudy with a temperature of 63. In neighboring states, Chicago was 78 degrees under mostly cloudy skies. In Cleveland, it was partly sunny and the temperature was 76. Once again, at 8 a.m., Mount Pleasant was 75 degrees under mostly cloudy skies. Now here is your local forecast. Early this morning, mostly cloudy with a 50% chance of showers and thunderstorms. Lows in the upper 60s. Southwest winds around 5 miles per hour. Today, partly sunny with a 50% chance of showers and thunderstorms. Highs in the upper 80s. West winds 5 to 10 miles per hour. Gusts up to 25 miles per hour in the afternoon. Tonight, showers likely and a chance of thunderstorms in the evening, then a chance of showers and thunderstorms after midnight. Lows in the mid-60s. Light winds. Chance of rain 60%. Thursday, partly sunny. A chance of showers in the morning, then a chance of showers and a slight chance of thunderstorms in

afternoon. Highs in the mid-80s. Light winds. Chance of rain 40%. Thursday night, a chance of showers and thunderstorms in the evening, then showers likely and a slight chance of thunderstorms after midnight. Lows in the lower 60s. Light winds. Chance of rain 60%. Friday, mostly cloudy. A chance of showers and a slight chance of thunderstorms in the morning, then a slight chance of showers in the afternoon. Highs in the lower 80s. Light winds. Chance of rain 50%. Friday night, partly cloudy with a 30% chance of showers. Lows around 60. Saturday, partly sunny in the morning, then becoming mostly sunny. Highs around 80. Saturday night, mostly clear. Lows in the mid-50s. Sunday, mostly sunny. Highs in the upper 70s. Sunday night, partly cloudy with a 20% chance of rain showers. Lows in the upper 50s. Labor Day, partly sunny with a 20% chance of showers and thunderstorms. Highs around 80. Monday night, partly cloudy. Lows in the mid-50s. Tuesday, partly sunny with a 20% chance of rain showers. Highs in the mid-70s. 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The current time is 8:36 a.m. Eastern Daylight Time. Conditions around the area at 8 a.m. At Mount Pleasant, it was mostly cloudy. The temperature was 75 degrees, the dew point 70, and the relative humidity 83%. The wind was southwest at 6 miles an hour. The pressure was 29.93 inches and steady. Across the remainder of south-central lower Michigan, temperatures were between 72 and 75 degrees. At Houghton Lake, fog was reported. It was mostly cloudy at Alma, Big Rapids, Saginaw, and Midland. Elsewhere in central and northern lower Michigan, temperatures were between 67 and 73 degrees. At Traverse City, a thunderstorm was reported. Fog was reported at Cadillac, Alpena, and Pelston. Across southern lower Michigan, temperatures were between 74 and 75 degrees. Fog was reported at Detroit and Lansing. At Kalamazoo, it was partly cloudy. In the Upper Peninsula, Sault Ste. Marie was 65 degrees with fog, and in Marquette, it was partly cloudy with a temperature of 63. In neighboring states, Chicago was 78 degrees under mostly cloudy skies. In Cleveland, it was partly sunny and the temperature was 76. Once again, at 8 a.m., Mount Pleasant was 75 degrees under mostly cloudy skies. Now here is your local forecast. Early this morning, mostly cloudy with a 50% chance of showers and thunderstorms. Lows in the upper 60s. Southwest winds around 5 miles per hour. Today, partly sunny with a 50% chance of showers and thunderstorms. Highs in the upper 80s. West winds 5 to 10 miles per hour. Gusts up to 25 miles per hour in the afternoon. Tonight, showers likely and a chance of thunderstorms in the evening, then a chance of showers and thunderstorms after midnight. Lows in the mid-60s. Light winds. Chance of rain 60%. Thursday, partly sunny. A chance of showers in the morning, then a chance of showers and a slight chance of thunderstorms in the afternoon. Highs in the mid-80s. Light winds. Chance of rain 40%. Thursday night, a chance of showers and thunderstorms in the evening, then showers likely and a slight chance of thunderstorms after midnight. Lows in the lower 60s. Light winds. Chance of rain 60%. Friday, mostly cloudy. A chance of showers and a slight chance of thunderstorms in the morning, then a slight chance of showers in the afternoon. Highs in the lower 80s. Light winds. Chance of rain 50%. Friday night, partly cloudy with a 30% chance of showers.

lows around 60. Saturday, partly sunny in the morning, then becoming mostly sunny. Highs around 80. Saturday night, mostly clear. Lows in the mid-50s. Sunday, mostly sunny. Highs in the upper 70s. Sunday night, partly cloudy with a 20% chance of rain showers. Lows in the upper 50s. Labor Day, partly sunny with a 20% chance of showers and thunderstorms. Highs around 80. Monday night, partly cloudy. Lows in the mid-50s. Tuesday, partly sunny with a 20% chance of rain showers. Highs in the mid-70s. 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The current time is 8:40 a.m. Eastern Daylight Time. Conditions around the area at 8 a.m. At Mount Pleasant, it was mostly cloudy. The temperature was 75 degrees, the dew point 70, and the relative humidity 83%. The wind was southwest at 6 miles an hour. The pressure was 29.93 inches and steady. Across the remainder of south-central lower Michigan, temperatures were between 72 and 75 degrees. At Houghton Lake, fog was reported. It was mostly cloudy at Alma, Big Rapids, Saginaw, and Midland. Elsewhere in central and northern lower Michigan, temperatures were between 67 and 73 degrees. At Traverse City, a thunderstorm was reported. Fog was reported at Cadillac, Alpena, and Palestine. Across southern lower Michigan, temperatures were between 74 and 75 degrees. Fog was reported at Detroit and Lansing. At Kalamazoo, it was partly cloudy. In the Upper Peninsula, Sault Ste. Marie was 65 degrees with fog, and in Marquette, it was partly cloudy with a temperature of 63. In neighboring states, Chicago was 78 degrees under mostly cloudy skies. In Cleveland, it was partly sunny and the temperature was 76. Once again, at 8 a.m., Mount Pleasant was 75 degrees under mostly cloudy skies. Now here is your local forecast. Early this morning, mostly cloudy with a 50% chance of showers and thunderstorms. Lows in the upper 60s. Southwest winds around 5 miles per hour. Today, partly sunny with a 50% chance of showers and thunderstorms. Highs in the upper 80s. West winds 5 to 10 miles per hour. Gusts up to 25 miles per hour in the afternoon. Tonight, showers likely and a chance of thunderstorms in the evening, then a chance of showers and thunderstorms after midnight. Lows in the mid-60s. Light winds. Chance of rain 60%. Thursday, partly sunny. A chance of showers in the morning, then a chance of showers and a slight chance of thunderstorms in the afternoon. Highs in the mid-80s. Light winds. Chance of rain 40%. Thursday night, a chance of showers and thunderstorms in the evening, then showers likely and a slight chance of thunderstorms after midnight. Lows in the lower 60s. Light winds. Chance of rain 60%. Friday, mostly cloudy. A chance of showers and a slight chance of thunderstorms in the morning, then a slight chance of showers in the afternoon. Highs in the lower 80s. Light winds. Chance of rain 50%. Friday night, partly cloudy with a 30% chance of showers. Lows around 60. Saturday, partly sunny in the morning, then becoming mostly sunny. Highs around 80. Saturday night, mostly clear. Lows in the mid-50s. Sunday, mostly sunny. Highs in the upper 70s. Sunday night, partly cloudy with a 20% chance of rain showers. Lows in the upper 50s. Labor Day, partly sunny with a 20% chance of showers and thunderstorms. Highs around 80. Monday night, partly cloudy. Lows in the mid-50s. Tuesday, partly sunny with a 20% chance of rain

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The current time is 8:44 a.m. Eastern Daylight Time. Conditions around the area at 8 a.m. At Mount Pleasant, it was mostly cloudy. The temperature was 75 degrees, the dew point 70, and the relative humidity 83%. The wind was southwest at 6 miles an hour. The pressure was 29.93 inches and steady. Across the remainder of south central lower Michigan, temperatures were between 72 and 75 degrees. At Houghton Lake, fog was reported. It was mostly cloudy at Alma, Big Rapids, Saginaw, and Midland. Elsewhere in central and northern lower Michigan, temperatures were between 67 and 73 degrees. At Traverse City, a thunderstorm was reported. Fog was reported at Cadillac, Alpena, and Palestine. Across southern lower Michigan, temperatures were between 74 and 75 degrees. Fog was reported at Detroit and Lansing. At Kalamazoo, it was partly cloudy. In the Upper Peninsula, Sault Ste. Marie was 65 degrees with fog, and in Marquette, it was partly cloudy with a temperature of 63. In neighboring states, Chicago was 78 degrees under mostly cloudy skies. In Cleveland, it was partly sunny and the temperature was 76. Once again, at 8 a.m., Mount Pleasant was 75 degrees under mostly cloudy skies. Now here is your local forecast. Early this morning, mostly cloudy with a 50% chance of showers and thunderstorms. Lows in the upper 60s. Southwest winds around 5 miles per hour. Today, partly sunny with a 50% chance of showers and thunderstorms. Highs in the upper 80s. West winds 5 to 10 miles per hour. Gusts up to 25 miles per hour in the afternoon. Tonight, showers likely and a chance of thunderstorms in the evening, then a chance of showers and thunderstorms after midnight. Lows in the mid-60s. Light winds. Chance of rain 60%. Thursday, partly sunny. A chance of showers in the morning, then a chance of showers and a slight chance of thunderstorms in the afternoon. Highs in the mid-80s. Light winds. Chance of rain 40%. Thursday night, a chance of showers and thunderstorms in the evening, then showers likely and a slight chance of thunderstorms after midnight. Lows in the lower 60s. Light winds. Chance of rain 60%. Friday, mostly cloudy. A chance of showers and a slight chance of thunderstorms in the morning, then a slight chance of showers in the afternoon. Highs in the lower 80s. Light winds. Chance of rain 50%. Friday night, partly cloudy with a 30% chance of showers. Lows around 60. Saturday, partly sunny in the morning, then becoming mostly sunny. Highs around 80. Saturday night, mostly clear. Lows in the mid-50s. Sunday, mostly sunny. Highs in the upper 70s. Sunday night, partly cloudy with a 20% chance of rain showers. Lows in the upper 50s. Labor Day, partly sunny with a 20% chance of showers and thunderstorms. Highs around 80. Monday night, partly cloudy. Lows in the mid-50s. Tuesday, partly sunny with a 20% chance of rain showers. Highs in the mid-70s. 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The current time is 8:49 a.m. Eastern Daylight Time. Conditions around the area at 8 a.m. At Mount Pleasant, it was mostly cloudy. The temperature was 75 degrees, the dew point 70, and the relative humidity 83%. The wind was southwest at 6 miles an hour. The pressure

was 29.93 inches and steady. Across the remainder of south-central lower Michigan, temperatures were between 72 and 75 degrees. At Houghton Lake, fog was reported. It was mostly cloudy at Alma, Big Rapids, Saginaw, and Midland. Elsewhere in central and northern lower Michigan, temperatures were between 67 and 73 degrees. At Traverse City, a thunderstorm was reported. Fog was reported at Cadillac, Alpena, and Palestine. Across southern lower Michigan, temperatures were between 74 and 75 degrees. Fog was reported at Detroit and Lansing. At Kalamazoo, it was partly cloudy. In the Upper Peninsula, Sault Ste. Marie was 65 degrees with fog, and in Marquette, it was partly cloudy with a temperature of 63. In neighboring states, Chicago was 78 degrees under mostly cloudy skies. In Cleveland, it was partly sunny and the temperature was 76. Once again, at 8 a.m., Mount Pleasant was 75 degrees under mostly cloudy skies. Now here is your local forecast. Early this morning, mostly cloudy with a 50% chance of showers and thunderstorms. Lows in the upper 60s. Southwest winds around 5 miles per hour. Today, partly sunny with a 50% chance of showers and thunderstorms. Highs in the upper 80s. West winds 5 to 10 miles per hour. Gusts up to 25 miles per hour in the afternoon. Tonight, showers likely and a chance of thunderstorms in the evening, then a chance of showers and thunderstorms after midnight. Lows in the mid-60s. Light winds. Chance of rain 60%. Thursday, partly sunny. A chance of showers in the morning, then a chance of showers and a slight chance of thunderstorms in the afternoon. Highs in the mid-80s. Light winds. Chance of rain 40%. Thursday night, a chance of showers and thunderstorms in the evening, then showers likely and a slight chance of thunderstorms after midnight. Lows in the lower 60s. Light winds. Chance of rain 60%. Friday, mostly cloudy. A chance of showers and a slight chance of thunderstorms in the morning, then a slight chance of showers in the afternoon. Highs in the lower 80s. Light winds. Chance of rain 50%. Friday night, partly cloudy with a 30% chance of showers. Lows around 60. Saturday, partly sunny in the morning, then becoming mostly sunny. Highs around 80. Saturday night, mostly clear. Lows in the mid-50s. Sunday, mostly sunny. Highs in the upper 70s. Sunday night, partly cloudy with a 20% chance of rain showers. Lows in the upper 50s. Labor Day, partly sunny with a 20% chance of showers and thunderstorms. Highs around 80. Monday night, partly cloudy. Lows in the mid-50s. Tuesday, partly sunny with a 20% chance of rain showers. Highs in the mid-70s. 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The current time is 8:53 a.m. Eastern Daylight Time. Conditions around the area at 8 a.m. At Mount Pleasant, it was mostly cloudy. The temperature was 75 degrees, the dew point 70, and the relative humidity 83%. The wind was southwest at 6 miles an hour. The pressure was 29.93 inches and steady. Across the remainder of south-central lower Michigan, temperatures were between 72 and 75 degrees. At Houghton Lake, fog was reported. It was mostly cloudy at Alma, Big Rapids, Saginaw, and Midland. Elsewhere in central and northern lower Michigan, temperatures were between 67 and 73 degrees. At Traverse City, a thunderstorm was reported. Fog was reported at Cadillac, Alpena, and Palestine. Across southern lower Michigan, temperatures were between 74 and 75 degrees. Fog was reported at Detroit

in Lansing, at Kalamazoo, it was partly cloudy. In the Upper Peninsula, Sault Ste. Marie was 65 degrees with fog, and in Marquette, it was partly cloudy with a temperature of 63. In neighboring states, Chicago was 78 degrees under mostly cloudy skies. In Cleveland, it was partly sunny and the temperature was 76. Once again, at 8 a.m., Mount Pleasant was 75 degrees under mostly cloudy skies. Now here is your local forecast. Early this morning, mostly cloudy with a 50% chance of showers and thunderstorms. Lows in the upper 60s. Southwest winds around 5 miles per hour. Today, partly sunny with a 50% chance of showers and thunderstorms. Highs in the upper 80s. West winds 5 to 10 miles per hour. Gusts up to 25 miles per hour in the afternoon. Tonight, showers likely and a chance of thunderstorms in the evening, then a chance of showers and thunderstorms after midnight. Lows in the mid-60s. Light winds. Chance of rain 60%. Thursday, partly sunny. A chance of showers in the morning, then a chance of showers and a slight chance of thunderstorms in the afternoon. Highs in the mid-80s. Light winds. Chance of rain 40%. Thursday night, a chance of showers and thunderstorms in the evening, then showers likely and a slight chance of thunderstorms after midnight. Lows in the lower 60s. Light winds. Chance of rain 60%. Friday, mostly cloudy. A chance of showers and a slight chance of thunderstorms in the morning, then a slight chance of showers in the afternoon. Highs in the lower 80s. Light winds. Chance of rain 50%. Friday night, partly cloudy with a 30% chance of showers. Lows around 60. Saturday, partly sunny in the morning, then becoming mostly sunny. Highs around 80. Saturday night, mostly clear. Lows in the mid-50s. Sunday, mostly sunny. Highs in the upper 70s. Sunday night, partly cloudy with a 20% chance of rain showers. Lows in the upper 50s. Labor Day, partly sunny with a 20% chance of showers and thunderstorms. Highs around 80. Monday night, partly cloudy. Lows in the mid-50s. Tuesday, partly sunny with a 20% chance of rain showers. Highs in the mid-70s. 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The current time is 8:57 a.m. Eastern Daylight Time. Conditions around the area at 8 a.m. At Mount Pleasant, it was mostly cloudy. The temperature was 75 degrees, the dew point 70, and the relative humidity 83%. The wind was southwest at 6 miles an hour. The pressure was 29.93 inches and steady. Across the remainder of south-central lower Michigan, temperatures were between 72 and 75 degrees. At Houghton Lake, fog was reported. It was mostly cloudy at Alma, Big Rapids, Saginaw, and Midland. Elsewhere in central and northern lower Michigan, temperatures were between 67 and 73 degrees. At Traverse City, a thunderstorm was reported. Fog was reported at Cadillac, Alpena, and Pelston. Across southern lower Michigan, temperatures were between 74 and 75 degrees. Fog was reported at Detroit and Lansing. At Kalamazoo, it was partly cloudy. In the Upper Peninsula, Sault Ste. Marie was 65 degrees with fog, and in Marquette, it was partly cloudy with a temperature of 63. In neighboring states, Chicago was 78 degrees under mostly cloudy skies. In Cleveland, it was partly sunny and the temperature was 76. Once again, at 8 a.m., Mount Pleasant was 75 degrees under mostly cloudy skies. Now here is your local forecast. Early this morning, mostly cloudy with a 50% chance of showers and thunderstorms. Lows in the upper 60s.

southwest winds around 5 miles per hour. Today, partly sunny with a 50% chance of showers and thunderstorms. Highs in the upper 80s. West winds 5 to 10 miles per hour. Gusts up to 25 miles per hour in the afternoon. Tonight, showers likely and a chance of thunderstorms in the evening, then a chance of showers and thunderstorms after midnight. Lows in the mid-60s. Light winds. Chance of rain 60%. Thursday, partly sunny. A chance of showers in the morning, then a chance of showers and a slight chance of thunderstorms in the afternoon. Highs in the mid-80s. Light winds. Chance of rain 40%. Thursday night, a chance of showers and thunderstorms in the evening, then showers likely and a slight chance of thunderstorms after midnight. Lows in the lower 60s. Light winds. Chance of rain 60%. Friday, mostly cloudy. A chance of showers and a slight chance of thunderstorms in the morning, then a slight chance of showers in the afternoon. Highs in the lower 80s. Light winds. Chance of rain 50%. Friday night, partly cloudy with a 30% chance of showers. Lows around 60. Saturday, partly sunny in the morning, then becoming mostly sunny. Highs around 80. Saturday night, mostly clear. Lows in the mid-50s. Sunday, mostly sunny. Highs in the upper 70s. Sunday night, partly cloudy with a 20% chance of rain showers. Lows in the upper 50s. Labor Day, partly sunny with a 20% chance of showers and thunderstorms. Highs around 80. Monday night, partly cloudy. Lows in the mid-50s. Tuesday, partly sunny with a 20% chance of rain showers. Highs in the mid-70s. 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The current time is 9:01 a.m. Eastern Daylight Time. Conditions around the area at 8 a.m. At Mount Pleasant, it was mostly cloudy. The temperature was 75 degrees, the dew point 70, and the relative humidity 83%. The wind was southwest at 6 miles an hour. The pressure was 29.93 inches and steady. Across the remainder of south-central lower Michigan, temperatures were between 72 and 75 degrees. At Houghton Lake, fog was reported. It was mostly cloudy at Alma, Big Rapids, Saginaw, and Midland. Elsewhere in central and northern lower Michigan, temperatures were between 67 and 73 degrees. At Traverse City, a thunderstorm was reported. Fog was reported at Cadillac, Alpena, and Pelston. Across southern lower Michigan, temperatures were between 74 and 75 degrees. Fog was reported at Detroit and Lansing. At Kalamazoo, it was partly cloudy. In the Upper Peninsula, Sault Ste. Marie was 65 degrees with fog, and in Marquette, it was partly cloudy with a temperature of 63. In neighboring states, Chicago was 78 degrees under mostly cloudy skies. In Cleveland, it was partly sunny and the temperature was 76. Once again, at 8 a.m., Mount Pleasant was 75 degrees under mostly cloudy skies. Now here is your local forecast. Early this morning, mostly cloudy with a 50% chance of showers and thunderstorms. Lows in the upper 60s. Southwest winds around 5 miles per hour. Today, partly sunny with a 50% chance of showers and thunderstorms. Highs in the upper 80s. West winds 5 to 10 miles per hour. Gusts up to 25 miles per hour in the afternoon. Tonight, showers likely and a chance of thunderstorms in the evening, then a chance of showers and thunderstorms after midnight. Lows in the mid-60s. Light winds. Chance of rain 60%. Thursday, partly sunny. A chance of showers in the morning, then a chance of showers and a slight chance of thunderstorms in the afternoon. Highs in

mostly clear. Lows in the mid-50s. Sunday, mostly sunny. Highs in the upper 70s. Sunday night, partly cloudy with a 20% chance of rain showers. Lows in the upper 50s. Labor Day, partly sunny with a 20% chance of showers and thunderstorms. Highs around 80. Monday night, partly cloudy. Lows in the mid-50s. Tuesday, partly sunny with a 20% chance of rain showers. Highs in the mid-70s. 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The current time is 9:06 a.m. Eastern Daylight Time. Conditions around the area at 8 a.m. At Mount Pleasant, it was mostly cloudy. The temperature was 75 degrees. The dew point 70, and the relative humidity 83%. The wind was southwest at 6 miles an hour. The pressure was 29.93 inches and steady. Across the remainder of south central lower Michigan, temperatures were between 72 and 75 degrees. At Houghton Lake, fog was reported. It was mostly cloudy at Alma, Big Rapids, Saginaw, and Midland. Elsewhere in central and northern lower Michigan, temperatures were between 67 and 73 degrees. At Traverse City, a thunderstorm was reported. Fog was reported at Cadillac, Alpena, and Palestine. Across southern lower Michigan, temperatures were between 74 and 75 degrees. Fog was reported at Detroit and Lansing. At Kalamazoo, it was partly cloudy. In the upper peninsula, Sault Ste. Marie was 65 degrees with fog, and in Marquette, it was partly cloudy with a temperature of 63. In neighboring states, Chicago was 78 degrees under mostly cloudy skies. In Cleveland, it was partly sunny and the temperature was 76. Once again, at 8 a.m., Mount Pleasant was 75 degrees under mostly cloudy skies. Now here is your local forecast. Early this morning, mostly cloudy with a 50% chance of showers and thunderstorms. Lows in the upper 60s. Southwest winds around 5 miles per hour. Today, partly sunny with a 50% chance of showers and thunderstorms. Highs in the upper 80s. West winds 5 to 10 miles per hour. Gusts up to 25 miles per hour in the afternoon. Tonight, showers likely and a chance of thunderstorms in the evening, then a chance of showers and thunderstorms after midnight. Lows in the mid-60s. Light winds. Chance of rain 60%. Thursday, partly sunny. A chance of showers in the morning, then a chance of showers and a slight chance of thunderstorms in the afternoon. Highs in the mid-80s. Light winds. Chance of rain 40%. Thursday night, a chance of showers and thunderstorms in the evening, then showers likely and a slight chance of thunderstorms after midnight. Lows in the lower 60s. Light winds. Chance of rain 60%. Friday, mostly cloudy. A chance of showers and a slight chance of thunderstorms in the morning, then a slight chance of showers in the afternoon. Highs in the lower 80s. Light winds. Chance of rain 50%. Friday night, partly cloudy with a 30% chance of showers. Lows around 60. Saturday, partly sunny in the morning, then becoming mostly sunny. Highs around 80. Saturday night, mostly clear. Lows in the mid-50s. Sunday, mostly sunny. Highs in the upper 70s. Sunday night, partly cloudy with a 20% chance of rain showers. Lows in the upper 50s. Labor Day, partly sunny with a 20% chance of showers and thunderstorms. Highs around 80. Monday night, partly cloudy. Lows in the mid-50s. Tuesday, partly sunny with a 20% chance of rain showers. Highs in the mid-70s. 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

1.525 megahertz from the broadcast tower of Central Michigan University, courtesy of the CMU Public Broadcast Center. The current time is 9:10 a.m. Eastern Daylight Time. Conditions around the area at 8 a.m. At Mount Pleasant, it was mostly cloudy. The temperature was 75 degrees, the dew point 70, and the relative humidity 83%. The wind was southwest at 6 miles an hour. The pressure was 29.93 inches and steady. Across the remainder of south-central lower Michigan, temperatures were between 72 and 75 degrees. At Houghton Lake, fog was reported. It was mostly cloudy at Alma, Big Rapids, Saginaw, and Midland. Elsewhere in central and northern lower Michigan, temperatures were between 67 and 73 degrees. At Traverse City, a thunderstorm was reported. Fog was reported at Cadillac, Alpena, and Pelston. Across southern lower Michigan, temperatures were between 74 and 75 degrees. Fog was reported at Detroit and Lansing. At Kalamazoo, it was partly cloudy. In the Upper Peninsula, Sault Ste. Marie was 65 degrees with fog, and in Marquette, it was partly cloudy with a temperature of 63. In neighboring states, Chicago was 78 degrees under mostly cloudy skies. In Cleveland, it was partly sunny and the temperature was 76. Once again, at 8 a.m., Mount Pleasant was 75 degrees under mostly cloudy skies. Now here is your local forecast. Early this morning, mostly cloudy with a 50% chance of showers and thunderstorms. Lows in the upper 60s. Southwest winds around 5 miles per hour. Today, partly sunny with a 50% chance of showers and thunderstorms. Highs in the upper 80s. West winds 5 to 10 miles per hour. Gusts up to 25 miles per hour in the afternoon. Tonight, showers likely and a chance of thunderstorms in the evening, then a chance of showers and thunderstorms after midnight. Lows in the mid-60s. Light winds. Chance of rain 60%. Thursday, partly sunny. A chance of showers in the morning, then a chance of showers and a slight chance of thunderstorms in the afternoon. Highs in the mid-80s. Light winds. Chance of rain 40%. Thursday night, a chance of showers and thunderstorms in the evening, then showers likely and a slight chance of thunderstorms after midnight. Lows in the lower 60s. Light winds. Chance of rain 60%. Friday, mostly cloudy. A chance of showers and a slight chance of thunderstorms in the morning, then a slight chance of showers in the afternoon. Highs in the lower 80s. Light winds. Chance of rain 50%. Friday night, partly cloudy with a 30% chance of showers. Lows around 60. Saturday, partly sunny in the morning, then becoming mostly sunny. Highs around 80. Saturday night, mostly clear. Lows in the mid-50s. Sunday, mostly sunny. Highs in the upper 70s. Sunday night, partly cloudy with a 20% chance of rain showers. Lows in the upper 50s. Labor Day, partly sunny with a 20% chance of showers and thunderstorms. Highs around 80. Monday night, partly cloudy. Lows in the mid-50s. Tuesday, partly sunny with a 20% chance of rain showers. Highs in the mid-70s. 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The current time is 9:14 a.m. Eastern Daylight Time. Conditions around the area at 9 a.m. At Mount Pleasant, it was partly sunny. The temperature was 79 degrees, the dew point 72, and the relative humidity 78%. The wind was west at 6 miles an hour. The pressure was 29.93 inches and falling. Across the remainder of south-central lower Michigan, skies ranged from mostly sunny to partly sunny, and temperatures were between

73 and 77 degrees. Elsewhere in central and northern lower Michigan, temperatures were between 67 and 71 degrees. Rain was falling at Cadillac and Helston. At Alpena, fog was reported. At Traverse City, it was cloudy. Across southern lower Michigan, it was mostly sunny, and temperatures were between 78 and 79 degrees. In the upper peninsula, Sault Ste. Marie was 65 degrees with light rain and fog, and in Marquette, light rain was falling with a temperature of 63. In neighboring states, Chicago was 80 degrees under partly sunny skies. In Cleveland, it was partly sunny and the temperature was 79. Once again, at 9 a.m., Mount Pleasant was 79 degrees under partly sunny skies. Now here is your local forecast. Early this morning, mostly cloudy with a 50% chance of showers and thunderstorms. Lows in the upper 60s. Southwest winds around 5 miles per hour. Today, partly sunny with a 50% chance of showers and thunderstorms. Highs in the upper 80s. West winds 5 to 10 miles per hour. Gusts up to 25 miles per hour in the afternoon. Tonight, showers likely and a chance of thunderstorms in the evening, then a chance of showers and thunderstorms after midnight. Lows in the mid-60s. Light winds. Chance of rain 60%. Thursday, partly sunny. A chance of showers in the morning, then a chance of showers and a slight chance of thunderstorms in the afternoon. Highs in the mid-80s. Light winds. Chance of rain 40%. Thursday night, a chance of showers and thunderstorms in the evening, then showers likely and a slight chance of thunderstorms after midnight. Lows in the lower 60s. Light winds. Chance of rain 60%. Friday, mostly cloudy. A chance of showers and a slight chance of thunderstorms in the morning, then a slight chance of showers in the afternoon. Highs in the lower 80s. Light winds. Chance of rain 50%. Friday night, partly cloudy with a 30% chance of showers. Lows around 60. Saturday, partly sunny in the morning, then becoming mostly sunny. Highs around 80. Saturday night, mostly clear. Lows in the mid-50s. Sunday, mostly sunny. Highs in the upper 70s. Sunday night, partly cloudy with a 20% chance of rain showers. Lows in the upper 50s. Labor Day, partly sunny with a 20% chance of showers and thunderstorms. Highs around 80. Monday night, partly cloudy. Lows in the mid-50s. Tuesday, partly sunny with a 20% chance of rain showers. Highs in the mid-70s. 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The current time is 9:18 a.m. Eastern Daylight Time. Conditions around the area at 9 a.m. At Mount Pleasant, it was partly sunny. The temperature was 79 degrees, the dew point 72, and the relative humidity 78%. The wind was west at 6 miles an hour. The pressure was 29.93 inches and falling. Across the remainder of south-central lower Michigan, skies ranged from mostly sunny to partly sunny, and temperatures were between 73 and 77 degrees. Elsewhere in central and northern lower Michigan, temperatures were between 67 and 71 degrees. Rain was falling at Cadillac and Helston. At Alpena, fog was reported. At Traverse City, it was cloudy. Across southern lower Michigan, it was mostly sunny, and temperatures were between 78 and 79 degrees. In the upper peninsula, Sault Ste. Marie was 65 degrees with light rain and fog, and in Marquette, light rain was falling with a temperature of 63. In neighboring states, Chicago was 80 degrees under partly sunny skies. In Cleveland, it was partly sunny and the temperature was 79. Once again, at 9 a.m., Mount Pleasant was 79 degrees.

degrees under partly sunny skies. Now here is your local forecast. Early this morning, mostly cloudy with a 50% chance of showers and thunderstorms. Lows in the upper 60s. Southwest winds around 5 miles per hour. Today, partly sunny with a 50% chance of showers and thunderstorms. Highs in the upper 80s. West winds 5 to 10 miles per hour. Gusts up to 25 miles per hour in the afternoon. Tonight, showers likely and a chance of thunderstorms in the evening, then a chance of showers and thunderstorms after midnight. Lows in the mid-60s. Light winds. Chance of rain 60%. Thursday, partly sunny. A chance of showers in the morning, then a chance of showers and a slight chance of thunderstorms in the afternoon. Highs in the mid-80s. Light winds. Chance of rain 40%. Thursday night, a chance of showers and thunderstorms in the evening, then showers likely and a slight chance of thunderstorms after midnight. Lows in the lower 60s. Light winds. Chance of rain 60%. Friday, mostly cloudy. A chance of showers and a slight chance of thunderstorms in the morning, then a slight chance of showers in the afternoon. Highs in the lower 80s. Light winds. Chance of rain 50%. Friday night, partly cloudy with a 30% chance of showers. Lows around 60. Saturday, partly sunny in the morning, then becoming mostly sunny. Highs around 80. Saturday night, mostly clear. Lows in the mid-50s. Sunday, mostly sunny. Highs in the upper 70s. Sunday night, partly cloudy with a 20% chance of rain showers. Lows in the upper 50s. Labor Day, partly sunny with a 20% chance of showers and thunderstorms. Highs around 80. Monday night, partly cloudy. Lows in the mid-50s. Tuesday, partly sunny with a 20% chance of rain showers. Highs in the mid-70s. 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The current time is 9:23 a.m. Eastern Daylight Time. Conditions around the area at 9 a.m. At Mount Pleasant, it was partly sunny. The temperature was 79 degrees, the dew point 72, and the relative humidity 78%. The wind was west at 6 miles an hour. The pressure was 29.93 inches and falling. Across the remainder of south-central lower Michigan, skies ranged from mostly sunny to partly sunny, and temperatures were between 73 and 77 degrees. Elsewhere in central and northern lower Michigan, temperatures were between 67 and 71 degrees. Rain was falling at Cadillac and Palestine. At Alpena, fog was reported. At Traverse City, it was cloudy. Across southern lower Michigan, it was mostly sunny, and temperatures were between 78 and 79 degrees. In the Upper Peninsula, Sault Ste. Marie was 65 degrees with light rain and fog, and in Marquette, light rain was falling with a temperature of 63. In neighboring states, Chicago was 80 degrees under partly sunny skies. In Cleveland, it was partly sunny and the temperature was 79. Once again, at 9 a.m., Mount Pleasant was 79 degrees under partly sunny skies. Now here is your local forecast. Early this morning, mostly cloudy with a 50% chance of showers and thunderstorms. Lows in the upper 60s. Southwest winds around 5 miles per hour. Today, partly sunny with a 50% chance of showers and thunderstorms. Highs in the upper 80s. West winds 5 to 10 miles per hour. Gusts up to 25 miles per hour in the afternoon. Tonight, showers likely and a chance of thunderstorms in the evening, then a chance of showers and thunderstorms after midnight. Lows in the mid-60s. Light winds. Chance of rain 60%. Thursday, partly sunny.
A chance of showers in the morning, then a chance of showers and a slight chance of thunderstorms in the afternoon. Highs in the mid-80s. Light winds. Chance of rain 40%. Thursday night, a chance of showers and thunderstorms in the evening, then showers likely and a slight chance of thunderstorms after midnight. Lows in the lower 60s. Light winds. Chance of rain 60%. Friday, mostly cloudy. A chance of showers and a slight chance of thunderstorms in the morning, then a slight chance of showers in the afternoon. Highs in the lower 80s. Light winds. Chance of rain 50%. Friday night, partly cloudy with a 30% chance of showers. Lows around 60. Saturday, partly sunny in the morning, then becoming mostly sunny. Highs around 80. Saturday night, mostly clear. Lows in the mid-50s. Sunday, mostly sunny. Highs in the upper 70s. Sunday night, partly cloudy with a 20% chance of rain showers. Lows in the upper 50s. Labor Day, partly sunny with a 20% chance of showers and thunderstorms. Highs around 80. Monday night, partly cloudy. Lows in the mid-50s. Tuesday, partly sunny with a 20% chance of rain showers. Highs in the mid-70s. 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The current time is 9:27 a.m. Eastern Daylight Time. Conditions around the area at 9 a.m. At Mount Pleasant, it was partly sunny. The temperature was 79 degrees, the dew point 72, and the relative humidity 78%. The wind was west at 6 miles an hour. The pressure was 29.93 inches and falling. Across the remainder of south-central lower Michigan, skies ranged from mostly sunny to partly sunny, and temperatures were between 73 and 77 degrees. Elsewhere in central and northern lower Michigan, temperatures were between 67 and 71 degrees. Rain was falling at Cadillac and Palestine. At Alpena, fog was reported. At Traverse City, it was cloudy. Across southern lower Michigan, it was mostly sunny, and temperatures were between 78 and 79 degrees. In the upper peninsula, Sault Ste. Marie was 65 degrees with light rain and fog, and in Marquette, light rain was falling with a temperature of 63. In neighboring states, Chicago was 80 degrees under partly sunny skies. In Cleveland, it was partly sunny and the temperature was 79. Once again, at 9 a.m., Mount Pleasant was 79 degrees under partly sunny skies. Now here is your local forecast. Early this morning, mostly cloudy with a 50% chance of showers and thunderstorms. Lows in the upper 60s. Southwest winds around 5 miles per hour. Today, partly sunny with a 50% chance of showers and thunderstorms. Highs in the upper 80s. West winds 5 to 10 miles per hour. Gusts up to 25 miles per hour in the afternoon. Tonight, showers likely and a chance of thunderstorms in the evening, then a chance of showers and thunderstorms after midnight. Lows in the mid-60s. Light winds. Chance of rain 60%. Thursday, partly sunny. A chance of showers in the morning, then a chance of showers and a slight chance of thunderstorms in the afternoon. Highs in the mid-80s. Light winds. Chance of rain 40%. Thursday night, a chance of showers and thunderstorms in the evening, then showers likely and a slight chance of thunderstorms after midnight. Lows in the lower 60s. Light winds. Chance of rain 60%. Friday, mostly cloudy. A chance of showers and a slight chance of thunderstorms in the morning, then a slight chance of showers in the afternoon. Highs in the lower 80s. Light winds. Chance of rain 50%. Friday night, partly cloudy with a 30% chance of showers. Lows around 60.
Saturday, partly sunny in the morning, then becoming mostly sunny. Highs around 80. Saturday night, mostly clear. Lows in the mid-50s. Sunday, mostly sunny. Highs in the upper 70s. Sunday night, partly cloudy with a 20% chance of rain showers. Lows in the upper 50s. Labor Day, partly sunny with a 20% chance of showers and thunderstorms. Highs around 80. Monday night, partly cloudy. Lows in the mid-50s. Tuesday, partly sunny with a 20% chance of rain showers. Highs in the mid-70s. 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The current time is 9:31 a.m. Eastern Daylight Time. Conditions around the area at 9 a.m. At Mount Pleasant, it was partly sunny. The temperature was 79 degrees, the dew point 72, and the relative humidity 78%. The wind was west at 6 miles an hour. The pressure was 29.93 inches and falling. Across the remainder of south-central lower Michigan, skies ranged from mostly sunny to partly sunny, and temperatures were between 73 and 77 degrees. Elsewhere in central and northern lower Michigan, temperatures were between 67 and 71 degrees. Rain was falling at Cadillac and Elston. At Elpena, fog was reported. At Traverse City, it was cloudy. Across southern lower Michigan, it was mostly sunny, and temperatures were between 78 and 79 degrees. In the upper peninsula, Sault Ste. Marie was 65 degrees with light rain and fog, and in Marquette, light rain was falling with a temperature of 63. In neighboring states, Chicago was 80 degrees under partly sunny skies. In Cleveland, it was partly sunny and the temperature was 79. Once again, at 9 a.m., Mount Pleasant was 79 degrees under partly sunny skies. Now here is your local forecast. Early this morning, mostly cloudy with a 50% chance of showers and thunderstorms. Lows in the upper 60s. Southwest winds around 5 miles per hour. Today, partly sunny with a 50% chance of showers and thunderstorms. Highs in the upper 80s. West winds 5 to 10 miles per hour. Showers and thunderstorms. Highs in the upper 80s. West winds 5 to 10 miles per hour. Gusts up to 25 miles per hour in the afternoon. Tonight, showers likely and a chance of thunderstorms in the evening, then a chance of showers and thunderstorms after midnight. Lows in the mid-60s. Light winds. Chance of rain 60%. Thursday, partly sunny. A chance of showers in the morning, then a chance of showers and a slight chance of thunderstorms in the afternoon. Highs in the mid-80s. Light winds. Chance of rain 40%. Thursday night, a chance of showers and thunderstorms in the evening, then showers likely and a slight chance of thunderstorms after midnight. Lows in the lower 60s. Light winds. Chance of rain 60%. Friday, mostly cloudy. A chance of showers and a slight chance of thunderstorms in the morning, then a slight chance of showers in the afternoon. Highs in the lower 80s. Light winds. Chance of rain 50%. Friday night, partly cloudy with a 30% chance of showers. Lows around 60. Saturday, partly sunny in the morning, then becoming mostly sunny. Highs around 80. Saturday night, mostly clear. Lows in the mid-50s. Sunday, mostly sunny. Highs in the upper 70s. Sunday night, partly cloudy with a 20% chance of rain showers. Lows in the upper 50s. Labor Day, partly sunny with a 20% chance of showers and thunderstorms. Highs around 80. Monday night, partly cloudy. Lows in the mid-50s. Tuesday, partly sunny with a 20% chance of rain showers. Highs in the mid-70s.

skies. Now here is your local forecast. Early this morning, mostly cloudy with a 50% chance of showers and thunderstorms. Lows in the upper 60s. Southwest winds around 5 miles per hour. Today, partly sunny with a 50% chance of showers and thunderstorms. Highs in the upper 80s. West winds 5 to 10 miles per hour. Gusts up to 25 miles per hour in the afternoon. Tonight, showers likely and a chance of thunderstorms in the evening, then a chance of showers and thunderstorms after midnight. Lows in the mid-60s. Light winds. Chance of rain 60%. Thursday, partly sunny. A chance of showers in the morning, then a chance of showers and a slight chance of thunderstorms in the afternoon. Highs in the mid-80s. Light winds. Chance of rain 40%. Thursday night, a chance of showers and thunderstorms in the evening, then showers likely and a slight chance of thunderstorms after midnight. Lows in the lower 60s. Light winds. Chance of rain 60%. Friday, mostly cloudy. A chance of showers and a slight chance of thunderstorms in the morning, then a slight chance of showers in the afternoon. Highs in the lower 80s. Light winds. Chance of rain 50%. Friday night, partly cloudy with a 30% chance of showers. Lows around 60. Saturday, partly sunny in the morning, then becoming mostly sunny. Highs around 80. Saturday night, mostly clear. Lows in the mid-50s. Sunday, mostly sunny. Highs in the upper 70s. Sunday night, partly cloudy with a 20% chance of rain showers. Lows in the upper 50s. Labor Day, partly sunny with a 20% chance of showers and thunderstorms. Highs around 80. Monday night, partly cloudy. Lows in the mid-50s. Tuesday, partly sunny with a 20% chance of rain showers. Highs in the mid-70s. 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The current time is 9:47 a.m. Eastern Daylight Time. Conditions around the area at 9 a.m. At Mount Pleasant, it was partly sunny. The temperature was 79 degrees, the dew point 72, and the relative humidity 78%. The wind was west at 6 miles an hour. The pressure was 29.93 inches and falling. Across the remainder of south-central lower Michigan, skies ranged from mostly sunny to partly sunny, and temperatures were between 73 and 77 degrees. Elsewhere in central and northern lower Michigan, temperatures were between 67 and 71 degrees. Rain was falling at Cadillac and Helston. At Alpena, fog was reported. At Traverse City, it was cloudy. Across southern lower Michigan, it was mostly sunny, and temperatures were between 78 and 79 degrees. In the Upper Peninsula, Sault Ste. Marie was 65 degrees with light rain and fog, and in Marquette, light rain was falling with a temperature of 63. In neighboring states, Chicago was 80 degrees under partly sunny skies. In Cleveland, it was partly sunny and the temperature was 79. Once again, at 9 a.m., Mount Pleasant was 79 degrees under partly sunny skies. Now here is your local forecast. Early this morning, mostly cloudy with a 50% chance of showers and thunderstorms. Lows in the upper 60s. Southwest winds around 5 miles per hour. Today, partly sunny with a 50% chance of showers and thunderstorms. Highs in the upper 80s. West winds 5 to 10 miles per hour. Gusts up to 25 miles per hour in the afternoon. Tonight, showers likely and a chance of thunderstorms in the evening, then a chance of showers and thunderstorms after midnight. Lows in the mid-60s. Light winds. Chance of rain 60%. Thursday, partly sunny. A chance of showers in the morning.

and a chance of showers and a slight chance of thunderstorms in the afternoon. Highs in the mid-80s. Light winds. Chance of rain 40%. Thursday night, a chance of showers and thunderstorms in the evening, then showers likely and a slight chance of thunderstorms after midnight. Lows in the lower 60s. Light winds. Chance of rain 60%. Friday, mostly cloudy. A chance of showers and a slight chance of thunderstorms in the morning, then a slight chance of showers in the afternoon. Highs in the lower 80s. Light winds. Chance of rain 50%. Friday night, partly cloudy with a 30% chance of showers. Lows around 60. Saturday, partly sunny in the morning, then becoming mostly sunny. Highs around 80. Saturday night, mostly clear. Lows in the mid-50s. Sunday, mostly sunny. Highs in the upper 70s. Sunday night, partly cloudy with a 20% chance of rain showers. Lows in the upper 50s. Labor Day, partly sunny with a 20% chance of showers and thunderstorms. Highs around 80. Monday night, partly cloudy. Lows in the mid-50s. Tuesday, partly sunny with a 20% chance of rain showers. Highs in the mid-70s. 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The current time is 9:52 a.m. Eastern Daylight Time. Conditions around the area at 9 a.m. At Mount Pleasant, it was partly sunny. The temperature was 79 degrees, the dew point 72, and the relative humidity 78%. The wind was west at 6 miles an hour. The pressure was 29.93 inches and falling. Across the remainder of south-central lower Michigan, skies ranged from mostly sunny to partly sunny, and temperatures were between 73 and 77 degrees. Elsewhere in central and northern lower Michigan, temperatures were between 67 and 71 degrees. Rain was falling at Cadillac and Palestine. At Alpena, fog was reported. At Traverse City, it was cloudy. Across southern lower Michigan, it was mostly sunny, and temperatures were between 78 and 79 degrees. In the Upper Peninsula, Sault Ste. Marie was 65 degrees with light rain and fog, and in Marquette, light rain was falling with a temperature of 63. In neighboring states, Chicago was 80 degrees under partly sunny skies. In Cleveland, it was partly sunny and the temperature was 79. Once again, at 9 a.m., Mount Pleasant was 79 degrees under partly sunny skies. Now here is your local forecast. Early this morning, mostly cloudy with a 50% chance of showers and thunderstorms. Lows in the upper 60s. Southwest winds around 5 miles per hour. Today, partly sunny with a 50% chance of showers and thunderstorms. Highs in the upper 80s. West winds 5 to 10 miles per hour. Gusts up to 25 miles per hour in the afternoon. Tonight, showers likely and a chance of thunderstorms in the evening, then a chance of showers and thunderstorms after midnight. Lows in the mid-60s. Light winds. Chance of rain 60%. Thursday, partly sunny. A chance of showers in the morning, then a chance of showers and a slight chance of thunderstorms in the afternoon. Highs in the mid-80s. Light winds. Chance of rain 40%. Thursday night, a chance of showers and thunderstorms in the evening, then showers likely and a slight chance of thunderstorms after midnight. Lows in the lower 60s. Light winds. Chance of rain 60%. Friday, mostly cloudy. A chance of showers and a slight chance of thunderstorms in the morning, then a slight chance of showers in the afternoon. Highs in the lower 80s. Light winds. Chance of rain 50%. Friday night, partly cloudy with a 30% chance of showers. Lows around 60. Saturday, partly sunny in the morning, then

becoming mostly sunny. Highs around 80. Saturday night, mostly clear. Lows in the mid-50s. Sunday, mostly sunny. Highs in the upper 70s. Sunday night, partly cloudy with a 20% chance of rain showers. Lows in the upper 50s. Labor Day, partly sunny with a 20% chance of showers and thunderstorms. Highs around 80. Monday night, partly cloudy. Lows in the mid-50s. Tuesday, partly sunny with a 20% chance of rain showers. Highs in the mid-70s. 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The current time is 9:56 a.m. Eastern Daylight Time. Conditions around the area at 9 a.m. At Mount Pleasant, it was partly sunny. The temperature was 79 degrees, the dew point 72, and the relative humidity 78%. The wind was west at 6 miles an hour. The pressure was 29.93 inches and falling. Across the remainder of south-central lower Michigan, skies ranged from mostly sunny to partly sunny, and temperatures were between 73 and 77 degrees. Elsewhere in central and northern lower Michigan, temperatures were between 67 and 71 degrees. Rain was falling at Cadillac and Pellston. At Alpena, fog was reported. At Traverse City, it was cloudy. Across southern lower Michigan, it was mostly sunny, and temperatures were between 78 and 79 degrees. In the Upper Peninsula, Sault Ste. Marie was 65 degrees with light rain and fog, and in Marquette, light rain was falling with a temperature of 63. In neighboring states, Chicago was 80 degrees under partly sunny skies. In Cleveland, it was partly sunny and the temperature was 79. Once again, at 9 a.m., Mount Pleasant was 79 degrees under partly sunny skies. Now here is your local forecast. Early this morning, mostly cloudy with a 50% chance of showers and thunderstorms. Lows in the upper 60s. Southwest winds around 5 miles per hour. Today, partly sunny with a 50% chance of showers and thunderstorms. Highs in the upper 80s. West winds 5 to 10 miles per hour. Gusts up to 25 miles per hour in the afternoon. Tonight, showers likely and a chance of thunderstorms in the evening, then a chance of showers and thunderstorms after midnight. Lows in the mid-60s. Light winds. Chance of rain 60%. Thursday, partly sunny. A chance of showers in the morning, then a chance of showers and a slight chance of thunderstorms in the afternoon. Highs in the mid-80s. Light winds. Chance of rain 40%. Thursday night, a chance of showers and thunderstorms in the evening, then showers likely and a slight chance of thunderstorms after midnight. Lows in the lower 60s. Light winds. Chance of rain 60%. Friday, mostly cloudy. A chance of showers and a slight chance of thunderstorms in the morning, then a slight chance of showers in the afternoon. Highs in the lower 80s. Light winds. Chance of rain 50%. Friday night, partly cloudy with a 30% chance of showers. Lows around 60. Saturday, partly sunny in the morning, then becoming mostly sunny. Highs around 80. Saturday night, mostly clear. Lows in the mid-50s. Sunday, mostly sunny. Highs in the upper 70s. Sunday night, partly cloudy with a 20% chance of rain showers. Lows in the upper 50s. Labor Day, partly sunny with a 20% chance of showers and thunderstorms. Highs around 80. Monday night, partly cloudy. Lows in the mid-50s. Tuesday, partly sunny with a 20% chance of rain showers. Highs in the mid-70s.
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The current time is 10 a.m. Eastern Daylight Time. Conditions around the area at 9 a.m. At Mount Pleasant, it was partly sunny. The temperature was 79 degrees, the dew point 72, and the relative humidity 78%. The wind was west at 6 miles an hour. The pressure was 29.93 inches and falling. Across the remainder of south-central lower Michigan, skies ranged from mostly sunny to partly sunny, and temperatures were between 73 and 77 degrees. Elsewhere in central and northern lower Michigan, temperatures were between 67 and 71 degrees. Rain was falling at Cadillac and Elston. At Alpena, fog was reported. At Traverse City, it was cloudy. Across southern lower Michigan, it was mostly sunny, and temperatures were between 78 and 79 degrees. In the upper peninsula, Sault Ste. Marie was 65 degrees with light rain and fog, and in Marquette, light rain was falling with a temperature of 63. In neighboring states, Chicago was 80 degrees under partly sunny skies. In Cleveland, it was partly sunny and the temperature was 79. Once again, at 9 a.m., Mount Pleasant was 79 degrees under partly sunny skies. Now here is your local forecast. Early this morning, mostly cloudy with a 50% chance of showers and thunderstorms. Lows in the upper 60s. Southwest winds around 5 miles per hour. Today, partly sunny with a 50% chance of showers and thunderstorms. Highs in the upper 80s. West winds 5 to 10 miles per hour. Gusts up to 25 miles per hour in the afternoon. Tonight, showers likely and a chance of thunderstorms in the evening, then a chance of showers and thunderstorms after midnight. Lows in the mid-60s. Light winds. Chance of rain 60%. Thursday, partly sunny. A chance of showers in the morning, then a chance of showers and a slight chance of thunderstorms in the afternoon. Highs in the mid-80s. Light winds. Chance of rain 40%. Thursday night, a chance of showers and thunderstorms in the evening, then showers likely and a slight chance of thunderstorms after midnight. Lows in the lower 60s. Light winds. Chance of rain 60%. Friday, mostly cloudy. A chance of showers and a slight chance of thunderstorms in the morning, then a slight chance of showers in the afternoon. Highs in the lower 80s. Light winds. Chance of rain 50%. Friday night, partly cloudy with a 30% chance of showers. Lows around 60. Saturday, partly sunny in the morning, then becoming mostly sunny. Highs around 80. Saturday night, mostly clear. Lows in the mid-50s. Sunday, mostly sunny. Highs in the upper 70s. Sunday night, partly cloudy with a 20% chance of rain showers. Lows in the upper 50s. Labor Day, partly sunny with a 20% chance of showers and thunderstorms. Highs around 80. Monday night, partly cloudy. Lows in the mid-50s. Tuesday, partly sunny with a 20% chance of rain showers. Highs in the mid-70s. 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The current time is 10:04 a.m. Eastern Daylight Time. Conditions around the area at 9 a.m. At Mount Pleasant, it was partly sunny. The temperature was 79 degrees, the dew point 72, and the relative humidity 78%. The wind was west at 6 miles an hour. The pressure was 29.93 inches and falling. Across the remainder of south-central lower Michigan, skies ranged from mostly sunny to partly sunny, and temperatures were between 73 and 77 degrees.
Elsewhere in central and northern lower Michigan, temperatures were between 67 and 71 degrees. Rain was falling at Cadillac.

Southwest winds around 5 miles per hour. Today, partly sunny with a 50% chance of showers and thunderstorms. Highs in the upper 80s. West winds 5 to 10 miles per hour. Gusts up to 25 miles per hour in the afternoon. Tonight, showers likely and a chance of thunderstorms in the evening, then a chance of showers and thunderstorms after midnight. Lows in the mid-60s. Light winds. Chance of rain 60%. Thursday, partly sunny. A chance of showers in the morning, then a chance of showers and a slight chance of thunderstorms in the afternoon. Highs in the mid-80s. Light winds. Chance of rain 40%. Thursday night, a chance of showers and thunderstorms in the evening, then showers likely and a slight chance of thunderstorms after midnight. Lows in the lower 60s. Light winds. Chance of rain 60%. Friday, mostly cloudy. A chance of showers and a slight chance of thunderstorms in the morning, then a slight chance of showers in the afternoon. Highs in the lower 80s. Light winds. Chance of rain 50%. Friday night, partly cloudy with a 30% chance of showers. Lows around 60. Saturday, partly sunny in the morning, then becoming mostly sunny. Highs around 80. Saturday night, mostly clear. Lows in the mid-50s. Sunday, mostly sunny. Highs in the upper 70s. Sunday night, partly cloudy with a 20% chance of rain showers. Lows in the upper 50s. Labor Day, partly sunny with a 20% chance of showers and thunderstorms. Highs around 80. Monday night, partly cloudy. Lows in the mid-50s. Tuesday, partly sunny with a 20% chance of rain showers. Highs in the mid-70s. 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The current time is 10:08 a.m. Eastern Daylight Time. Conditions around the area at 9 a.m. At Mount Pleasant, it was partly sunny. The temperature was 79 degrees, the dew point 72, and the relative humidity 78%. The wind was west at 6 miles an hour. The pressure was 29.93 inches and falling. Across the remainder of south-central lower Michigan, skies ranged from mostly sunny to partly sunny, and temperatures were between 73 and 77 degrees. Elsewhere in central and northern lower Michigan, temperatures were between 67 and 71 degrees. Rain was falling at Cadillac and Helston. At Alpena, fog was reported. At Traverse City, it was cloudy. Across southern lower Michigan, it was mostly sunny, and temperatures were between 78 and 79 degrees. In the upper peninsula, Sault Ste. Marie was 65 degrees with light rain and fog, and in Marquette, light rain was falling with a temperature of 63. In neighboring states, Chicago was 80 degrees under partly sunny skies. In Cleveland, it was partly sunny and the temperature was 79. Once again, at 9 a.m., Mount Pleasant was 79 degrees under partly sunny skies. Now here is your local forecast. Early this morning, mostly cloudy with a 50% chance of showers and thunderstorms. Lows in the upper 60s. Southwest winds around 5 miles per hour. Today, partly sunny with a 50% chance of showers and thunderstorms. Highs in the upper 80s. West winds 5 to 10 miles per hour. Gusts up to 25 miles per hour in the afternoon. Tonight, showers likely and a chance of thunderstorms in the evening, then a chance of showers and thunderstorms after midnight. Lows in the mid-60s. Light winds. Chance of rain 60%. Thursday, partly sunny. A chance of showers in the morning, then a chance of showers and a slight chance of thunderstorms in the afternoon. Highs in the mid-80s. Light winds. Chance of rain 40%. Thursday night, a chance of showers and

thunderstorms in the evening, then showers likely and a slight chance of thunderstorms after midnight. Lows in the lower 60s. Light winds. Chance of rain 60%. Friday, mostly cloudy. A chance of showers and a slight chance of thunderstorms in the morning, then a slight chance of showers in the afternoon. Highs in the lower 80s. Light winds. Chance of rain 50%. Friday night, partly cloudy with a 30% chance of showers. Lows around 60. Saturday, partly sunny in the morning, then becoming mostly sunny. Highs around 80. Saturday night, mostly clear. Lows in the mid-50s. Sunday, mostly sunny. Highs in the upper 70s. Sunday night, partly cloudy with a 20% chance of rain showers. Lows in the upper 50s. Labor Day, partly sunny with a 20% chance of showers and thunderstorms. Highs around 80. Monday night, partly cloudy. Lows in the mid-50s. Tuesday, partly sunny with a 20% chance of rain showers. Highs in the mid-70s. 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The current time is 10:12 a.m. Eastern Daylight Time. Conditions around the area at 9 a.m. At Mount Pleasant, it was partly sunny. The temperature was 79 degrees, the dew point 72, and the relative humidity 78%. The wind was west at 6 miles an hour. The pressure was 29.93 inches and falling. Across the remainder of south-central lower Michigan, skies ranged from mostly sunny to partly sunny, and temperatures were between 73 and 77 degrees. Elsewhere in central and northern lower Michigan, temperatures were between 67 and 71 degrees. Rain was falling at Cadillac and Palestine. At Alpena, fog was reported. At Traverse City, it was cloudy. Across southern lower Michigan, it was mostly sunny, and temperatures were between 78 and 79 degrees. In the upper peninsula, Sault Ste. Marie was 65 degrees with light rain and fog, and in Marquette, light rain was falling with a temperature of 63. In neighboring states, Chicago was 80 degrees under partly sunny skies. In Cleveland, it was partly sunny and the temperature was 79. Once again, at 9 a.m., Mount Pleasant was 79 degrees under partly sunny skies. Conditions around the area at 10 a.m. At Mount Pleasant, it was mostly sunny. The temperature was 79 degrees, the dew point 70, and the relative humidity 73%. The wind was west at 6 miles an hour. The pressure was 29.95 inches and rising. Across the remainder of south-central lower Michigan, it was mostly sunny, with a temperature of 79 at Alma and 81 at Saginaw. It was partly sunny, with a temperature of 73 at Houghton Lake and 79 at Midland. At Big Rapids, it was cloudy, with a temperature of 75. Elsewhere in central and northern lower Michigan, temperatures were between 65 and 72 degrees. At Traverse City, a thunderstorm was reported. At Pilston, rain was falling. At Cadillac, it was partly sunny. At Alpena, it was cloudy. Across southern lower Michigan, skies ranged from mostly sunny to partly sunny, and temperatures were between 81 and 82 degrees. In the upper peninsula, Sault Ste. Marie was 64 degrees under cloudy skies, and in Marquette, it was partly sunny with a temperature of 63. In neighboring states, Chicago was 83 degrees under partly sunny skies. In Cleveland, it was partly sunny and the temperature was 83. Once again, at 10 a.m., Mount Pleasant was 79 degrees under mostly sunny skies. Now here is your local forecast. Early this morning, mostly cloudy with a 50% chance of showers and thunderstorms. Lows in the upper 60s. Southwest winds around 5 miles per hour. Today, partly sunny with a 50% chance

of showers and thunderstorms. Highs in the upper 80s. West winds 5 to 10 miles per hour. Gusts up to 25 miles per hour in the afternoon. Tonight, showers likely and a chance of thunderstorms in the evening, then a chance of showers and thunderstorms after midnight. Lows in the mid-60s. Light winds. Chance of rain 60%. Thursday, partly sunny. A chance of showers in the morning, then a chance of showers and a slight chance of thunderstorms in the afternoon. Highs in the mid-80s. Light winds. Chance of rain 40%. Thursday night, a chance of showers and thunderstorms in the evening, then showers likely and a slight chance of thunderstorms after midnight. Lows in the lower 60s. Light winds. Chance of rain 60%. Friday, mostly cloudy. A chance of showers and a slight chance of thunderstorms in the morning, then a slight chance of showers in the afternoon. Highs in the lower 80s. Light winds. Chance of rain 50%. Friday night, partly cloudy with a 30% chance of showers. Lows around 60. Saturday, partly sunny in the morning, then becoming mostly sunny. Highs around 80. Saturday night, mostly clear. Lows in the mid-50s. Sunday, mostly sunny. Highs in the upper 70s. Sunday night, partly cloudy with a 20% chance of rain showers. Lows in the upper 50s. Labor Day, partly sunny with a 20% chance of showers and thunderstorms. Highs around 80. Monday night, partly cloudy. Lows in the mid-50s. Tuesday, partly sunny with a 20% chance of rain showers. Highs in the mid-70s. 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The current time is 10:18 a.m. Eastern Daylight Time. Conditions around the area at 10 a.m. At Mount Pleasant, it was mostly sunny. The temperature was 79 degrees, the dew point 70, and the relative humidity 73%. The wind was west at 6 miles an hour. The pressure was 29.95 inches and rising. Across the remainder of south-central lower Michigan, it was mostly sunny, with a temperature of 79 at Alma and 81 at Saginaw. It was partly sunny, with a temperature of 73 at Houghton Lake and 79 at Midland. At Big Rapids, it was cloudy, with a temperature of 75. Elsewhere in central and northern lower Michigan, temperatures were between 65 and 72 degrees. At Traverse City, a thunderstorm was reported. At Pelston, rain was falling. At Cadillac, it was partly sunny. At Alpena, it was cloudy. Across southern lower Michigan, skies ranged from mostly sunny to partly sunny, and temperatures were between 81 and 82 degrees. In the Upper Peninsula, Sault Ste. Marie was 64 degrees under cloudy skies, and in Marquette, it was partly sunny with a temperature of 63. In neighboring states, Chicago was 83 degrees under partly sunny skies. In Cleveland, it was partly sunny and the temperature was 83. Once again, at 10 a.m., Mount Pleasant was 79 degrees under mostly sunny skies. Now here is your local forecast. Early this morning, mostly cloudy with a 50% chance of showers and thunderstorms. Lows in the upper 60s. Southwest winds around 5 miles per hour. Today, partly sunny with a 50% chance of showers and thunderstorms. Highs in the upper 80s. West winds 5 to 10 miles per hour. Gusts up to 25 miles per hour in the afternoon. Tonight, showers likely and a chance of thunderstorms in the evening, then a chance of showers and thunderstorms after midnight. Lows in the mid-60s. Light winds. Chance of rain 60%. Thursday, partly sunny. A chance of showers in the morning, then a chance of showers and a slight chance of thunderstorms in the afternoon. Highs in the mid-80s.
light winds. Chance of rain 40%. Thursday night, a chance of showers and thunderstorms in the evening. Then showers likely and a slight chance of thunderstorms after midnight. Lows in the lower 60s. Light winds. Chance of rain 60%. Friday, mostly cloudy. A chance of showers and a slight chance of thunderstorms in the morning. Then a slight chance of showers in the afternoon. Highs in the lower 80s. Light winds. Chance of rain 50%. Friday night, partly cloudy with a 30% chance of showers. Lows around 60. Saturday, partly sunny in the morning, then becoming mostly sunny. Highs around 80. Saturday night, mostly clear. Lows in the mid-50s. Sunday, mostly sunny. Highs in the upper 70s. Sunday night, partly cloudy with a 20% chance of rain showers. Lows in the upper 50s. Labor Day, partly sunny with a 20% chance of showers and thunderstorms. Highs around 80. Monday night, partly cloudy. Lows in the mid-50s. Tuesday, partly sunny with a 20% chance of rain showers. Highs in the mid-70s. 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The current time is 10:22 a.m. Eastern Daylight Time. Conditions around the area at 10 a.m. At Mount Pleasant, it was mostly sunny. The temperature was 79 degrees, the dew point 70, and the relative humidity 73%. The wind was west at 6 miles an hour. The pressure was 29.95 inches and rising. Across the remainder of south-central lower Michigan, it was mostly sunny, with a temperature of 79 at Alma and 81 at Saginaw. It was partly sunny, with a temperature of 73 at Houghton Lake and 79 at Midland. At Big Rapids, it was cloudy, with a temperature of 75. Elsewhere in central and northern lower Michigan, temperatures were between 65 and 72 degrees. At Traverse City, a thunderstorm was reported. At Pelston, rain was falling. At Cadillac, it was partly sunny. At Alpena, it was cloudy. Across southern lower Michigan, skies ranged from mostly sunny to partly sunny, and temperatures were between 81 and 82 degrees. In the upper peninsula, Sault Ste. Marie was 64 degrees under cloudy skies, and in Marquette, it was partly sunny with a temperature of 63. In neighboring states, Chicago was 83 degrees under partly sunny skies. In Cleveland, it was partly sunny and the temperature was 83. Once again, at 10 a.m., Mount Pleasant was 79 degrees under mostly sunny skies. Now here is your local forecast. Early this morning, mostly cloudy with a 50% chance of showers and thunderstorms. Lows in the upper 60s. Southwest winds around 5 miles per hour. Today, partly sunny with a 50% chance of showers and thunderstorms. Highs in the upper 80s. West winds 5 to 10 miles per hour. Gusts up to 25 miles per hour in the afternoon. Tonight, showers likely and a chance of thunderstorms in the evening, then a chance of showers and thunderstorms after midnight. Lows in the mid-60s. Light winds. Chance of rain 60%. Thursday, partly sunny. A chance of showers in the morning, then a chance of showers and a slight chance of thunderstorms in the afternoon. Highs in the mid-80s. Light winds. Chance of rain 40%. Thursday night, a chance of showers and thunderstorms in the evening, then showers likely and a slight chance of thunderstorms after midnight. Lows in the lower 60s. Light winds. Chance of rain 60%. Friday, mostly cloudy. A chance of showers and a slight chance of thunderstorms in the morning, then a slight chance of showers in the afternoon. Highs in the lower 80s. Light winds. Chance of rain 50%. Friday night,
partly cloudy with a 30% chance of showers. Lows around 60. Saturday, partly sunny in the morning, then becoming mostly sunny. Highs around 80. Saturday night, mostly clear. Lows in the mid-50s. Sunday, mostly sunny. Highs in the upper 70s. Sunday night, partly cloudy with a 20% chance of rain showers. Lows in the upper 50s. Labor Day, partly sunny with a 20% chance of showers and thunderstorms. Highs around 80. Monday night, partly cloudy. Lows in the mid-50s. Tuesday, partly sunny with a 20% chance of rain showers. Highs in the mid-70s. 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The current time is 10:27 a.m. Eastern Daylight Time. Conditions around the area at 10 a.m. At Mount Pleasant, it was mostly sunny. The temperature was 79 degrees, the dew point 70, and the relative humidity 73%. The wind was west at 6 miles an hour. The pressure was 29.95 inches and rising. Across the remainder of south-central lower Michigan, it was mostly sunny, with a temperature of 79 at Alma and 81 at Saginaw. It was partly sunny, with a temperature of 73 at Houghton Lake and 79 at Midland. At Big Rapids, it was cloudy, with a temperature of 75. Elsewhere in central and northern lower Michigan, temperatures were between 65 and 72 degrees. At Traverse City, a thunderstorm was reported. At Pelston, rain was falling. At Cadillac, it was partly sunny. At Alpena, it was cloudy. Across southern lower Michigan, skies ranged from mostly sunny to partly sunny, and temperatures were between 81 and 82 degrees. In the upper peninsula, Sault Ste. Marie was 64 degrees under cloudy skies, and in Marquette, it was partly sunny with a temperature of 63. In neighboring states, Chicago was 83 degrees under partly sunny skies. In Cleveland, it was partly sunny and the temperature was 83. Once again, at 10 a.m., Mount Pleasant was 79 degrees under mostly sunny skies. Now here is your local forecast. Rest of today, mostly cloudy with a 50% chance of showers and thunderstorms. Highs in the upper 80s. West winds 5 to 10 miles per hour. Gusts up to 25 miles per hour in the afternoon. Tonight, showers likely and a chance of thunderstorms in the evening, then a chance of showers and thunderstorms after midnight. Lows in the mid-60s. Light winds. Chance of rain 60%. Thursday, partly sunny. A chance of showers in the morning, then a chance of showers and a slight chance of thunderstorms in the afternoon. Highs in the mid-80s. Light winds. Chance of rain 40%. Thursday night, a chance of showers and thunderstorms in the evening, then showers likely and a slight chance of thunderstorms after midnight. Lows in the lower 60s. Light winds. Chance of rain 60%. Friday, mostly cloudy. A chance of showers and a slight chance of thunderstorms in the morning, then a slight chance of showers in the afternoon. Highs in the lower 80s. Light winds. Chance of rain 50%. Friday night, partly cloudy with a 30% chance of showers. Lows around 60. Saturday, partly sunny in the morning, then becoming mostly sunny. Highs around 80. Saturday night, mostly clear. Lows in the mid-50s. Sunday, mostly sunny. Highs in the upper 70s. Sunday night, partly cloudy with a 20% chance of rain showers. Lows in the upper 50s. Labor Day, partly sunny with a 20% chance of showers and thunderstorms. Highs around 80. Monday night, partly cloudy. Lows in the mid-50s. Tuesday, partly sunny with a 20% chance of rain showers. Highs in the mid-70s.
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The current time is 10:31 a.m. Eastern Daylight Time. Conditions around the area at 10 a.m. At Mount Pleasant, it was mostly sunny. The temperature was 79 degrees, the dew point 70, and the relative humidity 73%. The wind was west at 6 miles an hour. The pressure was 29.95 inches and rising. Across the remainder of south-central lower Michigan, it was mostly sunny, with a temperature of 79 at Alma and 81 at Saginaw. It was partly sunny, with a temperature of 73 at Houghton Lake and 79 at Midland. At Big Rapids, it was cloudy, with a temperature of 75. Elsewhere in central and northern lower Michigan, temperatures were between 65 and 72 degrees. At Traverse City, a thunderstorm was reported. At Pellston, rain was falling. At Cadillac, it was partly sunny. At Alpena, it was cloudy. Across southern lower Michigan, skies ranged from mostly sunny to partly sunny, and temperatures were between 81 and 82 degrees. In the Upper Peninsula, Sault Ste. Marie was 64 degrees under cloudy skies, and in Marquette, it was partly sunny with a temperature of 63. In neighboring states, Chicago was 83 degrees under partly sunny skies. In Cleveland, it was partly sunny and the temperature was 83. Once again, at 10 a.m., Mount Pleasant was 79 degrees under mostly sunny skies. Now here is your local forecast. West of today, mostly cloudy with a 50% chance of showers and thunderstorms. Highs in the upper 80s. West winds 5 to 10 miles per hour. Gusts mostly cloudy with a 50% chance of showers and thunderstorms. Highs in the upper 80s. West winds 5 to 10 miles per hour. Gusts up to 25 miles per hour in the afternoon. Tonight, showers likely and a chance of thunderstorms in the evening, then a chance of showers and thunderstorms after midnight. Lows in the mid-60s. Light winds. Chance of rain 60%. Thursday, partly sunny. A chance of showers in the morning, then a chance of showers and a slight chance of thunderstorms in the afternoon. Highs in the mid-80s. Light winds. Chance of rain 40%. Thursday night, a chance of showers and thunderstorms in the evening, then showers likely and a slight chance of thunderstorms after midnight. Lows in the lower 60s. Light winds. Chance of rain 60%. Friday, mostly cloudy. A chance of showers and a slight chance of thunderstorms in the morning, then a slight chance of showers in the afternoon. Highs in the lower 80s. Light winds. Chance of rain 50%. Friday night, partly cloudy with a 30% chance of showers. Lows around 60. Saturday, partly sunny in the morning, then becoming mostly sunny. Highs around 80. Saturday night, mostly clear. Lows in the mid-50s. Sunday, mostly sunny. Highs in the upper 70s. Sunday night, partly cloudy with a 20% chance of rain showers. Lows in the upper 50s. Labor Day, partly sunny with a 20% chance of showers and thunderstorms. Highs around 80. Monday night, partly cloudy. Lows in the mid-50s. Tuesday, partly sunny with a 20% chance of rain showers. Highs in the mid-70s. 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The current time is 10:35 a.m. Eastern Daylight Time. Conditions around the area at 10 a.m. At Mount Pleasant, it was mostly sunny. The temperature was 79 degrees, the dew point 70, and the relative humidity 73%. The wind was west at 6 miles an hour.
The pressure was 29.95 inches in

the remainder of south central lower Michigan. It was mostly sunny, with a temperature of 79 at Alma and 81 at Saginaw. It was partly sunny, with a temperature of 73 at Houghton Lake and 79 at Midland. At Big Rapids, it was cloudy, with a temperature of 75. Elsewhere in central and northern lower Michigan, temperatures were between 65 and 72 degrees. At Traverse City, a thunderstorm was reported. At Pilsen, rain was falling. At Cadillac, it was partly sunny. At Alpena, it was cloudy. Across southern lower Michigan, skies ranged from mostly sunny to partly sunny, and temperatures were between 81 and 82 degrees. In the Upper Peninsula, Sault Ste. Marie was 64 degrees under cloudy skies, and in Marquette, it was partly sunny with a temperature of 63. In neighboring states, Chicago was 83 degrees under partly sunny skies. In Cleveland, it was partly sunny and the temperature was 83. Once again, at 10 a.m., Mount Pleasant was 79 degrees under mostly sunny skies. Now here is your local forecast. Rest of today, mostly cloudy with a 50% chance of showers and thunderstorms. Highs in the upper 80s. West winds 5 to 10 miles per hour. Gusts up to 25 miles per hour in the afternoon. Tonight, showers likely and a chance of thunderstorms in the evening, then a chance of showers and thunderstorms after midnight. Lows in the mid-60s. Light winds. Chance of rain 60%. Thursday, partly sunny. A chance of showers in the morning, then a chance of showers and a slight chance of thunderstorms in the afternoon. Highs in the mid-80s. Light winds. Chance of rain 40%. Thursday night, a chance of showers and thunderstorms in the evening, then showers likely and a slight chance of thunderstorms after midnight. Lows in the lower 60s. Light winds. Chance of rain 60%. Friday, mostly cloudy. A chance of showers and a slight chance of thunderstorms in the morning, then a slight chance of showers in the afternoon. Highs in the lower 80s. Light winds. Chance of rain 50%. Friday night, partly cloudy with a 30% chance of showers. Lows around 60. Saturday, partly sunny in the morning, then becoming mostly sunny. Highs around 80. Saturday night, mostly clear. Lows in the mid-50s. Sunday, mostly sunny. Highs in the upper 70s. Sunday night, partly cloudy with a 20% chance of rain showers. Lows in the upper 50s. Labor Day, partly sunny with a 20% chance of showers and thunderstorms. Highs around 80. Monday night, partly cloudy. Lows in the mid-50s. Tuesday, partly sunny with a 20% chance of rain showers. Highs in the mid-70s. 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The current time is 10:39 a.m. Eastern Daylight Time. Conditions around the area at 10 a.m. At Mount Pleasant, it was mostly sunny. The temperature was 79 degrees, the dew point 70, and the relative humidity 73%. The wind was west at 6 miles an hour. The pressure was 29.95 inches and rising. Across the remainder of south central lower Michigan, it was mostly sunny, with a temperature of 79 at Alma and 81 at Saginaw. It was partly sunny, with a temperature of 73 at Houghton Lake and 79 at Midland. At Big Rapids, it was cloudy, with a temperature of 75. Elsewhere in central and northern lower Michigan, temperatures were between 65 and 72 degrees. At Traverse City, a thunderstorm was reported. At Pilsen, rain was falling. At Cadillac, it was partly sunny. At Alpena, it was cloudy. Across southern lower Michigan, skies ranged from mostly sunny to partly sunny, and temperatures were between 81 and 82 degrees.

Upper Peninsula. Sault Ste. Marie was 64 degrees under cloudy skies, and in Marquette, it was partly sunny with a temperature of 63. In neighboring states, Chicago was 83 degrees under partly sunny skies. In Cleveland, it was partly sunny and the temperature was 83. Once again, at 10 a.m., Mount Pleasant was 79 degrees under mostly sunny skies. Now here is your local forecast. Rest of today, mostly cloudy with a 50% chance of showers and thunderstorms. Highs in the upper 80s. West winds 5 to 10 miles per hour. Gusts up to 25 miles per hour in the afternoon. Tonight, showers likely and a chance of thunderstorms in the evening, then a chance of showers and thunderstorms after midnight. Lows in the mid-60s. Light winds. Chance of rain 60%. Thursday, partly sunny. A chance of showers in the morning, then a chance of showers and a slight chance of thunderstorms in the afternoon. Highs in the mid-80s. Light winds. Chance of rain 40%. Thursday night, a chance of showers and thunderstorms in the evening, then showers likely and a slight chance of thunderstorms after midnight. Lows in the lower 60s. Light winds. Chance of rain 60%. Friday, mostly cloudy. A chance of showers and a slight chance of thunderstorms in the morning, then a slight chance of showers in the afternoon. Highs in the lower 80s. Light winds. Chance of rain 50%. Friday night, partly cloudy with a 30% chance of showers. Lows around 60. Saturday, partly sunny in the morning, then becoming mostly sunny. Highs around 80. Saturday night, mostly clear. Lows in the mid-50s. Sunday, mostly sunny. Highs in the upper 70s. Sunday night, partly cloudy with a 20% chance of rain showers. Lows in the upper 50s. Labor Day, partly sunny with a 20% chance of showers and thunderstorms. Highs around 80. Monday night, partly cloudy. Lows in the mid-50s. Tuesday, partly sunny with a 20% chance of rain showers. Highs in the mid-70s. 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The current time is 10:43 a.m. Eastern Daylight Time. Conditions around the area at 10 a.m. At Mount Pleasant, it was mostly sunny. The temperature was 79 degrees, the dew point 70, and the relative humidity 73%. The wind was west at 6 miles an hour. The pressure was 29.95 inches and rising. Across the remainder of south-central lower Michigan, it was mostly sunny, with a temperature of 79 at Alma and 81 at Saginaw. It was partly sunny, with a temperature of 73 at Houghton Lake and 79 at Midland. At Big Rapids, it was cloudy, with a temperature of 75. Elsewhere in central and northern lower Michigan, temperatures were between 65 and 72 degrees. At Traverse City, a thunderstorm was reported. At Pelston, rain was falling. At Cadillac, it was partly sunny. At Alpena, it was cloudy. Across southern lower Michigan, skies ranged from mostly sunny to partly sunny, and temperatures were between 81 and 82 degrees. In the upper peninsula, Sault Ste. Marie was 64 degrees under cloudy skies, and in Marquette, it was partly sunny with a temperature of 63. In neighboring states, Chicago was 83 degrees under partly sunny skies. In Cleveland, it was partly sunny and the temperature was 83. Once again, at 10 a.m., Mount Pleasant was 79 degrees under mostly sunny skies. Now here is your local forecast. West of today, mostly cloudy with a 50% chance of showers and thunderstorms. Highs in the upper 80s. West winds 5 to 10 miles per hour. Gusts up to 25 miles per hour in the afternoon. Tonight,

thunderstorms after midnight. Lows in the mid-60s. Light winds. Chance of rain 60%. Thursday, partly sunny. A chance of showers in the morning, then a chance of showers and a slight chance of thunderstorms in the afternoon. Highs in the mid-80s. Light winds. Chance of rain 40%. Thursday night, a chance of showers and thunderstorms in the evening, then showers likely and a slight chance of thunderstorms after midnight. Lows in the lower 60s. Light winds. Chance of rain 60%. Friday, mostly cloudy. A chance of showers and a slight chance of thunderstorms in the morning, then a slight chance of showers in the afternoon. Highs in the lower 80s. Light winds. Chance of rain 50%. Friday night, partly cloudy with a 30% chance of showers. Lows around 60. Saturday, partly sunny in the morning, then becoming mostly sunny. Highs around 80. Saturday night, mostly clear. Lows in the mid-50s. Sunday, mostly sunny. Highs in the upper 70s. Sunday night, partly cloudy with a 20% chance of rain showers. Lows in the upper 50s. Labor Day, partly sunny with a 20% chance of showers and thunderstorms. Highs around 80. Monday night, partly cloudy. Lows in the mid-50s. Tuesday, partly sunny with a 20% chance of rain showers. Highs in the mid-70s. 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The current time is 10:48 a.m. Eastern Daylight Time. Conditions around the area at 10 a.m. At Mount Pleasant, it was mostly sunny. The temperature was 79 degrees, the dew point 70, and the relative humidity 73%. The wind was west at 6 miles an hour. The pressure was 29.95 inches and rising. Across the remainder of south-central lower Michigan, it was mostly sunny, with a temperature of 79 at Alma and 81 at Saginaw. It was partly sunny, with a temperature of 73 at Houghton Lake and 79 at Midland. At Big Rapids, it was cloudy, with a temperature of 75. Elsewhere in central and northern lower Michigan, temperatures were between 65 and 72 degrees. At Traverse City, a thunderstorm was reported. At Nelson, rain was falling. At Cadillac, it was partly sunny. At Delpena, it was cloudy. Across southern lower Michigan, skies ranged from mostly sunny to partly sunny, and temperatures were between 81 and 82 degrees. In the upper peninsula, Sault Ste. Marie was 64 degrees under cloudy skies, and in Marquette, it was partly sunny with a temperature of 63. In neighboring states, Chicago was 83 degrees under partly sunny skies. In Cleveland, it was partly sunny and the temperature was 83. Once again, at 10 a.m., Mount Pleasant was 79 degrees under mostly sunny skies. Now here is your local forecast. West of today, mostly cloudy with a 50% chance of showers and thunderstorms. Highs in the upper 80s. West winds 5 to 10 miles per hour. Gusts up to 25 miles per hour in the afternoon. Tonight, showers likely and a chance of thunderstorms in the evening, then a chance of showers and thunderstorms after midnight. Lows in the mid-60s. Light winds. Chance of rain 60%. Thursday, partly sunny. A chance of showers in the morning, then a chance of showers and a slight chance of thunderstorms in the afternoon. Highs in the mid-80s. Light winds. Chance of rain 40%. Thursday night, a chance of showers and thunderstorms in the evening, then showers likely and a slight chance of thunderstorms after midnight. Lows in the lower 60s. Light winds. Chance of rain 60%. Friday, mostly cloudy. A chance of showers and a slight chance of thunderstorms in the morning, then a slight chance of showers in the afternoon.
Highs in the lower 80s. Light winds. Chance of rain 50%. Friday night, partly cloudy with a 30% chance of showers. Lows around 60. Saturday, partly sunny in the morning, then becoming mostly sunny. Highs around 80. Saturday night, mostly clear. Lows in the mid-50s. Sunday, mostly sunny. Highs in the upper 70s. Sunday night, partly cloudy with a 20% chance of rain showers. Lows in the upper 50s. Labor Day, partly sunny with a 20% chance of showers and thunderstorms. Highs around 80. Monday night, partly cloudy. Lows in the mid-50s. Tuesday, partly sunny with a 20% chance of rain showers. Highs in the mid-70s. 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The current time is 10:52 a.m. Eastern Daylight Time. Conditions around the area at 10 a.m. At Mount Pleasant, it was mostly sunny. The temperature was 79 degrees, the dew point 70, and the relative humidity 73%. The wind was west at 6 miles an hour. The pressure was 29.95 inches and rising. Across the remainder of south central lower Michigan, it was mostly sunny, with a temperature of 79 at Alma and 81 at Saginaw. It was partly sunny, with a temperature of 73 at Houghton Lake and 79 at Midland. At Big Rapids, it was cloudy, with a temperature of 75. Elsewhere in central and northern lower Michigan, temperatures were between 65 and 72 degrees. At Traverse City, a thunderstorm was reported. At Pilston, rain was falling. At Cadillac, it was partly sunny. At Alpena, it was cloudy. Across southern lower Michigan, skies ranged from mostly sunny to partly sunny, and temperatures were between 81 and 82 degrees. In the upper peninsula, Sault Ste. Marie was 64 degrees under cloudy skies, and in Marquette, it was partly sunny with a temperature of 63. In neighboring states, Chicago was 83 degrees under partly sunny skies. In Cleveland, it was partly sunny and the temperature was 83. Once again, at 10 a.m., Mount Pleasant was 79 degrees under mostly sunny skies. Now here is your local forecast. West of today, mostly cloudy with a 50% chance of showers and thunderstorms. Highs in the upper 80s. West winds 5 to 10 miles per hour. Gusts up to 25 miles per hour in the afternoon. Tonight, showers likely and a chance of thunderstorms in the evening, then a chance of showers and thunderstorms after midnight. Lows in the mid-60s. Light winds. Chance of rain 60%. Thursday, partly sunny. A chance of showers in the morning, then a chance of showers and a slight chance of thunderstorms in the afternoon. Highs in the mid-80s. Light winds. Chance of rain 40%. Thursday night, a chance of showers and thunderstorms in the evening, then showers likely and a slight chance of thunderstorms after midnight. Lows in the lower 60s. Light winds. Chance of rain 60%. Friday, mostly cloudy. A chance of showers and a slight chance of thunderstorms in the morning, then a slight chance of showers in the afternoon. Highs in the lower 80s. Light winds. Chance of rain 50%. Friday night, partly cloudy with a 30% chance of showers. Lows around 60. Saturday, partly sunny in the morning, then becoming mostly sunny. Highs around 80. Saturday night, mostly clear. Lows in the mid-50s. Sunday, mostly sunny. Highs in the upper 70s. Sunday night, partly cloudy with a 20% chance of rain showers. Lows in the upper 50s. Labor Day, partly sunny with a 20% chance of showers and thunderstorms. Highs around 80. Monday night, partly cloudy. Lows in the mid-50s.
Tuesday, partly sunny with a 20% chance of rain showers. Highs in the mid-70s. 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The current time is 10:56 a.m. Eastern Daylight Time. Conditions around the area at 10 a.m. At Mount Pleasant, it was mostly sunny. The temperature was 79 degrees, the dew point 70, and the relative humidity 73%. The wind was west at 6 miles an hour. The pressure was 29.95 inches and rising. Across the remainder of south-central lower Michigan, it was mostly sunny, with a temperature of 79 at Alma and 81 at Saginaw. It was partly sunny, with a temperature of 73 at Houghton Lake and 79 at Midland. At Big Rapids, it was cloudy, with a temperature of 75. Elsewhere in central and northern lower Michigan, temperatures were between 65 and 72 degrees. At Traverse City, a thunderstorm was reported. At Pelston, rain was falling. At Cadillac, it was partly sunny. At Alpena, it was cloudy. Across southern lower Michigan, skies ranged from mostly sunny to partly sunny, and temperatures were between 81 and 82 degrees. In the Upper Peninsula, Sault Ste. Marie was 64 degrees under cloudy skies, and in Marquette, it was partly sunny with a temperature of 63. In neighboring states, Chicago was 83 degrees under partly sunny skies. In Cleveland, it was partly sunny and the temperature was 83. Once again, at 10 a.m., Mount Pleasant was 79 degrees under mostly sunny skies. Now here is your local forecast. Rest of today, mostly cloudy with a 50% chance of showers and thunderstorms. Highs in the upper 80s. West winds 5 to 10 miles per hour. Gusts up to 25 miles per hour in the afternoon. Tonight, showers likely and a chance of thunderstorms in the evening, then a chance of showers and thunderstorms after midnight. Lows in the mid-60s. Light winds. Chance of rain 60%. Thursday, partly sunny. A chance of showers in the morning, then a chance of showers and a slight chance of thunderstorms in the afternoon. Highs in the mid-80s. Light winds. Chance of rain 40%. Thursday night, a chance of showers and thunderstorms in the evening, then showers likely and a slight chance of thunderstorms after midnight. Lows in the lower 60s. Light winds. Chance of rain 60%. Friday, mostly cloudy. A chance of showers and a slight chance of thunderstorms in the morning, then a slight chance of showers in the afternoon. Highs in the lower 80s. Light winds. Chance of rain 50%. Friday night, partly cloudy with a 30% chance of showers. Lows around 60. Saturday, partly sunny in the morning, then becoming mostly sunny. Highs around 80. Saturday night, mostly clear. Lows in the mid-50s. Sunday, mostly sunny. Highs in the upper 70s. Sunday night, partly cloudy with a 20% chance of rain showers. Lows in the upper 50s. Labor Day, partly sunny with a 20% chance of showers and thunderstorms. Highs around 80. Monday night, partly cloudy. Lows in the mid-50s. Tuesday, partly sunny with a 20% chance of rain showers. Highs in the mid-70s. 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The current time is 11 a.m. Eastern Daylight Time. Conditions around the area at 10 a.m. At Mount Pleasant, it was mostly sunny. The temperature was 79 degrees, the dew point 70, and the relative humidity 73%. The wind was west at 6 miles an hour. The pressure was 29.95 inches and rising.
Across the remainder of south-central lower Michigan, it was mostly sunny, with a temperature of 79 at Alma and 81 at Saginaw. It was partly sunny, with a temperature of 73 at Houghton Lake and 79 at Midland. At Big Rapids, it was cloudy, with a temperature of 75. Elsewhere in central and northern lower Michigan, temperatures were between 65 and 72 degrees. At Traverse City, a thunderstorm was reported. At Pelston, rain was falling. At Cadillac, it was partly sunny. At Delpena, it was cloudy. Across southern lower Michigan, skies ranged from mostly sunny to partly sunny, and temperatures were between 81 and 82 degrees. In the Upper Peninsula, Sault Ste. Marie was 64 degrees under cloudy skies, and in Marquette, it was partly sunny with a temperature of 63. In neighboring states, Chicago was 83 degrees under partly sunny skies. In Cleveland, it was partly sunny and the temperature was 83. Once again, at 10 a.m., Mount Pleasant was 79 degrees under mostly sunny skies. Now here is your local forecast. West of today, mostly cloudy with a 50% chance of showers and thunderstorms. Highs in the upper 80s. West winds 5 to 10 miles per hour. Gusts up to 25 miles per hour in the afternoon. Tonight, showers likely and a chance of thunderstorms in the evening, then a chance of showers and thunderstorms after midnight. Lows in the mid-60s. Light winds. Chance of rain 60%. Thursday, partly sunny. A chance of showers in the morning, then a chance of showers and a slight chance of thunderstorms in the afternoon. Highs in the mid-80s. Light winds. Chance of rain 40%. Thursday night, a chance of showers and thunderstorms in the evening, then showers likely and a slight chance of thunderstorms after midnight. Lows in the lower 60s. Light winds. Chance of rain 60%. Friday, mostly cloudy. A chance of showers and a slight chance of thunderstorms in the morning, then a slight chance of showers in the afternoon. Highs in the lower 80s. Light winds. Chance of rain 50%. Friday night, partly cloudy with a 30% chance of showers. Lows around 60. Saturday, partly sunny in the morning, then becoming mostly sunny. Highs around 80. Saturday night, mostly clear. Lows in the mid-50s. Sunday, mostly sunny. Highs in the upper 70s. Sunday night, partly cloudy with a 20% chance of rain showers. Lows in the upper 50s. Labor Day, partly sunny with a 20% chance of showers and thunderstorms. Highs around 80. Monday night, partly cloudy. Lows in the mid-50s. Tuesday, partly sunny with a 20% chance of rain showers. Highs in the mid-70s. 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The current time is 11:04 a.m. Eastern Daylight Time. Conditions around the area at 10 a.m. At Mount Pleasant, it was mostly sunny. The temperature was 79 degrees, the dew point 70, and the relative humidity 73%. The wind was west at 6 miles an hour. The pressure was 29.95 inches and rising. Across the remainder of south-central lower Michigan, it was mostly sunny, with a temperature of 79 at Alma and 81 at Saginaw. It was partly sunny, with a temperature of 73 at Houghton Lake and 79 at Midland. At Big Rapids, it was cloudy, with a temperature of 75. Elsewhere in central and northern lower Michigan, temperatures were between 65 and 72 degrees. At Traverse City, a thunderstorm was reported. At Pelston, rain was falling. At Cadillac, it was partly sunny. At Delpena, it was cloudy. Across southern lower Michigan, skies ranged from mostly sunny to partly sunny, and temperatures were between 81 and 82 degrees.
in the Upper Peninsula.

60%. Thursday, partly sunny. A chance of showers in the morning, then a chance of showers and a slight chance of thunderstorms in the afternoon. Highs in the mid-80s. Light wind. Chance of rain 40%. Thursday night, a chance of showers and thunderstorms in the evening, then showers likely and a slight chance of thunderstorms after midnight. Lows in the lower 60s. Light wind. Chance of rain 60%. Friday, mostly cloudy. A chance of showers and a slight chance of thunderstorms in the morning, then a slight chance of showers in the afternoon. Highs in the lower 80s. Light winds. Chance of rain 50%. Friday night, partly cloudy with a 30% chance of showers. Lows around 60. Saturday, partly sunny in the morning, then becoming mostly sunny. Highs around 80. Saturday night, mostly clear. Lows in the mid-50s. Sunday, mostly sunny. Highs in the upper 70s. Sunday night, partly cloudy with a 20% chance of rain showers. Lows in the upper 50s. Labor Day, partly sunny with a 20% chance of showers and thunderstorms. Highs around 80. Monday night, partly cloudy. Lows in the mid-50s. Tuesday, partly sunny with a 20% chance of rain showers. Highs in the mid-70s. 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The current time is 11:08 a.m. Eastern Daylight Time. Conditions around the area at 10 a.m. At Mount Pleasant, it was mostly sunny. The temperature was 79 degrees, the dew point 70, and the relative humidity 73%. The wind was west at 6 miles an hour. The pressure was 29.95 inches and rising. Across the remainder of south-central lower Michigan, it was mostly sunny, with a temperature of 79 at Alma and 81 at Saginaw. It was partly sunny, with a temperature of 73 at Houghton Lake and 79 at Midland. At Big Rapids, it was cloudy, with a temperature of 75. Elsewhere in central and northern lower Michigan, temperatures were between 65 and 72 degrees. At Traverse City, a thunderstorm was reported. At Hillston, rain was falling. At Cadillac, it was partly sunny. At Alpena, it was cloudy. Across southern lower Michigan, skies ranged from mostly sunny to partly sunny, and temperatures were between 81 and 82 degrees. In the upper peninsula, Sault Ste. Marie was 64 degrees under cloudy skies, and in Marquette, it was partly sunny with a temperature of 63. In neighboring states, Chicago was 83 degrees under partly sunny skies. In Cleveland, it was partly sunny and the temperature was 83. Once again, at 10 a.m., Mount Pleasant was 79 degrees under mostly sunny skies. Now here is your local forecast. Rest of today, mostly cloudy with a 50% chance of showers and thunderstorms. Highs in the upper 80s. West winds 5 to 10 miles per hour. Gusts up to 25 miles per hour in the afternoon. Tonight, showers likely and a chance of thunderstorms in the evening, then a chance of showers and thunderstorms after midnight. Lows in the mid-60s. Light winds. Chance of rain 60%. Thursday, partly sunny. A chance of showers in the morning, then a chance of showers and a slight chance of thunderstorms in the afternoon. Highs in the mid-80s. Light winds. Chance of rain 40%. Thursday night, a chance of showers and thunderstorms in the evening, then showers likely and a slight chance of thunderstorms after midnight. Lows in the lower 60s. Light winds. Chance of rain 60%. Friday, mostly cloudy. A chance of showers and a slight chance of thunderstorms in the morning, then a slight chance of showers in the afternoon. Highs in the lower 80s. Light winds. Chance of rain 50%. Friday night, partly cloudy.

Cloudy with a 30% chance of showers. Lows around 60. Saturday, partly sunny in the morning, then becoming mostly sunny. Highs around 80. Saturday night, mostly clear. Lows in the mid-50s. Sunday, mostly sunny. Highs in the upper 70s. Sunday night, partly cloudy with a 20% chance of rain showers. Lows in the upper 50s. Labor Day, partly sunny with a 20% chance of showers and thunderstorms. Highs around 80. Monday night, partly cloudy. Lows in the mid-50s. Tuesday, partly sunny with a 20% chance of rain showers. Highs in the mid-70s. 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The current time is 11:13 a.m. Eastern Daylight Time. Conditions around the area at 10 a.m. At Mount Pleasant, it was mostly sunny. The temperature was 79 degrees, the dew point 70, and the relative humidity 73%. The wind was west at 6 miles an hour. The pressure was 29.95 inches and rising. Across the remainder of south central lower Michigan, it was mostly sunny, with a temperature of 79 at Alma and 81 at Saginaw. It was partly sunny, with a temperature of 73 at Houghton Lake and 79 at Midland. At Big Rapids, it was cloudy, with a temperature of 75. Elsewhere in central and northern lower Michigan, temperatures were between 65 and 72 degrees. At Traverse City, a thunderstorm was reported. At Pelston, rain was falling. At Cadillac, it was partly sunny. At Alpena, it was cloudy. Across southern lower Michigan, skies ranged from mostly sunny to partly sunny, and temperatures were between 81 and 82 degrees. In the upper peninsula, Sault Ste. Marie was 64 degrees under cloudy skies, and in Marquette, it was partly sunny with a temperature of 63. In neighboring states, Chicago was 83 degrees under partly sunny skies. In Cleveland, it was partly sunny and the temperature was 83. Once again, at 10 a.m., Mount Pleasant was 79 degrees under mostly sunny skies. Conditions around the area at 11 a.m. At Mount Pleasant, it was mostly sunny. The temperature was 82 degrees, the dew point 68, and the relative humidity 61%. The pressure was 29.94 inches and falling. Across the remainder of south central lower Michigan, skies ranged from mostly sunny to partly sunny. It was 82 at Alma, 79 at Big Rapids, 81 at Saginaw, 74 at Houghton Lake, and 84 at Midland. Elsewhere in central and northern lower Michigan, temperatures were between 69 and 75 degrees. At Pelston, rain was falling. At Cadillac, it was mostly sunny. It was cloudy at Alpena and Traverse City. Across southern lower Michigan, skies ranged from mostly sunny to partly sunny, and temperatures were between 85 and 86 degrees. In the upper peninsula, Sault Ste. Marie was 67 degrees under cloudy skies, and in Marquette, it was sunny with a temperature of 64. In neighboring states, Chicago was 85 degrees under partly sunny skies. In Cleveland, it was partly sunny and the temperature was 84. Once again, at 11 a.m., Mount Pleasant was 82 degrees under mostly sunny skies. Now here is your local forecast. Rest of today, mostly cloudy with a 50% chance of showers and thunderstorms. Highs in the upper 80s. West winds 5 to 10 miles per hour. Gusts up to 25 miles per hour in the afternoon. Tonight, showers likely and a chance of thunderstorms in the evening, then a chance of showers and thunderstorms after midnight. Lows in the mid-60s. Light winds. Chance of rain 60%. Thursday, partly sunny. A chance of showers in the morning, then a chance of showers and a slight chance of thunderstorms in the afternoon. Highs in the mid-80s.
light winds. Chance of rain 40%. Thursday night, a chance of showers and thunderstorms in the evening, then showers likely and a slight chance of thunderstorms after midnight. Lows in the lower 60s. Light winds. Chance of rain 60%. Friday, mostly cloudy. A chance of showers and a slight chance of thunderstorms in the morning, then a slight chance of showers in the afternoon. Highs in the lower 80s. Light winds. Chance of rain 50%. Friday night, partly cloudy with a 30% chance of showers. Lows around 60. Saturday, partly sunny in the morning, then becoming mostly sunny. Highs around 80. Saturday night, mostly clear. Lows in the mid-50s. Sunday, mostly sunny. Highs in the upper 70s. Sunday night, partly cloudy with a 20% chance of rain showers. Lows in the upper 50s. Labor Day, partly sunny with a 20% chance of showers and thunderstorms. Highs around 80. Monday night, partly cloudy. Lows in the mid-50s. Tuesday, partly sunny with a 20% chance of rain showers. Highs in the mid-70s. 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The current time is 11:18 a.m. Eastern Daylight Time. Conditions around the area at 11 a.m. At Mount Pleasant, it was mostly sunny. The temperature was 82 degrees, the dew point 68, and the relative humidity 61%. The pressure was 29.94 inches and falling. Across the remainder of south-central lower Michigan, skies ranged from mostly sunny to partly sunny. It was 82 at Alma, 79 at Big Rapids, 81 at Saginaw, 74 at Houghton Lake, and 84 at Midland. Elsewhere in central and northern lower Michigan, temperatures were between 69 and 75 degrees. At Pellston, rain was falling. At Cadillac, it was mostly sunny. It was cloudy at Alpena and Traverse City. Across southern lower Michigan, skies ranged from mostly sunny to partly sunny, and temperatures were between 85 and 86 degrees. In the Upper Peninsula, Sault Ste. Marie was 67 degrees under cloudy skies, and in Marquette, it was sunny with a temperature of 64. In neighboring states, Chicago was 85 degrees under partly sunny skies. In Cleveland, it was partly sunny and the temperature was 84. Once again, at 11 a.m., Mount Pleasant was 82 degrees under mostly sunny skies. Now here is your local forecast. Rest of today, mostly cloudy with a 50% chance of showers and thunderstorms. Highs in the upper 80s. West winds 5 to 10 miles per hour. Gusts up to 25 miles per hour in the afternoon. Tonight, showers likely and a chance of thunderstorms in the evening, then a chance of showers and thunderstorms after midnight. Lows in the mid-60s. Light winds. Chance of rain 60%. Thursday, partly sunny. A chance of showers in the morning, then a chance of showers and a slight chance of thunderstorms in the afternoon. Highs in the mid-80s. Light winds. Chance of rain 40%. Thursday night, a chance of showers and thunderstorms in the evening, then showers likely and a slight chance of thunderstorms after midnight. Lows in the lower 60s. Light winds. Chance of rain 60%. Friday, mostly cloudy. A chance of showers and a slight chance of thunderstorms in the morning, then a slight chance of showers in the afternoon. Highs in the lower 80s. Light winds. Chance of rain 50%. Friday night, partly cloudy with a 30% chance of showers. Lows around 60. Saturday, partly sunny in the morning, then becoming mostly sunny. Highs around 80. Saturday night, mostly clear. Lows in the mid-50s. Sunday, mostly sunny. Highs in the upper 70s.
Sunday night,

partly cloudy with a 20% chance of rain showers. Lows in the upper 50s. Labor Day, partly sunny with a 20% chance of showers and thunderstorms. Highs around 80. Monday night, partly cloudy. Lows in the mid-50s. Tuesday, partly sunny with a 20% chance of rain showers. Highs in the mid-70s. 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The current time is 11:22 a.m. Eastern Daylight Time. Conditions around the area at 11 a.m. At Mount Pleasant, it was mostly sunny. The temperature was 82 degrees, the dew point 68, and the relative humidity 61%. The pressure was 29.94 inches and falling. Across the remainder of south-central lower Michigan, skies ranged from mostly sunny to partly sunny. It was 82 at Alma, 79 at Big Rapids, 81 at Saginaw, 74 at Houghton Lake, and 84 at Midland. Elsewhere in central and northern lower Michigan, temperatures were between 69 and 75 degrees. At Pellston, rain was falling. At Cadillac, it was mostly sunny. It was cloudy at Alpena and Traverse City. Across southern lower Michigan, skies ranged from mostly sunny to partly sunny, and temperatures were between 85 and 86 degrees. In the Upper Peninsula, Sault Ste. Marie was 67 degrees under cloudy skies, and in Marquette, it was sunny with a temperature of 64. In neighboring states, Chicago was 85 degrees under partly sunny skies. In Cleveland, it was partly sunny and the temperature was 84. Once again, at 11 a.m., Mount Pleasant was 82 degrees under mostly sunny skies. Now here is your local forecast. Rest of today, mostly cloudy with a 50% chance of showers and thunderstorms. Highs in the upper 80s. West winds 5 to 10 miles per hour. Gusts up to 25 miles per hour in the afternoon. Tonight, showers likely and a chance of thunderstorms in the evening, then a chance of showers and thunderstorms after midnight. Lows in the mid-60s. Light winds. Chance of rain 60%. Thursday, partly sunny. A chance of showers in the morning, then a chance of showers and a slight chance of thunderstorms in the afternoon. Highs in the mid-80s. Light winds. Chance of rain 40%. Thursday night, a chance of showers and thunderstorms in the evening, then showers likely and a slight chance of thunderstorms after midnight. Lows in the lower 60s. Light winds. Chance of rain 60%. Friday, mostly cloudy. A chance of showers and a slight chance of thunderstorms in the morning, then a slight chance of showers in the afternoon. Highs in the lower 80s. Light winds. Chance of rain 50%. Friday night, partly cloudy with a 30% chance of showers. Lows around 60. Saturday, partly sunny in the morning, then becoming mostly sunny. Highs around 80. Saturday night, mostly clear. Lows in the mid-50s. Sunday, mostly sunny. Highs in the upper 70s. Sunday night, partly cloudy with a 20% chance of rain showers. Lows in the upper 50s. Labor Day, partly sunny with a 20% chance of showers and thunderstorms. Highs around 80. Monday night, partly cloudy. Lows in the mid-50s. Tuesday, partly sunny with a 20% chance of rain showers. Highs in the mid-70s. 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The current time is 11:26 a.m. Eastern Daylight Time. Conditions around the area at 11 a.m. At Mount Pleasant, it was mostly sunny. The temperature was 82 degrees, the dew point 68, and the relative humidity 60%.

61%. The pressure was 29.9 inches and falling. Across the remainder of south-central lower Michigan, skies ranged from mostly sunny to partly sunny. It was 82 at Alma, 79 at Big Rapids, 81 at Saginaw, 74 at Houghton Lake, and

0: 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However, if there's a threat of severe weather on Wednesday, we'll postpone the test until the next available good weather day. Be advised that weather conditions will affect the signal quality of the broadcast. We'll activate the warning alarm tone for hazardous watches and warnings for the following counties. On 162.40 megahertz from Onondaga, those counties are Branch, Barry, Calhoun, Clinton, Eaton, Gratiot, Hillsdale, Ingham, Jackson, Livingston, and Shiawassee. On 162.425 megahertz from West Olive, those counties are Allegan, Muskegon, and Ottawa. On 162.475 megahertz from Hesperia, those counties are Muskegon, Newaygo, and Oceana. On 162.525 megahertz from Mount Pleasant, those counties are Clare, Gratiot, Isabella, Mecosta, Midland, Montcalm, and Osceola. On 162.55 megahertz from Canonsburg, those counties are Allegan, Barry, Ionia, Kent, Montcalm, Muskegon, Newaygo, Oceana, and Ottawa. On 162.475 megahertz from Plainwell, those counties are Allegan, Barry, Van Buren, Kalamazoo, and Calhoun. On 162.425 megahertz from Wolf Lake, those counties are Manistee, Wexford, Mason, Lake Osceola, Oceana, Newaygo, and Mecosta. 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
1: Now here is your local forecast. Rest of today, mostly cloudy with a 50% chance of showers and thunderstorms. Highs in the upper 80s. West winds 5 to 10 miles per hour. Gusts up to 25 miles per hour in the afternoon. Tonight, showers likely and a chance of thunderstorms in the evening, then a chance of showers and thunderstorms after midnight. Lows in the mid-60s. Light winds. Chance of rain 60%. Thursday, partly sunny. A chance of showers in the morning, then a chance of showers and a slight chance of thunderstorms in the afternoon. Highs in the mid-80s. Light winds. Chance of rain 40%. Thursday night, a chance of showers and thunderstorms in the evening, then showers likely and a slight chance of thunderstorms after midnight. Lows in the lower 60s. Light winds. Chance of rain 60%. Friday, mostly cloudy. A chance of showers and a slight chance of thunderstorms in the morning, then a slight chance of showers in the afternoon. Highs in the lower 80s. Light winds. Chance of rain 50%. Friday night, partly cloudy with a 30% chance of showers. Lows around 60. Saturday, partly sunny in the morning, then becoming mostly sunny. Highs around 80. Saturday night, mostly clear. Lows in the mid-50s. Sunday, mostly sunny. Highs in the upper 70s. Sunday night, partly cloudy with a 20% chance of rain showers. Lows in the upper 50s. Labor Day, partly sunny with a 20% chance of showers and thunderstorms. Highs around 80. Monday night, partly cloudy. Lows in the mid-50s. Tuesday, partly sunny with a 20% chance of rain showers. Highs in the mid-70s. 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The current time is 11:31 a.m. Eastern Daylight Time. Conditions around the area at 11 a.m. At Mount Pleasant, it was mostly sunny. The temperature was 82 degrees, the dew point 68, and the relative humidity 61%. The pressure was 29.94 inches and falling. Across the remainder of south-central lower Michigan, skies ranged from mostly sunny to partly sunny. It was 82 at Alma, 79 at Big Rapids, 81 at Saginaw, 74 at Houghton Lake, and 84 at Midland. Elsewhere in central and northern lower Michigan, temperatures were between 69 and 75 degrees. At Pelston, rain was falling. at Cadillac, it was mostly sunny. It was cloudy at Alpena and Traverse City. Across southern lower Michigan, skies ranged from mostly sunny to partly sunny, and temperatures were between 85 and 86 degrees. In the Upper Peninsula, Sault Ste. Marie was 67 degrees under cloudy skies, and in Marquette, it was sunny with a temperature of 64. In neighboring states, Chicago was 85 degrees under partly sunny skies. In Cleveland, it was partly sunny and the temperature was 84. Once again, at 11 a.m., mildly sunny skies. In Cleveland, it was partly sunny and the temperature was 84. Once again, at 11 a.m., Mount Pleasant was 82 degrees under mostly sunny skies. Now here is your local forecast. Rest of today, mostly cloudy with a 50% chance of showers and thunderstorms. Highs in the upper 80s. West winds 5 to 10 miles per hour. Gusts up to 25 miles per hour in the afternoon. Tonight, showers likely and a chance of thunderstorms in the evening, then a chance of showers and thunderstorms after midnight. Lows in the mid-60s. Light winds. Chance of rain 60%. Thursday, partly sunny. A chance of showers in the morning, then a chance of showers and a slight chance of thunderstorms in the afternoon. Highs in the mid-80s. Light winds. Chance of rain 40%. Thursday night, a chance of showers and thunderstorms in the evening, then showers likely and a slight chance of thunderstorms after midnight. Lows in the lower 60s. Light winds. Chance of rain 60%. Friday, mostly cloudy. A chance of showers and a slight chance of thunderstorms in the morning, then a slight chance of showers in the afternoon. Highs in the lower 80s. Light winds. Chance of rain 50%. Friday night, partly cloudy with a 30% chance of showers. Lows around 60. Saturday, partly sunny in the morning, then becoming mostly sunny. Highs around 80. Saturday night, mostly clear. Lows in the mid-50s. Sunday, mostly sunny. Highs in the upper 70s. Sunday night, partly cloudy with a 20% chance of rain showers. Lows in the upper 50s. Labor Day, partly sunny with a 20% chance of showers and thunderstorms. Highs around 80. Monday night, partly cloudy. Lows in the mid-50s. Tuesday, partly sunny with a 20% chance of rain showers. Highs in the mid-70s. 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The current time is 11:35 a.m. Eastern Daylight Time. Conditions around the area at 11 a.m. At Mount Pleasant, it was mostly sunny. The temperature was 82 degrees, the dew point 68, and the relative humidity 61%. The pressure was 29.94 inches and falling. Across the remainder of south central lower Michigan, skies ranged from mostly sunny to partly sunny. It was 82 at Alma, 79 at Big Rapids, 81 at Saginaw, 74 at Houghton Lake, and 84 at Midland. Elsewhere in central and northern lower Michigan, temperatures were between 69 and 75 degrees. At Pelston, rain was falling. At Cadillac, it was mostly sunny. It was cloudy at Alpena and Traverse City.

Across southern lower Michigan, skies ranged from mostly sunny to partly sunny, and temperatures were between 85 and 86 degrees. In the upper peninsula, Sault Ste. Marie was 67 degrees under cloudy skies, and in Marquette, it was sunny with a temperature of 64. In neighboring states, Chicago was 85 degrees under partly sunny skies. In Cleveland, it was partly sunny and the temperature was 84. Once again, at 11 a.m., Mount Pleasant was 82 degrees under mostly sunny skies. Now here is your local forecast. Rest of today, mostly cloudy with a 50% chance of showers and thunderstorms. Highs in the upper 80s. West winds 5 to 10 miles per hour. Gusts up to 25 miles per hour in the afternoon. Tonight, showers likely and a chance of thunderstorms in the evening, then a chance of showers and thunderstorms after midnight. Lows in the mid-60s. Light winds. Chance of rain 60%. Thursday, partly sunny. A chance of showers in the morning, then a chance of showers and a slight chance of thunderstorms in the afternoon. Highs in the mid-80s. Light winds. Chance of rain 40%. Thursday night, a chance of showers and thunderstorms in the evening, then showers likely and a slight chance of thunderstorms after midnight. Lows in the lower 60s. Light winds. Chance of rain 60%. Friday, mostly cloudy. A chance of showers and a slight chance of thunderstorms in the morning, then a slight chance of showers in the afternoon. Highs in the lower 80s. Light winds. Chance of rain 50%. Friday night, partly cloudy with a 30% chance of showers. Lows around 60. Saturday, partly sunny in the morning, then becoming mostly sunny. Highs around 80. Saturday night, mostly clear. Lows in the mid-50s. Sunday, mostly sunny. Highs in the upper 70s. Sunday night, partly cloudy with a 20% chance of rain showers. Lows in the upper 50s. Labor Day, partly sunny with a 20% chance of showers and thunderstorms. Highs around 80. Monday night, partly cloudy. Lows in the mid-50s. Tuesday, partly sunny with a 20% chance of rain showers. Highs in the mid-70s. 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The current time is 11:39 a.m. Eastern Daylight Time. Conditions around the area at 11 a.m. At Mount Pleasant, it was mostly sunny. The temperature was 82 degrees, the dew point 68, and the relative humidity 61%. The pressure was 29.94 inches and falling. Across the remainder of south central lower Michigan, skies ranged from mostly sunny to partly sunny. It was 82 at Alma, 79 at Big Rapids, 81 at Saginaw, 74 at Houghton Lake, and 84 at Midland. Elsewhere in central and northern lower Michigan, temperatures were between 69 and 75 degrees. At Pelston, rain was falling. At Cadillac, it was mostly sunny. It was cloudy at Alpena and Traverse City. Across southern lower Michigan, skies ranged from mostly sunny to partly sunny, and temperatures were between 85 and 86 degrees. In the upper peninsula, Sault Ste. Marie was 67 degrees under cloudy skies, and in Marquette, it was sunny with a temperature of 64. In neighboring states, Chicago was 85 degrees under partly sunny skies. In Cleveland, it was partly sunny and the temperature was 84. Once again, at 11 a.m., Mount Pleasant was 82 degrees under mostly sunny skies. Now here is your local forecast. Rest of today, mostly cloudy with a 50% chance of showers and thunderstorms. Highs in the upper 80s. West winds 5 to 10 miles per hour. Gusts up to 25 miles per hour in the afternoon. Tonight, showers likely and a chance of thunderstorms in the evening.
then a chance of showers and thunderstorms after midnight. Lows in the mid-60s. Light winds. Chance of rain 60%. Thursday, partly sunny. A chance of showers in the morning, then a chance of showers and a slight chance of thunderstorms in the afternoon. Highs in the mid-80s. Light winds. Chance of rain 40%. Thursday night, a chance of showers and thunderstorms in the evening, then showers likely and a slight chance of thunderstorms after midnight. Lows in the lower 60s. Light winds. Chance of rain 60%. Friday, mostly cloudy. A chance of showers and a slight chance of thunderstorms in the morning, then a slight chance of showers in the afternoon. Highs in the lower 80s. Light winds. Chance of rain 50%. Friday night, partly cloudy with a 30% chance of showers. Lows around 60. Saturday, partly sunny in the morning, then becoming mostly sunny. Highs around 80. Saturday night, mostly clear. Lows in the mid-50s. Sunday, mostly sunny. Highs in the upper 70s. Sunday night, partly cloudy with a 20% chance of rain showers. Lows in the upper 50s. Labor Day, partly sunny with a 20% chance of showers and thunderstorms. Highs around 80. Monday night, partly cloudy. Lows in the mid-50s. Tuesday, partly sunny with a 20% chance of rain showers. Highs in the mid-70s. 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The current time is 11:43 a.m. Eastern Daylight Time. Conditions around the area at 11 a.m. At Mount Pleasant, it was mostly sunny. The temperature was 82 degrees, the dew point 68, and the relative humidity 61%. The pressure was 29.94 inches and falling. Across the remainder of south-central lower Michigan, skies ranged from mostly sunny to partly sunny. It was 82 at Alma, 79 at Big Rapids, 81 at Saginaw, 74 at Houghton Lake, and 84 at Midland. Elsewhere in central and northern lower Michigan, temperatures were between 69 and 75 degrees. At Pilston, rain was falling. At Cadillac, it was mostly sunny. It was cloudy at Alpena and Traverse City. Across southern lower Michigan, skies ranged from mostly sunny to partly sunny, and temperatures were between 85 and 86 degrees. In the Upper Peninsula, Sault Ste. Marie was 67 degrees under cloudy skies, and in Marquette, it was sunny with a temperature of 64. In neighboring states, Chicago was 85 degrees under partly sunny skies. In Cleveland, it was partly sunny and the temperature was 84. Once again, at 11 a.m., Mount Pleasant was 82 degrees under mostly sunny skies. Now here is your local forecast. Rest of today, mostly cloudy with a 50% chance of showers and thunderstorms. Highs in the upper 80s. West winds 5 to 10 miles per hour. Gusts up to 25 miles per hour in the afternoon. Tonight, showers likely and a chance of thunderstorms in the evening, then a chance of showers and thunderstorms after midnight. Lows in the mid-60s. Light winds. Chance of rain 60%. Thursday, partly sunny. A chance of showers in the morning, then a chance of showers and a slight chance of thunderstorms in the afternoon. Highs in the mid-80s. Light winds. Chance of rain 40%. Thursday night, a chance of showers and thunderstorms in the evening, then showers likely and a slight chance of thunderstorms after midnight. Lows in the lower 60s. Light winds. Chance of rain 60%. Friday, mostly cloudy. A chance of showers and a slight chance of thunderstorms in the morning, then a slight chance of showers in the afternoon. Highs in the lower 80s. Light winds. Chance of rain 50%. Friday night, partly cloudy with a 30%.

30% chance of showers. Lows around 60. Saturday, partly sunny in the morning, then becoming mostly sunny. Highs around 80. Saturday night, mostly clear. Lows in the mid-50s. Sunday, mostly sunny. Highs in the upper 70s. Sunday night, partly cloudy with a 20% chance of rain showers. Lows in the upper 50s. Labor Day, partly sunny with a 20% chance of showers and thunderstorms. Highs around 80. Monday night, partly cloudy. Lows in the mid-50s. Tuesday, partly sunny with a 20% chance of rain showers. Highs in the mid-70s. 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The current time is 11:47 a.m. Eastern Daylight Time. Conditions around the area at 11 a.m. At Mount Pleasant, it was mostly sunny. The temperature was 82 degrees, the dew point 68, and the relative humidity 61%. The pressure was 29.94 inches and falling. Across the remainder of south-central lower Michigan, skies ranged from mostly sunny to partly sunny. It was 82 at Alma, 79 at Big Rapids, 81 at Saginaw, 74 at Houghton Lake, and 84 at Midland. Elsewhere in central and northern lower Michigan, temperatures were between 69 and 75 degrees. At Pelston, rain was falling. At Cadillac, it was mostly sunny. It was cloudy at Alpena and Traverse City. Across southern lower Michigan, skies ranged from mostly sunny to partly sunny, and temperatures were between 85 and 86 degrees. In the Upper Peninsula, Sault Ste. Marie was 67 degrees under cloudy skies, and in Marquette, it was sunny with a temperature of 64. In neighboring states, Chicago was 85 degrees under partly sunny skies. In Cleveland, it was partly sunny and the temperature was 84. Once again, at 11 a.m., Mount Pleasant was 82 degrees under mostly sunny skies. Now here is your local forecast. Rest of today, mostly cloudy with a 50% chance of showers and thunderstorms. Highs in the upper 80s. West winds 5 to 10 miles per hour. Gusts up to 25 miles per hour in the afternoon. Tonight, showers likely and a chance of thunderstorms in the evening, then a chance of showers and thunderstorms after midnight. Lows in the mid-60s. Light winds. Chance of rain 60%. Thursday, partly sunny. A chance of showers in the morning, then a chance of showers and a slight chance of thunderstorms in the afternoon. Highs in the mid-80s. Light winds. Chance of rain 40%. Thursday night, a chance of showers and thunderstorms in the evening, then showers likely and a slight chance of thunderstorms after midnight. Lows in the lower 60s. Light winds. Chance of rain 60%. Friday, mostly cloudy. A chance of showers and a slight chance of thunderstorms in the morning, then a slight chance of showers in the afternoon. Highs in the lower 80s. Light winds. Chance of rain 50%. Friday night, partly cloudy with a 30% chance of showers. Lows around 60. Saturday, partly sunny in the morning, then becoming mostly sunny. Highs around 80. Saturday night, mostly clear. Lows in the mid-50s. Sunday, mostly sunny. Highs in the upper 70s. Sunday night, partly cloudy with a 20% chance of rain showers. Lows in the upper 50s. Labor Day, partly sunny with a 20% chance of showers and thunderstorms. Highs around 80. Monday night, partly cloudy. Lows in the mid-50s. Tuesday, partly sunny with a 20% chance of rain showers. Highs in the mid-70s.
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in the evening, then a chance of showers and thunderstorms after midnight. Lows in the mid-60s. Light winds. Chance of rain 60%. Thursday, partly sunny. A chance of showers in the morning, then a chance of showers and a slight chance of thunderstorms in the afternoon. Highs in the mid-80s. Light winds. Chance of rain 40%. Thursday night, a chance of showers and thunderstorms in the evening, then showers likely and a slight chance of thunderstorms after midnight. Lows in the lower 60s. Light winds. Chance of rain 60%. Friday, mostly cloudy. A chance of showers and a slight chance of thunderstorms in the morning, then a slight chance of showers in the afternoon. Highs in the lower 80s. Light winds. Chance of rain 50%. Friday night, partly cloudy with a 30% chance of showers. Lows around 60. Saturday, partly sunny in the morning, then becoming mostly sunny. Highs around 80. Saturday night, mostly clear. Lows in the mid-50s. Sunday, mostly sunny. Highs in the upper 70s. Sunday night, partly cloudy with a 20% chance of rain showers. Lows in the upper 50s. Labor Day, partly sunny with a 20% chance of showers and thunderstorms. Highs around 80. Monday night, partly cloudy. Lows in the mid-50s. Tuesday, partly sunny with a 20% chance of rain showers. Highs in the mid-70s. 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The current time is 12:03 p.m. Eastern Daylight Time. Conditions around the area at 11 a.m. At Mount Pleasant, it was mostly sunny. The temperature was 82 degrees, the dew point 68, and the relative humidity 61%. The pressure was 29.94 inches and falling. Across the remainder of south-central lower Michigan, skies ranged from mostly sunny to partly sunny. It was 82 at Alma, 79 at Big Rapids, 81 at Saginaw, 74 at Houghton Lake, and 84 at Midland. Elsewhere in central and northern lower Michigan, temperatures were between 69 and 75 degrees. At Pilston, rain was falling. At Cadillac, it was mostly sunny. It was cloudy at Alpena and Traverse City. Across southern lower Michigan, skies ranged from mostly sunny to partly sunny, and temperatures were between 85 and 86 degrees. In the Upper Peninsula, Sault Ste. Marie was 67 degrees under cloudy skies, and in Marquette, it was sunny with a temperature of 64. In neighboring states, Chicago was 85 degrees under partly sunny skies. In Cleveland, it was partly sunny and the temperature was 84. Once again, at 11 a.m., Mount Pleasant was 82 degrees under mostly sunny skies. Now here is your local forecast. Rest of today, mostly cloudy with a 50% chance of showers and thunderstorms. Highs in the upper 80s. West winds 5 to 10 miles per hour. Gusts up to 25 miles per hour in the afternoon. Tonight, showers likely and a chance of thunderstorms in the evening, then a chance of showers and thunderstorms after midnight. Lows in the mid-60s. Light winds. Chance of rain 60%. Thursday, partly sunny. A chance of showers in the morning, then a chance of showers and a slight chance of thunderstorms in the afternoon. Highs in the mid-80s. Light winds. Chance of rain 40%. Thursday night, a chance of showers and thunderstorms in the evening, then showers likely and a slight chance of thunderstorms after midnight. Lows in the lower 60s. Light winds. Chance of rain 60%. Friday, mostly cloudy. A chance of showers and a slight chance of thunderstorms in the morning, then a slight chance of showers in the afternoon. Highs in the lower 80s. Light winds. Chance of rain 50%. Friday night, partly

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The current time is 12:07 p.m. Eastern Daylight Time. Conditions around the area at 11 a.m. At Mount Pleasant, it was mostly sunny. The temperature was 82 degrees, the dew point 68, and the relative humidity 61%. The pressure was 29.94 inches and falling. Across the remainder of south-central lower Michigan, skies ranged from mostly sunny to partly sunny. It was 82 at Alma, 79 at Big Rapids, 81 at Saginaw, 74 at Houghton Lake, and 84 at Midland. Elsewhere in central and northern lower Michigan, temperatures were between 69 and 75 degrees. At Pelston, rain was falling. At Cadillac, it was mostly sunny. It was cloudy at Alpena and Traverse City. Across southern lower Michigan, skies ranged from mostly sunny to partly sunny, and temperatures were between 85 and 86 degrees. In the Upper Peninsula, Sault Ste. Marie was 67 degrees under cloudy skies, and in Marquette, it was sunny with a temperature of 64. In neighboring states, Chicago was 85 degrees under partly sunny skies. In Cleveland, it was partly sunny and the temperature was 84. Once again, at 11 a.m., Mount Pleasant was 82 degrees under mostly sunny skies. Now here is your local forecast. Rest of today, mostly cloudy with a 50% chance of showers and thunderstorms. Highs in the upper 80s. West winds 5 to 10 miles per hour. Gusts up to 25 miles per hour in the afternoon. Tonight, showers likely and a chance of thunderstorms in the evening, then a chance of showers and thunderstorms after midnight. Lows in the mid-60s. Light winds. Chance of rain 60%. Thursday, partly sunny. A chance of showers in the morning, then a chance of showers and a slight chance of thunderstorms in the afternoon. Highs in the mid-80s. Light winds. Chance of rain 40%. Thursday night, a chance of showers and thunderstorms in the evening, then showers likely and a slight chance of thunderstorms after midnight. Lows in the lower 60s. Light winds. Chance of rain 60%. Friday, mostly cloudy. A chance of showers and a slight chance of thunderstorms in the morning, then a slight chance of showers in the afternoon. Highs in the lower 80s. Light winds. Chance of rain 50%. Friday night, partly cloudy with a 30% chance of showers. Lows around 60. Saturday, partly sunny in the morning, then becoming mostly sunny. Highs around 80. Saturday night, mostly clear. Lows in the mid-50s. Sunday, mostly sunny. Highs in the upper 70s. Sunday night, partly cloudy with a 20% chance of rain showers. Lows in the upper 50s. Labor Day, partly sunny with a 20% chance of showers and thunderstorms. Highs around 80. Monday night, partly cloudy. Lows in the mid-50s. Tuesday, partly sunny with a 20% chance of rain showers. Highs in the mid-70s. 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The current time is 12:11 p.m. Eastern Daylight Time. Conditions around the area at 11 a.m. At Mount Pleasant, it was mostly sunny. The temperature was 82 degrees, the dew point 68, and the relative humidity 61%. The pressure was 29.94 inches and falling. Across the remainder of south-central lower Michigan, skies ranged from mostly sunny to partly sunny. It was 82 at Alma, 79 at Big Rapids, 81 at Saginaw, 74 at Houghton Lake, and 84 at Midland. Elsewhere in central and northern lower Michigan, temperatures were between 69 and 75 degrees. At Pelston, rain was falling.

at Cadillac, it was mostly sunny. It was cloudy at Alpena and Traverse City. Across southern lower Michigan, skies ranged from mostly sunny to partly sunny, and temperatures were between 85 and 86 degrees. In the upper peninsula, Sault Ste. Marie was 67 degrees under cloudy skies, and in Marquette, it was sunny with a temperature of 64. In neighboring states, Chicago was 85 degrees under partly sunny skies. In Cleveland, it was partly sunny and the temperature was 84. Once again, at 11 a.m., Mount Pleasant was 82 degrees under mostly sunny skies. Now here is your local forecast. Rest of today, mostly cloudy with a 50% chance of showers and thunderstorms. Highs in the upper 80s. West winds 5 to 10 miles per hour. Gusts up to 25 miles per hour in the afternoon. Tonight, showers likely and a chance of thunderstorms in the evening, then a chance of showers and thunderstorms after midnight. Lows in the mid-60s. Light winds. Chance of rain 60%. Thursday, partly sunny. A chance of showers in the morning, then a chance of showers and a slight chance of thunderstorms in the afternoon. Highs in the mid-80s. Light winds. Chance of rain 40%. Thursday night, a chance of showers and thunderstorms in the evening, then showers likely and a slight chance of thunderstorms after midnight. Lows in the lower 60s. Light winds. Chance of rain 60%. Friday, mostly cloudy. A chance of showers and a slight chance of thunderstorms in the morning, then a slight chance of showers in the afternoon. Highs in the lower 80s. Light winds. Chance of rain 50%. Friday night, partly cloudy with a 30% chance of showers. Lows around 60. Saturday, partly sunny in the morning, then becoming mostly sunny. Highs around 80. Saturday night, mostly clear. Lows in the mid-50s. Sunday, mostly sunny. Highs in the upper 70s. Sunday night, partly cloudy with a 20% chance of rain showers. Lows in the upper 50s. Labor Day, partly sunny with a 20% chance of showers and thunderstorms. Highs around 80. Monday night, partly cloudy. Lows in the mid-50s. Tuesday, partly sunny with a 20% chance of rain showers. Highs in the mid-70s. 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The current time is 12:15 p.m. Eastern Daylight Time. Conditions around the area at noon. At Mount Pleasant, it was partly sunny. The temperature was 84 degrees, the dew point 66, and the relative humidity 54%. The pressure was 29.93 inches and steady. Across the remainder of south central lower Michigan, skies ranged from mostly sunny to partly sunny. It was 84 at Alma, 81 at Big Rapids, 84 at Saginaw, 77 at Houghton Lake, and 86 at Midland. Elsewhere in central and northern lower Michigan, skies ranged from partly sunny to cloudy. It was 79 at Cadillac, 73 at Alpena, 70 at Palestine, and 72 at Traverse City. Across southern lower Michigan, skies ranged from mostly sunny to partly sunny, and temperatures were between 86 and 89 degrees. In the upper peninsula, Sault Ste. Marie was 68 degrees under cloudy skies, and in Marquette, it was sunny with a temperature of 73. In neighboring states, Chicago was 88 degrees under mostly sunny skies. In Cleveland, it was partly sunny and the temperature was 86. Once again, at noon, Mount Pleasant was 84 degrees under partly sunny skies. Now here is your local forecast. Rest of today, mostly cloudy with a 50% chance of showers and thunderstorms. Highs in the upper 80s. West winds 5 to 10 miles per hour. Gusts up to 25 miles per hour in the afternoon. Tonight,
showers likely, and a chance of thunderstorms in the evening, then a chance of showers and thunderstorms after midnight. Lows in the mid-60s. Light winds. Chance of rain 60%. Thursday, partly sunny. A chance of showers in the morning, then a chance of showers and a slight chance of thunderstorms in the afternoon. Highs in the mid-80s. Light winds. Chance of rain 40%. Thursday night, a chance of showers and thunderstorms in the evening, then showers likely and a slight chance of thunderstorms after midnight. Lows in the lower 60s. Light winds. Chance of rain 60%. Friday, mostly cloudy. A chance of showers and a slight chance of thunderstorms in the morning, then a slight chance of showers in the afternoon. Highs in the lower 80s. Light winds. Chance of rain 50%. Friday night, partly cloudy with a 30% chance of showers. Lows around 60. Saturday, partly sunny in the morning, then becoming mostly sunny. Highs around 80. Saturday night, mostly clear. Lows in the mid-50s. Sunday, mostly sunny. Highs in the upper 70s. Sunday night, partly cloudy with a 20% chance of rain showers. Lows in the upper 50s. Labor Day, partly sunny with a 20% chance of showers and thunderstorms. Highs around 80. Monday night, partly cloudy. Lows in the mid-50s. Tuesday, partly sunny with a 20% chance of rain showers. Highs in the mid-70s. 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The current time is 12:19 p.m. Eastern Daylight Time. Conditions around the area at noon. At Mount Pleasant, it was partly sunny. The temperature was 84 degrees, the dew point 66, and the relative humidity 54%. The pressure was 29.93 inches and steady. Across the remainder of south-central lower Michigan, skies ranged from mostly sunny to partly sunny. It was 84 at Alma, 81 at Big Rapids, 84 at Saginaw, 77 at Houghton Lake, and 86 at Midland. Elsewhere in central and northern lower Michigan, skies ranged from partly sunny to cloudy. It was 79 at Cadillac, 73 at Alpena, 70 at Pailston, and 72 at Traverse City. Across southern lower Michigan, skies ranged from mostly sunny to partly sunny, and temperatures were between 86 and 89 degrees. In the upper peninsula, Sault Ste. Marie was 68 degrees under cloudy skies, and in Marquette, it was sunny with a temperature of 73. In neighboring states, Chicago was 88 degrees under mostly sunny skies. In Cleveland, it was partly sunny and the temperature was 86. Once again, at noon, Mount Pleasant was 84 degrees under partly sunny skies. Now here is your local forecast. Rest of today, mostly cloudy with a 50% chance of showers and thunderstorms. Highs in the upper 80s. West winds 5 to 10 miles per hour. Gusts up to 25 miles per hour in the afternoon. Tonight, showers likely and a chance of thunderstorms in the evening, then a chance of showers and thunderstorms after midnight. Lows in the mid-60s. Light winds. Chance of rain 60%. Thursday, partly sunny. A chance of showers in the morning, then a chance of showers and a slight chance of thunderstorms in the afternoon. Highs in the mid-80s. Light winds. Chance of rain 40%. Thursday night, a chance of showers and thunderstorms in the evening, then showers likely and a slight chance of thunderstorms after midnight. Lows in the lower 60s. Light winds. Chance of rain 60%. Friday, mostly cloudy. A chance of showers and a slight chance of thunderstorms in the morning, then a slight chance of showers in the afternoon. Highs in the lower 80s. Light winds. Chance of rain 50%. Friday night,
partly cloudy with a 30% chance of showers. Lows around 60. Saturday, partly sunny in the morning, then becoming mostly sunny. Highs around 80. Saturday night, mostly clear. Lows in the mid-50s. Sunday, mostly sunny. Highs in the upper 70s. Sunday night, partly cloudy with a 20% chance of rain showers. Lows in the upper 50s. Labor Day, partly sunny with a 20% chance of showers and thunderstorms. Highs around 80. Monday night, partly cloudy. Lows in the mid-50s. Tuesday, partly sunny with a 20% chance of rain showers. Highs in the mid-70s. 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The current time is 12:23 p.m. Eastern Daylight Time. Conditions around the area at noon. At Mount Pleasant, it was partly sunny. The temperature was 84 degrees, the dew point 66, and the relative humidity 54%. The pressure was 29.93 inches and steady. Across the remainder of south central lower Michigan, skies ranged from mostly sunny to partly sunny. It was 84 at Alma, 81 at Big Rapids, 84 at Saginaw, 77 at Houghton Lake, and 86 at Midland. Elsewhere in central and northern lower Michigan, skies ranged from partly sunny to cloudy. It was 79 at Cadillac, 73 at Alpena, 70 at Pailston, and 72 at Traverse City. Across southern lower Michigan, skies ranged from mostly sunny to partly sunny, and temperatures were between 86 and 89 degrees. In the upper peninsula, Sault Ste. Marie was 68 degrees under cloudy skies, and in Marquette, it was sunny with a temperature of 73. In neighboring states, Chicago was 88 degrees under mostly sunny skies. In Cleveland, it was partly sunny and the temperature was 86. Once again, at noon, Mount Pleasant was 84 degrees under partly sunny skies. Now here is your local forecast. Rest of today, mostly cloudy with a 50% chance of showers and thunderstorms. Highs in the upper 80s. West winds 5 to 10 miles per hour. Gusts up to 25 miles per hour in the afternoon. Tonight, showers likely and a chance of thunderstorms in the evening, then a chance of showers and thunderstorms after midnight. Lows in the mid-60s. Light winds. Chance of rain 60%. Thursday, partly sunny. A chance of showers in the morning, then a chance of showers and a slight chance of thunderstorms in the afternoon. Highs in the mid-80s. Light winds. Chance of rain 40%. Thursday night, a chance of showers and thunderstorms in the evening, then showers likely and a slight chance of thunderstorms after midnight. Lows in the lower 60s. Light winds. Chance of rain 60%. Friday, mostly cloudy. A chance of showers and a slight chance of thunderstorms in the morning, then a slight chance of showers in the afternoon. Highs in the lower 80s. Light winds. Chance of rain 50%. Friday night, partly cloudy with a 30% chance of showers. Lows around 60. Saturday, partly sunny in the morning, then becoming mostly sunny. Highs around 80. Saturday night, mostly clear. Lows in the mid-50s. Sunday, mostly sunny. Highs in the upper 70s. Sunday night, partly cloudy with a 20% chance of rain showers. Lows in the upper 50s. Labor Day, partly sunny with a 20% chance of showers and thunderstorms. Highs around 80. Monday night, partly cloudy. Lows in the mid-50s. Tuesday, partly sunny with a 20% chance of rain showers. Highs in the mid-70s. 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
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The current time is 12:27 p.m. Eastern Daylight Time. Conditions around the area at noon. At Mount Pleasant, it was partly sunny. The temperature was 84 degrees, the dew point 66, and the relative humidity 54%. The pressure was 29.93 inches and steady. Across the remainder of south central lower Michigan, skies ranged from mostly sunny to partly sunny. It was 84 at Alma, 81 at Big Rapids, 84 at Saginaw, 77 at Houghton Lake, and 86 at Midland. Elsewhere in central and northern lower Michigan, skies ranged from partly sunny to cloudy. It was 79 at Cadillac, 73 at Alpena, 70 at Palestine, and 72 at Traverse City. Across southern lower Michigan, skies ranged from mostly sunny to partly sunny, and temperatures were between 86 and 89 degrees. In the Upper Peninsula, Sault Ste. Marie was 68 degrees under cloudy skies, and in Marquette, it was sunny with a temperature of 73. In neighboring states, Chicago was 88 degrees under mostly sunny skies. In Cleveland, it was partly sunny and the temperature was 86. Once again, at noon, Mount Pleasant was 84 degrees under partly sunny skies. Now here is your local forecast. Rest of today, mostly cloudy with a 50% chance of showers and thunderstorms. Highs in the upper 80s. West winds 5 to 10 miles per hour. Gusts up to 25 miles per hour in the afternoon. Tonight, showers likely and a chance of thunderstorms in the evening, then a chance of showers and thunderstorms after midnight. Lows in the mid-60s. Light winds. Chance of rain 60%. Thursday, partly sunny. A chance of showers in the morning, then a chance of showers and a slight chance of thunderstorms in the afternoon. Highs in the mid-80s. Light winds. Chance of rain 40%. Thursday night, a chance of showers and thunderstorms in the evening, then showers likely and a slight chance of thunderstorms after midnight. Lows in the lower 60s. Light winds. Chance of rain 60%. Friday, mostly cloudy. A chance of showers and a slight chance of thunderstorms in the morning, then a slight chance of showers in the afternoon. Highs in the lower 80s. Light winds. Chance of rain 50%. Friday night, partly cloudy with a 30% chance of showers. Lows around 60. Saturday, partly sunny in the morning, then becoming mostly sunny. Highs around 80. Saturday night, mostly clear. Lows in the mid-50s. Sunday, mostly sunny. Highs in the upper 70s. Sunday night, partly cloudy with a 20% chance of rain showers. Lows in the upper 50s. Labor Day, partly sunny with a 20% chance of showers and thunderstorms. Highs around 80. Monday night, partly cloudy. Lows in the mid-50s. Tuesday, partly sunny with a 20% chance of rain showers. Highs in the mid-70s. 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The current time is 12:31 p.m. Eastern Daylight Time. Conditions around the area at noon. At Mount Pleasant, it was partly sunny. The temperature was 84 degrees, the dew point 66, and the relative humidity 54%. The pressure was 29.93 inches and steady. Across the remainder of south central lower Michigan, skies ranged from mostly sunny to partly sunny. It was 84 at Alma, 81 at Big Rapids, 84 at Saginaw, 77 at Houghton Lake, and 86 at Midland. Elsewhere in central and northern lower Michigan, skies ranged from partly sunny to cloudy. It was 79 at Cadillac, 73 at Alpena, 70 at Palestine, and 72 at Traverse City. Across southern lower Michigan,
skies ranged from mostly sunny to partly sunny, and temperatures were between 86 and 89 degrees. In the Upper Peninsula, Sault Ste. Marie was 68 degrees under cloudy skies, and in Marquette, it was sunny with a temperature of 73. In neighboring states, Chicago was 88 degrees under mostly sunny skies. In Cleveland, it was partly sunny and the temperature was 86. Once again, at noon, Mount Pleasant was 84 degrees under partly sunny skies. Now here is your local forecast. Rest of today, mostly cloudy with a 50% chance of showers and thunderstorms. Highs in the upper 80s. West, now here is your local forecast. Rest of today, mostly cloudy with a 50% chance of showers and thunderstorms. Highs in the upper 80s. West winds 5 to 10 miles per hour. Gusts up to 25 miles per hour in the afternoon. Tonight, showers likely and a chance of thunderstorms in the evening, then a chance of showers and thunderstorms after midnight. Lows in the mid-60s. Light winds. Chance of rain 60%. Thursday, partly sunny. A chance of showers in the morning, then a chance of showers and a slight chance of thunderstorms in the afternoon. Highs in the mid-80s. Light winds. Chance of rain 40%. Thursday night, a chance of showers and thunderstorms in the evening, then showers likely and a slight chance of thunderstorms after midnight. Lows in the lower 60s. Light winds. Chance of rain 60%. Friday, mostly cloudy. A chance of showers and a slight chance of thunderstorms in the morning, then a slight chance of showers in the afternoon. Highs in the lower 80s. Light winds. Chance of rain 50%. Friday night, partly cloudy with a 30% chance of showers. Lows around 60. Saturday, partly sunny in the morning, then becoming mostly sunny. Highs around 80. Saturday night, mostly clear. Lows in the mid-50s. Sunday, mostly sunny. Highs in the upper 70s. Sunday night, partly cloudy with a 20% chance of rain showers. Lows in the upper 50s. Labor Day, partly sunny with a 20% chance of showers and thunderstorms. Highs around 80. Monday night, partly cloudy. Lows in the mid-50s. Tuesday, partly sunny with a 20% chance of rain showers. Highs in the mid-70s. 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The current time is 12:35 p.m. Eastern Daylight Time. Conditions around the area at noon. At Mount Pleasant, it was partly sunny. The temperature was 84 degrees, the dew point 66, and the relative humidity 54%. The pressure was 29.93 inches and steady. Across the remainder of south-central lower Michigan, skies ranged from mostly sunny to partly sunny. It was 84 at Alma, 81 at Big Rapids, 84 at Saginaw, 77 at Houghton Lake, and 86 at Midland. Elsewhere in central and northern lower Michigan, skies ranged from partly sunny to cloudy. It was 79 at Cadillac, 73 at Alpena, 70 at Pailston, and 72 at Traverse City. Across southern lower Michigan, skies ranged from mostly sunny to partly sunny, and temperatures were between 86 and 89 degrees. In the Upper Peninsula, Sault Ste. Marie was 68 degrees under cloudy skies, and in Marquette, it was sunny with a temperature of 73. In neighboring states, Chicago was 88 degrees under mostly sunny skies. In Cleveland, it was partly sunny and the temperature was 86. Once again, at noon, Mount Pleasant was 84 degrees under partly sunny skies. Now here is your local forecast. Rest of today, mostly cloudy with a 50% chance of showers and thunderstorms. Highs in the upper 80s. West winds 5 to 10 miles per hour. Gusts up to 25 miles per hour in the afternoon.
Tonight, showers likely and a chance of thunderstorms in the evening, then a chance of showers and thunderstorms after midnight. Lows in the mid-60s.

it was partly sunny. The temperature was 84 degrees, the dew point 66, and the relative humidity 54%. The pressure was 29.93 inches and steady. Across the remainder of south-central lower Michigan, skies ranged from mostly sunny to partly sunny. It was 84 at Alma, 81 at Big Rapids, 84 at Saginaw, 77 at Houghton Lake, and 86 at Midland. Elsewhere in central and northern lower Michigan, skies ranged from partly sunny to cloudy. It was 79 at Cadillac, 73 at Alpena, 70 at Palestine, and 72 at Traverse City. Across southern lower Michigan, skies ranged from mostly sunny to partly sunny, and temperatures were between 86 and 89 degrees. In the upper peninsula, Sault Ste. Marie was 68 degrees under cloudy skies, and in Marquette, it was sunny with a temperature of 73. In neighboring states, Chicago was 88 degrees under mostly sunny skies. In Cleveland, it was partly sunny and the temperature was 86. Once again, at noon, Mount Pleasant was 84 degrees under partly sunny skies. Now here is your local forecast. Rest of today, mostly cloudy with a 50% chance of showers and thunderstorms. Highs in the upper 80s. West winds 5 to 10 miles per hour. Gusts up to 25 miles per hour in the afternoon. Tonight, showers likely and a chance of thunderstorms in the evening, then a chance of showers and thunderstorms after midnight. Lows in the mid-60s. Light winds. Chance of rain 60%. Thursday, partly sunny. A chance of showers in the morning, then a chance of showers and a slight chance of thunderstorms in the afternoon. Highs in the mid-80s. Light winds. Chance of rain 40%. Thursday night, a chance of showers and thunderstorms in the evening, then showers likely and a slight chance of thunderstorms after midnight. Lows in the lower 60s. Light winds. Chance of rain 60%. Friday, mostly cloudy. A chance of showers and a slight chance of thunderstorms in the morning, then a slight chance of showers in the afternoon. Highs in the lower 80s. Light winds. Chance of rain 50%. Friday night, partly cloudy with a 30% chance of showers. Lows around 60. Saturday, partly sunny in the morning, then becoming mostly sunny. Highs around 80. Saturday night, mostly clear. Lows in the mid-50s. Sunday, mostly sunny. Highs in the upper 70s. Sunday night, partly cloudy with a 20% chance of rain showers. Lows in the upper 50s. Labor Day, partly sunny with a 20% chance of showers and thunderstorms. Highs around 80. Monday night, partly cloudy. Lows in the mid-50s. Tuesday, partly sunny with a 20% chance of rain showers. Highs in the mid-70s. 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The current time is 12:51 p.m. Eastern Daylight Time. Conditions around the area at noon. At Mount Pleasant, it was partly sunny. The temperature was 84 degrees, the dew point 66, and the relative humidity 54%. The pressure was 29.93 inches and steady. Across the remainder of south-central lower Michigan, skies ranged from mostly sunny to partly sunny. It was 84 at Alma, 81 at Big Rapids, 84 at Saginaw, 77 at Houghton Lake, and 86 at Midland. Elsewhere in central and northern lower Michigan, skies ranged from partly sunny to cloudy. It was 79 at Cadillac, 73 at Alpena, 70 at Palestine, and 72 at Traverse City. Across southern lower Michigan, skies ranged from mostly sunny to partly sunny, and temperatures were between 86 and 89 degrees. In the upper peninsula, Sault Ste. Marie was 68 degrees under cloudy skies, and in Marquette, it was sunny with a temperature of 73. In neighboring states, Chicago was

sunny with a 20% chance of showers and thunderstorms. Highs around 80. Monday night, partly cloudy. Lows in the mid-50s. Tuesday, partly sunny with a 20% chance of rain showers. Highs in the mid-70s. 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The current time is 1:03 p.m. Eastern Daylight Time. Conditions around the area at noon. At Mount Pleasant, it was partly sunny. The temperature was 84 degrees, the dew point 66, and the relative humidity 54%. The pressure was 29.93 inches and steady. Across the remainder of south central lower Michigan, skies ranged from mostly sunny to partly sunny. It was 84 at Alma, 81 at Big Rapids, 84 at Saginaw, 77 at Houghton Lake, and 86 at Midland. Elsewhere in central and northern lower Michigan, skies ranged from partly sunny to cloudy. It was 79 at Cadillac, 73 at Alpena, 70 at Pellston, and 72 at Traverse City. Across southern lower Michigan, skies ranged from mostly sunny to partly sunny, and temperatures were between 86 and 89 degrees. In the upper peninsula, Sault Ste. Marie was 68 degrees under cloudy skies, and in Marquette, it was sunny with a temperature of 73. In neighboring states, Chicago was 88 degrees under mostly sunny skies. In Cleveland, it was partly sunny and the temperature was 86. Once again, at noon, Mount Pleasant was 84 degrees under partly sunny skies. Now here is your local forecast. Rest of today, mostly cloudy with a 50% chance of showers and thunderstorms. Highs in the upper 80s. West winds 5 to 10 miles per hour. Gusts up to 25 miles per hour in the afternoon. Tonight, showers likely and a chance of thunderstorms in the evening, then a chance of showers and thunderstorms after midnight. Lows in the mid-60s. Light winds. Chance of rain 60%. Thursday, partly sunny. A chance of showers in the morning, then a chance of showers and a slight chance of thunderstorms in the afternoon. Highs in the mid-80s. Light winds. Chance of rain 40%. Thursday night, a chance of showers and thunderstorms in the evening, then showers likely and a slight chance of thunderstorms after midnight. Lows in the lower 60s. Light winds. Chance of rain 60%. Friday, mostly cloudy. A chance of showers and a slight chance of thunderstorms in the morning, then a slight chance of showers in the afternoon. Highs in the lower 80s. Light winds. Chance of rain 50%. Friday night, partly cloudy with a 30% chance of showers. Lows around 60. Saturday, partly sunny in the morning, then becoming mostly sunny. Highs around 80. Saturday night, mostly clear. Lows in the mid-50s. Sunday, mostly sunny. Highs in the upper 70s. Sunday night, partly cloudy with a 20% chance of rain showers. Lows in the upper 50s. Labor Day, partly sunny with a 20% chance of showers and thunderstorms. Highs around 80. Monday night, partly cloudy. Lows in the mid-50s. Tuesday, partly sunny with a 20% chance of rain showers. Highs in the mid-70s. 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The current time is 1:06 p.m. Eastern Daylight Time. Conditions around the area at noon. At Mount Pleasant, it was partly sunny. The temperature was 84 degrees, the dew point 66, and the relative humidity 54%. The pressure was 29.93 inches and steady. Across the remainder of south central lower Michigan, skies ranged from mostly sunny to partly sunny.

skies. Now here is your local forecast. Rest of today, mostly cloudy with a 50% chance of showers and thunderstorms. Highs in the upper 80s. West winds 5 to 10 miles per hour. Gusts up to 25 miles per hour in the afternoon. Tonight, showers likely and a chance of thunderstorms in the evening, then a chance of showers and thunderstorms after midnight. Lows in the mid-60s. Light winds. Chance of rain 60%. Thursday, partly sunny. A chance of showers in the morning, then a chance of showers and a slight chance of thunderstorms in the afternoon. Highs in the mid-80s. Light winds. Chance of rain 40%. Thursday night, a chance of showers and thunderstorms in the evening, then showers likely and a slight chance of thunderstorms after midnight. Lows in the lower 60s. Light winds. Chance of rain 60%. Friday, mostly cloudy. A chance of showers and a slight chance of thunderstorms in the morning, then a slight chance of showers in the afternoon. Highs in the lower 80s. Light winds. Chance of rain 50%. Friday night, partly cloudy with a 30% chance of showers. Lows around 60. Saturday, partly sunny in the morning, then becoming mostly sunny. Highs around 80. Saturday night, mostly clear. Lows in the mid-50s. Sunday, mostly sunny. Highs in the upper 70s. Sunday night, partly cloudy with a 20% chance of rain showers. Lows in the upper 50s. Labor Day, partly sunny with a 20% chance of showers and thunderstorms. Highs around 80. Monday night, partly cloudy. Lows in the mid-50s. Tuesday, partly sunny with a 20% chance of rain showers. Highs in the mid-70s. 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The current time is 1:10 p.m. Eastern Daylight Time. Conditions around the area at noon. At Mount Pleasant, it was partly sunny. The temperature was 84 degrees, the dew point 66, and the relative humidity 54%. The pressure was 29.93 inches and steady. Across the remainder of south central lower Michigan, skies ranged from mostly sunny to partly sunny. It was 84 at Alma, 81 at Big Rapids, 84 at Saginaw, 77 at Houghton Lake, and 86 at Midland. Elsewhere in central and northern lower Michigan, skies ranged from partly sunny to cloudy. It was 79 at Cadillac, 73 at Alpena, 70 at Palestine, and 72 at Traverse City. Across southern lower Michigan, skies ranged from mostly sunny to partly sunny, and temperatures were between 86 and 89 degrees. In the upper peninsula, Sault Ste. Marie was 68 degrees under cloudy skies, and in Marquette, it was sunny with a temperature of 73. In neighboring states, Chicago was 88 degrees under mostly sunny skies. In Cleveland, it was partly sunny and the temperature was 86. Once again, at noon, Mount Pleasant was 84 degrees under partly sunny skies. Now here is your local forecast. Rest of today, mostly cloudy with a 50% chance of showers and thunderstorms. Highs in the upper 80s. West winds 5 to 10 miles per hour. Gusts up to 25 miles per hour in the afternoon. Tonight, showers likely and a chance of thunderstorms in the evening, then a chance of showers and thunderstorms after midnight. Lows in the mid-60s. Light winds. Chance of rain 60%. Thursday, partly sunny. A chance of showers in the morning, then a chance of showers and a slight chance of thunderstorms in the afternoon. Highs in the mid-80s. Light winds. Chance of rain 40%. Thursday night, a chance of showers and thunderstorms in the evening, then showers likely and a slight chance of thunderstorms after midnight. Lows in the lower 60s. Light winds.
chance of rain.

60%. Friday, mostly cloudy. A chance of showers and a slight chance of thunderstorms in the morning, then a slight chance of showers in the afternoon. Highs in the lower 80s. Light winds. Chance of rain 50%. Friday night, partly cloudy with a 30% chance of showers. Lows around 60. Saturday, partly sunny in the morning, then becoming mostly sunny. Highs around 80. Saturday night, mostly clear. Lows in the mid-50s. Sunday, mostly sunny. Highs in the upper 70s. Sunday night, partly cloudy with a 20% chance of rain showers. Lows in the upper 50s. Labor Day, partly sunny with a 20% chance of showers and thunderstorms. Highs around 80. Monday night, partly cloudy. Lows in the mid-50s. Tuesday, partly sunny with a 20% chance of rain showers. Highs in the mid-70s. 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The current time is 1:14 p.m. Eastern Daylight Time. Conditions around the area at 1 p.m. At Mount Pleasant, it was cloudy. The temperature was 86 degrees, the dew point 66, and the relative humidity 51%. The pressure was 29.93 inches and steady. Across the remainder of south central lower Michigan, skies ranged from mostly sunny to partly sunny. It was 84 at Alma, 82 at Big Rapids, 87 at Saginaw, 78 at Houghton Lake, and 88 at Midland. Elsewhere in central and northern lower Michigan, skies ranged from partly sunny to cloudy, and temperatures were between 73 and 79 degrees. Across southern lower Michigan, skies ranged from mostly sunny to partly sunny, and temperatures were between 87 and 93 degrees. In the upper peninsula, Sault Ste. Marie was 70 degrees under cloudy skies, and in Marquette, it was mostly sunny with a temperature of 77. In neighboring states, Chicago was 90 degrees under mostly sunny skies. In Cleveland, it was mostly sunny and the temperature was 89. Once again, at 1 p.m., Mount Pleasant was 86 degrees under cloudy skies. Now here is your local forecast. Rest of today, mostly cloudy with a 50% chance of showers and thunderstorms. Highs in the upper 80s. West winds 5 to 10 miles per hour. Gusts up to 25 miles per hour in the afternoon. Tonight, showers likely and a chance of thunderstorms in the evening, then a chance of showers and thunderstorms after midnight. Lows in the mid-60s. Light winds. Chance of rain 60%. Thursday, partly sunny. A chance of showers in the morning, then a chance of showers and a slight chance of thunderstorms in the afternoon. Highs in the mid-80s. Light winds. Chance of rain 40%. Thursday night, a chance of showers and thunderstorms in the evening, then showers likely and a slight chance of thunderstorms after midnight. Lows in the lower 60s. Light winds. Chance of rain 60%. Friday, mostly cloudy. A chance of showers and a slight chance of thunderstorms in the morning, then a slight chance of showers in the afternoon. Highs in the lower 80s. Light winds. Chance of rain 50%. Friday night, partly cloudy with a 30% chance of showers. Lows around 60. Saturday, partly sunny in the morning, then becoming mostly sunny. Highs around 80. Saturday night, mostly clear. Lows in the mid-50s. Sunday, mostly sunny. Highs in the upper 70s. Sunday night, partly cloudy with a 20% chance of rain showers. Lows in the upper 50s. Labor Day, partly sunny with a 20% chance of showers and thunderstorms. Highs around 80. Monday night, partly cloudy. Lows in the mid-50s. Tuesday, partly sunny with a 20% chance of rain showers.
highs in the mid-70s. 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The current time is 1:18 p.m. Eastern Daylight Time. Conditions around the area at 1 p.m. At Mount Pleasant, it was cloudy. The temperature was 86 degrees, the dew point 66, and the relative humidity 51%. The pressure was 29.93 inches and steady. Across the remainder of south-central lower Michigan, skies ranged from mostly sunny to partly sunny. It was 84 at Alma, 82 at Big Rapids, 87 at Saginaw, 78 at Houghton Lake, and 88 at Midland. Elsewhere in central and northern lower Michigan, skies ranged from partly sunny to cloudy, and temperatures were between 73 and 79 degrees. Across southern lower Michigan, skies ranged from mostly sunny to partly sunny, and temperatures were between 87 and 93 degrees. In the Upper Peninsula, Sault Ste. Marie was 70 degrees under cloudy skies, and in Marquette, it was mostly sunny with a temperature of 77. In neighboring states, Chicago was 90 degrees under mostly sunny skies. In Cleveland, it was mostly sunny and the temperature was 89. Once again, at 1 p.m., Mount Pleasant was 86 degrees under cloudy skies. Now here is your local forecast. Rest of today, mostly cloudy with a 50% chance of showers and thunderstorms. Highs in the upper 80s. West winds 5 to 10 miles per hour. Gusts up to 25 miles per hour in the afternoon. Tonight, showers likely and a chance of thunderstorms in the evening, then a chance of showers and thunderstorms after midnight. Lows in the mid-60s. Light winds. Chance of rain 60%. Thursday, partly sunny. A chance of showers in the morning, then a chance of showers and a slight chance of thunderstorms in the afternoon. Highs in the mid-80s. Light winds. Chance of rain 40%. Thursday night, a chance of showers and thunderstorms in the evening, then showers likely and a slight chance of thunderstorms after midnight. Lows in the lower 60s. Light winds. Chance of rain 60%. Friday, mostly cloudy. A chance of showers and a slight chance of thunderstorms in the morning, then a slight chance of showers in the afternoon. Highs in the lower 80s. Light winds. Chance of rain 50%. Friday night, partly cloudy with a 30% chance of showers. Lows around 60. Saturday, partly sunny in the morning, then becoming mostly sunny. Highs around 80. Saturday night, mostly clear. Lows in the mid-50s. Sunday, mostly sunny. Highs in the upper 70s. Sunday night, partly cloudy with a 20% chance of rain showers. Lows in the upper 50s. Labor Day, partly sunny with a 20% chance of showers and thunderstorms. Highs around 80. Monday night, partly cloudy. Lows in the mid-50s. Tuesday, partly sunny with a 20% chance of rain showers. Highs in the mid-70s. 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The current time is 1:22 p.m. Eastern Daylight Time. Conditions around the area at 1 p.m. At Mount Pleasant, it was cloudy. The temperature was 86 degrees, the dew point 66, and the relative humidity 51%. The pressure was 29.93 inches and steady. Across the remainder of south-central lower Michigan, skies ranged from mostly sunny to partly sunny. It was 84 at Alma, 82 at Big Rapids, 87 at Saginaw, 78 at Houghton Lake, and 88 at Midland. Elsewhere in central and northern lower Michigan, skies ranged from partly sunny to cloudy, and temperatures were between 73 and 79 degrees.
Across southern lower Michigan, skies ranged from mostly sunny to partly sunny, and temperatures were between 87 and 93 degrees. In the upper peninsula, Sault Ste. Marie was 70 degrees under cloudy skies, and in Marquette, it was mostly sunny with a temperature of 77. In neighboring states, Chicago was 90 degrees under mostly sunny skies. In Cleveland, it was mostly sunny and the temperature was 89. Once again, at 1 p.m., Mount Pleasant was 86 degrees under cloudy skies. Now here is your local forecast. Rest of today, mostly cloudy with a 50% chance of showers and thunderstorms. Highs in the upper 80s. West winds 5 to 10 miles per hour. Gusts up to 25 miles per hour in the afternoon. Tonight, showers likely and a chance of thunderstorms in the evening, then a chance of showers and thunderstorms after midnight. Lows in the mid-60s. Light winds. Chance of rain 60%. Thursday, partly sunny. A chance of showers in the morning, then a chance of showers and a slight chance of thunderstorms in the afternoon. Highs in the mid-80s. Light winds. Chance of rain 40%. Thursday night, a chance of showers and thunderstorms in the evening, then showers likely and a slight chance of thunderstorms after midnight. Lows in the lower 60s. Light winds. Chance of rain 60%. Friday, mostly cloudy. A chance of showers and a slight chance of thunderstorms in the morning, then a slight chance of showers in the afternoon. Highs in the lower 80s. Light winds. Chance of rain 50%. Friday night, partly cloudy with a 30% chance of showers. Lows around 60. Saturday, partly sunny in the morning, then becoming mostly sunny. Highs around 80. Saturday night, mostly clear. Lows in the mid-50s. Sunday, mostly sunny. Highs in the upper 70s. Sunday night, partly cloudy with a 20% chance of rain showers. Lows in the upper 50s. Labor Day, partly sunny with a 20% chance of showers and thunderstorms. Highs around 80. Monday night, partly cloudy. Lows in the mid-50s. Tuesday, partly sunny with a 20% chance of rain showers. Highs in the mid-70s. 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The current time is 1:26 p.m. Eastern Daylight Time. Conditions around the area at 1 p.m. At Mount Pleasant, it was cloudy. The temperature was 86 degrees. The dew point 66, and the relative humidity 51%. The pressure was 29.93 inches and steady. Across the remainder of south central lower Michigan, skies ranged from mostly sunny to partly sunny. It was 84 at Alma, 82 at Big Rapids, 87 at Saginaw, 78 at Houghton Lake, and 88 at Midland. Elsewhere in central and northern lower Michigan, skies ranged from partly sunny to cloudy, and temperatures were between 73 and 79 degrees. Across southern lower Michigan, skies ranged from mostly sunny to partly sunny, and temperatures were between 87 and 93 degrees. In the upper peninsula, Sault Ste. Marie was 70 degrees under cloudy skies, and in Marquette, it was mostly sunny with a temperature of 77. In neighboring states, Chicago was 90 degrees under mostly sunny skies. In Cleveland, it was mostly sunny and the temperature was 89. Once again, at 1 p.m., Mount Pleasant was 86 degrees under cloudy skies. Now here is your local forecast. Rest of today, mostly cloudy with a 50% chance of showers and thunderstorms. Highs in the upper 80s. West winds 5 to 10 miles per hour. Gusts up to 25 miles per hour in the afternoon. Tonight, showers likely and a chance of thunderstorms in the evening, then a chance of showers and thunderstorms after midnight. Lows in the mid-60s. Light winds.
chance of rain 60%. Thursday, partly sunny. A chance of showers in the morning, then a chance of showers and a slight chance of thunderstorms in the afternoon. Highs in the mid-80s. Light winds. Chance of rain 40%. Thursday night, a chance of showers and thunderstorms in the evening, then showers likely and a slight chance of thunderstorms after midnight. Lows in the lower 60s. Light winds. Chance of rain 60%. Friday, mostly cloudy. A chance of showers and a slight chance of thunderstorms in the morning, then a slight chance of showers in the afternoon. Highs in the lower 80s. Light winds. Chance of rain 50%. Friday night, partly cloudy with a 30% chance of showers. Lows around 60. Saturday, partly sunny in the morning, then becoming mostly sunny. Highs around 80. Saturday night, mostly clear. Lows in the mid-50s. Sunday, mostly sunny. Highs in the upper 70s. Sunday night, partly cloudy with a 20% chance of rain showers. Lows in the upper 50s. Labor Day, partly sunny with a 20% chance of showers and thunderstorms. Highs around 80. Monday night, partly cloudy. Lows in the mid-50s. Tuesday, partly sunny with a 20% chance of rain showers. Highs in the mid-70s. Now here is your local forecast. Through early evening, partly sunny with a 50% chance of showers and thunderstorms. Highs in the upper 80s. West winds 5 to 10 miles per hour with gusts to around 25 miles per hour. Tonight, showers likely and a chance of thunderstorms in the evening, then a chance of showers and thunderstorms after midnight. Lows in the mid-60s. Light winds. Chance of rain 60%. Thursday, partly sunny. A chance of showers in the morning, then a chance of showers and a slight chance of thunderstorms in the afternoon. Highs in the mid-80s. Light winds. Chance of rain 40%. Thursday night, a chance of showers and thunderstorms in the evening, then showers likely and a slight chance of thunderstorms after midnight. Lows in the lower 60s. Light winds. Chance of rain 60%. Friday, mostly cloudy. A chance of showers and a slight chance of thunderstorms in the morning, then a slight chance of showers in the afternoon. Highs in the lower 80s. Light winds. Chance of rain 50%. Friday night, partly cloudy with a 30% chance of showers. Lows around 60. Light winds. Saturday, partly sunny in the morning, then becoming mostly sunny. Highs around 80. Saturday night, mostly clear. Lows in the mid-50s. Sunday, mostly sunny. Highs in the upper 70s. Sunday night, partly cloudy with a 20% chance of rain showers. Lows in the upper 50s. Labor Day, partly sunny with a 20% chance of showers and thunderstorms. Highs around 80. Monday night, partly cloudy. Lows in the mid-50s. Tuesday, partly sunny with a 20% chance of rain showers. Highs in the mid-70s. Tuesday night, partly cloudy with a 30% chance of rain showers. Lows in the upper 50s. Wednesday, mostly sunny in the morning, then becoming partly sunny. A 40% chance of rain showers. Highs in the upper 70s. 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The current time is 1:32 p.m. Eastern Daylight Time. Conditions around the area at 1 p.m. At Mount Pleasant, it was cloudy. The temperature was 86 degrees, the dew point 66, and the relative humidity 51%. The pressure was 29.93 inches and steady. Across the remainder, the dew point 66, and the relative humidity 51%. The pressure was 29.93 inches and steady.
across the remainder of south-central lower Michigan.

skies ranged from mostly sunny to partly sunny. It was 84 at Alma, 82 at Big Rapids, 87 at Saginaw, 78 at Houghton Lake, and 88 at Midland. Elsewhere in central and northern lower Michigan, skies ranged from partly sunny to cloudy, and temperatures were between 73 and 79 degrees. Across southern lower Michigan, skies ranged from mostly sunny to partly sunny, and temperatures were between 87 and 93 degrees. In the Upper Peninsula, Sault Ste. Marie was 70 degrees under cloudy skies, and in Marquette, it was mostly sunny with a temperature of 77. In neighboring states, Chicago was 90 degrees under mostly sunny skies. In Cleveland, it was mostly sunny and the temperature was 89. Once again, at 1 p.m., Mount Pleasant was 86 degrees under cloudy skies. Now here is your local forecast. Through early evening, partly sunny with a 50% chance of showers and thunderstorms. Highs in the upper 80s. West winds 5 to 10 miles per hour with gusts to around 25 miles per hour. Tonight, showers likely and a chance of thunderstorms in the evening, then a chance of showers and thunderstorms after midnight. Lows in the mid-60s. Light winds. Chance of rain 60%. Thursday, partly sunny. A chance of showers in the morning, then a chance of showers and a slight chance of thunderstorms in the afternoon. Highs in the mid-80s. Light winds. Chance of rain 40%. Thursday night, a chance of showers and thunderstorms in the evening, then showers likely and a slight chance of thunderstorms after midnight. Lows in the lower 60s. Light winds. Chance of rain 60%. Friday, mostly cloudy. A chance of showers and a slight chance of thunderstorms in the morning, then a slight chance of showers in the afternoon. Highs in the lower 80s. Light winds. Chance of rain 50%. Friday night, partly cloudy with a 30% chance of showers. Lows around 60. Light winds. Saturday, partly sunny in the morning, then becoming mostly sunny. Highs around 80. Saturday night, mostly clear. Lows in the mid-50s. Sunday, mostly sunny. Highs in the upper 70s. Sunday night, partly cloudy with a 20% chance of rain showers. Lows in the upper 50s. Labor Day, partly sunny with a 20% chance of showers and thunderstorms. Highs around 80. Monday night, partly cloudy. Lows in the mid-50s. Tuesday, partly sunny with a 20% chance of rain showers. Highs in the mid-70s. Tuesday night, partly cloudy with a 30% chance of rain showers. Lows in the upper 50s. Wednesday, mostly sunny in the morning, then becoming partly sunny. A 40% chance of rain showers. Highs in the upper 70s. 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The current time is 1:37 p.m. Eastern Daylight Time. Conditions around the area at 1 p.m. At Mount Pleasant, it was cloudy. The temperature was 86 degrees, the dew point 66, and the relative humidity 51%. The pressure was 29.93 inches and steady. Across the remainder of south-central lower Michigan, skies ranged from mostly sunny to partly sunny. It was 84 at Alma, 82 at Big Rapids, 87 at Saginaw, 78 at Houghton Lake, and 88 at Midland. Elsewhere in central and northern lower Michigan, skies ranged from partly sunny to cloudy, and temperatures were between 73 and 79 degrees. Across southern lower Michigan, skies ranged from mostly sunny to partly sunny, and temperatures were between 87 and 93 degrees. In the Upper Peninsula, Sault Ste. Marie was 70 degrees under cloudy skies, and in Marquette, it was mostly sunny with a temperature of 77. In neighboring states, Chicago was 90 degrees under mostly sunny skies. In Cleveland, it was

in the morning, then becoming mostly sunny. Highs around 80. Saturday night, mostly clear. Lows in the mid-50s. Sunday, mostly sunny. Highs in the upper 70s. Sunday night, partly cloudy with a 20% chance of rain showers. Lows in the upper 50s. Labor Day, partly sunny with a 20% chance of showers and thunderstorms. Highs around 80. Monday night, partly cloudy. Lows in the mid-50s. Tuesday, partly sunny with a 20% chance of rain showers. Highs in the mid-70s. Tuesday night, partly cloudy with a 30% chance of rain showers. Lows in the upper 50s. Wednesday, mostly sunny in the morning, then becoming partly sunny. A 40% chance of rain showers. Highs in the upper 70s. 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The current time is 1:49 p.m. Eastern Daylight Time. Conditions around the area at 1 p.m. At Mount Pleasant, it was cloudy. The temperature was 86 degrees, the dew point 66, and the relative humidity 51%. The pressure was 29.93 inches and steady. Across the remainder of south-central lower Michigan, skies ranged from mostly sunny to partly sunny. It was 84 at Alma, 82 at Big Rapids, 87 at Saginaw, 78 at Houghton Lake, and 88 at Midland. Elsewhere in central and northern lower Michigan, skies ranged from partly sunny to cloudy, and temperatures were between 73 and 79 degrees. Across southern lower Michigan, skies ranged from mostly sunny to partly sunny, and temperatures were between 87 and 93 degrees. In the upper peninsula, Sault Ste. Marie was 70 degrees under cloudy skies, and in Marquette, it was mostly sunny with a temperature of 77. In neighboring states, Chicago was 90 degrees under mostly sunny skies. In Cleveland, it was mostly sunny and the temperature was 89. Once again, at 1 p.m., Mount Pleasant was 86 degrees under cloudy skies. Now here is your local forecast. Through early evening, partly sunny with a 50% chance of showers and thunderstorms. Highs in the upper 80s. West winds 5 to 10 miles per hour with gusts to around 25 miles per hour. Tonight, showers likely and a chance of thunderstorms in the evening, then a chance of showers and thunderstorms after midnight. Lows in the mid-60s. Light winds. Chance of rain 60%. Thursday, partly sunny. A chance of showers in the morning, then a chance of showers and a slight chance of thunderstorms in the afternoon. Highs in the mid-80s. Light winds. Chance of rain 40%. Thursday night, a chance of showers and thunderstorms in the evening, then showers likely and a slight chance of thunderstorms after midnight. Lows in the lower 60s. Light winds. Chance of rain 60%. Friday, mostly cloudy. A chance of showers and a slight chance of thunderstorms in the morning, then a slight chance of showers in the afternoon. Highs in the lower 80s. Light winds. Chance of rain 50%. Friday night, partly cloudy with a 30% chance of showers. Lows around 60. Light winds. Saturday, partly sunny in the morning, then becoming mostly sunny. Highs around 80. Saturday night, mostly clear. Lows in the mid-50s. Sunday, mostly sunny. Highs in the upper 70s. Sunday night, partly cloudy with a 20% chance of rain showers. Lows in the upper 50s. Labor Day, partly sunny with a 20% chance of showers and thunderstorms. Highs around 80. Monday night, partly cloudy. Lows in the mid-50s. Tuesday, partly sunny with a 20% chance of rain showers. Highs in the mid-70s. Tuesday night, partly cloudy with a 30% chance of rain showers.
lows in the upper 50s. Wednesday, mostly sunny in the morning, then becoming partly sunny. A 40% chance of rain showers. Highs in the upper 70s. 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The current time is 1:53 p.m. Eastern Daylight Time. Conditions around the area at 1 p.m. At Mount Pleasant, it was cloudy. The temperature was 86 degrees, the dew point 66, and the relative humidity 51%. The pressure was 29.93 inches and steady. Across the remainder of south-central lower Michigan, skies ranged from mostly sunny to partly sunny. It was 84 at Alma, 82 at Big Rapids, 87 at Saginaw, 78 at Houghton Lake, and 88 at Midland. Elsewhere in central and northern lower Michigan, skies ranged from partly sunny to cloudy, and temperatures were between 73 and 79 degrees. Across southern lower Michigan, skies ranged from mostly sunny to partly sunny, and temperatures were between 87 and 93 degrees. In the Upper Peninsula, Sault Ste. Marie was 70 degrees under cloudy skies, and in Marquette, it was mostly sunny with a temperature of 77. In neighboring states, Chicago was 90 degrees under mostly sunny skies. In Cleveland, it was mostly sunny and the temperature was 89. Once again, at 1 p.m., Mount Pleasant was 86 degrees under cloudy skies. Now here is your local forecast. Through early evening, partly sunny with a 50% chance of showers and thunderstorms. Highs in the upper 80s. West winds 5 to 10 miles per hour with gusts to around 25 miles per hour. Tonight, showers likely and a chance of thunderstorms in the evening, then a chance of showers and thunderstorms after midnight. Lows in the mid-60s. Light winds. Chance of rain 60%. Thursday, partly sunny. A chance of showers in the morning, then a chance of showers and a slight chance of thunderstorms in the afternoon. Highs in the mid-80s. Light winds. Chance of rain 40%. Thursday night, a chance of showers and thunderstorms in the evening, then showers likely and a slight chance of thunderstorms after midnight. Lows in the lower 60s. Light winds. Chance of rain 60%. Friday, mostly cloudy. A chance of showers and a slight chance of thunderstorms in the morning, then a slight chance of showers in the afternoon. Highs in the lower 80s. Light winds. Chance of rain 50%. Friday night, partly cloudy with a 30% chance of showers. Lows around 60. Light winds. Saturday, partly sunny in the morning, then becoming mostly sunny. Highs around 80. Saturday night, mostly clear. Lows in the mid-50s. Sunday, mostly sunny. Highs in the upper 70s. Sunday night, partly cloudy with a 20% chance of rain showers. Lows in the upper 50s. Labor Day, partly sunny with a 20% chance of showers and thunderstorms. Highs around 80. Monday night, partly cloudy. Lows in the mid-50s. Tuesday, partly sunny with a 20% chance of rain showers. Highs in the mid-70s. Tuesday night, partly cloudy with a 30% chance of rain showers. Lows in the upper 50s. Wednesday, mostly sunny in the morning, then becoming partly sunny. A 40% chance of rain showers. Highs in the upper 70s. 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The current time is 1:57 p.m. Eastern Daylight Time. Conditions around the area at 1 p.m. At Mount Pleasant, it was cloudy. The temperature was 86 degrees, the dew point 66, and the relative humidity 51%.
the pressure was 29.93 inches and steady. Across the remainder of south-central lower Michigan, skies ranged from mostly sunny to partly sunny. It was 84 at Alma, 82 at Big Rapids, 87 at Saginaw, 78 at Houghton Lake, and 88 at Midland. Elsewhere in central and northern lower Michigan, skies ranged from partly sunny to cloudy, and temperatures were between 73 and 79 degrees. Across southern lower Michigan, skies ranged from mostly sunny to partly sunny, and temperatures were between 87 and 93 degrees. In the Upper Peninsula, Sault Ste. Marie was 70 degrees under cloudy skies, and in Marquette, it was mostly sunny with a temperature of 77. In neighboring states, Chicago was 90 degrees under mostly sunny skies. In Cleveland, it was mostly sunny and the temperature was 89. Once again, at 1 p.m., Mount Pleasant was 86 degrees under cloudy skies. Now here is your local forecast. Through early evening, partly sunny with a 50% chance of showers and thunderstorms. Highs in the upper 80s. West winds 5 to 10 miles per hour with gusts to around 25 miles per hour. Tonight, showers likely and a chance of thunderstorms in the evening, then a chance of showers and thunderstorms after midnight. Lows in the mid-60s. Light winds. Chance of rain 60%. Thursday, partly sunny. A chance of showers in the morning, then a chance of showers and a slight chance of thunderstorms in the afternoon. Highs in the mid-80s. Light winds. Chance of rain 40%. Thursday night, a chance of showers and thunderstorms in the evening, then showers likely and a slight chance of thunderstorms after midnight. Lows in the lower 60s. Light winds. Chance of rain 60%. Friday, mostly cloudy. A chance of showers and a slight chance of thunderstorms in the morning, then a slight chance of showers in the afternoon. Highs in the lower 80s. Light winds. Chance of rain 50%. Friday night, partly cloudy with a 30% chance of showers. Lows around 60. Light winds. Saturday, partly sunny in the morning, then becoming mostly sunny. Highs around 80. Saturday night, mostly clear. Lows in the mid-50s. Sunday, mostly sunny. Highs in the upper 70s. Sunday night, partly cloudy with a 20% chance of rain showers. Lows in the upper 50s. Labor Day, partly sunny with a 20% chance of showers and thunderstorms. Highs around 80. Monday night, partly cloudy. Lows in the mid-50s. Tuesday, partly sunny with a 20% chance of rain showers. Highs in the mid-70s. Tuesday night, partly cloudy with a 30% chance of rain showers. Lows in the upper 50s. Wednesday, mostly sunny in the morning, then becoming partly sunny. A 40% chance of rain showers. Highs in the upper 70s. 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The current time is 2:02 p.m. Eastern Daylight Time. Conditions around the area at 1 p.m. At Mount Pleasant, it was cloudy. The temperature was 86 degrees. The dew point 66, and the relative humidity 51%. The pressure was 29.93 inches and steady. Across the remainder of south-central lower Michigan, skies ranged from mostly sunny to partly sunny. It was 84 at Alma, 82 at Big Rapids, 87 at Saginaw, 78 at Houghton Lake, and 88 at Midland. Elsewhere in central and northern lower Michigan, skies ranged from partly sunny to cloudy, and temperatures were between 73 and 79 degrees. Across southern lower Michigan, skies ranged from mostly sunny to partly sunny, and temperatures were between 87 and 93 degrees. In the Upper Peninsula, Sault Ste. Marie was 70 degrees under cloudy skies, and in Marquette, it was mostly sunny with a temperature of 77.
in neighboring states. Chicago was 90 degrees under mostly sunny skies. In Cleveland, it was mostly sunny and the temperature was 89. Once again, at 1 p.m., Mount Pleasant was 86 degrees under cloudy skies. Now here is your local forecast. Through early evening, partly sunny with a 50% chance of showers and thunderstorms. Highs in the upper 80s. West winds 5 to 10 miles per hour with gusts to around 25 miles per hour. Tonight, showers likely and a chance of thunderstorms in the evening, then a chance of showers and thunderstorms after midnight. Lows in the mid-60s. Light winds. Chance of rain 60%. Thursday, partly sunny. A chance of showers in the morning, then a chance of showers and a slight chance of thunderstorms in the afternoon. Highs in the mid-80s. Light winds. Chance of rain 40%. Thursday night, a chance of showers and thunderstorms in the evening, then showers likely and a slight chance of thunderstorms after midnight. Lows in the lower 60s. Light winds. Chance of rain 60%. Friday, mostly cloudy. A chance of showers and a slight chance of thunderstorms in the morning, then a slight chance of showers in the afternoon. Highs in the lower 80s. Light winds. Chance of rain 50%. Friday night, partly cloudy with a 30% chance of showers. Lows around 60. Light winds. Saturday, partly sunny in the morning, then becoming mostly sunny. Highs around 80. Saturday night, mostly clear. Lows in the mid-50s. Sunday, mostly sunny. Highs in the upper 70s. Sunday night, partly cloudy with a 20% chance of rain showers. Lows in the upper 50s. Labor Day, partly sunny with a 20% chance of showers and thunderstorms. Highs around 80. Monday night, partly cloudy. Lows in the mid-50s. Tuesday, partly sunny with a 20% chance of rain showers. Highs in the mid-70s. Tuesday night, partly cloudy with a 30% chance of rain showers. Lows in the upper 50s. Wednesday, mostly sunny in the morning, then becoming partly sunny. A 40% chance of rain showers. Highs in the upper 70s. 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The current time is 2:06 p.m. Eastern Daylight Time. Conditions around the area at 1 p.m. At Mount Pleasant, it was cloudy. The temperature was 86 degrees, the dew point 66, and the relative humidity 51%. The pressure was 29.93 inches and steady. Across the remainder of south-central lower Michigan, skies ranged from mostly sunny to partly sunny. It was 84 at Alma, 82 at Big Rapids, 87 at Saginaw, 78 at Houghton Lake, and 88 at Midland. Elsewhere in central and northern lower Michigan, skies ranged from partly sunny to cloudy, and temperatures were between 73 and 79 degrees. Across southern lower Michigan, skies ranged from mostly sunny to partly sunny, and temperatures were between 87 and 93 degrees. In the Upper Peninsula, Sault Ste. Marie was 70 degrees under cloudy skies, and in Marquette, it was mostly sunny with a temperature of 77. In neighboring states, Chicago was 90 degrees under mostly sunny skies. In Cleveland, it was mostly sunny and the temperature was 89. Once again, at 1 p.m., Mount Pleasant was 86 degrees under cloudy skies. Now here is your local forecast. Through early evening, partly sunny with a 50% chance of showers and thunderstorms. Highs in the upper 80s. West winds 5 to 10 miles per hour with gusts to around 25 miles per hour. Tonight, showers likely and a chance of thunderstorms in the evening, then a chance of showers and thunderstorms after midnight. Lows in the mid-60s. Light winds. Chance of rain 60%. Thursday,
partly sunny. A chance of showers in the morning,

highs around 80. Saturday night, mostly clear. Lows in the mid-50s. Sunday, mostly sunny. Highs in the upper 70s. Sunday night, partly cloudy with a 20% chance of rain showers. Lows in the upper 50s. Labor Day, partly sunny with a 20% chance of showers and thunderstorms. Highs around 80. Monday night, partly cloudy. Lows in the mid-50s. Tuesday, partly sunny with a 20% chance of rain showers. Highs in the mid-70s. Tuesday night, partly cloudy with a 30% chance of rain showers. Lows in the upper 50s. Wednesday, mostly sunny in the morning, then becoming partly sunny. A 40% chance of rain showers. Highs in the upper 70s. Thanks for listening to NOAA Weather Radio Station KZZ33, transmitting on a frequency of 162.525 MHz from the broadcast tower of Central Michigan University, courtesy of the CMU Public Broadcast Center. The current time is 2:10 p.m. Eastern Daylight Time. Conditions around the area at 1 p.m. At Mount Pleasant, it was cloudy. The temperature was 86 degrees. The dew point 66, and the relative humidity 51%. The pressure was 29.93 inches and steady. Across the remainder of south central lower Michigan, skies ranged from mostly sunny to partly sunny. It was 84 at Alma, 82 at Big Rapids, 87 at Saginaw, 78 at Houghton Lake, and 88 at Midland. Elsewhere in central and northern lower Michigan, skies ranged from partly sunny to cloudy, and temperatures were between 73 and 79 degrees. Across southern lower Michigan, skies ranged from mostly sunny to partly sunny, and temperatures were between 87 and 93 degrees. In the upper peninsula, Sault Ste. Marie was 70 degrees under cloudy skies, and in Marquette, it was mostly sunny with a temperature of 77. In neighboring states, Chicago was 90 degrees under mostly sunny skies. In Cleveland, it was mostly sunny and the temperature was 89. Once again, at 1 p.m., Mount Pleasant was 86 degrees under cloudy skies. Now here is your local forecast. Through early evening, partly sunny with a 50% chance of showers and thunderstorms. Highs in the upper 80s. West winds 5 to 10 miles per hour with gusts to around 25 miles per hour. Tonight, showers likely and a chance of thunderstorms in the evening, then a chance of showers and thunderstorms after midnight. Lows in the mid-60s. Light winds. Chance of rain 60%. Thursday, partly sunny. A chance of showers in the morning, then a chance of showers and a slight chance of thunderstorms in the afternoon. Highs in the mid-80s. Light winds. Chance of rain 40%. Thursday night, a chance of showers and thunderstorms in the evening, then showers likely and a slight chance of thunderstorms after midnight. Lows in the lower 60s. Light winds. Chance of rain 60%. Friday, mostly cloudy. A chance of showers and a slight chance of thunderstorms in the morning, then a slight chance of showers in the afternoon. Highs in the lower 80s. Light winds. Chance of rain 50%. Friday night, partly cloudy with a 30% chance of showers. Lows around 60. Light winds. Saturday, partly sunny in the morning, then becoming mostly sunny. Highs around 80. Saturday night, mostly clear. Lows in the mid-50s. Sunday, mostly sunny. Highs in the upper 70s. Sunday night, partly cloudy with a 20% chance of rain showers. Lows in the upper 50s. Labor Day, partly sunny with a 20% chance of showers and thunderstorms. Highs around 80. Monday night, partly cloudy. Lows in the mid-50s. Tuesday, partly sunny with a 20% chance of rain showers. Highs in the mid-70s. Tuesday night, partly cloudy with a 30% chance of rain showers. Lows in the upper 50s. Wednesday, mostly sunny in the morning, then becoming

becoming partly sunny. A 40% chance of rain showers. Highs in the upper 70s. 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The current time is 2:14 p.m. Eastern Daylight Time. Conditions around the area at 2 p.m. At Mount Pleasant, it was partly sunny. The temperature was 88 degrees, the dew point 70, and the relative humidity 55%, producing a heat index of 92. The wind was southwest at 9 miles an hour. The pressure was 29.91 inches and falling. Across the remainder of south-central lower Michigan, at Houghton Lake, rain was falling with a temperature of 75. It was partly sunny, with a temperature of 86 at Alma and 87 at Saginaw. It was cloudy, with a temperature of 82 at Big Rapids and 88 at Midland. Elsewhere in central and northern lower Michigan, temperatures were between 74 and 77 degrees. Rain was falling at Cadillac and Traverse City. At Pelston, it was mostly sunny. At Alpena, it was partly sunny. Across southern lower Michigan, skies ranged from mostly sunny to partly sunny, and temperatures were between 90 and 95 degrees. In the upper peninsula, Sault Ste. Marie was 72 degrees under partly sunny skies, and in Marquette, it was mostly sunny with a temperature of 79. In neighboring states, Chicago was 94 degrees under mostly sunny skies. In Cleveland, it was mostly sunny and the temperature was 91. Once again, at 2 p.m., Mount Pleasant was 88 degrees under partly sunny skies. Now here is your local forecast. Through early evening, partly sunny with a 50% chance of showers and thunderstorms. Highs in the upper 80s. West winds 5 to 10 miles per hour with gusts to around 25 miles per hour. Tonight, showers likely and a chance of thunderstorms in the evening, then a chance of showers and thunderstorms after midnight. Lows in the mid-60s. Light winds. Chance of rain 60%. Thursday, partly sunny. A chance of showers in the morning, then a chance of showers and a slight chance of thunderstorms in the afternoon. Highs in the mid-80s. Light winds. Chance of rain 40%. Thursday night, a chance of showers and thunderstorms in the evening, then showers likely and a slight chance of thunderstorms after midnight. Lows in the lower 60s. Light winds. Chance of rain 60%. Friday, mostly cloudy. A chance of showers and a slight chance of thunderstorms in the morning, then a slight chance of showers in the afternoon. Highs in the lower 80s. Light winds. Chance of rain 50%. Friday night, partly cloudy with a 30% chance of showers. Lows around 60. Light winds. Saturday, partly sunny in the morning, then becoming mostly sunny. Highs around 80. Saturday night, mostly clear. Lows in the mid-50s. Sunday, mostly sunny. Highs in the upper 70s. Sunday night, partly cloudy with a 20% chance of rain showers. Lows in the upper 50s. Labor Day, partly sunny with a 20% chance of showers and thunderstorms. Highs around 80. Monday night, partly cloudy. Lows in the mid-50s. Tuesday, partly sunny with a 20% chance of rain showers. Highs in the mid-70s. Tuesday night, partly cloudy with a 30% chance of rain showers. Lows in the upper 50s. Wednesday, mostly sunny in the morning, then becoming partly sunny. A 40% chance of rain showers. Highs in the upper 70s. 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The current time is 2:19 p.m. Eastern Daylight Time.
conditions around the area at 2 p.m. At Mount Pleasant, it was partly sunny. The temperature was 88 degrees, the dew point 70, and the relative humidity 55%, producing a heat index of 92. The wind was southwest at 9 miles an hour. The pressure was 29.91 inches and falling. Across the remainder of south-central Lower Michigan, at Houghton Lake, rain was falling with a temperature of 75. It was partly sunny, with a temperature of 86 at Alma and 87 at Saginaw. It was cloudy, with a temperature of 82 at Big Rapids and 88 at Midland. Elsewhere in central and northern Lower Michigan, temperatures were between 74 and 77 degrees. Rain was falling at Cadillac and Traverse City. At Pelston, it was mostly sunny. At Alpena, it was partly sunny. Across southern Lower Michigan, skies ranged from mostly sunny to partly sunny, and temperatures were between 90 and 95 degrees. In the Upper Peninsula, Sault Ste. Marie was 72 degrees under partly sunny skies, and in Marquette, it was mostly sunny with a temperature of 79. In neighboring states, Chicago was 94 degrees under mostly sunny skies. In Cleveland, it was mostly sunny and the temperature was 91. Once again, at 2 p.m., Mount Pleasant was 88 degrees under partly sunny skies. Now here is your local forecast. Through early evening, partly sunny with a 50% chance of showers and thunderstorms. Highs in the upper 80s. West winds 5 to 10 miles per hour with gusts to around 25 miles per hour. Tonight, showers likely and a chance of thunderstorms in the evening, then a chance of showers and thunderstorms after midnight. Lows in the mid-60s. Light winds. Chance of rain 60%. Thursday, partly sunny. A chance of showers in the morning, then a chance of showers and a slight chance of thunderstorms in the afternoon. Highs in the mid-80s. Light winds. Chance of rain 40%. Thursday night, a chance of showers and thunderstorms in the evening, then showers likely and a slight chance of thunderstorms after midnight. Lows in the lower 60s. Light winds. Chance of rain 60%. Friday, mostly cloudy. A chance of showers and a slight chance of thunderstorms in the morning, then a slight chance of showers in the afternoon. Highs in the lower 80s. Light winds. Chance of rain 50%. Friday night, partly cloudy with a 30% chance of showers. Lows around 60. Light winds. Saturday, partly sunny in the morning, then becoming mostly sunny. Highs around 80. Saturday night, mostly clear. Lows in the mid-50s. Sunday, mostly sunny. Highs in the upper 70s. Sunday night, partly cloudy with a 20% chance of rain showers. Lows in the upper 50s. Labor Day, partly sunny with a 20% chance of showers and thunderstorms. Highs around 80. Monday night, partly cloudy. Lows in the mid-50s. Tuesday, partly sunny with a 20% chance of rain showers. Highs in the mid-70s. Tuesday night, partly cloudy with a 30% chance of rain showers. Lows in the upper 50s. Wednesday, mostly sunny in the morning, then becoming partly sunny. A 40% chance of rain showers. Highs in the upper 70s. Now here is your local forecast. Through early evening, mostly cloudy with a 50% chance of showers and thunderstorms. Highs in the upper 80s. West winds 5 to 15 miles per hour. Tonight, a slight chance of showers and thunderstorms in the evening, then showers likely and a chance of thunderstorms after midnight. Lows in the mid-60s. Light winds. Chance of rain 60%. Thursday, patchy fog in the morning. Partly sunny with a 40% chance of showers and thunderstorms. Highs in the mid-80s. Light winds. Thursday night, a chance of showers and thunderstorms in the evening, then showers and a slight chance of thunderstorms after midnight. Lows in the lower 60s.
light winds. Chance of rain 80%. Friday, showers in the morning, then a chance of showers in the afternoon. Highs in the lower 80s. Light winds. Chance of rain 80%. Friday night, partly cloudy with a chance of rain showers and a slight chance of thunderstorms. Lows in the upper 50s. Light winds. Chance of rain 40%. Saturday, partly sunny. Highs around 80. Saturday night, partly cloudy. Lows in the mid-50s. Sunday, mostly sunny. Highs in the upper 70s. Sunday night, partly cloudy. Lows in the upper 50s. Labor Day, mostly sunny. Highs around 80. Monday night, partly cloudy with a 20% chance of rain showers. Lows in the upper 50s. Tuesday, partly sunny with a 20% chance of rain showers. Highs in the upper 70s. Tuesday night, partly cloudy with a 40% chance of showers. Lows around 60. Wednesday, partly sunny in the morning, then becoming mostly sunny. A 40% chance of showers. Highs in the lower 80s. 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The current time is 2:25 p.m. Eastern Daylight Time. Conditions around the area at 2 p.m. At Mount Pleasant, it was partly sunny. The temperature was 88 degrees. The dew point 70, and the relative humidity 55%, producing a heat index of 92. The wind was southwest at 9 miles an hour. The pressure was 29.91 inches and falling. Across the remainder of south-central lower Michigan, at Houghton Lake, rain was falling with a temperature of 75. It was partly sunny, with a temperature of 86 at Alma and 87 at Saginaw. It was cloudy, with a temperature of 82 at Big Rapids and 88 at Midland. Elsewhere in central and northern lower Michigan, temperatures were between 74 and 77 degrees. Rain was falling at Cadillac and Traverse City. At Pellston, it was mostly sunny. At Alpena, it was partly sunny. Across southern lower Michigan, skies ranged from mostly sunny to partly sunny, and temperatures were between 90 and 95 degrees. In the Upper Peninsula, Sault Ste. Marie was 72 degrees under partly sunny skies, and in Marquette, it was mostly sunny with a temperature of 79. In neighboring states, Chicago was 94 degrees under mostly sunny skies. In Cleveland, it was mostly sunny and the temperature was 91. Once again, at 2 p.m., Mount Pleasant was 88 degrees under partly sunny skies. Now here is your local forecast. Through early evening, mostly cloudy with a 50% chance of showers and thunderstorms. Highs in the upper 80s. West winds 5 to 15 miles per hour. Tonight, a slight chance of showers and thunderstorms in the evening, then showers likely and a chance of thunderstorms after midnight. Lows in the mid-60s. Light winds. Chance of rain 60%. Thursday, patchy fog in the morning. Partly sunny with a 40% chance of showers and thunderstorms. Highs in the mid-80s. Light winds. Thursday night, a chance of showers and thunderstorms in the evening, then showers and a slight chance of thunderstorms after midnight. Lows in the lower 60s. Light winds. Chance of rain 80%. Friday, showers in the morning, then a chance of showers in the afternoon. Highs in the lower 80s. Light winds. Chance of rain 80%. Friday night, partly cloudy with a chance of rain showers and a slight chance of thunderstorms. Lows in the upper 50s. Light winds. Chance of rain 40%. Saturday, partly sunny. Highs around 80. Saturday night, partly cloudy. Lows in the mid-50s. Sunday, mostly sunny. Highs in the upper 70s.
Sunday night, partly cloudy. Lows in the

upper 50s. Labor Day, mostly sunny. Highs around 80. Monday night, partly cloudy with a 20% chance of rain showers. Lows in the upper 50s. Tuesday, partly sunny with a 20% chance of rain showers. Highs in the upper 70s. Tuesday night, partly cloudy with a 40% chance of showers. Lows around 60. Wednesday, partly sunny in the morning, then becoming mostly sunny. A 40% chance of showers. Highs in the lower 80s. 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The current time is 2:30 p.m. Eastern Daylight Time. Conditions around the area at 2 p.m. At Mount Pleasant, it was partly sunny. The temperature was 88 degrees, the dew point 70, and the relative humidity 55%, producing a heat index of 92. The wind was southwest at 9 miles an hour. The pressure was 29.91 inches and falling. Across the remainder of south-central lower Michigan, at Houghton Lake, rain was falling with a temperature of 75. It was partly sunny, with a temperature of 86 at Alma and 87 at Saginaw. It was cloudy, with a temperature of 82 at Big Rapids and 88 at Midland. Elsewhere in central and northern lower Michigan, temperatures were between 74 and 77 degrees. Rain was falling at Cadillac and Traverse City. At Pelston, it was mostly sunny. At Alpena, it was partly sunny. Across southern lower Michigan, skies ranged from mostly sunny to partly sunny, and temperatures were between 90 and 95 degrees. In the upper peninsula, Sault Ste. Marie was 72 degrees under partly sunny skies, and in Marquette, it was mostly sunny with a temperature of 79. In neighboring states, Chicago was 94 degrees under mostly sunny skies. In Cleveland, it was mostly sunny and the temperature was 91. Once again, at 2 p.m., Mount Pleasant was 88 degrees under partly sunny skies. Now here is your local forecast. Through early evening, mostly cloudy with a 50% chance of showers and thunderstorms. Highs in the upper 80s. West winds 5 to 15 miles per hour. Tonight, a slight chance of showers and thunderstorms in the evening, then showers likely and a chance of thunderstorms after midnight. Lows in the mid-60s. Light winds. Chance of rain 60%. Thursday, patchy fog in the morning. Partly sunny with a 40% chance of showers and thunderstorms. Highs in the mid-80s. Light winds. Thursday night, a chance of showers and thunderstorms in the evening, then showers and a slight chance of thunderstorms after midnight. Lows in the lower 60s. Light winds. Chance of rain 80%. Friday, showers in the morning, then a chance of showers in the afternoon. Highs in the lower 80s. Light winds. Chance of rain 80%. Friday night, partly cloudy with a chance of rain showers and a slight chance of thunderstorms. Lows in the upper 50s. Light winds. Chance of rain 40%. Saturday, partly sunny. Highs around 80. Saturday night, partly cloudy. Lows in the mid. Chance of rain 40%. Saturday, partly sunny. Highs around 80. Saturday night, partly cloudy. Lows in the mid-50s. Sunday, mostly sunny. Highs in the upper 70s. Sunday night, partly cloudy. Lows in the upper 50s. Labor Day, mostly sunny. Highs around 80. Monday night, partly cloudy with a 20% chance of rain showers. Lows in the upper 50s. Tuesday, partly sunny with a 20% chance of rain showers. Highs in the upper 70s. Tuesday night, partly cloudy with a 40% chance of showers. Lows around 60. Wednesday, partly sunny in the morning, then becoming mostly sunny.

A 40% chance of showers. Highs in the lower 80s. 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The current time is 2:34 p.m. Eastern Daylight Time. Conditions around the area at 2 p.m. At Mount Pleasant, it was partly sunny. The temperature was 88 degrees, the dew point 70, and the relative humidity 55%, producing a heat index of 92. The wind was southwest at 9 miles an hour. The pressure was 29.91 inches and falling. Across the remainder of south-central lower Michigan, at Houghton Lake, rain was falling with a temperature of 75. It was partly sunny with a temperature of 86 at Alma and 87 at Saginaw. It was cloudy with a temperature of 82 at Big Rapids and 88 at Midland. Elsewhere in central and northern lower Michigan, temperatures were between 74 and 77 degrees. Rain was falling at Cadillac and Traverse City. At Pelston, it was mostly sunny. At Alpena, it was partly sunny. Across southern lower Michigan, skies ranged from mostly sunny to partly sunny, and temperatures were between 90 and 95 degrees. In the upper peninsula, Sault Ste. Marie was 72 degrees under partly sunny skies, and in Marquette, it was mostly sunny with a temperature of 79. In neighboring states, Chicago was 94 degrees under mostly sunny skies. In Cleveland, it was mostly sunny and the temperature was 91. Once again, at 2 p.m., Mount Pleasant was 88 degrees under partly sunny skies. Now here is your local forecast. Through early evening, mostly cloudy with a 50% chance of showers and thunderstorms. Highs in the upper 80s. West winds 5 to 15 miles per hour. Tonight, a slight chance of showers and thunderstorms in the evening, then showers likely and a chance of thunderstorms after midnight. Lows in the mid-60s. Light winds. Chance of rain 60%. Thursday, patchy fog in the morning. Partly sunny with a 40% chance of showers and thunderstorms. Highs in the mid-80s. Light winds. Thursday night, a chance of showers and thunderstorms in the evening, then showers and a slight chance of thunderstorms after midnight. Lows in the lower 60s. Light winds. Chance of rain 80%. Friday, showers in the morning, then a chance of showers in the afternoon. Highs in the lower 80s. Light winds. Chance of rain 80%. Friday night, partly cloudy with a chance of rain showers and a slight chance of thunderstorms. Lows in the upper 50s. Light winds. Chance of rain 40%. Saturday, partly sunny. Highs around 80. Saturday night, partly cloudy. Lows in the mid-50s. Sunday, mostly sunny. Highs in the upper 70s. Sunday night, partly cloudy. Lows in the upper 50s. Labor Day, mostly sunny. Highs around 80. Monday night, partly cloudy with a 20% chance of rain showers. Lows in the upper 50s. Tuesday, partly sunny with a 20% chance of rain showers. Highs in the upper 70s. Tuesday night, partly cloudy with a 40% chance of showers. Lows around 60. Wednesday, partly sunny in the morning, then becoming mostly sunny. A 40% chance of showers. Highs in the lower 80s. 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The current time is 2:38 p.m. Eastern Daylight Time. Conditions around the area at 2 p.m. At Mount Pleasant, it was partly sunny. The temperature was 88 degrees, the dew point 70, and the relative humidity 55%, producing a heat index of 92.
The wind was southwest at 9 miles an hour. The pressure was 29.91 inches and falling. Across the remainder of south-central lower Michigan, at Houghton Lake, rain was falling with a temperature of 75. It was partly sunny, with a temperature of 86 at Alma and 87 at Saginaw. It was cloudy, with a temperature of 82 at Big Rapids and 88 at Midland. Elsewhere in central and northern lower Michigan, temperatures were between 74 and 77 degrees. Rain was falling at Cadillac and Traverse City. At Pelston, it was mostly sunny. At Alpena, it was partly sunny. Across southern lower Michigan, skies ranged from mostly sunny to partly sunny, and temperatures were between 90 and 95 degrees. In the Upper Peninsula, Sault Ste. Marie was 72 degrees under partly sunny skies, and in Marquette, it was mostly sunny with a temperature of 79. In neighboring states, Chicago was 94 degrees under mostly sunny skies. In Cleveland, it was mostly sunny and the temperature was 91. Once again, at 2 p.m., Mount Pleasant was 88 degrees under partly sunny skies. Now here is your local forecast. Through early evening, mostly cloudy with a 50% chance of showers and thunderstorms. Highs in the upper 80s. West winds 5 to 15 miles per hour. Tonight, a slight chance of showers and thunderstorms in the evening, then showers likely and a chance of thunderstorms after midnight. Lows in the mid-60s. Light winds. Chance of rain 60%. Thursday, patchy fog in the morning. Partly sunny with a 40% chance of showers and thunderstorms. Highs in the mid-80s. Light winds. Thursday night, a chance of showers and thunderstorms in the evening, then showers and a slight chance of thunderstorms after midnight. Lows in the lower 60s. Light winds. Chance of rain 80%. Friday, showers in the morning, then a chance of showers in the afternoon. Highs in the lower 80s. Light winds. Chance of rain 80%. Friday night, partly cloudy with a chance of rain showers and a slight chance of thunderstorms. Lows in the upper 50s. Light winds. Chance of rain 40%. Saturday, partly sunny. Highs around 80. Saturday night, partly cloudy. Lows in the mid-50s. Sunday, mostly sunny. Highs in the upper 70s. Sunday night, partly cloudy. Lows in the upper 50s. Labor Day, mostly sunny. Highs around 80. Monday night, partly cloudy with a 20% chance of rain showers. Lows in the upper 50s. Tuesday, partly sunny with a 20% chance of rain showers. Highs in the upper 70s. Tuesday night, partly cloudy with a 40% chance of showers. Lows around 60. Wednesday, partly sunny in the morning, then becoming mostly sunny. A 40% chance of showers. Highs in the lower 80s. At 2:39 p.m. Eastern Daylight Time, Doppler radar was tracking strong thunderstorms along a line extending from near Denville to 6 miles south of Sanford. Movement was east at 55 miles per hour. Hazard, winds in excess of 40 miles per hour. Source, radar indicated. Impact, gusty winds could knock down tree limbs and blow around unsecured objects. Locations impacted include Midland, Bay City, Auburn, Pinconning, Sanford, Caucallen, Essexville, Bentley, Munger, Linwood, Mount Forest, Crump, Paulsville, Willard, Avariel, Gordonville, Bombay, and Bay City State Recreation Area. If outdoors, consider seeking shelter inside a building. These storms may intensify, so be certain to monitor local radio stations and available television stations for additional information and possible warnings from the National Weather Service. 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
the current time is 2:43 p.m. Eastern Daylight Time. Conditions around the area at 2 p.m. at Mount Pleasant, it was partly sunny. The temperature was 88 degrees, the dew point 70, and the relative humidity 55%, producing a heat index of 92. The wind was southwest at 9 miles an hour. The pressure was 29.91 inches and falling. Across the remainder of south-central Lower Michigan, at Houghton Lake, rain was falling with a temperature of 75. It was partly sunny with a temperature of 86 at Alma and 87 at Saginaw. It was cloudy with a temperature of 82 at Big Rapids and 88 at Midland. Elsewhere in central and northern Lower Michigan, temperatures were between 74 and 77 degrees. Rain was falling at Cadillac and Traverse City. At Pellston, it was mostly sunny. At Alpena, it was partly sunny. Across southern Lower Michigan, skies ranged from mostly sunny to partly sunny, and temperatures were between 90 and 95 degrees. In the Upper Peninsula, Sault Ste. Marie was 72 degrees under partly sunny skies, and in Marquette, it was mostly sunny with a temperature of 79. In neighboring states, Chicago was 94 degrees under mostly sunny skies. In Cleveland, it was mostly sunny and the temperature was 91. Once again, at 2 p.m., Mount Pleasant was 88 degrees under partly sunny skies. Now here is your local forecast. Through early evening, mostly cloudy with a 50% chance of showers and thunderstorms. Highs in the upper 80s. West winds 5 to 15 miles per hour. Tonight, a slight chance of showers and thunderstorms in the evening, then showers likely and a chance of thunderstorms after midnight. Lows in the mid-60s. Light winds. Chance of rain 60%. Thursday, patchy fog in the morning. Partly sunny with a 40% chance of showers and thunderstorms. Highs in the mid-80s. Light winds. Thursday night, a chance of showers and thunderstorms in the evening, then showers and a slight chance of thunderstorms after midnight. Lows in the lower 60s. Light winds. Chance of rain 80%. Friday, showers in the morning, then a chance of showers in the afternoon. Highs in the lower 80s. Light winds. Chance of rain 80%. Friday night, partly cloudy with a chance of rain showers and a slight chance of thunderstorms. Lows in the upper 50s. Light winds. Chance of rain 40%. Saturday, partly sunny. Highs around 80. Saturday night, partly cloudy. Lows in the mid-50s. Sunday, mostly sunny. Highs in the upper 70s. Sunday night, partly cloudy. Lows in the upper 50s. Labor Day, mostly sunny. Highs around 80. Monday night, partly cloudy with a 20% chance of rain showers. Lows in the upper 50s. Tuesday, partly sunny with a 20% chance of rain showers. Highs in the upper 70s. Tuesday night, partly cloudy with a 40% chance of showers. Lows around 60. Wednesday, partly sunny in the morning, then becoming mostly sunny. A 40% chance of showers. Highs in the lower 80s. At 2:39 p.m. Eastern Daylight Time, Doppler radar was tracking strong thunderstorms along a line extending from near Denville to 6 miles south of Sanford. Movement was east at 55 miles per hour. Hazard, winds in excess of 40 miles per hour. Source, radar indicated. Impact, gusty winds could knock down tree limbs and blow around unsecured objects. Locations impacted include Midland, Bay City, Auburn, Pinconning, Sanford, Caucallen, Essexville, Bentley, Munger, Linwood, Mount Forest, Crump, Paulsville, Willard, Avariel, Gordonville, Bombay, and Bay City State Recreation Area. If outdoors, consider seeking shelter inside a building. These storms may intensify, so be certain to monitor local radio stations and available television stations for additional information and possible warnings from the National Weather Service.
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Station KZZ33, transmitting on a frequency of 162.525 MHz from the broadcast tower of Central Michigan University, courtesy of the CMU Public Broadcast Center. The current time is 3:10 p.m. Eastern Daylight Time. Conditions around the area at 2 p.m. At Mount Pleasant, it was partly sunny. The temperature was 88 degrees, the dew point 70, and the relative humidity 55%, producing a heat index of 92. The wind was southwest at 9 miles an hour. The pressure was 29.91 inches and falling. Across the remainder of south-central Lower Michigan, at Houghton Lake, rain was falling with a temperature of 75. It was partly sunny, with a temperature of 86 at Alma and 87 at Saginaw. It was cloudy, with a temperature of 82 at Big Rapids and 88 at Midland. Elsewhere in central and northern Lower Michigan, temperatures were between 74 and 77 degrees. Rain was falling at Cadillac and Traverse City. At Pelston, it was mostly sunny. At Alpena, it was partly sunny. Across southern Lower Michigan, skies ranged from mostly sunny to partly sunny, and temperatures were between 90 and 95 degrees. In the Upper Peninsula, Sault Ste. Marie was 72 degrees under partly sunny skies, and in Marquette, it was mostly sunny with a temperature of 79. In neighboring states, Chicago was 94 degrees under mostly sunny skies. In Cleveland, it was mostly sunny and the temperature was 91. Once again, at 2 p.m., Mount Pleasant was 88 degrees under partly sunny skies. Now here is your local forecast. Through early evening, mostly cloudy with a 50% chance of showers and thunderstorms. Highs in the upper 80s. West winds 5 to 15 miles per hour. Tonight, a slight chance of showers and thunderstorms in the evening, then showers likely and a chance of thunderstorms after midnight. Lows in the mid-60s. Light winds. Chance of rain 60%. Thursday, patchy fog in the morning. Partly sunny with a 40% chance of showers and thunderstorms. Highs in the mid-80s. Light winds. Thursday night, a chance of showers and thunderstorms in the evening, then showers and a slight chance of thunderstorms after midnight. Lows in the lower 60s. Light winds. Chance of rain 80%. Friday, showers in the morning, then a chance of showers in the afternoon. Highs in the lower 80s. Light winds. Chance of rain 80%. Friday night, partly cloudy with a chance of rain showers and a slight chance of thunderstorms. Lows in the upper 50s. Light winds. Chance of rain 40%. Saturday, partly sunny. Highs around 80. Saturday night, partly cloudy. Lows in the mid-50s. Sunday, mostly sunny. Highs in the upper 70s. Sunday night, partly cloudy. Lows in the upper 50s. Labor Day, mostly sunny. Highs around 80. Monday night, partly cloudy with a 20% chance of rain showers. Lows in the upper 50s. Tuesday, partly sunny with a 20% chance of rain showers. Highs in the upper 70s. Tuesday night, partly cloudy with a 40% chance of showers. Lows around 60. Wednesday, partly sunny in the morning, then becoming mostly sunny. A 40% chance of showers. Highs in the lower 80s. At 2:39 p.m. Eastern Daylight Time, Doppler radar was tracking strong thunderstorms along a line extending from near Denville to 6 miles south of Sanford. Movement was east at 55 miles per hour. Hazard, winds in excess of 40 miles per hour. Source, radar indicated. Impact, gusty winds could knock down tree limbs and blow around unsecured objects. Locations impacted include Midland, Bay City, Auburn, Pinconning, Sanford, Caucallen, Essexville, Bentley, Munger, Linwood, Mount Forest, Crump, Posterville, Willard, Avariel, Gordonville, Bombay, and Bay City State Recreation Area. If outdoors,
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shelter inside a building. These storms may intensify, so be certain to monitor local radio stations and available television stations for additional information and possible warnings from the National Weather Service. 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The current time is 3:15 p.m. Eastern Daylight Time. Conditions around the area at 3 p.m. At Mount Pleasant, it was partly sunny. The temperature was 88 degrees, the dew point 70, and the relative humidity 55%, producing a heat index of 92. The pressure was 29.91 inches and falling. Across the remainder of south central lower Michigan, it was partly sunny, with a temperature of 86 at Alma and 87 at Saginaw. It was cloudy, with a temperature of 82 at Big Rapids and 76 at Houghton Lake. At Midland, rain and haze were reported, with a temperature of 79. Elsewhere in central and northern lower Michigan, temperatures were between 76 and 79 degrees. At Pellston, it was mostly sunny. At Traverse City, it was partly sunny. It was cloudy at Cadillac and Alpena. Across southern lower Michigan, skies ranged from mostly sunny to partly sunny, and temperatures were between 90 and 96 degrees. In the Upper Peninsula, Sault Ste. Marie was 74 degrees under mostly sunny skies, and in Marquette, it was sunny with a temperature of 79. In neighboring states, Chicago was 95 degrees under partly sunny skies. In Cleveland, it was mostly sunny and the temperature was 92. Once again, at 3 p.m., Mount Pleasant was 88 degrees under partly sunny skies. Now here is your local forecast. Through early evening, mostly cloudy with a 50% chance of showers and thunderstorms. Highs in the upper 80s. West winds 5 to 15 miles per hour. Tonight, a slight chance of showers and thunderstorms in the evening, then showers likely and a chance of thunderstorms after midnight. Lows in the mid-60s. Light winds. Chance of rain 60%. Thursday, patchy fog in the morning. Partly sunny with a 40% chance of showers and thunderstorms. Highs in the mid-80s. Light winds. Thursday night, a chance of showers and thunderstorms in the evening, then showers and a slight chance of thunderstorms after midnight. Lows in the lower 60s. Light winds. Chance of rain 80%. Friday, showers in the morning, then a chance of showers in the afternoon. Highs in the lower 80s. Light winds. Chance of rain 80%. Friday night, partly cloudy with a chance of rain showers and a slight chance of thunderstorms. Lows in the upper 50s. Light winds. Chance of rain 40%. Saturday, partly sunny. Highs around 80. Saturday night, partly cloudy. Lows in the mid-50s. Sunday, mostly sunny. Highs in the upper 70s. Sunday night, partly cloudy. Lows in the upper 50s. Labor Day, mostly sunny. Highs around 80. Monday night, partly cloudy with a 20% chance of rain showers. Lows in the upper 50s. Tuesday, partly sunny with a 20% chance of rain showers. Highs in the upper 70s. Tuesday night, partly cloudy with a 40% chance of showers. Lows around 60. Wednesday, partly sunny in the morning, then becoming mostly sunny. A 40% chance of showers. Highs in the lower 80s. 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The current time is 3:19 p.m. Eastern Daylight Time. Conditions around the area at 3 p.m. At Mount Pleasant, it was partly sunny. The temperature was 88 degrees, the dew point 70, and the relative humidity 55%.

100%, producing a heat index of 92. The pressure was 29.91 inches and falling. Across the remainder of south-central lower Michigan, it was partly sunny, with a temperature of 86 at Alma and 87 at Saginaw. It was cloudy, with a temperature of 82 at Big Rapids and 76 at Houghton Lake. At Midland, rain and haze were reported, with a temperature of 79. Elsewhere in central and northern lower Michigan, temperatures were between 76 and 79 degrees. At Pellston, it was mostly sunny. At Traverse City, it was partly sunny. It was cloudy at Cadillac and Alpena. Across southern lower Michigan, skies ranged from mostly sunny to partly sunny, and temperatures were between 90 and 96 degrees. In the Upper Peninsula, Sault Ste. Marie was 74 degrees under mostly sunny skies, and in Marquette, it was sunny with a temperature of 79. In neighboring states, Chicago was 95 degrees under partly sunny skies. In Cleveland, it was mostly sunny and the temperature was 92. Once again, at 3 p.m., Mount Pleasant was 88 degrees under partly sunny skies. Now here is your local forecast. Through early evening, mostly cloudy with a 50% chance of showers and thunderstorms. Highs in the upper 80s. West winds 5 to 15 miles per hour. Tonight, a slight chance of showers and thunderstorms in the evening, then showers likely and a chance of thunderstorms after midnight. Lows in the mid-60s. Light winds. Chance of rain 60%. Thursday, patchy fog in the morning. Partly sunny with a 40% chance of showers and thunderstorms. Highs in the mid-80s. Light winds. Thursday night, a chance of showers and thunderstorms in the evening, then showers and a slight chance of thunderstorms after midnight. Lows in the lower 60s. Light winds. Chance of rain 80%. Friday, showers in the morning, then a chance of showers in the afternoon. Highs in the lower 80s. Light winds. Chance of rain 80%. Friday night, partly cloudy with a chance of rain showers and a slight chance of thunderstorms. Lows in the upper 50s. Light winds. Chance of rain 40%. Saturday, partly sunny. Highs around 80. Saturday night, partly cloudy. Lows in the mid-50s. Sunday, mostly sunny. Highs in the upper 70s. Sunday night, partly cloudy. Lows in the upper 50s. Labor Day, mostly sunny. Highs around 80. Monday night, partly cloudy with a 20% chance of rain showers. Lows in the upper 50s. Tuesday, partly sunny with a 20% chance of rain showers. Highs in the upper 70s. Tuesday night, partly cloudy with a 40% chance of showers. Lows around 60. Wednesday, partly sunny in the morning, then becoming mostly sunny. A 40% chance of showers. Highs in the lower 80s. 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The current time is 3:23 p.m. Eastern Daylight Time. Conditions around the area at 3 p.m. At Mount Pleasant, it was partly sunny. The temperature was 88 degrees, the dew point 70, and the relative humidity 55%, producing a heat index of 92. The pressure was 29.91 inches and falling. Across the remainder of south-central lower Michigan, it was partly sunny, with a temperature of 86 at Alma and 87 at Saginaw. It was cloudy, with a temperature of 82 at Big Rapids and 76 at Houghton Lake. At Midland, rain and haze were reported, with a temperature of 79. Elsewhere in central and northern lower Michigan, temperatures were between 76 and 79 degrees. At Pellston, it was mostly sunny. At Traverse City, it was partly sunny. It was cloudy at Cadillac and Alpena. Across southern lower Michigan,

Has ranged from mostly sunny to partly sunny, and temperatures were between 90 and 96 degrees. In the Upper Peninsula, Sault Ste. Marie was 74 degrees under mostly sunny skies, and in Marquette, it was sunny with a temperature of 79. In neighboring states, Chicago was 95 degrees under partly sunny skies. In Cleveland, it was mostly sunny and the temperature was 92. Once again, at 3 p.m., Mount Pleasant was 88 degrees under partly sunny skies. Now here is your local forecast. Through early evening, mostly cloudy with a 50% chance of showers and thunderstorms. Highs in the upper 80s. West winds 5 to 15 miles per hour. Tonight, a slight chance of showers and thunderstorms in the evening, then showers likely and a chance of thunderstorms after midnight. Lows in the mid-60s. Light winds. Chance of rain 60%. Thursday, patchy fog in the morning. Partly sunny with a 40% chance of showers and thunderstorms. Highs in the mid-80s. Light winds. Thursday night, a chance of showers and thunderstorms in the evening, then showers and a slight chance of thunderstorms after midnight. Lows in the lower 60s. Light winds. Chance of rain 80%. Friday, showers in the morning, then a chance of showers in the afternoon. Highs in the lower 80s. Light winds. Chance of rain 80%. Friday night, partly cloudy with a chance of rain showers and a slight chance of thunderstorms. Lows in the upper 50s. Light winds. Chance of rain 40%. Saturday, partly sunny. Highs around 80. Saturday night, partly cloudy. Lows in the mid-50s. Sunday, mostly sunny. Highs in the upper 70s. Sunday night, partly cloudy. Lows in the upper 50s. Labor Day, mostly sunny. Highs around 80. Monday night, partly cloudy with a 20% chance of rain showers. Lows in the upper 50s. Tuesday, partly sunny with a 20% chance of rain showers. Highs in the upper 70s. Tuesday night, partly cloudy with a 40% chance of showers. Lows around 60. Wednesday, partly sunny in the morning, then becoming mostly sunny. A 40% chance of showers. Highs in the lower 80s. 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The current time is 3:28 p.m. Eastern Daylight Time. Conditions around the area at 3 p.m. At Mount Pleasant, it was partly sunny. The temperature was 88 degrees. The dew point 70, and the relative humidity 55%, producing a heat index of 92. The pressure was 29.91 inches and falling. Across the remainder of south central lower Michigan, it was partly sunny, with a temperature of 86 at Alma and 87 at Saginaw. It was cloudy, with a temperature of 82 at Big Rapids and 76 at Houghton Lake. At Midland, rain and haze were reported, with a temperature of 79. Elsewhere in central and northern lower Michigan, temperatures were between 76 and 79 degrees. At Pellston, it was mostly sunny. At Traverse City, it was partly sunny. It was cloudy at Cadillac and Alpena. Across southern lower Michigan, skies ranged from mostly sunny to partly sunny, and temperatures were between 90 and 96 degrees. In the Upper Peninsula, Sault Ste. Marie was 74 degrees under mostly sunny skies, and in Marquette, it was sunny with a temperature of 79. In neighboring states, Chicago was 95 degrees under partly sunny skies. In Cleveland, it was mostly sunny and the temperature was 92. Once again, at 3 p.m., Mount Pleasant was 88 degrees under partly sunny skies. Now here is your local forecast. Through early evening, mostly cloudy with a 50% chance of showers and thunderstorms. Highs in the upper 80s.
west winds 5 to 15 miles per hour. Tonight, a slight chance of showers and thunderstorms in the evening, then showers likely and a chance of thunderstorms after midnight. Lows in the mid-60s. Light winds. Chance of rain 60%. Thursday, patchy fog in the morning. Partly sunny with a 40% chance of showers and thunderstorms. Highs in the mid-80s. Light winds. Thursday night, a chance of showers and thunderstorms in the evening, then showers and a slight chance of thunderstorms after midnight. Lows in the lower 60s. Light winds. Chance of rain 80%. Friday, showers in the morning, then a chance of showers in the afternoon. Highs in the lower 80s. Light winds. Chance of rain 80%. Friday night, partly cloudy with a chance of rain showers and a slight chance of thunderstorms. Lows in the upper 50s. Light winds. Chance of rain 40%. Saturday, partly sunny. Highs around 80. Saturday night, partly cloudy. Lows in the mid-50s. Sunday, mostly sunny. Highs in the upper 70s. Sunday night, partly cloudy. Lows in the upper 50s. Labor Day, mostly sunny. Highs around 80. Monday night, partly cloudy with a 20% chance of rain showers. Lows in the upper 50s. Tuesday, partly sunny with a 20% chance of rain showers. Highs in the upper 70s. Tuesday night, partly cloudy with a 40% chance of showers. Lows around 60. Wednesday, partly sunny in the morning, then becoming mostly sunny. A 40% chance of showers. Highs in the lower 80s. 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The current time is 3:32 p.m. Eastern Daylight Time. Conditions around the area at 3 p.m. At Mount Pleasant, it was partly sunny. The temperature was 88 degrees, the dew point 70, and the relative humidity 55%, producing a heat index of 92. The pressure was 29.91 inches and falling. Across the remainder of south central lower Michigan, it was partly sunny, with a temperature of 86 at Alma and 87 at Saginaw. It was cloudy, with a temperature of 82 at Big Rapids and 76 at Houghton Lake. At Midland, rain and haze were reported, with a temperature of 79. Elsewhere in central and northern lower Michigan, temperatures were between 76 and 79 degrees. Midland, rain and haze were reported, with a temperature of 79. Elsewhere in central and northern lower Michigan, temperatures were between 76 and 79 degrees. At Pellston, it was mostly sunny. At Traverse City, it was partly sunny. It was cloudy at Cadillac and Alpena. Across southern lower Michigan, skies ranged from mostly sunny to partly sunny, and temperatures were between 90 and 96 degrees. In the Upper Peninsula, Sault Ste. Marie was 74 degrees under mostly sunny skies, and in Marquette, it was sunny with a temperature of 79. In neighboring states, Chicago was 95 degrees under partly sunny skies. In Cleveland, it was mostly sunny and the temperature was 92. Once again, at 3 p.m., Mount Pleasant was 88 degrees under partly sunny skies. Now here is your local forecast. Through early evening, mostly cloudy with a 50% chance of showers and thunderstorms. Highs in the upper 80s. West winds 5 to 15 miles per hour. Tonight, a slight chance of showers and thunderstorms in the evening, then showers likely and a chance of thunderstorms after midnight. Lows in the mid-60s. Light winds. Chance of rain 60%. Thursday, patchy fog in the morning. Partly sunny with a 40% chance of showers and thunderstorms. Highs in the mid-80s. Light winds. Thursday night,
a chance of showers and thunderstorms in the evening, then showers and a slight chance of thunderstorms.

storms after midnight. Lows in the lower 60s. Light winds. Chance of rain 80%. Friday, showers in the morning, then a chance of showers in the afternoon. Highs in the lower 80s. Light winds. Chance of rain 80%. Friday night, partly cloudy with a chance of rain showers and a slight chance of thunderstorms. Lows in the upper 50s. Light winds. Chance of rain 40%. Saturday, partly sunny. Highs around 80. Saturday night, partly cloudy. Lows in the mid-50s. Sunday, mostly sunny. Highs in the upper 70s. Sunday night, partly cloudy. Lows in the upper 50s. Labor Day, mostly sunny. Highs around 80. Monday night, partly cloudy with a 20% chance of rain showers. Lows in the upper 50s. Tuesday, partly sunny with a 20% chance of rain showers. Highs in the upper 70s. Tuesday night, partly cloudy with a 40% chance of showers. Lows around 60. Wednesday, partly sunny in the morning, then becoming mostly sunny. A 40% chance of showers. Highs in the lower 80s. 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The current time is 3:36 p.m. Eastern Daylight Time. Conditions around the area at 3 p.m. At Mount Pleasant, it was partly sunny. The temperature was 88 degrees. The dew point 70, and the relative humidity 55%, producing a heat index of 92. The pressure was 29.91 inches and falling. Across the remainder of south central lower Michigan, it was partly sunny, with a temperature of 86 at Alma and 87 at Saginaw. It was cloudy, with a temperature of 82 at Big Rapids and 76 at Houghton Lake. At Midland, rain and haze were reported, with a temperature of 79. Elsewhere in central and northern lower Michigan, temperatures were between 76 and 79 degrees. At Pellston, it was mostly sunny. At Traverse City, it was partly sunny. It was cloudy at Cadillac and Alpena. Across southern lower Michigan, skies ranged from mostly sunny to partly sunny, and temperatures were between 90 and 96 degrees. In the Upper Peninsula, Sault Ste. Marie was 74 degrees under mostly sunny skies, and in Marquette, it was sunny with a temperature of 79. In neighboring states, Chicago was 95 degrees under partly sunny skies. In Cleveland, it was mostly sunny and the temperature was 92. Once again, at 3 p.m., Mount Pleasant was 88 degrees under partly sunny skies. Now here is your local forecast. Through early evening, mostly cloudy with a 50% chance of showers and thunderstorms. Highs in the upper 80s. West winds 5 to 15 miles per hour. Tonight, a slight chance of showers and thunderstorms in the evening, then showers likely and a chance of thunderstorms after midnight. Lows in the mid-60s. Light winds. Chance of rain 60%. Thursday, patchy fog in the morning. Partly sunny with a 40% chance of showers and thunderstorms. Highs in the mid-80s. Light winds. Thursday night, a chance of showers and thunderstorms in the evening, then showers and a slight chance of thunderstorms after midnight. Lows in the lower 60s. Light winds. Chance of rain 80%. Friday, showers in the morning, then a chance of showers in the afternoon. Highs in the lower 80s. Light winds. Chance of rain 80%. Friday night, partly cloudy with a chance of rain showers and a slight chance of thunderstorms. Lows in the upper 50s. Light winds. Chance of rain 40%. Saturday, partly sunny. Highs around 80. Saturday night, partly cloudy. Lows in the mid-50s. Sunday, mostly sunny. Highs in the upper 70s.
Sunday night, partly cloudy. Lows in the upper 50s. Labor Day, mostly sunny. Highs around 80. Monday night, partly cloudy with a 20% chance of rain showers. Lows in the upper 50s. Tuesday, partly sunny with a 20% chance of rain showers. Highs in the upper 70s. Tuesday night, partly cloudy with a 40% chance of showers. Lows around 60. Wednesday, partly sunny in the morning, then becoming mostly sunny. A 40% chance of showers. Highs in the lower 80s. 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The current time is 3:40 p.m. Eastern Daylight Time. Conditions around the area at 3 p.m. At Mount Pleasant, it was partly sunny. The temperature was 88 degrees, the dew point 70, and the relative humidity 55%, producing a heat index of 92. The pressure was 29.91 inches and falling. Across the remainder of South Central Lower Michigan, it was partly sunny, with a temperature of 86 at Alma and 87 at Saginaw. It was cloudy, with a temperature of 82 at Big Rapids and 76 at Houghton Lake. At Midland, rain and haze were reported, with a temperature of 79. Elsewhere in central and northern lower Michigan, temperatures were between 76 and 79 degrees. At Pellston, it was mostly sunny. At Traverse City, it was partly sunny. It was cloudy at Cadillac and Alpena. Across southern lower Michigan, skies ranged from mostly sunny to partly sunny, and temperatures were between 90 and 96 degrees. In the Upper Peninsula, Sault Ste. Marie was 74 degrees under mostly sunny skies, and in Marquette, it was sunny with a temperature of 79. In neighboring states, Chicago was 95 degrees under partly sunny skies. In Cleveland, it was mostly sunny and the temperature was 92. Once again, at 3 p.m., Mount Pleasant was 88 degrees under partly sunny skies. Now here is your local forecast. Through early evening, mostly cloudy with a 50% chance of showers and thunderstorms. Highs in the upper 80s. West winds 5 to 15 miles per hour. Tonight, a slight chance of showers and thunderstorms in the evening, then showers likely and a chance of thunderstorms after midnight. Lows in the mid-60s. Light winds. Chance of rain 60%. Thursday, patchy fog in the morning. Partly sunny with a 40% chance of showers and thunderstorms. Highs in the mid-80s. Light winds. Thursday night, a chance of showers and thunderstorms in the evening, then showers and a slight chance of thunderstorms after midnight. Lows in the lower 60s. Light winds. Chance of rain 80%. Friday, showers in the morning, then a chance of showers in the afternoon. Highs in the lower 80s. Light winds. Chance of rain 80%. Friday night, partly cloudy with a chance of rain showers and a slight chance of thunderstorms. Lows in the upper 50s. Light winds. Chance of rain 40%. Saturday, partly sunny. Highs around 80. Saturday night, partly cloudy. Lows in the mid-50s. Sunday, mostly sunny. Highs in the upper 70s. Sunday night, partly cloudy. Lows in the upper 50s. Labor Day, mostly sunny. Highs around 80. Monday night, partly cloudy with a 20% chance of rain showers. Lows in the upper 50s. Tuesday, partly sunny with a 20% chance of rain showers. Highs in the upper 70s. Tuesday night, partly cloudy with a 40% chance of showers. Lows around 60. Wednesday, partly sunny in the morning, then becoming mostly sunny. A 40% chance of showers. Highs in the lower 80s.
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The current time is 3:45 p.m. Eastern Daylight Time. Conditions around the area at 3 p.m. At Mount Pleasant, it was partly sunny. The temperature was 88 degrees, the dew point 70, and the relative humidity 55%, producing a heat index of 92. The pressure was 29.91 inches and falling. Across the remainder of South Central Lower Michigan, it was partly sunny, with a temperature of 86 at Alma and 87 at Saginaw. It was cloudy, with a temperature of 82 at Big Rapids and 76 at Houghton Lake. At Midland, rain and haze were reported, with a temperature of 79. Elsewhere in central and northern lower Michigan, temperatures were between 76 and 79 degrees. At Pelston, it was mostly sunny. At Traverse City, it was partly sunny. It was cloudy at Cadillac and Alpena. Across southern lower Michigan, skies ranged from mostly sunny to partly sunny, and temperatures were between 90 and 96 degrees. In the Upper Peninsula, Sault Ste. Marie was 74 degrees under mostly sunny skies, and in Marquette, it was sunny with a temperature of 79. In neighboring states, Chicago was 95 degrees under partly sunny skies. In Cleveland, it was mostly sunny and the temperature was 92. Once again, at 3 p.m., Mount Pleasant was 88 degrees under partly sunny skies. Now here is your local forecast. Through early evening, mostly cloudy with a 50% chance of showers and thunderstorms. Highs in the upper 80s. West winds 5 to 15 miles per hour. Tonight, a slight chance of showers and thunderstorms in the evening, then showers likely and a chance of thunderstorms after midnight. Lows in the mid-60s. Light winds. Chance of rain 60%. Thursday, patchy fog in the morning. Partly sunny with a 40% chance of showers and thunderstorms. Highs in the mid-80s. Light winds. Thursday night, a chance of showers and thunderstorms in the evening, then showers and a slight chance of thunderstorms after midnight. Lows in the lower 60s. Light winds. Chance of rain 80%. Friday, showers in the morning, then a chance of showers in the afternoon. Highs in the lower 80s. Light winds. Chance of rain 80%. Friday night, partly cloudy with a chance of rain showers and a slight chance of thunderstorms. Lows in the upper 50s. Light winds. Chance of rain 40%. Saturday, partly sunny. Highs around 80. Saturday night, partly cloudy. Lows in the mid-50s. Sunday, mostly sunny. Highs in the upper 70s. Sunday night, partly cloudy. Lows in the upper 50s. Labor Day, mostly sunny. Highs around 80. Monday night, partly cloudy with a 20% chance of rain showers. Lows in the upper 50s. Tuesday, partly sunny with a 20% chance of rain showers. Highs in the upper 70s. Tuesday night, partly cloudy with a 40% chance of showers. Lows around 60. Wednesday, partly sunny in the morning, then becoming mostly sunny. A 40% chance of showers. Highs in the lower 80s. 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The current time is 3:49 p.m. Eastern Daylight Time. Conditions around the area at 3 p.m. At Mount Pleasant, it was partly sunny. The temperature was 88 degrees, the dew point 70, and the relative humidity 55%, producing a heat index of 92. The pressure was 29.91 inches and falling. Across the remainder of south central lower Michigan, it was partly sunny,
with a temperature of 86 at Alma and 87 at Saginaw. It was cloudy with a temperature of 82.

Tacoma and 87 at Saginaw. It was cloudy with a temperature of 82 at Big Rapids and 76 at Houghton Lake. At Midland, rain and haze were reported with a temperature of 79. Elsewhere in central and northern lower Michigan, temperatures were between 76 and 79 degrees. At Pellston, it was mostly sunny. At Traverse City, it was partly sunny. It was cloudy at Cadillac and Alpena. Across southern lower Michigan, skies ranged from mostly sunny to partly sunny, and temperatures were between 90 and 96 degrees. In the Upper Peninsula, Sault Ste. Marie was 74 degrees under mostly sunny skies, and in Marquette, it was sunny with a temperature of 79. In neighboring states, Chicago was 95 degrees under partly sunny skies. In Cleveland, it was mostly sunny and the temperature was 92. Once again, at 3 p.m., Mount Pleasant was 88 degrees under partly sunny skies. Now here is your local forecast. Through early evening, mostly cloudy with a 50% chance of showers and thunderstorms. Highs in the upper 80s. West winds 5 to 15 miles per hour. Tonight, a slight chance of showers and thunderstorms in the evening, then showers likely and a chance of thunderstorms after midnight. Lows in the mid-60s. Light winds. Chance of rain 60%. Thursday, patchy fog in the morning. Partly sunny with a 40% chance of showers and thunderstorms. Highs in the mid-80s. Light winds. Thursday night, a chance of showers and thunderstorms in the evening, then showers and a slight chance of thunderstorms after midnight. Lows in the lower 60s. Light winds. Chance of rain 80%. Friday, showers in the morning, then a chance of showers in the afternoon. Highs in the lower 80s. Light winds. Chance of rain 80%. Friday night, partly cloudy with a chance of rain showers and a slight chance of thunderstorms. Lows in the upper 50s. Light winds. Chance of rain 40%. Saturday, partly sunny. Highs around 80. Saturday night, partly cloudy. Lows in the mid-50s. Sunday, mostly sunny. Highs in the upper 70s. Sunday night, partly cloudy. Lows in the upper 50s. Labor Day, mostly sunny. Highs around 80. Monday night, partly cloudy with a 20% chance of rain showers. Lows in the upper 50s. Tuesday, partly sunny with a 20% chance of rain showers. Highs in the upper 70s. Tuesday night, partly cloudy with a 40% chance of showers. Lows around 60. Wednesday, partly sunny in the morning, then becoming mostly sunny. A 40% chance of showers. Highs in the lower 80s. 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The current time is 4:14 p.m. Eastern Daylight Time. Conditions around the area at 4 p.m. At Mount Pleasant, it was cloudy. The temperature was 84 degrees, the dew point 70, and the relative humidity 61%. The wind was northwest at 7 miles an hour. The pressure was 29.91 inches and rising. Across the remainder of south-central lower Michigan, skies ranged from partly sunny to cloudy. It was 90 at Alma, 81 at Big Rapids, 85 at Saginaw, 79 at Houghton Lake, and 82 at Midland. Elsewhere in central and northern lower Michigan, temperatures were between 78 and 82 degrees. At Pellston, it was sunny. It was partly sunny at Cadillac, Alpena, and Traverse City. Across southern lower Michigan, skies ranged from mostly sunny to partly sunny, and temperatures were between 90 and 95 degrees. In the Upper Peninsula, Sault Ste. Marie was 76 degrees under mostly sunny skies, and in Marquette, it was sunny with a temperature of 79. In neighboring states, Chicago was 95 degrees under partly

sunny skies. In Cleveland, it was mostly sunny and the temperature was 93. Once again, at 4 p.m., Mount Pleasant was 84 degrees under cloudy skies. Now here is your local forecast. Through early evening, mostly cloudy with a 50% chance of showers and thunderstorms. Highs in the upper 80s. West winds 5 to 15 miles per hour. Tonight, a slight chance of showers and thunderstorms in the evening, then showers likely and a chance of thunderstorms after midnight. Lows in the mid-60s. Light winds. Chance of rain 60%. Thursday, patchy fog in the morning. Partly sunny with a 40% chance of showers and thunderstorms. Highs in the mid-80s. Light winds. Thursday night, a chance of showers and thunderstorms in the evening, then showers and a slight chance of thunderstorms after midnight. Lows in the lower 60s. Light winds. Chance of rain 80%. Friday, showers in the morning, then a chance of showers in the afternoon. Highs in the lower 80s. Light winds. Chance of rain 80%. Friday night, partly cloudy with a chance of rain showers and a slight chance of thunderstorms. Lows in the upper 50s. Light winds. Chance of rain 40%. Saturday, partly sunny. Highs around 80. Saturday night, partly cloudy. Lows in the mid-50s. Sunday, mostly sunny. Highs in the upper 70s. Sunday night, partly cloudy. Lows in the upper 50s. Labor Day, mostly sunny. Highs around 80. Monday night, partly cloudy with a 20% chance of rain showers. Lows in the upper 50s. Tuesday, partly sunny with a 20% chance of rain showers. Highs in the upper 70s. Tuesday night, partly cloudy with a 40% chance of showers. Lows around 60. Wednesday, partly sunny in the morning, then becoming mostly sunny. A 40% chance of showers. Highs in the lower 80s. 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The current time is 4:18 p.m. Eastern Daylight Time. Conditions around the area at 4 p.m. At Mount Pleasant, it was cloudy. The temperature was 84 degrees, the dew point 70, and the relative humidity 61%. The wind was northwest at 7 miles an hour. The pressure was 29.91 inches and rising. Across the remainder of south-central lower Michigan, skies ranged from partly sunny to cloudy. It was 90 at Alma, 81 at Big Rapids, 85 at Saginaw, 79 at Houghton Lake, and 82 at Midland. Elsewhere in central and northern lower Michigan, temperatures were between 78 and 82 degrees. At Pellston, it was sunny. It was partly sunny at Cadillac, Alpena, and Traverse City. Across southern lower Michigan, skies ranged from mostly sunny to partly sunny, and temperatures were between 90 and 95 degrees. In the upper peninsula, Sault Ste. Marie was 76 degrees under mostly sunny skies, and in Marquette, it was sunny with a temperature of 79. In neighboring states, Chicago was 95 degrees under partly sunny skies. In Cleveland, it was mostly sunny and the temperature was 93. Once again, at 4 p.m., Mount Pleasant was 84 degrees under cloudy skies. Now here is your local forecast. Through early evening, mostly cloudy with a 50% chance of showers and thunderstorms. Highs in the upper 80s. West winds 5 to 15 miles per hour. Tonight, a slight chance of showers and thunderstorms in the evening, then showers likely and a chance of thunderstorms after midnight. Lows in the mid-60s. Light winds. Chance of rain 60%. Thursday, patchy fog in the morning. Partly sunny with a 40% chance of showers and thunderstorms. Highs in the mid-80s. Light winds.
Thursday night, a chance of showers and thunderstorms in the evening, then showers and a slight chance of thunderstorms after midnight. Lows in the lower 60s. Light winds. Chance of rain 80%. Friday, showers in the morning, then a chance of showers in the afternoon. Highs in the lower 80s. Light winds. Chance of rain 80%. Friday night, partly cloudy with a chance of rain showers and a slight chance of thunderstorms. Lows in the upper 50s. Light winds. Chance of rain 40%. Saturday, partly sunny. Highs around 80. Saturday night, partly cloudy. Lows in the mid-50s. Sunday, mostly sunny. Highs in the upper 70s. Sunday night, partly cloudy. Lows in the upper 50s. Labor Day, mostly sunny. Highs around 80. Monday night, partly cloudy with a 20% chance of rain showers. Lows in the upper 50s. Tuesday, partly sunny with a 20% chance of rain showers. Highs in the upper 70s. Tuesday night, partly cloudy with a 40% chance of showers. Lows around 60. Wednesday, partly sunny in the morning, then becoming mostly sunny. A 40% chance of showers. Highs in the lower 80s. 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The current time is 4:22 p.m. Eastern Daylight Time. Conditions around the area at 4 p.m. At Mount Pleasant, it was cloudy. The temperature was 84 degrees, the dew point 70, and the relative humidity 61%. The wind was northwest at 7 miles an hour. The pressure was 29.91 inches and rising. Across the remainder of south-central lower Michigan, skies ranged from partly sunny to cloudy. It was 90 at Alma, 81 at Big Rapids, 85 at Saginaw, 79 at Houghton Lake, and 82 at Midland. Elsewhere in central and northern lower Michigan, temperatures were between 78 and 82 degrees. At Pellston, it was sunny. It was partly sunny at Cadillac, Alpena, and Traverse City. Across southern lower Michigan, skies ranged from mostly sunny to partly sunny, and temperatures were between 90 and 95 degrees. In the Upper Peninsula, Sault Ste. Marie was 76 degrees under mostly sunny skies, and in Marquette, it was sunny with a temperature of 79. In neighboring states, Chicago was 95 degrees under partly sunny skies. In Cleveland, it was mostly sunny and the temperature was 93. Once again, at 4 p.m., Mount Pleasant was 84 degrees under cloudy skies. Now here is your local forecast. Through early evening, mostly cloudy with a 50% chance of showers and thunderstorms. Highs in the upper 80s. West winds 5 to 15 miles per hour. Tonight, a slight chance of showers and thunderstorms in the evening, then showers likely and a chance of thunderstorms after midnight. Lows in the mid-60s. Light winds. Chance of rain 60%. Thursday, patchy fog in the morning. Partly sunny with a 40% chance of showers and thunderstorms. Highs in the mid-80s. Light winds. Thursday night, a chance of showers and thunderstorms in the evening, then showers and a slight chance of thunderstorms after midnight. Lows in the lower 60s. Light winds. Chance of rain 80%. Friday, showers in the morning, then a chance of showers in the afternoon. Highs in the lower 80s. Light winds. Chance of rain 80%. Friday night, partly cloudy with a chance of rain showers and a slight chance of thunderstorms. Lows in the upper 50s. Light winds. Chance of rain 40%. Saturday, partly sunny. Highs around 80. Saturday night, partly cloudy. Lows in the mid-50s. Sunday, mostly sunny. Highs in the upper 70s.

night, partly cloudy. Lows in the upper 50s. Labor Day, mostly sunny. Highs around 80. Monday night, partly cloudy with a 20% chance of rain showers. Lows in the upper 50s. Tuesday, partly sunny with a 20% chance of rain showers. Highs in the upper 70s. Tuesday night, partly cloudy with a 40% chance of showers. Lows around 60. Wednesday, partly sunny in the morning, then becoming mostly sunny. A 40% chance of showers. Highs in the lower 80s. 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The current time is 4:26 p.m. Eastern Daylight Time. Conditions around the area at 4 p.m. At Mount Pleasant, it was cloudy. The temperature was 84 degrees, the dew point 70, and the relative humidity 61%. The wind was northwest at 7 miles an hour. The pressure was 29.91 inches and rising. Across the remainder of south-central lower Michigan, skies ranged from partly sunny to cloudy. It was 90 at Alma, 81 at Big Rapids, 85 at Saginaw, 79 at Houghton Lake, and 82 at Midland. Elsewhere in central and northern lower Michigan, temperatures were between 78 and 82 degrees. At Pellston, it was sunny. It was partly sunny at Cadillac, Alpena, and Traverse City. Across southern lower Michigan, skies ranged from mostly sunny to partly sunny, and temperatures were between 90 and 95 degrees. In the upper peninsula, Sault Ste. Marie was 76 degrees under mostly sunny skies, and in Marquette, it was sunny with a temperature of 79. In neighboring states, Chicago was 95 degrees under partly sunny skies. In Cleveland, it was mostly sunny and the temperature was 93. Once again, at 4 p.m., Mount Pleasant was 84 degrees under cloudy skies. Now here is your local forecast. Through early evening, mostly cloudy with a 50% chance of showers and thunderstorms. Highs in the upper 80s. West winds 5 to 15 miles per hour. Tonight, a slight chance of showers and thunderstorms in the evening, then showers likely and a chance of thunderstorms after midnight. Lows in the mid-60s. Light winds. Chance of rain 60%. Thursday, patchy fog in the morning. Partly sunny with a 40% chance of showers and thunderstorms. Highs in the mid-80s. Light winds. Thursday night, a chance of showers and thunderstorms in the evening, then showers and a slight chance of thunderstorms after midnight. Lows in the lower 60s. Light winds. Chance of rain 80%. Friday, showers in the morning, then a chance of showers in the afternoon. Highs in the lower 80s. Light winds. Chance of rain 80%. Friday night, partly cloudy with a chance of rain showers and a slight chance of thunderstorms. Lows in the upper 50s. Light winds. Chance of rain 40%. Saturday, partly sunny. Highs around 80. Saturday night, partly cloudy. Lows in the mid-50s. Sunday, mostly sunny. Highs in the upper 70s. Sunday night, partly cloudy. Lows in the upper 50s. Labor Day, mostly sunny. Highs around 80. Monday night, partly cloudy with a 20% chance of rain showers. Lows in the upper 50s. Tuesday, partly sunny with a 20% chance of rain showers. Highs in the upper 70s. Tuesday night, partly cloudy with a 40% chance of showers. Lows around 60. Wednesday, partly sunny in the morning, then becoming mostly sunny. A 40% chance of showers. Highs in the lower 80s. 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

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The current time is 4:30 p.m. Eastern Daylight Time. Conditions around the area at 4 p.m. At Mount Pleasant, it was cloudy. The temperature was 84 degrees, the dew point 70, and the relative humidity 61%. The wind was northwest at 7 miles an hour. The pressure was 29.91 inches and rising. Across the remainder of south-central lower Michigan, skies ranged from partly sunny to cloudy. It was 90 at Alma, 81 at Big Rapids, 85 at Saginaw, 79 at Houghton Lake, and 82 at Midland. Elsewhere in central and northern lower Michigan, temperatures were between 78 and 82 degrees. At Pellston, it was sunny. It was partly sunny at Cadillac, Alpena, and Traverse City. Across southern lower Michigan, skies ranged from mostly sunny to partly sunny, and temperatures were between 90 and 95 degrees. In the upper peninsula, Sault Ste. Marie was 76 degrees under mostly sunny skies, and in Marquette, it was sunny with a temperature of 79. In neighboring states, Chicago was 95 degrees under partly sunny skies. In Cleveland, it was mostly sunny and the temperature was 93. Once again, at 4 p.m., Mount Pleasant was 84 degrees under cloudy skies. Now here is your local forecast. Through early evening, mostly cloudy with a 50% chance of showers and thunderstorms. Highs in the upper 80s. West winds 5 to 15 miles per hour. Tonight, a slight chance of showers and thunderstorms in the evening, then showers likely and a chance of thunderstorms after midnight. Lows in the mid-60s. Light winds. Chance of rain 60%. Thursday, patchy fog in the morning. Partly sunny with a 40% chance of showers and thunderstorms. Highs in the mid-80s. Light winds. Thursday night, a chance of showers and thunderstorms in the evening, then showers and a slight chance of thunderstorms after midnight. Lows in the lowers, a chance of showers and thunderstorms in the evening, then showers and a slight chance of thunderstorms after midnight. Lows in the lower 60s. Light winds. Chance of rain 80%. Friday, showers in the morning, then a chance of showers in the afternoon. Highs in the lower 80s. Light winds. Chance of rain 80%. Friday night, partly cloudy with a chance of rain showers and a slight chance of thunderstorms. Lows in the upper 50s. Light winds. Chance of rain 40%. Saturday, partly sunny. Highs around 80. Saturday night, partly cloudy. Lows in the mid-50s. Sunday, mostly sunny. Highs in the upper 70s. Sunday night, partly cloudy. Lows in the upper 50s. Labor Day, mostly sunny. Highs around 80. Monday night, partly cloudy with a 20% chance of rain showers. Lows in the upper 50s. Tuesday, partly sunny with a 20% chance of rain showers. Highs in the upper 70s. Tuesday night, partly cloudy with a 40% chance of showers. Lows around 60. Wednesday, partly sunny in the morning, then becoming mostly sunny. A 40% chance of showers. Highs in the lower 80s. 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The current time is 4:34 p.m. Eastern Daylight Time. Conditions around the area at 4 p.m. At Mount Pleasant, it was cloudy. The temperature was 84 degrees, the dew point 70, and the relative humidity 61%. The wind was northwest at 7 miles an hour. The pressure was 29.91 inches and rising. Across the remainder of south-central lower Michigan, skies ranged from partly sunny to cloudy. It was 90 at Alma, 81 at Big Rapids, 85 at Saginaw, 79 at Houghton Lake, and 82 at Midland. Elsewhere in central and northern lower Michigan,

temperatures were between 78 and 82 degrees. At Pilsen, it was sunny. It was partly sunny at Cadillac, Alpena, and Traverse City. Across southern Lower Michigan, skies ranged from mostly sunny to partly sunny, and temperatures were between 90 and 95 degrees. In the Upper Peninsula, Sault Ste. Marie was 76 degrees under mostly sunny skies, and in Marquette, it was sunny with a temperature of 79. In neighboring states, Chicago was 95 degrees under partly sunny skies. In Cleveland, it was mostly sunny and the temperature was 93. Once again, at 4 p.m., Mount Pleasant was 84 degrees under cloudy skies. Now here is your local forecast. Through early evening, mostly cloudy with a 50% chance of showers and thunderstorms. Highs in the upper 80s. West winds 5 to 15 miles per hour. Tonight, a slight chance of showers and thunderstorms in the evening, then showers likely and a chance of thunderstorms after midnight. Lows in the mid-60s. Light winds. Chance of rain 60%. Thursday, patchy fog in the morning. Partly sunny with a 40% chance of showers and thunderstorms. Highs in the mid-80s. Light winds. Thursday night, a chance of showers and thunderstorms in the evening, then showers and a slight chance of thunderstorms after midnight. Lows in the lower 60s. Light winds. Chance of rain 80%. Friday, showers in the morning, then a chance of showers in the afternoon. Highs in the lower 80s. Light winds. Chance of rain 80%. Friday night, partly cloudy with a chance of rain showers and a slight chance of thunderstorms. Lows in the upper 50s. Light winds. Chance of rain 40%. Saturday, partly sunny. Highs around 80. Saturday night, partly cloudy. Lows in the mid-50s. Sunday, mostly sunny. Highs in the upper 70s. Sunday night, partly cloudy. Lows in the upper 50s. Labor Day, mostly sunny. Highs around 80. Monday night, partly cloudy with a 20% chance of rain showers. Lows in the upper 50s. Tuesday, partly sunny with a 20% chance of rain showers. Highs in the upper 70s. Tuesday night, partly cloudy with a 40% chance of showers. Lows around 60. Wednesday, partly sunny in the morning, then becoming mostly sunny. A 40% chance of showers. Highs in the lower 80s. 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The current time is 4:39 p.m. Eastern Daylight Time. Conditions around the area at 4 p.m. At Mount Pleasant, it was cloudy. The temperature was 84 degrees, the dew point 70, and the relative humidity 61%. The wind was northwest at 7 miles an hour. The pressure was 29.91 inches and rising. Across the remainder of south-central Lower Michigan, skies ranged from partly sunny to cloudy. It was 90 at Alma, 81 at Big Rapids, 85 at Saginaw, 79 at Houghton Lake, and 82 at Midland. Elsewhere in central and northern Lower Michigan, temperatures were between 78 and 82 degrees. At Pilsen, it was sunny. It was partly sunny at Cadillac, Alpena, and Traverse City. Across southern Lower Michigan, skies ranged from mostly sunny to partly sunny, and temperatures were between 90 and 95 degrees. In the Upper Peninsula, Sault Ste. Marie was 76 degrees under mostly sunny skies, and in Marquette, it was sunny with a temperature of 79. In neighboring states, Chicago was 95 degrees under partly sunny skies. In Cleveland, it was mostly sunny and the temperature was 93. Once again, at 4 p.m., Mount Pleasant was 84 degrees under cloudy skies. Now here is your local forecast. Through early evening, mostly cloudy with a 50%

chance of showers and thunderstorms. Highs in the upper 80s. West winds 5 to 15 miles per hour. Tonight, a slight chance of showers and thunderstorms in the evening, then showers likely and a chance of thunderstorms after midnight. Lows in the mid-60s. Light winds. Chance of rain 60%. Thursday, patchy fog in the morning. Partly sunny with a 40% chance of showers and thunderstorms. Highs in the mid-80s. Light winds. Thursday night, a chance of showers and thunderstorms in the evening, then showers and a slight chance of thunderstorms after midnight. Lows in the lower 60s. Light winds. Chance of rain 80%. Friday, showers in the morning, then a chance of showers in the afternoon. Highs in the lower 80s. Light winds. Chance of rain 80%. Friday night, partly cloudy with a chance of rain showers and a slight chance of thunderstorms. Lows in the upper 50s. Light winds. Chance of rain 40%. Saturday, partly sunny. Highs around 80. Saturday night, partly cloudy. Lows in the mid-50s. Sunday, mostly sunny. Highs in the upper 70s. Sunday night, partly cloudy. Lows in the upper 50s. Labor Day, mostly sunny. Highs around 80. Monday night, partly cloudy with a 20% chance of rain showers. Lows in the upper 50s. Tuesday, partly sunny with a 20% chance of rain showers. Highs in the upper 70s. Tuesday night, partly cloudy with a 40% chance of showers. Lows around 60. Wednesday, partly sunny in the morning, then becoming mostly sunny. A 40% chance of showers. Highs in the lower 80s. 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The current time is 4:43 p.m. Eastern Daylight Time. Conditions around the area at 4 p.m. At Mount Pleasant, it was cloudy. The temperature was 84 degrees, the dew point 70, and the relative humidity 61%. The wind was northwest at 7 miles an hour. The pressure was 29.91 inches and rising. Across the remainder of south-central lower Michigan, skies ranged from partly sunny to cloudy. It was 90 at Alma, 81 at Big Rapids, 85 at Saginaw, 79 at Houghton Lake, and 82 at Midland. Elsewhere in central and northern lower Michigan, temperatures were between 78 and 82 degrees. At Pelston, it was sunny. It was partly sunny at Cadillac, Alpena, and Traverse City. Across southern lower Michigan, skies ranged from mostly sunny to partly sunny, and temperatures were between 90 and 95 degrees. In the upper peninsula, Sault Ste. Marie was 76 degrees under mostly sunny skies, and in Marquette, it was sunny with a temperature of 79. In neighboring states, Chicago was 95 degrees under partly sunny skies. In Cleveland, it was mostly sunny and the temperature was 93. Once again, at 4 p.m., Mount Pleasant was 84 degrees under cloudy skies. Now here is your local forecast. Through early evening, mostly cloudy with a 50% chance of showers and thunderstorms. Highs in the upper 80s. West winds 5 to 15 miles per hour. Tonight, a slight chance of showers and thunderstorms in the evening, then showers likely and a chance of thunderstorms after midnight. Lows in the mid-60s. Light winds. Chance of rain 60%. Thursday, patchy fog in the morning. Partly sunny with a 40% chance of showers and thunderstorms. Highs in the mid-80s. Light winds. Thursday night, a chance of showers and thunderstorms in the evening, then showers and a slight chance of thunderstorms after midnight. Lows in the lower 60s. Light winds. Chance of rain 80%. Friday, showers in the morning, then a chance of showers in the afternoon.

highs in the lower 80s. Light winds. Chance of rain 80%. Friday night, partly cloudy with a chance of rain showers and a slight chance of thunderstorms. Lows in the upper 50s. Light winds. Chance of rain 40%. Saturday, partly sunny. Highs around 80. Saturday night, partly cloudy. Lows in the mid-50s. Sunday, mostly sunny. Highs in the upper 70s. Sunday night, partly cloudy. Lows in the upper 50s. Labor Day, mostly sunny. Highs around 80. Monday night, partly cloudy with a 20% chance of rain showers. Lows in the upper 50s. Tuesday, partly sunny with a 20% chance of rain showers. Highs in the upper 70s. Tuesday night, partly cloudy with a 40% chance of showers. Lows around 60. Wednesday, partly sunny in the morning, then becoming mostly sunny. A 40% chance of showers. Highs in the lower 80s. 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The current time is 4:47 p.m. Eastern Daylight Time. Conditions around the area at 4 p.m. At Mount Pleasant, it was cloudy. The temperature was 84 degrees, the dew point 70, and the relative humidity 61%. The wind was northwest at 7 miles an hour. The pressure was 29.91 inches and rising. Across the remainder of south-central lower Michigan, skies ranged from partly sunny to cloudy. It was 90 at Alma, 81 at Big Rapids, 85 at Saginaw, 79 at Houghton Lake, and 82 at Midland. Elsewhere in central and northern lower Michigan, temperatures were between 78 and 82 degrees. At Pelston, it was sunny. It was partly sunny at Cadillac, Alpena, and Traverse City. Across southern lower Michigan, skies ranged from mostly sunny to partly sunny, and temperatures were between 90 and 95 degrees. In the upper peninsula, Sault Ste. Marie was 76 degrees under mostly sunny skies, and in Marquette, it was sunny with a temperature of 79. In neighboring states, Chicago was 95 degrees under partly sunny skies. In Cleveland, it was mostly sunny and the temperature was 93. Once again, at 4 p.m., Mount Pleasant was 84 degrees under cloudy skies. Now here is your local forecast. Through early evening, mostly cloudy with a 50% chance of showers and thunderstorms. Highs in the upper 80s. West winds 5 to 15 miles per hour. Tonight, a slight chance of showers and thunderstorms in the evening, then showers likely and a chance of thunderstorms after midnight. Lows in the mid-60s. Light winds. Chance of rain 60%. Thursday, patchy fog in the morning. Partly sunny with a 40% chance of showers and thunderstorms. Highs in the mid-80s. Light winds. Thursday night, a chance of showers and thunderstorms in the evening, then showers and a slight chance of thunderstorms after midnight. Lows in the lower 60s. Light winds. Chance of rain 80%. Friday, showers in the morning, then a chance of showers in the afternoon. Highs in the lower 80s. Light winds. Chance of rain 80%. Friday night, partly cloudy with a chance of rain showers and a slight chance of thunderstorms. Lows in the upper 50s. Light winds. Chance of rain 40%. Saturday, partly sunny. Highs around 80. Saturday night, partly cloudy. Lows in the mid-50s. Sunday, mostly sunny. Highs in the upper 70s. Sunday night, partly cloudy. Lows in the upper 50s. Labor Day, mostly sunny. Highs around 80. Monday night, partly cloudy with a 20% chance of rain showers. Lows in the upper 50s. Tuesday, partly sunny with a 20%

was sunny with a temperature of 79. In neighboring states, Chicago was 95 degrees under partly sunny skies. In Cleveland, it was mostly sunny and the temperature was 93. Once again, at 4 p.m., Mount Pleasant was 84 degrees under cloudy skies. Now here is your local forecast. Through early evening, mostly cloudy with a 50% chance of showers and thunderstorms. Highs in the upper 80s. West winds 5 to 15 miles per hour. Tonight, a slight chance of showers and thunderstorms in the evening, then showers likely and a chance of thunderstorms after midnight. Lows in the mid-60s. Light winds. Chance of rain 60%. Thursday, patchy fog in the morning. Partly sunny with a 40% chance of showers and thunderstorms. Highs in the mid-80s. Light winds. Thursday night, a chance of showers and thunderstorms in the evening, then showers and a slight chance of thunderstorms after midnight. Lows in the lower 60s. Light winds. Chance of rain 80%. Friday, showers in the morning, then a chance of showers in the afternoon. Highs in the lower 80s. Light winds. Chance of rain 80%. Friday night, partly cloudy with a chance of rain showers and a slight chance of thunderstorms. Lows in the upper 50s. Light winds. Chance of rain 40%. Saturday, partly sunny. Highs around 80. Saturday night, partly cloudy. Lows in the mid-50s. Sunday, mostly sunny. Highs in the upper 70s. Sunday night, partly cloudy. Lows in the upper 50s. Labor Day, mostly sunny. Highs around 80. Monday night, partly cloudy with a 20% chance of rain showers. Lows in the upper 50s. Tuesday, partly sunny with a 20% chance of rain showers. Highs in the upper 70s. Tuesday night, partly cloudy with a 40% chance of showers. Lows around 60. Wednesday, partly sunny in the morning, then becoming mostly sunny. A 40% chance of showers. Highs in the lower 80s. 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The current time is 5:03 p.m. Eastern Daylight Time. Conditions around the area at 4 p.m. At Mount Pleasant, it was cloudy. The temperature was 84 degrees, the dew point 70, and the relative humidity 61%. The wind was northwest at 7 miles an hour. The pressure was 29.91 inches and rising. Across the remainder of south-central lower Michigan, skies ranged from partly sunny to cloudy. It was 90 at Alma, 81 at Big Rapids, 85 at Saginaw, 79 at Houghton Lake, and 82 at Midland. Elsewhere in central and northern lower Michigan, temperatures were between 78 and 82 degrees. At Pellston, it was sunny. It was partly sunny at Cadillac, Alpena, and Traverse City. Across southern lower Michigan, skies ranged from mostly sunny to partly sunny, and temperatures were between 90 and 95 degrees. In the upper peninsula, Sault Ste. Marie was 76 degrees under mostly sunny skies, and in Marquette, it was sunny with a temperature of 79. In neighboring states, Chicago was 95 degrees under partly sunny skies. In Cleveland, it was mostly sunny and the temperature was 93. Once again, at 4 p.m., Mount Pleasant was 84 degrees under cloudy skies. Now here is your local forecast. Through early evening, mostly cloudy with a 50% chance of showers and thunderstorms. Highs in the upper 80s. West winds 5 to 15 miles per hour. Tonight, a slight chance of showers and thunderstorms in the evening, then showers likely and a chance of thunderstorms after midnight. Lows in the mid-60s. Light winds. Chance of rain 60%. Thursday, patchy fog in the morning. Partly sunny with

40% chance of showers and thunderstorms. Highs in the mid-80s. Light winds. Thursday night, a chance of showers and thunderstorms in the evening, then showers and a slight chance of thunderstorms after midnight. Lows in the lower 60s. Light winds. Chance of rain 80%. Friday, showers in the morning, then a chance of showers in the afternoon. Highs in the lower 80s. Light winds. Chance of rain 80%. Friday night, partly cloudy with a chance of rain showers and a slight chance of thunderstorms. Lows in the upper 50s. Light winds. Chance of rain 40%. Saturday, partly sunny. Highs around 80. Saturday night, partly cloudy. Lows in the mid-50s. Sunday, mostly sunny. Highs in the upper 70s. Sunday night, partly cloudy. Lows in the upper 50s. Labor Day, mostly sunny. Highs around 80. Monday night, partly cloudy with a 20% chance of rain showers. Lows in the upper 50s. Tuesday, partly sunny with a 20% chance of rain showers. Highs in the upper 70s. Tuesday night, partly cloudy with a 40% chance of showers. Lows around 60. Wednesday, partly sunny in the morning, then becoming mostly sunny. A 40% chance of showers. Highs in the lower 80s. 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The current time is 5:07 p.m. Eastern Daylight Time. Conditions around the area at 4 p.m. At Mount Pleasant, it was cloudy. The temperature was 84 degrees, the dew point 70, and the relative humidity 61%. The wind was northwest at 7 miles an hour. The pressure was 29.91 inches and rising. Across the remainder of south central lower Michigan, skies ranged from partly sunny to cloudy. It was 90 at Alma, 81 at Big Rapids, 85 at Saginaw, 79 at Houghton Lake, and 82 at Midland. Elsewhere in central and northern lower Michigan, temperatures were between 78 and 82 degrees. At Pilston, it was sunny. It was partly sunny at Cadillac, Alpena, and Traverse City. Across southern lower Michigan, skies ranged from mostly sunny to partly sunny, and temperatures were between 90 and 95 degrees. In the upper peninsula, Sault Ste. Marie was 76 degrees under mostly sunny skies, and in Marquette, it was sunny with a temperature of 79. In neighboring states, Chicago was 95 degrees under partly sunny skies. In Cleveland, it was mostly sunny and the temperature was 93. Once again, at 4 p.m., Mount Pleasant was 84 degrees under cloudy skies. Now here is your local forecast. Through early evening, mostly cloudy with a 50% chance of showers and thunderstorms. Highs in the upper 80s. West winds 5 to 15 miles per hour. Tonight, a slight chance of showers and thunderstorms in the evening, then showers likely and a chance of thunderstorms after midnight. Lows in the mid-60s. Light winds. Chance of rain 60%. Thursday, patchy fog in the morning. Partly sunny with a 40% chance of showers and thunderstorms. Highs in the mid-80s. Light winds. Thursday night, a chance of showers and thunderstorms in the evening, then showers and a slight chance of thunderstorms after midnight. Lows in the lower 60s. Light winds. Chance of rain 80%. Friday, showers in the morning, then a chance of showers in the afternoon. Highs in the lower 80s. Light winds. Chance of rain 80%. Friday night, partly cloudy with a chance of rain showers and a slight chance of thunderstorms. Lows in the upper 50s. Light winds. Chance of rain 40%. Saturday, partly sunny. Highs around 80. Saturday night, partly cloudy. Lows

frequency of 162.525 megahertz from the broadcast tower of Central Michigan University, courtesy of the CMU Public Broadcast Center. The current time is 5:11 p.m. Eastern Daylight Time. Conditions around the area at 4 p.m. At Mount Pleasant, it was cloudy. The temperature was 84 degrees, the dew point 70, and the relative humidity 61%. The wind was northwest at 7 miles an hour. The pressure was 29.91 inches and rising. Across the remainder of south central lower Michigan, skies ranged from partly sunny to cloudy. It was 90 at Alma, 81 at Big Rapids, 85 at Saginaw, 79 at Houghton Lake, and 82 at Midland. Elsewhere in central and northern lower Michigan, temperatures were between 78 and 82 degrees. At Pellston, it was sunny. It was partly sunny at Cadillac, Alpena, and Traverse City. Across southern lower Michigan, skies ranged from mostly sunny to partly sunny, and temperatures were between 90 and 95 degrees. In the Upper Peninsula, Sault Ste. Marie was 76 degrees under mostly sunny skies, and in Marquette, it was sunny with a temperature of 79. In neighboring states, Chicago was 95 degrees under partly sunny skies. In Cleveland, it was mostly sunny and the temperature was 93. Once again, at 4 p.m., Mount Pleasant was 84 degrees under cloudy skies. Now here is your local forecast. Through early evening, mostly cloudy with a 50% chance of showers and thunderstorms. Highs in the upper 80s. West winds 5 to 15 miles per hour. Tonight, a slight chance of showers and thunderstorms in the evening, then showers likely and a chance of thunderstorms after midnight. Lows in the mid-60s. Light winds. Chance of rain 60%. Thursday, patchy fog in the morning. Partly sunny with a 40% chance of showers and thunderstorms. Highs in the mid-80s. Light winds. Thursday night, a chance of showers and thunderstorms in the evening, then showers and a slight chance of thunderstorms after midnight. Lows in the lower 60s. Light winds. Chance of rain 80%. Friday, showers in the morning, then a chance of showers in the afternoon. Highs in the lower 80s. Light winds. Chance of rain 80%. Friday night, partly cloudy with a chance of rain showers and a slight chance of thunderstorms. Lows in the upper 50s. Light winds. Chance of rain 40%. Saturday, partly sunny. Highs around 80. Saturday night, partly cloudy. Lows in the mid-50s. Sunday, mostly sunny. Highs in the upper 70s. Sunday night, partly cloudy. Lows in the upper 50s. Labor Day, mostly sunny. Highs around 80. Monday night, partly cloudy with a 20% chance of rain showers. Lows in the upper 50s. Tuesday, partly sunny with a 20% chance of rain showers. Highs in the upper 70s. Tuesday night, partly cloudy with a 40% chance of showers. Lows around 60. Wednesday, partly sunny in the morning, then becoming mostly sunny. A 40% chance of showers. Highs in the lower 80s. 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The current time is 5:15 p.m. Eastern Daylight Time. Conditions around the area at 5 p.m. At Mount Pleasant, it was partly sunny. The temperature was 81 degrees, the dew point 73, and the relative humidity 78%. The pressure was 29.88 inches and falling. Across the remainder of south-central lower Michigan, at Saginaw, a thunderstorm was reported with a temperature of 79. At Houghton Lake, it was mostly sunny, with a temperature of 79. It was partly sunny, with a temperature of 88 at Alma, 84 at Big Rapids, and 79 at Midland.

Elsewhere in central and northern lower Michigan, it was mostly sunny, with a temperature of 82 at Cadillac and 80 at Alpena. At Traverse City, it was partly sunny, with a temperature of 78. Across southern lower Michigan, skies ranged from mostly sunny to partly sunny, and temperatures were between 90 and 96 degrees. In the Upper Peninsula, Sault Ste. Marie was 76 degrees under sunny skies, and in Marquette, it was partly sunny with a temperature of 77. In neighboring states, Chicago was 95 degrees under mostly sunny skies. In Cleveland, it was mostly sunny and the temperature was 92. Once again, at 5 p.m., Mount Pleasant was 81 degrees under partly sunny skies. Now here is your local forecast. Through early evening, mostly cloudy with a 50% chance of showers and thunderstorms. Highs in the upper 80s. West winds 5 to 15 miles per hour. Tonight, a slight chance of showers and thunderstorms in the evening, then showers likely and a chance of thunderstorms after midnight. Lows in the mid-60s. Light winds. Chance of rain 60%. Thursday, patchy fog in the morning. Partly sunny with a 40% chance of showers and thunderstorms. Highs in the mid-80s. Light winds. Thursday night, a chance of showers and thunderstorms in the evening, then showers and a slight chance of thunderstorms after midnight. Lows in the lower 60s. Light winds. Chance of rain 80%. Friday, showers in the morning, then a chance of showers in the afternoon. Highs in the lower 80s. Light winds. Chance of rain 80%. Friday night, partly cloudy with a chance of rain showers and a slight chance of thunderstorms. Lows in the upper 50s. Light winds. Chance of rain 40%. Saturday, partly sunny. Highs around 80. Saturday night, partly cloudy. Lows in the mid-50s. Sunday, mostly sunny. Highs in the upper 70s. Sunday night, partly cloudy. Lows in the upper 50s. Labor Day, mostly sunny. Highs around 80. Monday night, partly cloudy with a 20% chance of rain showers. Lows in the upper 50s. Tuesday, partly sunny with a 20% chance of rain showers. Highs in the upper 70s. Tuesday night, partly cloudy with a 40% chance of showers. Lows around 60. Wednesday, partly sunny in the morning, then becoming mostly sunny. A 40% chance of showers. Highs in the lower 80s. 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The current time is 5:19 p.m. Eastern Daylight Time. Conditions around the area at 5 p.m. At Mount Pleasant, it was partly sunny. The temperature was 81 degrees, the dew point 73, and the relative humidity 78%. The pressure was 29.88 inches and falling. Across the remainder of south-central lower Michigan, at Saginaw, a thunderstorm was reported with a temperature of 79. At Houghton Lake, it was mostly sunny with a temperature of 79. It was partly sunny with a temperature of 88 at Alma, 84 at Big Rapids, and 79 at Midland. Elsewhere in central and northern lower Michigan, it was mostly sunny with a temperature of 82 at Cadillac and 80 at Alpena. At Traverse City, it was partly sunny, with a temperature of 78. Across southern lower Michigan, skies ranged from mostly sunny to partly sunny, and temperatures were between 90 and 96 degrees. In the Upper Peninsula, Sault Ste. Marie was 76 degrees under sunny skies, and in Marquette, it was partly sunny with a temperature of 77. In neighboring states, Chicago was 95 degrees under mostly sunny skies. In Cleveland, it was mostly sunny and the temperature was 92. Once again, at 5 p.m., Mount Pleasant was 81 degrees under partly sunny skies.
Now here is your local forecast. Through early evening, mostly cloudy with a 50% chance of showers and thunderstorms. Highs in the upper 80s. West winds 5 to 15 miles per hour. Tonight, a slight chance of showers and thunderstorms in the evening, then showers likely and a chance of thunderstorms after midnight. Lows in the mid-60s. Light winds. Chance of rain 60%. Thursday, patchy fog in the morning. Partly sunny with a 40% chance of showers and thunderstorms. Highs in the mid-80s. Light winds. Thursday night, a chance of showers and thunderstorms in the evening, then showers and a slight chance of thunderstorms after midnight. Lows in the lower 60s. Light winds. Chance of rain 80%. Friday, showers in the morning, then a chance of showers in the afternoon. Highs in the lower 80s. Light winds. Chance of rain 80%. Friday night, partly cloudy with a chance of rain showers and a slight chance of thunderstorms. Lows in the upper 50s. Light winds. Chance of rain 40%. Saturday, partly sunny. Highs around 80. Saturday night, partly cloudy. Lows in the mid-50s. Sunday, mostly sunny. Highs in the upper 70s. Sunday night, partly cloudy. Lows in the upper 50s. Labor Day, mostly sunny. Highs around 80. Monday night, partly cloudy with a 20% chance of rain showers. Lows in the upper 50s. Tuesday, partly sunny with a 20% chance of rain showers. Highs in the upper 70s. Tuesday night, partly cloudy with a 40% chance of showers. Lows around 60. Wednesday, partly sunny in the morning, then becoming mostly sunny. A 40% chance of showers. Highs in the lower 80s. 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The current time is 5:24 p.m. Eastern Daylight Time. Conditions around the area at 5 p.m. At Mount Pleasant, it was partly sunny. The temperature was 81 degrees, the dew point 73, and the relative humidity 78%. The pressure was 29.88 inches and falling. Across the remainder of south-central Lower Michigan, at Saginaw, a thunderstorm was reported with a temperature of 79. At Houghton Lake, it was mostly sunny with a temperature of 79. It was partly sunny with a temperature of 88 at Alma, 84 at Big Rapids, and 79 at Midland. Elsewhere in central and northern Lower Michigan, it was mostly sunny with a temperature of 82 at Cadillac and 80 at Alpena. At Traverse City, it was partly sunny with a temperature of 78. Across southern Lower Michigan, skies ranged from mostly sunny to partly sunny, and temperatures were between 90 and 96 degrees. In the Upper Peninsula, Sault Ste. Marie was 76 degrees under sunny skies, and in Marquette, it was partly sunny with a temperature of 77. In neighboring states, Chicago was 95 degrees under mostly sunny skies. In Cleveland, it was mostly sunny and the temperature was 92. Once again, at 5 p.m., Mount Pleasant was 81 degrees under partly sunny skies. Now here is your local forecast. Through early evening, mostly cloudy with a 50% chance of showers and thunderstorms. Highs in the upper 80s. West winds 5 to 15 miles per hour. Tonight, a slight chance of showers and thunderstorms in the evening, then showers likely and a chance of thunderstorms after midnight. Lows in the mid-60s. Light winds. Chance of rain 60%. Thursday, patchy fog in the morning. Partly sunny with a 40% chance of showers and thunderstorms. Highs in the mid-80s. Light winds. Thursday night, a chance of showers and thunderstorms in the evening, then showers and a slight chance of thunderstorms after midnight. Lows in the lower 60s.
light winds. Chance of rain 80%. Friday, showers in the morning, then a chance of showers in the afternoon. Highs in the lower 80s. Light winds. Chance of rain 80%. Friday night, partly cloudy with a chance of rain showers and a slight chance of thunderstorms. Lows in the upper 50s. Light winds. Chance of rain 40%. Saturday, partly sunny. Highs around 80. Saturday night, partly cloudy. Lows in the mid-50s. Sunday, mostly sunny. Highs in the upper 70s. Sunday night, partly cloudy. Lows in the upper 50s. Labor Day, mostly sunny. Highs around 80. Monday night, partly cloudy with a 20% chance of rain showers. Lows in the upper 50s. Tuesday, partly sunny with a 20% chance of rain showers. Highs in the upper 70s. Tuesday night, partly cloudy with a 40% chance of showers. Lows around 60. Wednesday, partly sunny in the morning, then becoming mostly sunny. A 40% chance of showers. Highs in the lower 80s. 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The current time is 5:28 p.m. Eastern Daylight Time. Conditions around the area at 5 p.m. At Mount Pleasant, it was partly sunny. The temperature was 81 degrees. The dew point 73, and the relative humidity 78%. The pressure was 29.88 inches and falling. Across the remainder of south-central lower Michigan, at Saginaw, a thunderstorm was reported with a temperature of 79. At Houghton Lake, it was mostly sunny with a temperature of 79. It was partly sunny with a temperature of 88 at Alma, 84 at Big Rapids, and 79 at Midland. Elsewhere in central and northern lower Michigan, it was mostly sunny, with a temperature of 82 at Cadillac and 80 at Alpena. At Traverse City, it was partly sunny, with a temperature of 78. Across southern lower Michigan, skies ranged from mostly sunny to partly sunny, and temperatures were between 90 and 96 degrees. In the upper peninsula, Sault Ste. Marie was 76 degrees under sunny skies, and in Marquette, it was partly sunny with a temperature of 77. In neighboring states, Chicago was 95 degrees under mostly sunny skies. In Cleveland, it was mostly sunny and the temperature was 92. Once again, at 5 p.m., Mount Pleasant was 81 degrees under partly sunny skies. Now here is your local forecast. Through early evening, mostly cloudy with a 50% chance of showers and thunderstorms. Highs in the upper 80s. West winds 5 to 15 miles per hour. Tonight, a slight chance of showers and thunderstorms in the evening, then showers likely and a chance of thunderstorms after midnight. Lows in the mid-60s. Light winds. Chance of rain 60%. Thursday, patchy fog in the morning. Partly sunny with a 40% chance of showers and thunderstorms. Highs in the mid-80s. Light winds. Thursday night, a chance of showers and thunderstorms in the evening, then showers and a slight chance of thunderstorms after midnight. Lows in the lower 60s. Light winds. Chance of rain 80%. Friday, showers in the morning, then a chance of showers in the afternoon. Highs in the lower 80s. Light winds. Chance of rain 80%. Friday night, partly cloudy with a chance of rain showers and a slight chance of thunderstorms. Lows in the upper 50s. Light winds. Chance of rain 40%. Saturday, partly sunny. Highs around 80. Saturday night, partly cloudy. Lows in the mid-50s. Sunday, mostly sunny. Highs in the upper 70s. Sunday night, partly cloudy. Lows in the upper 50s. Labor Day, mostly sunny.
highs around 80. Monday night, partly cloudy with a 20% chance of rain showers. Lows in the upper 50s. Tuesday, partly sunny with a 20% chance of rain showers. Highs in the upper 70s. Tuesday night, partly cloudy with a 40% chance of showers. Lows around 60. Wednesday, partly sunny in the morning, then becoming mostly sunny. A 40% chance of showers. Highs in the lower 80s. 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The current time is 5:32 p.m. Eastern Daylight Time. Conditions around the area at 5 p.m. At Mount Pleasant, it was partly sunny. The temperature was 81 degrees, the dew point 73, and the relative humidity 78%. The pressure was 29.88 inches and falling. Across the remainder of south-central lower Michigan, at Saginaw, a thunderstorm was reported with a temperature of 79. At Houghton Lake, it was mostly sunny with a temperature of 79. It was partly sunny with a temperature of 88 at Alma, 84 at Big Rapids, and 79 at Midland. Elsewhere in central and northern lower Michigan, it was mostly sunny with a temperature of 82 at Cadillac and 80 at Alpena. At Traverse City, elsewhere in central and northern lower Michigan, it was mostly sunny, with a temperature of 82 at Cadillac and 80 at Alpena. At Traverse City, it was partly sunny, with a temperature of 78. Across southern lower Michigan, skies ranged from mostly sunny to partly sunny, and temperatures were between 90 and 96 degrees. In the upper peninsula, Sault Ste. Marie was 76 degrees under sunny skies, and in Marquette, it was partly sunny with a temperature of 77. In neighboring states, Chicago was 95 degrees under mostly sunny skies. In Cleveland, it was mostly sunny and the temperature was 92. Once again, at 5 p.m., Mount Pleasant was 81 degrees under partly sunny skies. Now here is your local forecast. Through early evening, mostly cloudy with a 50% chance of showers and thunderstorms. Highs in the upper 80s. West winds 5 to 15 miles per hour. Tonight, a slight chance of showers and thunderstorms in the evening, then showers likely and a chance of thunderstorms after midnight. Lows in the mid-60s. Light winds. Chance of rain 60%. Thursday, patchy fog in the morning. Partly sunny with a 40% chance of showers and thunderstorms. Highs in the mid-80s. Light winds. Thursday night, a chance of showers and thunderstorms in the evening, then showers and a slight chance of thunderstorms after midnight. Lows in the lower 60s. Light winds. Chance of rain 80%. Friday, showers in the morning, then a chance of showers in the afternoon. Highs in the lower 80s. Light winds. Chance of rain 80%. Friday night, partly cloudy with a chance of rain showers and a slight chance of thunderstorms. Lows in the upper 50s. Light winds. Chance of rain 40%. Saturday, partly sunny. Highs around 80. Saturday night, partly cloudy. Lows in the mid-50s. Sunday, mostly sunny. Highs in the upper 70s. Sunday night, partly cloudy. Lows in the upper 50s. Labor Day, mostly sunny. Highs around 80. Monday night, partly cloudy with a 20% chance of rain showers. Lows in the upper 50s. Tuesday, partly sunny with a 20% chance of rain showers. Highs in the upper 70s. Tuesday night, partly cloudy with a 40% chance of showers. Lows around 60. Wednesday, partly sunny in the morning, then becoming mostly sunny. A 40% chance of showers. Highs in the lower 80s. 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

Hour of Central Michigan University, courtesy of the CMU Public Broadcast Center. The current time is 5:36 p.m. Eastern Daylight Time. Conditions around the area at 5 p.m. At Mount Pleasant, it was partly sunny. The temperature was 81 degrees, the dew point 73, and the relative humidity 78%. The pressure was 29.88 inches and falling. Across the remainder of south-central Lower Michigan, at Saginaw, a thunderstorm was reported with a temperature of 79. At Houghton Lake, it was mostly sunny with a temperature of 79. It was partly sunny with a temperature of 88 at Alma, 84 at Big Rapids, and 79 at Midland. Elsewhere in central and northern Lower Michigan, it was mostly sunny with a temperature of 82 at Cadillac and 80 at Alpena. At Traverse City, it was partly sunny, with a temperature of 78. Across southern Lower Michigan, skies ranged from mostly sunny to partly sunny, and temperatures were between 90 and 96 degrees. In the Upper Peninsula, Sault Ste. Marie was 76 degrees under sunny skies, and in Marquette, it was partly sunny with a temperature of 77. In neighboring states, Chicago was 95 degrees under mostly sunny skies. In Cleveland, it was mostly sunny and the temperature was 92. Once again, at 5 p.m., Mount Pleasant was 81 degrees under partly sunny skies. Now here is your local forecast. Through early evening, mostly cloudy with a 50% chance of showers and thunderstorms. Highs in the upper 80s. West winds 5 to 15 miles per hour. Tonight, a slight chance of showers and thunderstorms in the evening, then showers likely and a chance of thunderstorms after midnight. Lows in the mid-60s. Light winds. Chance of rain 60%. Thursday, patchy fog in the morning. Partly sunny with a 40% chance of showers and thunderstorms. Highs in the mid-80s. Light winds. Thursday night, a chance of showers and thunderstorms in the evening, then showers and a slight chance of thunderstorms after midnight. Lows in the lower 60s. Light winds. Chance of rain 80%. Friday, showers in the morning, then a chance of showers in the afternoon. Highs in the lower 80s. Light winds. Chance of rain 80%. Friday night, partly cloudy with a chance of rain showers and a slight chance of thunderstorms. Lows in the upper 50s. Light winds. Chance of rain 40%. Saturday, partly sunny. Highs around 80. Saturday night, partly cloudy. Lows in the mid-50s. Sunday, mostly sunny. Highs in the upper 70s. Sunday night, partly cloudy. Lows in the upper 50s. Labor Day, mostly sunny. Highs around 80. Monday night, partly cloudy with a 20% chance of rain showers. Lows in the upper 50s. Tuesday, partly sunny with a 20% chance of rain showers. Highs in the upper 70s. Tuesday night, partly cloudy with a 40% chance of showers. Lows around 60. Wednesday, partly sunny in the morning, then becoming mostly sunny. A 40% chance of showers. Highs in the lower 80s. 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The current time is 5:40 p.m. Eastern Daylight Time. Conditions around the area at 5 p.m. At Mount Pleasant, it was partly sunny. The temperature was 81 degrees, the dew point 73, and the relative humidity 78%. The pressure was 29.88 inches and falling. Across the remainder of south-central Lower Michigan, at Saginaw, a thunderstorm was reported with a temperature of 79. At Houghton Lake, it was mostly sunny, with a temperature of 79. It was partly sunny, with a temperature of 88 at Alma, 84 at Big Rapids, and 79 at Midland.
elsewhere in central and northern

chance of rain showers and a slight chance of thunderstorms. Lows in the upper 50s. Light winds. Chance of rain 40%. Saturday, partly sunny. Highs around 80. Saturday night, partly cloudy. Lows in the mid-50s. Sunday, mostly sunny. Highs in the upper 70s. Sunday night, partly cloudy. Lows in the upper 50s. Labor Day, mostly sunny. Highs around 80. Monday night, partly cloudy with a 20% chance of rain showers. Lows in the upper 50s. Tuesday, partly sunny with a 20% chance of rain showers. Highs in the upper 70s. Tuesday night, partly cloudy with a 40% chance of showers. Lows around 60. Wednesday, partly sunny in the morning, then becoming mostly sunny. A 40% chance of showers. Highs in the lower 80s. 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The current time is 6:13 p.m. Eastern Daylight Time. Conditions around the area at 5 p.m. At Mount Pleasant, it was partly sunny. The temperature was 81 degrees. The dew point 73, and the relative humidity 78%. The pressure was 29.88 inches and falling. Across the remainder of south-central lower Michigan, at Saginaw, a thunderstorm was reported with a temperature of 79. At Houghton Lake, it was mostly sunny with a temperature of 79. It was partly sunny with a temperature of 88 at Alma, 84 at Big Rapids, and 79 at Midland. Elsewhere in central and northern lower Michigan, it was mostly sunny, with a temperature of 82 at Cadillac and 80 at Alpena. At Traverse City, it was partly sunny, with a temperature of 78. Across southern lower Michigan, skies ranged from mostly sunny to partly sunny, and temperatures were between 90 and 96 degrees. In the upper peninsula, Sault Ste. Marie was 76 degrees under sunny skies, and in Marquette, it was partly sunny with a temperature of 77. In neighboring states, Chicago was 95 degrees under mostly sunny skies. In Cleveland, it was mostly sunny and the temperature was 92. Once again, at 5 p.m., Mount Pleasant was 81 degrees under partly sunny skies. Conditions around the area at 6 p.m. At Mount Pleasant, it was partly sunny. The temperature was 82 degrees, the dew point 72, and the relative humidity 69%. The pressure was 29.88 inches and falling. Across the remainder of south-central lower Michigan, skies ranged from mostly sunny to partly sunny, and temperatures were between 81 and 86 degrees. Elsewhere in central and northern lower Michigan, temperatures were between 76 and 81 degrees. It was sunny at Alpena and Helston. It was partly sunny at Cadillac and Traverse City. Across southern lower Michigan, temperatures were between 91 and 94 degrees. At Kalamazoo, it was sunny. It was partly sunny at Detroit and Lansing. In the upper peninsula, Sault Ste. Marie was 74 degrees under sunny skies, and in Marquette, it was mostly sunny with a temperature of 75. In neighboring states, Chicago was 94 degrees under mostly sunny skies. In Cleveland, it was mostly sunny and the temperature was 91. Once again, at 6 p.m., Mount Pleasant was 82 degrees under partly sunny skies. Now here is your local forecast. Through early evening, mostly cloudy with a 50% chance of showers and thunderstorms. Highs in the upper 80s. West winds 5 to 15 miles per hour. Tonight, a slight chance of showers and thunderstorms in the evening, then showers likely and a chance of thunderstorms after midnight. Lows in the mid-60s. Light winds. Chance of rain 60%. Thursday, patchy fog in the morning. Partly sunny with a 40% chance of showers and thunderstorms. Highs in the mid-80s.

light winds. Thursday night, a chance of showers and thunderstorms in the evening, then showers and a slight chance of thunderstorms after midnight. Lows in the lower 60s. Light winds. Chance of rain 80%. Friday, showers in the morning, then a chance of showers in the afternoon. Highs in the lower 80s. Light winds. Chance of rain 80%. Friday night, partly cloudy with a chance of rain showers and a slight chance of thunderstorms. Lows in the upper 50s. Light winds. Chance of rain 40%. Saturday, partly sunny. Highs around 80. Saturday night, partly cloudy. Lows in the mid-50s. Sunday, mostly sunny. Highs in the upper 70s. Sunday night, partly cloudy. Lows in the upper 50s. Labor Day, mostly sunny. Highs around 80. Monday night, partly cloudy with a 20% chance of rain showers. Lows in the upper 50s. Tuesday, partly sunny with a 20% chance of rain showers. Highs in the upper 70s. Tuesday night, partly cloudy with a 40% chance of showers. Lows around 60. Wednesday, partly sunny in the morning, then becoming mostly sunny. A 40% chance of showers. Highs in the lower 80s. 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The current time is 6:19 p.m. Eastern Daylight Time. Conditions around the area at 6 p.m. At Mount Pleasant, it was partly sunny. The temperature was 82 degrees. The dew point 72, and the relative humidity 69%. The pressure was 29.88 inches and falling. Across the remainder of south-central lower Michigan, skies ranged from mostly sunny to partly sunny, and temperatures were between 81 and 86 degrees. Elsewhere in central and northern lower Michigan, temperatures were between 76 and 81 degrees. It was sunny at Alpena and Helston. It was partly sunny at Cadillac and Traverse City. Across southern lower Michigan, temperatures were between 91 and 94 degrees. At Kalamazoo, it was sunny. It was partly sunny at Detroit and Lansing. In the Upper Peninsula, Sault Ste. Marie was 74 degrees under sunny skies, and in Marquette, it was mostly sunny with a temperature of 75. In neighboring states, Chicago was 94 degrees under mostly sunny skies. In Cleveland, it was mostly sunny and the temperature was 91. Once again, at 6 p.m., Mount Pleasant was 82 degrees under partly sunny skies. Now here is your local forecast. Through early evening, mostly cloudy with a 50% chance of showers and thunderstorms. Highs in the upper 80s. West winds 5 to 15 miles per hour. Tonight, a slight chance of showers and thunderstorms in the evening, then showers likely and a chance of thunderstorms after midnight. Lows in the mid-60s. Light winds. Chance of rain 60%. Thursday, patchy fog in the morning. Partly sunny with a 40% chance of showers and thunderstorms. Highs in the mid-80s. Light winds. Thursday night, a chance of showers and thunderstorms in the evening, then showers and a slight chance of thunderstorms after midnight. Lows in the lower 60s. Light winds. Chance of rain 80%. Friday, showers in the morning, then a chance of showers in the afternoon. Highs in the lower 80s. Light winds. Chance of rain 80%. Friday night, partly cloudy with a chance of rain showers and a slight chance of thunderstorms. Lows in the upper 50s. Light winds. Chance of rain 40%. Saturday, partly sunny. Highs around 80. Saturday night, partly cloudy. Lows in the mid-50s. Sunday, mostly sunny. Highs in the upper 70s. Sunday night, partly cloudy. Lows in the upper

Nice skies, and in Marquette, it was mostly sunny with a temperature of 75. In neighboring states, Chicago was 94 degrees under mostly sunny skies. In Cleveland, it was mostly sunny and the temperature was 91. Once again, at 6 p.m., Mount Pleasant was 82 degrees under partly sunny skies. Now here is your local forecast. Through early evening, mostly cloudy with a 50% chance of showers and thunderstorms. Highs in the upper 80s. West winds 5 to 15 miles per hour. Tonight, a slight chance of showers and thunderstorms in the evening, then showers likely and a chance of thunderstorms after midnight. 5 to 15 miles per hour. Tonight, a slight chance of showers and thunderstorms in the evening, then showers likely and a chance of thunderstorms after midnight. Lows in the mid-60s. Light winds. Chance of rain 60%. Thursday, patchy fog in the morning. Partly sunny with a 40% chance of showers and thunderstorms. Highs in the mid-80s. Light winds. Thursday night, a chance of showers and thunderstorms in the evening, then showers and a slight chance of thunderstorms after midnight. Lows in the lower 60s. Light winds. Chance of rain 80%. Friday, showers in the morning, then a chance of showers in the afternoon. Highs in the lower 80s. Light winds. Chance of rain 80%. Friday night, partly cloudy with a chance of rain showers and a slight chance of thunderstorms. Lows in the upper 50s. Light winds. Chance of rain 40%. Saturday, partly sunny. Highs around 80. Saturday night, partly cloudy. Lows in the mid-50s. Sunday, mostly sunny. Highs in the upper 70s. Sunday night, partly cloudy. Lows in the upper 50s. Labor Day, mostly sunny. Highs around 80. Monday night, partly cloudy with a 20% chance of rain showers. Lows in the upper 50s. Tuesday, partly sunny with a 20% chance of rain showers. Highs in the upper 70s. Tuesday night, partly cloudy with a 40% chance of showers. Lows around 60. Wednesday, partly sunny in the morning, then becoming mostly sunny. A 40% chance of showers. Highs in the lower 80s. 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The current time is 6:35 p.m. Eastern Daylight Time. Conditions around the area at 6 p.m. At Mount Pleasant, it was partly sunny. The temperature was 82 degrees, the dew point 72, and the relative humidity 69%. The pressure was 29.88 inches and falling. Across the remainder of south-central lower Michigan, skies ranged from mostly sunny to partly sunny, and temperatures were between 81 and 86 degrees. Elsewhere in central and northern lower Michigan, temperatures were between 76 and 81 degrees. It was sunny at Alpena and Palestine. It was partly sunny at Cadillac and Traverse City. Across southern lower Michigan, temperatures were between 91 and 94 degrees. At Kalamazoo, it was sunny. It was partly sunny at Detroit and Lansing. In the Upper Peninsula, Sault Ste. Marie was 74 degrees under sunny skies, and in Marquette, it was mostly sunny with a temperature of 75. In neighboring states, Chicago was 94 degrees under mostly sunny skies. In Cleveland, it was mostly sunny and the temperature was 91. Once again, at 6 p.m., Mount Pleasant was 82 degrees under partly sunny skies. Now here is your local forecast. Through early evening, mostly cloudy with a 50% chance of showers and thunderstorms. Highs in the upper 80s. West winds 5 to 15 miles per hour. Tonight, a slight chance of showers and thunderstorms in the evening, then showers likely and a chance of thunderstorms after midnight. Lows in the mid

60s. Light winds. Chance of rain 60%. Thursday, patchy fog in the morning. Partly sunny with a 40% chance of showers and thunderstorms. Highs in the mid-80s. Light winds. Thursday night, a chance of showers and thunderstorms in the evening, then showers and a slight chance of thunderstorms after midnight. Lows in the lower 60s. Light winds. Chance of rain 80%. Friday, showers in the morning, then a chance of showers in the afternoon. Highs in the lower 80s. Light winds. Chance of rain 80%. Friday night, partly cloudy with a chance of rain showers and a slight chance of thunderstorms. Lows in the upper 50s. Light winds. Chance of rain 40%. Saturday, partly sunny. Highs around 80. Saturday night, partly cloudy. Lows in the mid-50s. Sunday, mostly sunny. Highs in the upper 70s. Sunday night, partly cloudy. Lows in the upper 50s. Labor Day, mostly sunny. Highs around 80. Monday night, partly cloudy with a 20% chance of rain showers. Lows in the upper 50s. Tuesday, partly sunny with a 20% chance of rain showers. Highs in the upper 70s. Tuesday night, partly cloudy with a 40% chance of showers. Lows around 60. Wednesday, partly sunny in the morning, then becoming mostly sunny. A 40% chance of showers. Highs in the lower 80s. 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The current time is 6:39 p.m. Eastern Daylight Time. Conditions around the area at 6 p.m. At Mount Pleasant, it was partly sunny. The temperature was 82 degrees, the dew point 72, and the relative humidity 69%. The pressure was 29.88 inches and falling. Across the remainder of south-central lower Michigan, skies ranged from mostly sunny to partly sunny, and temperatures were between 81 and 86 degrees. Elsewhere in central and northern lower Michigan, temperatures were between 76 and 81 degrees. It was sunny at Alpena and Palestine. It was partly sunny at Cadillac and Traverse City. Across southern lower Michigan, temperatures were between 91 and 94 degrees. At Kalamazoo, it was sunny. It was partly sunny at Detroit and Lansing. In the Upper Peninsula, Sault Ste. Marie was 74 degrees under sunny skies, and in Marquette, it was mostly sunny with a temperature of 75. In neighboring states, Chicago was 94 degrees under mostly sunny skies. In Cleveland, it was mostly sunny and the temperature was 91. Once again, at 6 p.m., Mount Pleasant was 82 degrees under partly sunny skies. Now here is your local forecast. Through early evening, mostly cloudy with a 50% chance of showers and thunderstorms. Highs in the upper 80s. West winds 5 to 15 miles per hour. Tonight, a slight chance of showers and thunderstorms in the evening, then showers likely and a chance of thunderstorms after midnight. Lows in the mid-60s. Light winds. Chance of rain 60%. Thursday, patchy fog in the morning. Partly sunny with a 40% chance of showers and thunderstorms. Highs in the mid-80s. Light winds. Thursday night, a chance of showers and thunderstorms in the evening, then showers and a slight chance of thunderstorms after midnight. Lows in the lower 60s. Light winds. Chance of rain 80%. Friday, showers in the morning, then a chance of showers in the afternoon. Highs in the lower 80s. Light winds. Chance of rain 80%. Friday night, partly cloudy with a chance of rain showers and a slight chance of thunderstorms. Lows in the upper 50s. Light winds. Chance of rain 40%. Saturday, partly sunny.
highs around 80. Saturday night, partly cloudy. Lows in the mid-50s. Sunday, mostly sunny. Highs in the upper 70s. Sunday night, partly cloudy. Lows in the upper 50s. Labor Day, mostly sunny. Highs around 80. Monday night, partly cloudy with a 20% chance of rain showers. Lows in the upper 50s. Tuesday, partly sunny with a 20% chance of rain showers. Highs in the upper 70s. Tuesday night, partly cloudy with a 40% chance of showers. Lows around 60. Wednesday, partly sunny in the morning, then becoming mostly sunny. A 40% chance of showers. Highs in the lower 80s. 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The current time is 6:43 p.m. Eastern Daylight Time. Conditions around the area at 6 p.m. At Mount Pleasant, it was partly sunny. The temperature was 82 degrees. The dew point 72, and the relative humidity 69%. The pressure was 29.88 inches and falling. Across the remainder of south central lower Michigan, skies ranged from mostly sunny to partly sunny, and temperatures were between 81 and 86 degrees. Elsewhere in central and northern lower Michigan, temperatures were between 76 and 81 degrees. It was sunny at Alpena and Palestine. It was partly sunny at Cadillac and Traverse City. Across southern lower Michigan, temperatures were between 91 and 94 degrees. At Kalamazoo, it was sunny. It was partly sunny at Detroit and Lansing. In the Upper Peninsula, Sault Ste. Marie was 74 degrees under sunny skies, and in Marquette, it was mostly sunny with a temperature of 75. In neighboring states, Chicago was 94 degrees under mostly sunny skies. In Cleveland, it was mostly sunny and the temperature was 91. Once again, at 6 p.m., Mount Pleasant was 82 degrees under partly sunny skies. Now here is your local forecast. Tonight, a slight chance of showers and thunderstorms in the evening, then showers likely and a chance of thunderstorms after midnight. Lows in the mid-60s. Light winds. Chance of rain 60%. Thursday, patchy fog in the morning. Partly sunny with a 40% chance of showers and thunderstorms. Highs in the mid-80s. Light winds. Thursday night, a chance of showers and thunderstorms in the evening, then showers and a slight chance of thunderstorms after midnight. Lows in the lower 60s. Light winds. Chance of rain 80%. Friday, showers in the morning, then a chance of showers in the afternoon. Highs in the lower 80s. Light winds. Chance of rain 80%. Friday night, partly cloudy with a chance of rain showers and a slight chance of thunderstorms. Lows in the upper 50s. Light winds. Chance of rain 40%. Saturday, partly sunny. Highs around 80. Saturday night, partly cloudy. Lows in the mid-50s. Sunday, mostly sunny. Highs in the upper 70s. Sunday night, partly cloudy. Lows in the upper 50s. Labor Day, mostly sunny. Highs around 80. Monday night, partly cloudy with a 20% chance of rain showers. Lows in the upper 50s. Tuesday, partly sunny with a 20% chance of rain showers. Highs in the upper 70s. Tuesday night, partly cloudy with a 40% chance of showers. Lows around 60. Wednesday, partly sunny in the morning, then becoming mostly sunny. A 40% chance of showers. Highs in the lower 80s. 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
The current time is 6:47 p.m. Eastern Daylight Time. Conditions around the area at 6 p.m. At Mount Pleasant, it was partly sunny. The temperature was 82 degrees, the dew point 72, and the relative humidity 69%. The pressure was 29.88 inches and falling. Across the remainder of south-central lower Michigan, skies ranged from mostly sunny to partly sunny, and temperatures were between 81 and 86 degrees. Elsewhere in central and northern lower Michigan, temperatures were between 76 and 81 degrees. It was sunny at Alpena and Elston. It was partly sunny at Cadillac and Traverse City. Across southern lower Michigan, temperatures were between 91 and 94 degrees. At Kalamazoo, it was sunny. It was partly sunny at Detroit and Lansing. In the Upper Peninsula, Sault Ste. Marie was 74 degrees under sunny skies, and in Marquette, it was mostly sunny with a temperature of 75. In neighboring states, Chicago was 94 degrees under mostly sunny skies. In Cleveland, it was mostly sunny and the temperature was 91. Once again, at 6 p.m., Mount Pleasant was 82 degrees under partly sunny skies. Now here is your local forecast. Tonight, a slight chance of showers and thunderstorms in the evening, then showers likely and a chance of thunderstorms after midnight. Lows in the mid-60s. Light winds. Chance of rain 60%. Thursday, patchy fog in the morning. Partly sunny with a 40% chance of showers and thunderstorms. Highs in the mid-80s. Light winds. Thursday night, a chance of showers and thunderstorms in the evening, then showers and a slight chance of thunderstorms after midnight. Lows in the lower 60s. Light winds. Chance of rain 80%. Friday, showers in the morning, then a chance of showers in the afternoon. Highs in the lower 80s. Light winds. Chance of rain 80%. Friday night, partly cloudy with a chance of rain showers and a slight chance of thunderstorms. Lows in the upper 50s. Light winds. Chance of rain 40%. Saturday, partly sunny. Highs around 80. Saturday night, partly cloudy. Lows in the mid-50s. Sunday, mostly sunny. Highs in the upper 70s. Sunday night, partly cloudy. Lows in the upper 50s. Labor Day, mostly sunny. Highs around 80. Monday night, partly cloudy with a 20% chance of rain showers. Lows in the upper 50s. Tuesday, partly sunny with a 20% chance of rain showers. Highs in the upper 70s. Tuesday night, partly cloudy with a 40% chance of showers. Lows around 60. Wednesday, partly sunny in the morning, then becoming mostly sunny. A 40% chance of showers. Highs in the lower 80s. 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The current time is 6:50 p.m. Eastern Daylight Time. Conditions around the area at 6 p.m. At Mount Pleasant, it was partly sunny. The temperature was 82 degrees, the dew point 72, and the relative humidity 69%. The pressure was 29.88 inches and falling. Across the remainder of south-central lower Michigan, skies ranged from mostly sunny to partly sunny, and temperatures were between 81 and 86 degrees. Elsewhere in central and northern lower Michigan, temperatures were between 76 and 81 degrees. It was sunny at Alpena and Elston. It was partly sunny at Cadillac and Traverse City. Across southern lower Michigan, temperatures were between 91 and 94 degrees. At Kalamazoo, it was sunny. It was partly sunny at Detroit and Lansing. In the Upper Peninsula, Sault Ste. Marie was 74 degrees under sunny skies, and in Marquette, it was mostly sunny with a temperature of 75. In neighboring states,
Chicago was 94 degrees under mostly sunny skies. In Cleveland, it was mostly sunny and the temperature was 91. Once again, at 6 p.m., Mount Pleasant was 82 degrees under partly sunny skies. Now here is your local forecast. Tonight, a slight chance of showers and thunderstorms in the evening, then showers likely and a chance of thunderstorms after midnight. Lows in the mid-60s. Light winds. Chance of rain 60%. Thursday, patchy fog in the morning. Partly sunny with a 40% chance of showers and thunderstorms. Highs in the mid-80s. Light winds. Thursday night, a chance of showers and thunderstorms in the evening, then showers and a slight chance of thunderstorms after midnight. Lows in the lower 60s. Light winds. Chance of rain 80%. Friday, showers in the morning, then a chance of showers in the afternoon. Highs in the lower 80s. Light winds. Chance of rain 80%. Friday night, partly cloudy with a chance of rain showers and a slight chance of thunderstorms. Lows in the upper 50s. Light winds. Chance of rain 40%. Saturday, partly sunny. Highs around 80. Saturday night, partly cloudy. Lows in the mid-50s. Sunday, mostly sunny. Highs in the upper 70s. Sunday night, partly cloudy. Lows in the upper 50s. Labor Day, mostly sunny. Highs around 80. Monday night, partly cloudy with a 20% chance of rain showers. Lows in the upper 50s. Tuesday, partly sunny with a 20% chance of rain showers. Highs in the upper 70s. Tuesday night, partly cloudy with a 40% chance of showers. Lows around 60. Wednesday, partly sunny in the morning, then becoming mostly sunny. A 40% chance of showers. Highs in the lower 80s. 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The current time is 6:54 p.m. Eastern Daylight Time. Conditions around the area at 6 p.m. At Mount Pleasant, it was partly sunny. The temperature was 82 degrees, the dew point 72, and the relative humidity 69%. The pressure was 29.88 inches and falling. Across the remainder of south-central lower Michigan, skies ranged from mostly sunny to partly sunny, and temperatures were between 81 and 86 degrees. Elsewhere in central and northern lower Michigan, temperatures were between 76 and 81 degrees. It was sunny at Alpena and Palestine. It was partly sunny at Cadillac and Traverse City. Across southern lower Michigan, temperatures were between 91 and 94 degrees. At Kalamazoo, it was sunny. It was partly sunny at Detroit and Lansing. In the Upper Peninsula, Sault Ste. Marie was 74 degrees under sunny skies, and in Marquette, it was mostly sunny with a temperature of 75. In neighboring states, Chicago was 94 degrees under mostly sunny skies. In Cleveland, it was mostly sunny and the temperature was 91. Once again, at 6 p.m., Mount Pleasant was 82 degrees under partly sunny skies. Now here is your local forecast. Tonight, a slight chance of showers and thunderstorms in the evening, then showers likely and a chance of thunderstorms after midnight. Lows in the mid-60s. Light winds. Chance of rain 60%. Thursday, patchy fog in the morning. Partly sunny with a 40% chance of showers and thunderstorms. Highs in the mid-80s. Light winds. Thursday night, a chance of showers and thunderstorms in the evening, then showers and a slight chance of thunderstorms after midnight. Lows in the lower 60s. Light winds. Chance of rain 80%. Friday, showers in the morning, then a chance of showers in the afternoon. Highs in the lower 80s. Light winds.
chance of rain 80%. Friday night, partly cloudy with a chance of rain showers and a slight chance of thunderstorms. Lows in the upper 50s. Light winds. Chance of rain 40%. Saturday, partly sunny. Highs around 80. Saturday night, partly cloudy. Lows in the mid-50s. Sunday, mostly sunny. Highs in the upper 70s. Sunday night, partly cloudy. Lows in the upper 50s. Labor Day, mostly sunny. Highs around 80. Monday night, partly cloudy with a 20% chance of rain showers. Lows in the upper 50s. Tuesday, partly sunny with a 20% chance of rain showers. Highs in the upper 70s. Tuesday night, partly cloudy with a 40% chance of showers. Lows around 60. Wednesday, partly sunny in the morning, then becoming mostly sunny. A 40% chance of showers. Highs in the lower 80s. 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The current time is 6:58 p.m. Eastern Daylight Time. Conditions around the area at 6 p.m. At Mount Pleasant, it was partly sunny. The temperature was 82 degrees, the dew point 72, and the relative humidity 69%. The pressure was 29.88 inches and falling. Across the remainder of south-central lower Michigan, skies ranged from mostly sunny to partly sunny, and temperatures were between 81 and 86 degrees. Elsewhere in central and northern lower Michigan, temperatures were between 76 and 81 degrees. It was sunny at Alpena and Palestine. It was partly sunny at Cadillac and Traverse City. Across southern lower Michigan, temperatures were between 91 and 94 degrees. At Kalamazoo, it was sunny. It was partly sunny at Detroit and Lansing. In the Upper Peninsula, Sault Ste. Marie was 74 degrees under sunny skies, and in Marquette, it was mostly sunny with a temperature of 75. In neighboring states, Chicago was 94 degrees under mostly sunny skies. In Cleveland, it was mostly sunny and the temperature was 91. Once again, at 6 p.m., Mount Pleasant was 82 degrees under partly sunny skies. Now here is your local forecast. Tonight, a slight chance of showers and thunderstorms in the evening, then showers likely and a chance of thunderstorms after midnight. Lows in the mid-60s. Light winds. Chance of rain 60%. Thursday, patchy fog in the morning. Partly sunny with a 40% chance of showers and thunderstorms. Highs in the mid-80s. Light winds. Thursday night, a chance of showers and thunderstorms in the evening, then showers and a slight chance of thunderstorms after midnight. Lows in the lower 60s. Light winds. Chance of rain 80%. Friday, showers in the morning, then a chance of showers in the afternoon. Highs in the lower 80s. Light winds. Chance of rain 80%. Friday night, partly cloudy with a chance of rain showers and a slight chance of thunderstorms. Lows in the upper 50s. Light winds. Chance of rain 40%. Saturday, partly sunny. Highs around 80. Saturday night, partly cloudy. Lows in the mid-50s. Sunday, mostly sunny. Highs in the upper 70s. Sunday night, partly cloudy. Lows in the upper 50s. Labor Day, mostly sunny. Highs around 80. Monday night, partly cloudy with a 20% chance of rain showers. Lows in the upper 50s. Tuesday, partly sunny with a 20% chance of rain showers. Highs in the upper 70s. Tuesday night, partly cloudy with a 40% chance of showers. Lows around 60. Wednesday, partly sunny in the morning, then becoming mostly sunny. A 40% chance of showers. Highs in the lower 80s.
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The current time is 7:02 p.m. Eastern Daylight Time. Conditions around the area at 6 p.m. At Mount Pleasant, it was partly sunny. The temperature was 82 degrees, the dew point 72, and the relative humidity 69%. The pressure was 29.88 inches and falling. Across the remainder of south-central lower Michigan, skies ranged from mostly sunny to partly sunny, and temperatures were between 81 and 86 degrees. Elsewhere in central and northern lower Michigan, temperatures were between 76 and 81 degrees. It was sunny at Alpena and Palestine. It was partly sunny at Cadillac and Traverse City. Across southern lower Michigan, temperatures were between 91 and 94 degrees. At Kalamazoo, it was sunny. It was partly sunny at Detroit and Lansing. In the Upper Peninsula, Sault Ste. Marie was 74 degrees under sunny skies, and in Marquette, it was mostly sunny with a temperature of 75. In neighboring states, Chicago was 94 degrees under mostly sunny skies. In Cleveland, it was mostly sunny and the temperature was 91. Once again, at 6 p.m., Mount Pleasant was 82 degrees under partly sunny skies. Now here is your local forecast. Tonight, a slight chance of showers and thunderstorms in the evening, then showers likely and a chance of thunderstorms after midnight. Lows in the mid-60s. Light winds. Chance of rain 60%. Thursday, patchy fog in the morning. Partly sunny with a 40% chance of showers and thunderstorms. Highs in the mid-80s. Light winds. Thursday night, a chance of showers and thunderstorms in the evening, then showers and a slight chance of thunderstorms after midnight. Lows in the lower 60s. Light winds. Chance of rain 80%. Friday, showers in the morning, then a chance of showers in the afternoon. Highs in the lower 80s. Light winds. Chance of rain 80%. Friday night, partly cloudy with a chance of rain showers and a slight chance of thunderstorms. Lows in the upper 50s. Light winds. Chance of rain 40%. Saturday, partly sunny. Highs around 80. Saturday night, partly cloudy. Lows in the mid-50s. Sunday, mostly sunny. Highs in the upper 70s. Sunday night, partly cloudy. Lows in the upper 50s. Labor Day, mostly sunny. Highs around 80. Monday night, partly cloudy with a 20% chance of rain showers. Lows in the upper 50s. Tuesday, partly sunny with a 20% chance of rain showers. Highs in the upper 70s. Tuesday night, partly cloudy with a 40% chance of showers. Lows around 60. Wednesday, partly sunny in the morning, then becoming mostly sunny. A 40% chance of showers. Highs in the lower 80s. 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The current time is 7:06 p.m. Eastern Daylight Time. Conditions around the area at 6 p.m. At Mount Pleasant, it was partly sunny. The temperature was 82 degrees, the dew point 72, and the relative humidity 69%. The pressure was 29.88 inches and falling. Across the remainder of south-central lower Michigan, skies ranged from mostly sunny to partly sunny, and temperatures were between 81 and 86 degrees. Elsewhere in central and northern lower Michigan, temperatures were between 76 and 81 degrees. It was sunny at Alpena and Palestine. It was partly sunny at Cadillac and Traverse City. Across southern lower Michigan, temperatures were between 91 and 94 degrees. At Kalamazoo,
It was sunny. It was partly

sunny at Detroit. In Lansing, in the Upper Peninsula, Sault Ste. Marie was 74 degrees under sunny skies. And in Marquette, it was mostly sunny with a temperature of 75. In neighboring states, Chicago was 94 degrees under mostly sunny skies. In Cleveland, it was mostly sunny and the temperature was 91. Once again, at 6 p.m., Mount Pleasant was 82 degrees under partly sunny skies. Now here is your local forecast. Tonight, a slight chance of showers and thunderstorms in the evening, then showers likely and a chance of thunderstorms after midnight. Lows in the mid-60s. Light winds. Chance of rain 60%. Thursday, patchy fog in the morning. Partly sunny with a 40% chance of showers and thunderstorms. Highs in the mid-80s. Light winds. Thursday night, a chance of showers and thunderstorms in the evening, then showers and a slight chance of thunderstorms after midnight. Lows in the lower 60s. Light winds. Chance of rain 80%. Friday, showers in the morning, then a chance of showers in the afternoon. Highs in the lower 80s. Light winds. Chance of rain 80%. Friday night, partly cloudy with a chance of rain showers and a slight chance of thunderstorms. Lows in the upper 50s. Light winds. Chance of rain 40%. Saturday, partly sunny. Highs around 80. Saturday night, partly cloudy. Lows in the mid-50s. Sunday, mostly sunny. Highs in the upper 70s. Sunday night, partly cloudy. Lows in the upper 50s. Labor Day, mostly sunny. Highs around 80. Monday night, partly cloudy with a 20% chance of rain showers. Lows in the upper 50s. Tuesday, partly sunny with a 20% chance of rain showers. Highs in the upper 70s. Tuesday night, partly cloudy with a 40% chance of showers. Lows around 60. Wednesday, partly sunny in the morning, then becoming mostly sunny. A 40% chance of showers. Highs in the lower 80s. 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The current time is 7:10 p.m. Eastern Daylight Time. Conditions around the area at 6 p.m. At Mount Pleasant, it was partly sunny. The temperature was 82 degrees, the dew point 72, and the relative humidity 69%. The pressure was 29.88 inches and falling. Across the remainder of south-central lower Michigan, skies ranged from mostly sunny to partly sunny, and temperatures were between 81 and 86 degrees. Elsewhere in central and northern lower Michigan, temperatures were between 76 and 81 degrees. It was sunny at Alpena and Palestine. It was partly sunny at Cadillac and Traverse City. Across southern lower Michigan, temperatures were between 91 and 94 degrees. At Kalamazoo, it was sunny. It was partly sunny at Detroit and Lansing. In the Upper Peninsula, Sault Ste. Marie was 74 degrees under sunny skies, and in Marquette, it was mostly sunny with a temperature of 75. In neighboring states, Chicago was 94 degrees under mostly sunny skies. In Cleveland, it was mostly sunny and the temperature was 91. Once again, at 6 p.m., Mount Pleasant was 82 degrees under partly sunny skies. Now here is your local forecast. Tonight, a slight chance of showers and thunderstorms in the evening, then showers likely and a chance of thunderstorms after midnight. Lows in the mid-60s. Light winds. Chance of rain 60%. Thursday, patchy fog in the morning. Partly sunny with a 40% chance of showers and thunderstorms. Highs in the mid-80s. Light winds. Thursday night, a chance of showers and thunderstorms in the evening, then showers and a slight chance of thunderstorms after midnight. Lows in the lower 60s.

hours. Lows in the upper 50s. Tuesday, partly sunny with a 20% chance of rain showers. Highs in the upper 70s. Tuesday night, partly cloudy with a 40% chance of showers. Lows around 60. Wednesday, partly sunny in the morning, then becoming mostly sunny. A 40% chance of showers. Highs in the lower 80s. 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The current time is 7:13 p.m. Eastern Daylight Time. Conditions around the area at 6 p.m. At Mount Pleasant, it was partly sunny. The temperature was 82 degrees, the dew point 72, and the relative humidity 69%. The pressure was 29.88 inches and falling. Across the remainder of south-central lower Michigan, skies ranged from mostly sunny to partly sunny, and temperatures were between 81 and 86 degrees. Elsewhere in central and northern lower Michigan, temperatures were between 76 and 81 degrees. It was sunny at Alpena and Palestine. It was partly sunny at Cadillac and Traverse City. Across southern lower Michigan, temperatures were between 91 and 94 degrees. At Kalamazoo, it was sunny. It was partly sunny at Detroit and Lansing. In the Upper Peninsula, Sault Ste. Marie was 74 degrees under sunny skies, and in Marquette, it was mostly sunny with a temperature of 75. In neighboring states, Chicago was 94 degrees under mostly sunny skies. In Cleveland, it was mostly sunny and the temperature was 91. Once again, at 6 p.m., Mount Pleasant was 82 degrees under partly sunny skies. Conditions around the area at 7 p.m. At Mount Pleasant, it was partly sunny. The temperature was 82 degrees, the dew point 73, and the relative humidity 74%. The pressure was 29.89 inches and rising. Across the remainder of south-central lower Michigan, it was partly sunny, and temperatures were between 77 and 84 degrees. Elsewhere in central and northern lower Michigan, temperatures were between 74 and 77 degrees. It was sunny at Alpena and Palestine. At Cadillac, it was mostly sunny. At Traverse City, it was partly sunny. Across southern lower Michigan, temperatures were between 89 and 92 degrees. At Kalamazoo, it was sunny. It was partly sunny at Detroit and Lansing. In the Upper Peninsula, Sault Ste. Marie was 71 degrees under sunny skies, and in Marquette, it was sunny with a temperature of 73. In neighboring states, Chicago was 93 degrees under partly sunny skies. In Cleveland, it was mostly sunny and the temperature was 88. Once again, at 7 p.m., Mount Pleasant was 82 degrees under partly sunny skies. Now here is your local forecast. Tonight, a slight chance of showers and thunderstorms in the evening, then showers likely and a chance of thunderstorms after midnight. Lows in the mid-60s. Light winds. Chance of rain 60%. Thursday, patchy fog in the morning. Partly sunny with a 40% chance of showers and thunderstorms. Highs in the mid-80s. Light winds. Thursday night, a chance of showers and thunderstorms in the evening, then showers and a slight chance of thunderstorms after midnight. Lows in the lower 60s. Light winds. Chance of rain 80%. Friday, showers in the morning, then a chance of showers in the afternoon. Highs in the lower 80s. Light winds. Chance of rain 80%. Friday night, partly cloudy with a chance of rain showers and a slight chance of thunderstorms. Lows in the upper 50s. Light winds. Chance of rain 40%. Saturday, partly sunny. Highs around 80. Saturday night, partly cloudy. Lows in the mid-50s. Sunday, mostly sunny. Highs in the upper 70s. Sunday night, partly cloudy.

lows in the upper 50s. Labor Day, mostly sunny. Highs around 80. Monday night, partly cloudy with a 20% chance of rain showers. Lows in the upper 50s. Tuesday, partly sunny with a 20% chance of rain showers. Highs in the upper 70s. Tuesday night, partly cloudy with a 40% chance of showers. Lows around 60. Wednesday, partly sunny in the morning, then becoming mostly sunny. A 40% chance of showers. Highs in the lower 80s. 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The current time is 7:19 p.m. Eastern Daylight Time. Conditions around the area at 7 p.m. At Mount Pleasant, it was partly sunny. The temperature was 82 degrees, the dew point 73, and the relative humidity 74%. The pressure was 29.89 inches and rising. Across the remainder of south central lower Michigan, it was partly sunny, and temperatures were between 77 and 84 degrees. Elsewhere in central and northern lower Michigan, temperatures were between 74 and 77 degrees. It was sunny at Alpena and Palestine. At Cadillac, it was mostly sunny. At Traverse City, it was partly sunny. Across southern lower Michigan, temperatures were between 89 and 92 degrees. At Kalamazoo, it was sunny. It was partly sunny at Detroit and Lansing. In the Upper Peninsula, Sault Ste. Marie was 71 degrees under sunny skies, and in Marquette, it was sunny with a temperature of 73. In neighboring states, Chicago was 93 degrees under partly sunny skies. In Cleveland, it was mostly sunny and the temperature was 88. Once again, at 7 p.m., Mount Pleasant was 82 degrees under partly sunny skies. Now here is your local forecast. Tonight, a slight chance of showers and thunderstorms in the evening, then showers likely and a chance of thunderstorms after midnight. Lows in the mid-60s. Light winds. Chance of rain 60%. Thursday, patchy fog in the morning. Partly sunny with a 40% chance of showers and thunderstorms. Highs in the mid-80s. Light winds. Thursday night, a chance of showers and thunderstorms in the evening, then showers and a slight chance of thunderstorms after midnight. Lows in the lower 60s. Light winds. Chance of rain 80%. Friday, showers in the morning, then a chance of showers in the afternoon. Highs in the lower 80s. Light winds. Chance of rain 80%. Friday night, partly cloudy with a chance of rain showers and a slight chance of thunderstorms. Lows in the upper 50s. Light winds. Chance of rain 40%. Saturday, partly sunny. Highs around 80. Saturday night, partly cloudy. Lows in the mid-50s. Sunday, mostly sunny. Highs in the upper 70s. Sunday night, partly cloudy. Lows in the upper 50s. Labor Day, mostly sunny. Highs around 80. Monday night, partly cloudy with a 20% chance of rain showers. Lows in the upper 50s. Tuesday, partly sunny with a 20% chance of rain showers. Highs in the upper 70s. Tuesday night, partly cloudy with a 40% chance of showers. Lows around 60. Wednesday, partly sunny in the morning, then becoming mostly sunny. A 40% chance of showers. Highs in the lower 80s. 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The current time is 7:22 p.m. Eastern Daylight Time. Conditions around the area at 7 p.m. At Mount Pleasant, it was partly sunny. The temperature was 82 degrees,
the dew point 73, and the relative humidity 74%. The pressure was 29.89 inches and rising. Across the remainder of south-central lower Michigan, it was partly sunny, and temperatures were between 77 and 84 degrees. Elsewhere in central and northern lower Michigan, temperatures were between 74 and 77 degrees. It was sunny at Alpena and Palestine. At Cadillac, it was mostly sunny. At Traverse City, it was partly sunny. Across southern lower Michigan, temperatures were between 89 and 92 degrees. At Kalamazoo, it was sunny. It was partly sunny at Detroit and Lansing. In the Upper Peninsula, Sault Ste. Marie was 71 degrees under sunny skies, and in Marquette, it was sunny with a temperature of 73. In neighboring states, Chicago was 93 degrees under partly sunny skies. In Cleveland, it was mostly sunny and the temperature was 88. Once again, at 7 p.m., Mount Pleasant was 82 degrees under partly sunny skies. Now here is your local forecast. Tonight, a slight chance of showers and thunderstorms in the evening, then showers likely and a chance of thunderstorms after midnight. Lows in the mid-60s. Light winds. Chance of rain 60%. Thursday, patchy fog in the morning. Partly sunny with a 40% chance of showers and thunderstorms. Highs in the mid-80s. Light winds. Thursday night, a chance of showers and thunderstorms in the evening, then showers and a slight chance of thunderstorms after midnight. Lows in the lower 60s. Light winds. Chance of rain 80%. Friday, showers in the morning, then a chance of showers in the afternoon. Highs in the lower 80s. Light winds. Chance of rain 80%. Friday night, partly cloudy with a chance of rain showers and a slight chance of thunderstorms. Lows in the upper 50s. Light winds. Chance of rain 40%. Saturday, partly sunny. Highs around 80. Saturday night, partly cloudy. Lows in the mid-50s. Sunday, mostly sunny. Highs in the upper 70s. Sunday night, partly cloudy. Lows in the upper 50s. Labor Day, mostly sunny. Highs around 80. Monday night, partly cloudy with a 20% chance of rain showers. Lows in the upper 50s. Tuesday, partly sunny with a 20% chance of rain showers. Highs in the upper 70s. Tuesday night, partly cloudy with a 40% chance of showers. Lows around 60. Wednesday, partly sunny in the morning, then becoming mostly sunny. A 40% chance of showers. Highs in the lower 80s. 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The current time is 7:26 p.m. Eastern Daylight Time. Conditions around the area at 7 p.m. At Mount Pleasant, it was partly sunny. The temperature was 82 degrees, the dew point 73, and the relative humidity 74%. The pressure was 29.89 inches and rising. Across the remainder of south-central lower Michigan, it was partly sunny, and temperatures were between 77 and 84 degrees. Elsewhere in central and northern lower Michigan, temperatures were between 74 and 77 degrees. It was sunny at Alpena and Palestine. At Cadillac, it was mostly sunny. At Traverse City, it was partly sunny. Across southern lower Michigan, temperatures were between 89 and 92 degrees. At Kalamazoo, it was sunny. It was partly sunny at Detroit and Lansing. In the Upper Peninsula, Sault Ste. Marie was 71 degrees under sunny skies, and in Marquette, it was sunny with a temperature of 73. In neighboring states, Chicago was 93 degrees under partly sunny skies. In Cleveland, it was mostly sunny and the temperature was 88.
Once again, at 7 p.m., Mount Pleasant was 82 degrees under partly sunny skies. Now here is your local forecast. Tonight, a slight chance of showers and thunderstorms in the evening, then showers likely and a chance of thunderstorms after midnight. Lows in the mid-60s. Light winds. Chance of rain 60%. Thursday, patchy fog in the morning. Partly sunny with a 40% chance of showers and thunderstorms. Highs in the mid-80s. Light winds. Thursday night, a chance of showers and thunderstorms in the evening, then showers and a slight chance of thunderstorms after midnight. Lows in the lower 60s. Light winds. Chance of rain 80%. Friday, showers in the morning, then a chance of showers in the afternoon. Highs in the lower 80s. Light winds. Chance of rain 80%. Friday night, partly cloudy with a chance of rain showers and a slight chance of thunderstorms. Lows in the upper 50s. Light winds. Chance of rain 40%. Saturday, partly sunny. Highs around 80. Saturday night, partly cloudy. Lows in the mid-50s. Sunday, mostly sunny. Highs in the upper 70s. Sunday night, partly cloudy. Lows in the upper 50s. Labor Day, mostly sunny. Highs around 80. Monday night, partly cloudy with a 20% chance of rain showers. Lows in the upper 50s. Tuesday, partly sunny with a 20% chance of rain showers. Highs in the upper 70s. Tuesday night, partly cloudy with a 40% chance of showers. Lows around 60. Wednesday, partly sunny in the morning, then becoming mostly sunny. A 40% chance of showers. Highs in the lower 80s. 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The current time is 7:30 p.m. Eastern Daylight Time. Conditions around the area at 7 p.m. At Mount Pleasant, it was partly sunny. The temperature was 82 degrees, the dew point 73, and the relative humidity 74%. The pressure was 29.89 inches and rising. Across the remainder of South Central Lower Michigan, it was partly sunny, and temperatures were between 77 and 84 degrees. Elsewhere in Central and Northern Lower Michigan, temperatures were between 74 and 77 degrees. It was sunny at Alpena and Palestine. At Cadillac, it was mostly sunny. At Traverse City, it was partly sunny. Across southern lower Michigan, temperatures were between 89 and 92 degrees. At Kalamazoo, it was sunny. It was partly sunny at Detroit and Lansing. In the Upper Peninsula, Sault Ste. Marie was 71 degrees under sunny skies, and in Marquette, it was sunny with a temperature of 73. In neighboring states, Chicago was 93 degrees under partly sunny skies. In Cleveland, it was mostly sunny and the temperature was 88. Once again, at 7 p.m., Mount Pleasant was 82 degrees under partly sunny skies. Now here is your local forecast. Tonight, a slight chance of showers and thunderstorms in the evening, then showers likely and a chance of thunderstorms after midnight. Lows in the mid-60s. Light winds. Chance of rain 60%. Thursday, patchy fog in the morning. Partly sunny with a 40% chance of showers and thunderstorms. Highs in the mid-80s. Light winds. Thursday night, a chance of showers and thunderstorms in the evening, then showers and a slight chance of thunderstorms after midnight. Lows in the lower 60s. Light winds. Chance of rain 80%. Friday, showers in the morning, then a chance of showers in the afternoon. Highs in the lower 80s. Light winds. Chance of rain 80%. Friday night, partly cloudy with a chance of rain showers and a slight chance of thunderstorms.
Lows in the upper 50s. Light winds. Chance of rain 40%. Saturday, partly sunny. Highs around 80. Saturday night, partly cloudy. Lows in the mid-50s. Sunday, Saturday, partly sunny. Highs around 80. Saturday night, partly cloudy. Lows in the mid-50s. Sunday, mostly sunny. Highs in the upper 70s. Sunday night, partly cloudy. Lows in the upper 50s. Labor Day, mostly sunny. Highs around 80. Monday night, partly cloudy with a 20% chance of rain showers. Lows in the upper 50s. Tuesday, partly sunny with a 20% chance of rain showers. Highs in the upper 70s. Tuesday night, partly cloudy with a 40% chance of showers. Lows around 60. Wednesday, partly sunny in the morning, then becoming mostly sunny. A 40% chance of showers. Highs in the lower 80s. 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The current time is 7:34 p.m. Eastern Daylight Time. Conditions around the area at 7 p.m. At Mount Pleasant, it was partly sunny. The temperature was 82 degrees, the dew point 73, and the relative humidity 74%. The pressure was 29.89 inches and rising. Across the remainder of south central lower Michigan, it was partly sunny, and temperatures were between 77 and 84 degrees. Elsewhere in central and northern lower Michigan, temperatures were between 74 and 77 degrees. It was sunny at Alpena and Elston. At Cadillac, it was mostly sunny. At Traverse City, it was partly sunny. Across southern lower Michigan, temperatures were between 89 and 92 degrees. At Kalamazoo, it was sunny. It was partly sunny at Detroit and Lansing. In the Upper Peninsula, Sault Ste. Marie was 71 degrees under sunny skies, and in Marquette, it was sunny with a temperature of 73. In neighboring states, Chicago was 93 degrees under partly sunny skies. In Cleveland, it was mostly sunny and the temperature was 88. Once again, at 7 p.m., Mount Pleasant was 82 degrees under partly sunny skies. Now here is your local forecast. Tonight, a slight chance of showers and thunderstorms in the evening, then showers likely and a chance of thunderstorms after midnight. Lows in the mid-60s. Light winds. Chance of rain 60%. Thursday, patchy fog in the morning. Partly sunny with a 40% chance of showers and thunderstorms. Highs in the mid-80s. Light winds. Thursday night, a chance of showers and thunderstorms in the evening, then showers and a slight chance of thunderstorms after midnight. Lows in the lower 60s. Light winds. Chance of rain 80%. Friday, showers in the morning, then a chance of showers in the afternoon. Highs in the lower 80s. Light winds. Chance of rain 80%. Friday night, partly cloudy with a chance of rain showers and a slight chance of thunderstorms. Lows in the upper 50s. Light winds. Chance of rain 40%. Saturday, partly sunny. Highs around 80. Saturday night, partly cloudy. Lows in the mid-50s. Sunday, mostly sunny. Highs in the upper 70s. Sunday night, partly cloudy. Lows in the upper 50s. Labor Day, mostly sunny. Highs around 80. Monday night, partly cloudy with a 20% chance of rain showers. Lows in the upper 50s. Tuesday, partly sunny with a 20% chance of rain showers. Highs in the upper 70s. Tuesday night, partly cloudy with a 40% chance of showers. Lows around 60. Wednesday, partly sunny in the morning, then becoming mostly sunny. A 40% chance of showers.
highs in the lower 80s. 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

Alpena, and Palestine. At Cadillac, it was mostly sunny. At Traverse City, it was partly sunny. Across southern lower Michigan, temperatures were between 89 and 92 degrees. At Kalamazoo, it was sunny. It was partly sunny at Detroit and Lansing. In the Upper Peninsula, Sault Ste. Marie was 71 degrees under sunny skies, and in Marquette, it was sunny with a temperature of 73. In neighboring states, Chicago was 93 degrees under partly sunny skies. In Cleveland, it was mostly sunny and the temperature was 88. Once again, at 7 p.m., Mount Pleasant was 82 degrees under partly sunny skies. Now here is your local forecast. Tonight, a slight chance of showers and thunderstorms in the evening, then showers likely and a chance of thunderstorms after midnight. Lows in the mid-60s. Light winds. Chance of rain 60%. Thursday, patchy fog in the morning. Partly sunny with a 40% chance of showers and thunderstorms. Highs in the mid-80s. Light winds. Thursday night, a chance of showers and thunderstorms in the evening, then showers and a slight chance of thunderstorms after midnight. Lows in the lower 60s. Light winds. Chance of rain 80%. Friday, showers in the morning, then a chance of showers in the afternoon. Highs in the lower 80s. Light winds. Chance of rain 80%. Friday night, partly cloudy with a chance of rain showers and a slight chance of thunderstorms. Lows in the upper 50s. Light winds. Chance of rain 40%. Saturday, partly sunny. Highs around 80. Saturday night, partly cloudy. Lows in the mid-50s. Sunday, mostly sunny. Highs in the upper 70s. Sunday night, partly cloudy. Lows in the upper 50s. Labor Day, mostly sunny. Highs around 80. Monday night, partly cloudy with a 20% chance of rain showers. Lows in the upper 50s. Tuesday, partly sunny with a 20% chance of rain showers. Highs in the upper 70s. Tuesday night, partly cloudy with a 40% chance of showers. Lows around 60. Wednesday, partly sunny in the morning, then becoming mostly sunny. A 40% chance of showers. Highs in the lower 80s. 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The current time is 8:01 p.m. Eastern Daylight Time. Conditions around the area at 7 p.m. At Mount Pleasant, it was partly sunny. The temperature was 82 degrees, the dew point 73, and the relative humidity 74%. The pressure was 29.89 inches and rising. Across the remainder of south central lower Michigan, it was partly sunny, and temperatures were between 77 and 84 degrees. Elsewhere in central and northern lower Michigan, temperatures were between 74 and 77 degrees. It was sunny at Alpena and Palestine. At Cadillac, it was mostly sunny. At Traverse City, it was partly sunny. Across southern lower Michigan, temperatures were between 89 and 92 degrees. At Kalamazoo, it was sunny. It was partly sunny at Detroit and Lansing. In the Upper Peninsula, Sault Ste. Marie was 71 degrees under sunny skies, and in Marquette, it was sunny with a temperature of 73. In neighboring states, Chicago was 93 degrees under partly sunny skies. In Cleveland, it was mostly sunny and the temperature was 88. Once again, at 7 p.m., Mount Pleasant was 82 degrees under partly sunny skies. Now here is your local forecast. Tonight, a slight chance of showers and thunderstorms in the evening, then showers likely and a chance of thunderstorms after midnight. Lows in the mid-60s. Light winds. Chance of rain 60%. Thursday, patchy fog in the morning. Partly sunny with a 40% chance.